when possible, reschedule strenuous activities to early morning or evening. 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The current time is 5:02 p.m. Mountain Standard Time. Here is the latest forecast. For the following area, in Arizona, Central Phoenix, issued at 4:01 p.m. Mountain Standard Time. Extreme heat warning in effect until 8 p.m. Mountain Standard Time Tuesday. Tonight, clear. Lows 69 to 77. Northwest wind 5 to 10 miles per hour. Tuesday, sunny in the morning then becoming partly sunny. Hot. Highs 103 to 107. Southeast wind 5 to 10 miles per hour in the morning becoming southwest 10 to 15 miles per hour in the afternoon. Tuesday night, clear in the evening then becoming partly cloudy. Low 68 to 76. Southwest wind 10 to 15 miles per hour in the evening becoming southeast 5 to 10 miles per hour after midnight. Wednesday, partly cloudy. Not as warm. Highs 97 to 102. Southeast wind 5 to 10 miles per hour in the morning becoming southwest 5 to 15 miles per hour in the afternoon. Wednesday night, clear. Low 63 to 72. Southwest wind 5 to 10 miles per hour. Thursday, sunny. Highs 94 to 100. Thursday night, clear. Low 63 to 70. Friday, sunny. Highs 96 to 101. Friday night, clear. Lows 64 to 71. Saturday, sunny. Highs 96 to 102. Saturday night, clear. Lows 63 to 70. Sunday, sunny. Highs 95 to 100. Sunday night, clear. Low 62 to 70. Monday, sunny. Highs 95 to 100. Here is the synopsis for Southeast California, Southwest, and South Central Arizona. An extreme heat warning remains in effect for portions of the western deserts today and for the Phoenix metro area through Tuesday. Today will be the hottest day of the week with lower desert highs reaching 105 to 112 degrees, followed by a gradual cooling through the remainder of the week. Dry conditions will prevail this week with periods of passing high clouds. Breezy conditions are anticipated along the lower Colorado River Valley on Tuesday and the Arizona high terrain on Wednesday. Extreme heat warning remains in effect until 8 p.m. Mountain Standard Time Tuesday. What? Dangerously hot conditions. Afternoon temperatures 105 to 110. Major heat risk. Where? The greater Phoenix metro area. When? Until 8 p.m. Mountain Standard Time Tuesday. Impacts. Heat-related illnesses increase significantly during extreme heat events. Overexposure can cause heat cramps and heat exhaustion to develop and, without intervention, can lead to heat stroke. 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
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The current time is 5:07 p.m. Mountain Standard Time. Here is the latest forecast. For the following area, in Arizona, Central Phoenix, issued at 4:01 p.m. Mountain Standard Time. Extreme heat warning in effect until 8 p.m. Mountain Standard Time Tuesday. Tonight, clear. Lows 69 to 77. Northwest wind 5 to 10 miles per hour. Tuesday, sunny in the morning then becoming partly sunny. Hot. Highs 103 to 107. Southeast wind 5 to 10 miles per hour in the morning becoming southwest 10 to 15 miles per hour in the afternoon. Tuesday night, clear in the evening then becoming partly cloudy. Low 68 to 76. Southwest wind 10 to 15 miles per hour in the evening becoming southeast 5 to 10 miles per hour after midnight. Wednesday, partly cloudy. Not as warm. Highs 97 to 102. Southeast wind 5 to 10 miles per hour in the morning becoming southwest 5 to 15 miles per hour in the afternoon. Wednesday night, clear. Low 63 to 72. Southwest wind 5 to 10 miles per hour. Thursday, sunny. Highs 94 to 100. Thursday night, clear. Low 63 to 70. Friday, sunny. Highs 96 to 101. Friday night, clear. Lows 64 to 71. Saturday, sunny. Highs 96 to 102. Saturday night, clear. Lows 63 to 70. Sunday, sunny. Highs 95 to 100. Sunday night, clear. Lows 62 to 70. Monday, sunny. Highs 95 to 100. Here is the synopsis for Southeast California, Southwest, and South Central Arizona. An extreme heat warning remains in effect for portions of the western deserts today and for the Phoenix metro area through Tuesday. Today will be the hottest day of the week with lower desert highs reaching 105 to 112 degrees, followed by a gradual cooling through the remainder of the week. Dry conditions will prevail this week with periods of passing high clouds. Breezy conditions are anticipated along the lower Colorado River Valley on Tuesday and the Arizona high terrain on Wednesday. Extreme heat warning remains in effect until 8 p.m. Mountain Standard Time Tuesday. What? Dangerously hot conditions. Afternoon temperatures 105 to 110. Major heat risk. Where? The greater Phoenix metro area. When? Until 8 p.m. Mountain Standard Time Tuesday. Impacts. Heat-related illnesses increase significantly during extreme heat events. 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
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The current time is 5:12 p.m. Mountain Standard Time. Here is the 5 p.m. Mountain Standard Time observation for Phoenix on Monday, May 11th. At Sky Harbor, it was mostly sunny. Visibility 10 miles. Temperature was 107 degrees, dew point 22, relative humidity 5%. Wind was variable, at 3 miles an hour. And the pressure was 29.80 inches, and falling. Other observations for South Central Arizona, including the greater Phoenix area, it was sunny, with a temperature of 106 at Buckeye, 108 at Glendale, 104 at Deer Valley, and 106 at Scottsdale Airport. Under sunny skies, Falcon Field reported 105, Mesa Gateway reported 106, and Chandler reported 106. Observations for northern Arizona, it was sunny. It was 80 at Flagstaff, 96 at Kingman, 84 at the Grand Canyon, and 90 at Prescott. Payson reported 88, Page reported 91, Winslow reported 91, and Shoal reported 84. At Prescott, wind was west gusting to 28 miles an hour. Observations for southern Arizona, it was mostly sunny. It was 102 at Tucson, 109 at Yuma, 95 at Nogales, and 91 at Sierra Vista. Observations for Southern California, skies ranged from sunny to mostly sunny. It was 65 at Los Angeles Airport, 68 at San Diego, and 109 at Blythe. Regional observations, it was mostly sunny. It was 102 at Las Vegas, 91 at Salt Lake City, 82 at Albuquerque, and 86 at El Paso. At Las Vegas, wind was west gusting to 30 miles an hour. Once again, at 5 p.m. in Phoenix, under mostly sunny skies, the Sky Harbor temperature was 107 degrees. Here is the latest forecast. For the following area, in Arizona, Central Phoenix, issued at 4:01 p.m. Mountain Standard Time. Extreme heat warning in effect until 8 p.m. Mountain Standard Time Tuesday. Tonight, clear. Lows 69 to 77. Northwest wind 5 to 10 miles per hour. Tuesday, sunny in the morning, then becoming partly sunny. Hot. Highs 103 to 107. Southeast wind 5 to 10 miles per hour in the morning, becoming southwest 10 to 15 miles per hour in the afternoon. Tuesday night, clear in the evening, then becoming partly cloudy. Low 68 to 76. Southwest wind 10 to 15 miles per hour in the evening, becoming southeast 5 to 10 miles per hour after midnight. Wednesday, partly cloudy. Not as warm. Highs 97 to 102. Southeast wind 5 to 10 miles per hour in the morning, becoming southwest 5 to 15 miles per hour in the afternoon. Wednesday night, clear. Low 63 to 72. Southwest wind 5 to 10 miles per hour. Thursday, sunny. Highs 94 to 100. Thursday night, clear. Low 63 to 70. Friday, sunny. Highs 96 to 101. Friday night, clear. Lows 64 to 71. Saturday, sunny. Highs 96 to 102. Saturday night, clear. Lows 63 to 70. Sunday, sunny. Highs 95 to 100. Sunday night, clear. Lows 62 to 70. Monday, sunny.
highs 95 to 100. Here is the synopsis for Southeast California, Southwest, and South Central Arizona. An extreme heat warning remains in effect for portions of the western deserts today and for the Phoenix metro area through Tuesday. Today will be the hottest day of the week with lower desert highs reaching 105 to 112 degrees, followed by a gradual cooling through the remainder of the week. Dry conditions will prevail this week with periods of passing high clouds. Breezy conditions are anticipated along the lower Colorado River Valley on Tuesday and the Arizona high terrain on Wednesday. Extreme heat warning remains in effect until 8 p.m. Mountain Standard Time Tuesday. What? Dangerously hot conditions. Afternoon temperatures 105 to 110. Major heat risk. Where? The greater Phoenix metro area. When? Until 8 p.m. Mountain Standard Time Tuesday. Impacts. 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Actions should be taken to lessen the impact of the extreme heat. 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The current time is 5:19 p.m. Mountain Standard Time. Here is the 5 p.m. Mountain Standard Time observation for Phoenix, on Monday, May 11th. At Sky Harbor, it was mostly sunny. Visibility 10 miles. Temperature was 107 degrees, dew point 22, relative humidity 5%. Wind was variable, at 3 miles an hour. And the pressure was 29.80 inches, and falling. Other observations for South Central Arizona including the greater Phoenix area, it was sunny, with a temperature of 106 at Buckeye, 108 at Glendale, 104 at Deer Valley, and 106 at Scottsdale Airport. Under sunny skies, Falcon Field reported 105, Mesa Gateway reported 106, and Chandler reported 106. Observations for northern Arizona, it was sunny. It was 80 at Flagstaff, 96 at Kingman, 84 at the Grand Canyon, and 90 at Prescott. Payson reported 88, Page reported 91, Winslow reported 91, and Shoal reported 84. At Prescott, wind was west gusting to 28 miles an hour. Observations for southern Arizona, it was mostly sunny. It was 102 at Tucson, 109 at Yuma, 95 at Nogales, and 91 at Sierra Vista. Observations for southern California, skies ranged from sunny to mostly sunny. It was 65 at Los Angeles Airport, 68 at San Diego, and 109 at Blythe. Regional observations, it was mostly sunny. It was 102 at Las Vegas, 91 at Salt Lake City, 82 at Albuquerque, and 86 at El Paso. At Las Vegas, wind was west gusting to 30 miles an hour. Once again, at 5 p.m. in Phoenix, under mostly sunny skies. The Sky Harbor temperature was 107 degrees. Here is the latest forecast.
for the following area. In Arizona, Central Phoenix, issued at 4:01 p.m. Mountain Standard Time. Extreme heat warning in effect until 8 p.m. Mountain Standard Time Tuesday. Tonight, clear. Lows 69 to 77. Northwest wind 5 to 10 miles per hour. Tuesday, sunny in the morning then becoming partly sunny. Hot. Highs 103 to 107. Southeast wind 5 to 10 miles per hour in the morning becoming southwest 10 to 15 miles per hour in the afternoon. Tuesday night, clear in the evening then becoming partly cloudy. Low 68 to 76. Southwest wind 10 to 15 miles per hour in the evening becoming southeast 5 to 10 miles per hour after midnight. Wednesday, partly cloudy. Not as warm. Highs 97 to 102. Southeast wind 5 to 10 miles per hour in the morning becoming southwest 5 to 15 miles per hour in the afternoon. Wednesday night, clear. Low 63 to 72. Southwest wind 5 to 10 miles. Thursday night.

low 63 to 70. Sunday, sunny. Highs 95 to 100. Sunday night, clear. Low 62 to 70. Monday, sunny. Highs 95 to 100. Here is the synopsis for Southeast California, Southwest, and South Central Arizona. An extreme heat warning remains in effect for portions of the western deserts today and for the Phoenix metro area through Tuesday. Today will be the hottest day of the week with lower desert highs reaching 105 to 112 degrees, followed by a gradual cooling through the remainder of the week. Dry conditions will prevail this week with periods of passing high clouds. Breezy conditions are anticipated along the lower Colorado River Valley on Tuesday and the Arizona high terrain on Wednesday. Extreme heat warning remains in effect until 8 p.m. Mountain Standard Time Tuesday. What? Dangerously hot conditions. Afternoon temperatures 105 to 110. Major heat risk. Where? The greater Phoenix metro area. When? Until 8 p.m. Mountain Standard Time Tuesday. Impacts. Heat-related illnesses increase significantly during extreme heat events. Overexposure can cause heat cramps and heat exhaustion to develop and, without intervention, can lead to heat stroke. 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Actions should be taken to lessen the impact of the extreme heat. 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The current time is 5:26 p.m. Mountain Standard Time. Here is the 5 p.m. Mountain Standard Time observation for Phoenix, on Monday, May 11th. At Sky Harbor, it was mostly sunny. Visibility 10 miles. Temperature was 107 degrees, dew point 22, relative humidity 5%. Wind was variable, at 3 miles an hour. And the pressure was 29.80 inches, and falling. Other observations for South Central Arizona including the greater Phoenix area, it was sunny, with a temperature of 106 at Buckeye, 108 at Glendale, 104 at Deer Valley, and 106 at Scottsdale Airport. Under sunny skies, Falcon Field reported 105, Mesa Gateway reported 106, and Chandler reported 106. Observations for northern Arizona, it was sunny. It was 80 at Flagstaff, 96 at Kingman, 84 at the Grand Canyon, and 90 at Prescott. Payson reported 88, Page reported 91, Winslow reported 91, and Shoal reported 84. At Prescott, wind was west gusting to 28 miles an hour. Observations for southern Arizona, it was mostly sunny. It was 102 at Tucson, 109 at Yuma, 95 at Nogales, and 91 at Sierra Vista. Observations for Southern California, skies ranged from sunny to mostly sunny. It was 65 at Los Angeles Airport, 68 at San Diego, and 109 at Blythe. Regional observations, it was mostly sunny. It was 102 at Las Vegas, 91 at Salt Lake City, 82 at Albuquerque, and 86 at El Paso. At Las Vegas, wind was west.

to 30 miles an hour. Once again, at 5 p.m. in Phoenix, under mostly sunny skies, the Sky Harbor temperature was 107 degrees. Here is the latest forecast. For the following area, in Arizona, central Phoenix, issued at 4:01 p.m. Mountain Standard Time. Extreme heat warning in effect until 8 p.m. Mountain Standard Time Tuesday. Tonight, clear. Lows 69 to 77. Northwest wind 5 to 10 miles per hour. Tuesday, sunny in the morning then becoming partly sunny. Hot. Highs 103 to 107. Southeast wind 5 to 10 miles per hour in the morning becoming southwest 10 to 15 miles per hour in the afternoon. Tuesday night, clear in the evening then becoming partly cloudy. Low 68 to 76. Southwest wind 10 to 15 miles per hour in the evening becoming southeast 5 to 10 miles per hour after midnight. Wednesday, partly cloudy. Not as warm. Highs 97 to 102. Southeast wind 5 to 10 miles per hour in the morning becoming southwest 5 to 15 miles per hour in the afternoon. Wednesday night, clear. Low 63 to 72. Southwest wind 5 to 10 miles per hour. Thursday, sunny. Highs 94 to 100. Thursday night, clear. Low 63 to 70. Friday, sunny. Highs 96 to 101. Friday night, clear. Lows 64 to 71. Saturday, sunny. Highs 96 to 102. Saturday night, clear. Lows 63 to 70. Sunday, sunny. Highs 95 to 100. Sunday night, clear. Low 62 to 70. Monday, sunny. Highs 95 to 100. Here is the synopsis for Southeast California, Southwest, and South Central Arizona. An extreme heat warning remains in effect for portions of the western deserts today and for the Phoenix metro area through Tuesday. Today will be the hottest day of the week with lower desert highs reaching 105 to 112 degrees, followed by a gradual cooling through the remainder of the week. Dry conditions will prevail this week with periods of passing high clouds. Breezy conditions are anticipated along the lower Colorado River Valley on Tuesday and the Arizona high terrain on Wednesday. Extreme heat warning remains in effect until 8 p.m. Mountain Standard Time Tuesday. What? Dangerously hot conditions. Afternoon temperatures 105 to 110. Major heat risk. Where? The greater Phoenix metro area. When? Until 8 p.m. Mountain Standard Time Tuesday. Impacts. 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Overexposure can cause heat cramps and heat exhaustion to develop and, without intervention, can lead to heat stroke. 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Actions should be taken to lessen the impact of the extreme heat. 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
The current time is 5:33 p.m. Mountain Standard Time. Here is the 5 p.m. Mountain Standard Time observation for Phoenix, on Monday, May 11th. At Sky Harbor, it was mostly sunny. Visibility 10 miles. Temperature was 107 degrees, dew point 22, relative humidity 5%. Wind was variable, at 3 miles an hour. And the pressure was 29.80 inches, and falling. Other observations for South Central Arizona, including the greater Phoenix area, it was sunny, with a temperature of 106 at Buckeye, 108 at Glendale, 104 at Deer Valley, and 106 at Scottsdale Airport. Under sunny skies, Falcon Field reported 105, Mesa Gateway reported 106, and Chandler reported 106. Observations for northern Arizona, it was sunny. It was 80 at Flagstaff, 96 at Kingman, 84 at the Grand Canyon, and 90 at Prescott. Payson reported 88, Page reported 91, Winslow reported 91, and Shoal reported 84. At Prescott, wind was west gusting to 28 miles an hour. Observations for southern Arizona, it was mostly sunny. It was 102 at Tucson, 109 at Yuma, 95 at Nogales, and 91 at Sierra Vista. Observations for southern California, skies ranged from sunny to mostly sunny. It was 65 at Los Angeles Airport, 68 at San Diego, and 109 at Blythe. Regional observations, it was mostly sunny. It was 102 at Las Vegas, 91 at Salt Lake City, 82 at Albuquerque, and 86 at El Paso. At Las Vegas, wind was west gusting to 30 miles an hour. Once again, at 5 p.m. in Phoenix, under mostly sunny skies. The Sky Harbor temperature was 107 degrees. Here is the latest forecast. For the following area, in Arizona, Central Phoenix, issued at 4:01 p.m. Mountain Standard Time. Extreme heat warning in effect until 8 p.m. Mountain Standard Time Tuesday. Tonight, clear. Lows 69 to 77. Northwest wind 5 to 10 miles per hour. Tuesday, sunny in the morning then becoming partly sunny. Hot. Highs 103 to 107. Southeast wind 5 to 10 miles per hour in the morning becoming southwest 10 to 15 miles per hour in the afternoon. Tuesday night, clear in the evening then becoming partly cloudy. Low 68 to 76. Southwest wind 10 to 15 miles per hour in the evening becoming southeast 5 to 10 miles per hour after midnight. Wednesday, partly cloudy. Not as warm. Highs 97 to 102. Southeast wind 5 to 10 miles per hour in the morning becoming southwest 5 to 15 miles per hour in the afternoon. Wednesday night, clear. Low 63 to 72. Southwest wind 5 to 10 miles per hour. Thursday, sunny. Highs 94 to 100. Thursday night, clear. Low 63 to 70. Friday, sunny. Highs 96 to 101. Friday night, clear. Lows 64 to 71. Saturday,

3. The record high is 110 degrees, which was set in 1934. Today's low temperature was 77 degrees. The normal low is 68. The record low is 43 degrees, which was set in 1905. No precipitation fell today, which leaves the monthly total at a trace. The total precipitation for the year still stands at 0.32 inches. The normal high temperature for tomorrow is 93 degrees, and the normal low is 68. Sunset tonight is at 7:19 p.m. Sunrise tomorrow is at 5:30 a.m. Here is the synopsis for Southeast California, Southwest, and South Central Arizona. An extreme heat warning remains in effect for portions of the western deserts today and for the Phoenix metro area through Tuesday. Today will be the hottest day of the week with lower desert highs reaching 105 to 112 degrees, followed by a gradual cooling through the remainder of the week. Dry conditions will prevail this week with periods of passing high clouds. Breezy conditions are anticipated along the lower Colorado River Valley on Tuesday and the Arizona high terrain on Wednesday. Extreme heat warning remains in effect until 8 p.m. Mountain Standard Time Tuesday. What? Dangerously hot conditions. Afternoon temperatures 105 to 110. Major heat risk. Where? The greater Phoenix metro area. When? Until 8 p.m. Mountain Standard Time Tuesday. Impacts. Heat-related illnesses increase significantly during extreme heat events. 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Actions should be taken to lessen the impact of the extreme heat. Take extra precautions if you work or spend time outside. 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Anyone overcome by heat should be moved to a cool and shaded location. Heat stroke is an emergency. 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Public cooling shelters are available in some areas. 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The current time is 5:41 p.m. Mountain Standard Time. Here is the 5 p.m. Mountain Standard Time observation for Phoenix, on Monday, May 11th. At Sky Harbor, it was mostly sunny. Visibility 10 miles. Temperature was 107 degrees, dew point 22, relative humidity 5%. Wind was variable, at 3 miles an hour. And the pressure was 29.80 inches, and falling. Other observations for South Central Arizona, including the greater Phoenix area, it was sunny, with a temperature of 106 at Buckeye, 108 at Glendale, 104 at Deer Valley, and 106 at Scottsdale Airport. Under sunny skies, Falcon Field reported 105, Mesa Gateway reported 106, and Chandler reported 106. Observations for northern Arizona, it was sunny. It was 80 at Flagstaff, 96 at Kingman, 84 at the Grand Canyon, and 90 at Prescott. Payson reported 88, Page reported 91, Winslow reported 91, and Sholo reported 84. At Prescott, wind was west gusting to 28 miles an hour. Observations for southern Arizona, it was mostly sunny. It was 102 at Tucson, 109 at Yuma, 95 at Nogales, and 91 at Sierra Vista. Observations for southern California, skies ranged from sunny

mostly sunny. It was 65 at Los Angeles Airport, 68 at San Diego, and 109 at Blythe. Regional observations, it was mostly sunny. It was 102 at Las Vegas, 91 at Salt Lake City, 82 at Albuquerque, and 86 at El Paso. At Las Vegas, wind was west gusting to 30 miles an hour. Once again, at 5 p.m. in Phoenix, under mostly sunny skies. The Sky Harbor temperature was 107 degrees. Here is the latest forecast. For the following area, in Arizona, Central Phoenix, issued at 4:01 p.m. Mountain Standard Time. Extreme heat warning in effect until 8 p.m. Mountain Standard Time Tuesday. Tonight, clear. Lows 69 to 77. Northwest wind 5 to 10 miles per hour. Tuesday, sunny in the morning then becoming partly sunny. Hot. Highs 103 to 107. Southeast wind 5 to 10 miles per hour in the morning becoming southwest 10 to 15 miles per hour in the afternoon. Tuesday night, clear in the evening then becoming partly cloudy. Low 68 to 76. Southwest wind 10 to 15 miles per hour in the evening becoming southeast 5 to 10 miles per hour after midnight. Wednesday, partly cloudy. Not as warm. Highs 97 to 102. Southeast wind 5 to 10 miles per hour in the morning becoming southwest 5 to 15 miles per hour in the afternoon. Wednesday night, clear. Low 63 to 72. Southwest wind 5 to 10 miles per hour. Thursday, sunny. Highs 94 to 100. Thursday night, clear. Low 63 to 70. Friday, sunny. Highs 96 to 101. Friday night, clear. Lows 64 to 71. Saturday, sunny. Highs 96 to 102. Saturday night, clear. Lows 63 to 70. Sunday, sunny. Highs 95 to 100. Sunday night, clear. Lows 62 to 70. Monday, sunny. Highs 95 to 100. The Phoenix, Arizona climate summary for this evening, as of 5 p.m., May 11, 2026. Today's high temperature was 109 degrees. The normal high is 93. The record high is 110 degrees, which was set in 1934. Today's low temperature was 77 degrees. The normal low is 68. The record low is 43 degrees, which was set in 1905. No precipitation fell today, which leaves the monthly total at a trace. The total precipitation for the year still stands at 0.32 inches. The normal high temperature for tomorrow is 93 degrees, and the normal low is 68. Sunset tonight is at 7:19 p.m. Sunrise tomorrow is at 5:30 a.m. Here is the synopsis for Southeast California, Southwest, and South Central Arizona. An extreme heat warning remains in effect for portions of the western deserts today and for the Phoenix metro area through Tuesday. Today will be the hottest day of the week with lower desert highs reaching 105 to 112 degrees, followed by a gradual cooling through the remainder of the week. Dry conditions will prevail this week with periods of passing high clouds. Breezy conditions are anticipated along the lower Colorado River Valley on Tuesday and the Arizona high terrain on Wednesday. Extreme heat warning remains in effect until 8 p.m. Mountain Standard Time Tuesday. What? Dangerously hot conditions. Afternoon temperatures 105 to 110. Major heat risk. Where? The greater Phoenix metro area. When? Until 8 p.m. Mountain Standard Time Tuesday. 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Heat-related illnesses increase significantly during extreme heat events. 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
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Actions should be taken to lessen the impact of the extreme heat. 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Anyone overcome by heat should be moved to a cool and shaded location. Heat stroke is an emergency. 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Consult county officials

temperature was 107 degrees, dew point 22, relative humidity 5%. Wind was variable, at 3 miles an hour. And the pressure was 29.80 inches, and falling. Other observations for South Central Arizona, including the Greater Phoenix area, it was sunny, with a temperature of 106 at Buckeye, 108 at Glendale, 104 at Deer Valley, and 106 at Scottsdale Airport. Under sunny skies, Falcon Field reported 105, Mesa Gateway reported 106, and Chandler reported 106. Observations for Northern Arizona, it was sunny. It was 80 at Flagstaff, 96 at Kingman, 84 at the Grand Canyon, and 90 at Prescott. Payson reported 88, Page reported 91, Winslow reported 91, and Sholo reported 84. At Prescott, wind was west gusting to 28 miles an hour. Observations for Southern Arizona, it was mostly sunny. It was 102 at Tucson, 109 at Yuma, 95 at Nogales, and 91 at Sierra Vista. Observations for Southern California, skies ranged from sunny to mostly sunny. It was 65 at Los Angeles Airport, 68 at San Diego, and 109 at Blythe. Regional observations, it was mostly sunny. It was 102 at Las Vegas, 91 at Salt Lake City, 82 at Albuquerque, and 86 at El Paso. At Las Vegas, wind was west gusting to 30 miles an hour. Once again, at 5 p.m. in Phoenix, under mostly sunny skies. The Sky Harbor temperature was 107 degrees. Here is the latest forecast. For the following area, in Arizona, Central Phoenix, issued at 4:01 p.m. Mountain Standard Time. Extreme heat warning in effect until 8 p.m. Mountain Standard Time Tuesday. Tonight, clear. Lows 69 to 77. Northwest wind 5 to 10 miles per hour. Tuesday, sunny in the morning then becoming partly sunny. Hot. Highs 103 to 107. Southeast wind 5 to 10 miles per hour in the morning becoming southwest 10 to 15 miles per hour in the afternoon. Tuesday night, clear in the evening then becoming partly cloudy. Low 68 to 76. Southwest wind 10 to 15 miles per hour in the evening becoming southeast 5 to 10 miles per hour after midnight. Wednesday, partly cloudy. Not as warm. Highs 97 to 102. Southeast wind 5 to 10 miles per hour in the morning becoming southwest 5 to 15 miles per hour in the afternoon. Wednesday night, clear. Low 63 to 72. Southwest wind 5 to 10 miles per hour. Thursday, sunny. Highs 94 to 100. Thursday night, clear. Low 63 to 70. Friday, sunny. Highs 96 to 101. Friday night, clear. Lows 64 to 71. Saturday, sunny. Highs 96 to 102. Saturday night, clear. Lows 63 to 70. Sunday, sunny. Highs 95 to 100. Sunday night, clear. Lows 62 to 70. Monday, sunny. Highs 95 to 100. The Phoenix, Arizona climate summary for this evening, as of 5 p.m., May 11, 2026. Today's high temperature was 109 degrees. The normal high is 93. The record high is 110 degrees, which was set in 1934. Today's low temperature was 77 degrees. The normal low is 68. The record low is 43 degrees, which was set in 1905. No precipitation fell today, which leaves the monthly total at a trace. The total precipitation for the year still stands at 0.32 inches. The normal high temperature for tomorrow is 93 degrees, and the normal low is 68. Sunset tonight is at 7:19 p.m. Sunrise tomorrow is at 5:30 a.m.

Here is the synopsis for Southeast California, Southwest, and South Central Arizona. An extreme heat warning remains in effect for portions of the western deserts today and for the Phoenix metro area through Tuesday. Today will be the hottest day of the week with lower desert highs reaching 105 to 112 degrees, followed by a gradual cooling through the remainder of the week. Dry conditions will prevail this week with periods of passing high clouds. Breezy conditions are anticipated along the lower Colorado River Valley on Tuesday and the Arizona high terrain on Wednesday. Extreme heat warning remains in effect until 8 p.m. Mountain Standard Time Tuesday. What? Dangerously hot conditions. Afternoon temperatures 105 to 110. Major heat risk. Where? The greater Phoenix metro area. When? Until 8 p.m. Mountain Standard Time Tuesday. Impacts. Heat-related illnesses increase significantly during extreme heat events. 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Actions should be taken to lessen the impact of the extreme heat. 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Heat stroke is an emergency. 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The current time is 5:56 p.m. Mountain Standard Time. Here is the 5 p.m. Mountain Standard Time observation for Phoenix on Monday, May 11th. At Sky Harbor, it was mostly sunny. Visibility 10 miles. Temperature was 107 degrees, dew point 22, relative humidity 5%. Wind was variable, at 3 miles an hour. And the pressure was 29.80 inches, and falling. Other observations for South Central Arizona including the Greater Phoenix area, it was sunny, with a temperature of 106 at Buckeye, 108 at Glendale, 104 at Deer Valley, and 106 at Scottsdale Airport. Under sunny skies, Falcon Field reported 105, Mesa Gateway reported 106, and Chandler reported 106. Observations for northern Arizona, it was sunny. It was 80 at Flagstaff, 96 at Kingman, 84 at the Grand Canyon, and 90 at Prescott. Payson reported 88, Page reported 91, Winslow reported 91, and Shoal reported 84. At Prescott, wind was west gusting to 28 miles an hour. Observations for southern Arizona, it was mostly sunny. It was 102 at Tucson, 109 at Yuma, 95 at Nogales, and 91 at Sierra Vista. Observations for southern California, skies ranged from sunny to mostly sunny. It was 65 at Los Angeles Airport, 68 at San Diego, and 109 at Blythe. Regional observations, it was mostly sunny. It was 102 at Las Vegas, 91 at Salt Lake City, 82 at Albuquerque, and 86 at El Paso. At Las Vegas, wind was west gusting to 30 miles an hour. Once again, at 5 p.m. in Phoenix, under mostly sunny skies. The Sky Harbor temperature was 107 degrees. Here is the latest forecast. For the following area, in Arizona, Central Phoenix,
issued at 4:01 p.m. Mountain Standard Time. Extreme heat warning in effect until 8 p.m. Mountain Standard Time Tuesday. Tonight, clear. Lows 69 to 77. Northwest wind 5 to 10 miles per hour. Tuesday, sunny in the morning then becoming partly sunny. Hot. Highs 103 to 107. Southeast wind 5 to 10 miles per hour in the morning becoming southwest 10 to 15 miles per hour in the afternoon. Tuesday night, clear in the evening then becoming partly cloudy. Low 68 to 76. Southwest wind 10 to 15 miles per hour in the evening becoming southeast 5 to 10 miles per hour after midnight. Wednesday, partly cloudy. Not as warm. Highs 97 to 102. Southeast wind 5 to 10 miles per hour in the morning becoming southwest 5 to 15 miles per hour in the afternoon. Wednesday night, clear. Low 63 to 72. Southwest wind 5 to 10 miles per hour. Thursday, sunny. Highs 94 to 100. Thursday night, clear. Low 63 to 70. Friday, sunny. Highs 96 to 101. Friday night, clear. Lows 64 to 71. Saturday, sunny. Highs 96 to 102. Saturday night, clear. Lows 63 to 70. Sunday, sunny. Highs 95 to 100. Sunday night, clear. Lows 62 to 70. Monday, sunny. Highs 95 to 100. The Phoenix, Arizona climate summary for this evening, as of 5 p.m., May 11, 2026. Today's high temperature was 109 degrees. The normal high is 93. The record high is 110 degrees, which was set in 1934. Today's low temperature was 77 degrees. The normal low is 68. The record low is 43 degrees, which was set in 1905. No precipitation fell today, which leaves the monthly total at a trace. The total precipitation for the year still stands at 0.32 inches. The normal high temperature for tomorrow is 93 degrees, and the normal low is 68. Sunset tonight is at 7:19 p.m. Sunrise tomorrow is at 5:30 a.m. Here is the synopsis for Southeast California, Southwest, and South Central Arizona. An extreme heat warning remains in effect for portions of the western deserts today and for the Phoenix metro area through Tuesday. Today will be the hottest day of the week with lower desert highs reaching 105 to 112 degrees, followed by a gradual cooling through the remainder of the week. Dry conditions will prevail this week with periods of passing high clouds. Breezy conditions are anticipated along the lower Colorado River Valley on Tuesday and the Arizona high terrain on Wednesday. Extreme heat warning remains in effect until 8 p.m. Mountain Standard Time Tuesday. What? Dangerously hot conditions. Afternoon temperatures 105 to 110. Major heat risk. Where? The greater Phoenix metro area. When? Until 8 p.m. Mountain Standard Time Tuesday. Impacts. 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
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The current time is 6:04 p.m. Mountain Standard Time. Here is the latest forecast. For the following area, in Arizona, Central Phoenix, issued at 4:01 p.m. Mountain Standard Time. Extreme heat warning in effect until 8 p.m. Mountain Standard Time Tuesday. Tonight, clear. Lows 69 to 77. Northwest wind 5 to 10 miles per hour. Tuesday, sunny in the morning then becoming partly sunny. Hot. Highs 103 to 107. Southeast wind 5 to 10 miles per hour in the morning becoming southwest 10 to 15 miles per hour in the afternoon. Tuesday night, clear in the evening then becoming partly cloudy. Low 68 to 76. Southwest wind 10 to 15 miles per hour in the evening becoming southeast 5 to 10 miles per hour after midnight. Wednesday, partly cloudy. Not as warm. Highs 97 to 102. Southeast wind 5 to 10 miles per hour in the morning becoming southwest 5 to 15 miles per hour in the afternoon. Wednesday night, clear. Low 63 to 72. Southwest wind 5 to 10 miles per hour. Thursday, sunny. Highs 94 to 100. Thursday night, clear. Low 63 to 70. Friday, sunny. Highs 96 to 101. Friday night, clear. Lows 64 to 71. Saturday, sunny. Highs 96 to 102. Saturday night, clear. Lows 63 to 70. Sunday, sunny. Highs 95 to 100. Sunday night, clear. Lows 62 to 70. Monday, sunny. Highs 95 to 100. The Phoenix, Arizona climate summary for this evening, as of 5 p.m., May 11, 2026. Today's high temperature was 109 degrees. The normal high is 93. The record high is 110 degrees, which was set in 1934. Today's low temperature was 77 degrees. The normal low is 68. The record low is 43 degrees, which was set in 1905. No precipitation fell today, which leaves the monthly total at a trace. The total precipitation for the year still stands at 0.32 inches. The normal high temperature for tomorrow is 93 degrees, and the normal low is 68. Sunset tonight is at 7:19 p.m. Sunrise tomorrow is at 5:30 a.m. Here is the synopsis for Southeast California, Southwest, and South Central Arizona. An extreme heat warning remains in effect for portions of the western deserts today and for the Phoenix metro area through Tuesday. Today will be the hottest day of the week with lower desert highs reaching 105 to 112 degrees, followed by a gradual cooling through the remainder of the week. Dry conditions will prevail this week with periods of passing high clouds. Breezy conditions are anticipated along the lower Colorado River Valley on Tuesday and the Arizona high terrain on Wednesday. Extreme heat warning remains in effect until 8 p.m. Mountain Standard Time Tuesday. What? Dangerously hot conditions. Afternoon temperatures 105 to 110. Major heat risk. Where? The greater Phoenix metro area. When? Until 8 p.m. Mountain Standard Time Tuesday. Impacts, heat-related illnesses increase significantly during extreme heat events. Overexposure can cause heat cramps and heat exhaustion to develop and, without intervention, can lead to heat stroke. 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
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Actions should be taken to lessen the impact of the extreme heat. 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The current time is 6:10 p.m. Mountain Standard Time. Here is the 6 p.m. Mountain Standard Time observation for Phoenix on Monday, May 11th. At Sky Harbor, it was sunny. Visibility 10 miles. Temperature was 106 degrees, dew point 22, relative humidity 5%. Wind was variable, at 5 miles an hour. And the pressure was 29.79 inches, and falling. Other observations for South Central Arizona including the Greater Phoenix area, it was sunny, with a temperature of 106 at Buckeye, 106 at Glendale, 104 at Deer Valley, and 105 at Scottsdale Airport. Under sunny skies, Falcon Field reported 105, Mesa Gateway reported 106, and Chandler reported 106. Observations for Northern Arizona, it was sunny. It was 78 at Flagstaff, 94 at Kingman, 82 at the Grand Canyon, and 88 at Prescott. Payson reported 88, Page reported 91, Winslow reported 89, and Sholo reported 82. Observations for Southern Arizona, skies ranged from sunny to mostly sunny. It was 101 at Tucson, 107 at Yuma, 94 at Nogales, and 90 at Sierra Vista. Observations for Southern California, it was mostly sunny. It was 64 at Los Angeles Airport, 67 at San Diego, and 108 at Blythe. Regional observations, it was partly cloudy. It was 101 at Las Vegas, 88 at Salt Lake City, 82 at Albuquerque, and 85 at El Paso. Once again, at 6 p.m. in Phoenix, under sunny skies. The Sky Harbor temperature was 106 degrees. Here is the latest forecast. For the following area, in Arizona, Central Phoenix, issued at 4:01 p.m. Mountain Standard Time. Extreme heat warning in effect until 8 p.m. Mountain Standard Time Tuesday. Tonight, clear. Lows 69 to 77. Northwest wind 5 to 10 miles per hour. Tuesday, sunny in the morning then becoming partly sunny. Hot. Highs 103 to 107. Southeast wind 5 to 10 miles per hour in the morning becoming southwest 10 to 15 miles per hour in the afternoon. Tuesday night, clear in the evening then becoming partly cloudy. Low 68 to 76. Southwest wind 10 to 15 miles per hour in the evening becoming southeast 5 to 10 miles per hour after midnight. Wednesday, partly cloudy. Not as warm. Highs 97 to 102. Southeast wind 5 to 10 miles per hour in the morning becoming southwest 5 to 15 miles per hour in the afternoon. Wednesday night, clear. Low 63 to 72. Southwest wind 5 to 10 miles per hour. Thursday, sunny. Highs 94 to 100. Thursday night, clear. Low 63 to 70. Friday, sunny.
highs 96 to 101. Friday night, clear. Lows 64 to 71. Saturday, sunny. Highs 96 to 102. Saturday night, clear. Lows 63 to 70. Sunday, sunny. Highs 95 to 100. Sunday night, clear. Lows 62 to 70. Monday, sunny. Highs 95 to 100. The Phoenix, Arizona climate summary for this evening, as of 5 p.m., May 11, 2026. Today's high temperature was 109 degrees. The normal high is 93. The record high is 110 degrees, which was set in 1934. Today's low temperature was 77 degrees. The normal low is 68. The record low is 43 degrees, which was set in 1905. No precipitation fell today, which leaves the monthly total at a trace. The total precipitation for the year still stands at 0.32 inches. The normal high temperature for tomorrow is 93 degrees, and the normal low is 68. Sunset tonight is at 7:19 p.m. Sunrise tomorrow is at 5:30 a.m. Here is the synopsis for Southeast California, Southwest, in South Central Arizona. An extreme heat warning remains in effect for portions of the western deserts today and for the Phoenix metro area through Tuesday. Today will be the hottest day of the week with lower desert highs reaching 105 to 112 degrees, followed by a gradual cooling through the remainder of the week. Dry conditions will prevail this week with periods of passing high clouds. Breezy conditions are anticipated along the lower Colorado River Valley on Tuesday and the Arizona high terrain on Wednesday. Extreme heat warning remains in effect until 8 p.m. Mountain Standard Time Tuesday. What? Dangerously hot conditions. Afternoon temperatures 105 to 110. Major heat risk. Where? The greater Phoenix metro area. When? Until 8 p.m. Mountain Standard Time Tuesday. 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Overexposure can cause heat cramps and heat exhaustion to develop and, without intervention, can lead to heat stroke. 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Actions should be taken to lessen the impact of the extreme heat. 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Heat stroke is an emergency. 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The current time is 6:18 p.m. Mountain Standard Time. Here is the 6 p.m. Mountain Standard Time observation for Phoenix on Monday, May 11th. At Sky Harbor, it was sunny. Visibility 10 miles. Temperature was 106 degrees, dew point 22, relative humidity 5%. Wind was variable, at 5 miles an hour. And the pressure was 29.79 inches, and falling. Other observations for South Central Arizona including the Greater Phoenix area, it was sunny, with a temperature of 106 at Buckeye, 106 at Glendale, 104 at Deer Valley, and 105 at Scottsdale Airport. Under sunny skies, Falcon Field reported 105,
Mesagate, we reported 106, and Chandler reported 106. Observations for northern Arizona, it was sunny. It was 78 at Flagstaff, 94 at Kingman, 82 at the Grand Canyon, and 88 at Prescott. Payson reported 88, Page reported 91, Winslow reported 89, and Scholl reported 82. Observations for southern Arizona, skies ranged from sunny to mostly sunny. It was 101 at Tucson, 107 at Yuma, 94 at Nogales, and 90 at Sierra Vista. Observations for Southern California, it was mostly sunny. It was 64 at Los Angeles Airport, 67 at San Diego, and 108 at Blythe. Regional observations, it was partly cloudy. It was 101 at Las Vegas, 88 at Salt Lake City, 82 at Albuquerque, and 85 at El Paso. Once again, at 6 p.m. in Phoenix, under sunny skies. The Sky Harbor temperature was 106 degrees. Here is the latest forecast. For the following area, in Arizona, Central Phoenix, issued at 4:01 p.m. Mountain Standard Time. Extreme heat warning in effect until 8 p.m. Mountain Standard Time Tuesday. Tonight, clear. Lows 69 to 77. Northwest wind 5 to 10 miles per hour. Tuesday, sunny in the morning then becoming partly sunny. Hot. Highs 103 to 107. Southeast wind 5 to 10 miles per hour in the morning becoming southwest 10 to 15 miles per hour in the afternoon. Tuesday night, clear in the evening then becoming partly cloudy. Low 68 to 76. Southwest wind 10 to 15 miles per hour in the evening becoming southeast 5 to 10 miles per hour after midnight. Wednesday, partly cloudy. Not as warm. Highs 97 to 102. Southeast wind 5 to 10 miles per hour in the morning becoming southwest 5 to 15 miles per hour in the afternoon. Wednesday night, clear. Low 63 to 72. Southwest wind 5 to 10 miles per hour. Thursday, sunny. Highs 94 to 100. Thursday night, clear. Low 63 to 70. Friday, sunny. Highs 96 to 101. Friday night, clear. Lows 64 to 71. Saturday, sunny. Highs 96 to 102. Saturday night, clear. Lows 63 to 70. Sunday, sunny. Highs 95 to 100. Sunday night, clear. Lows 62 to 70. Monday, sunny. Highs 95 to 100. The Phoenix, Arizona climate summary for this evening, as of 5 p.m., May 11, 2026. Today's high temperature was 109 degrees. The normal high is 93. The record high is 110 degrees, which was set in 1934. Today's low temperature was 77 degrees. The normal low is 68. The record low is 43 degrees, which was set in 1905. No precipitation fell today, which leaves the monthly total at a trace. The total precipitation for the year still stands at 0.32 inches. The normal high temperature for tomorrow is 93 degrees, and the normal low is 68. Sunset tonight is at 7:19 p.m. Sunrise tomorrow is at 5:30 a.m. Here is the synopsis for Southeast California, Southwest, and South Central Arizona. An extreme heat warning remains in effect for portions of the western deserts today and for the Phoenix metro area through Tuesday. Today will be the hottest day of the week with lower desert highs reaching 105 to 112 degrees, followed by a gradual cooling through the remainder of the week. Dry conditions will prevail this week with periods of passing high clouds. Breezy conditions are anticipated along the lower Colorado River Valley on Tuesday and the Arizona high terrain on Wednesday. Extreme heat warning remains in effect until 8 p.m. Mountain Standard Time Tuesday.
What? Dangerously hot conditions. Afternoon temperatures 105 to 110. Major heat risk. Where? The Greater Phoenix metro area. When? Until 8 p.m. Mountain Standard Time Tuesday. Impacts. 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Actions should be taken to lessen the impact of the extreme heat. 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Anyone overcome by heat should be moved to a cool and shaded location. 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The current time is 6:26 p.m. Mountain Standard Time. Here is the 6 p.m. Mountain Standard Time observation for Phoenix on Monday, May 11th. At Sky Harbor, it was sunny. Visibility 10 miles. Temperature was 106 degrees, dew point 22, relative humidity 5%. Wind was variable, at 5 miles an hour. And the pressure was 29.79 inches, and falling. Other observations for South Central Arizona including the Greater Phoenix area, it was sunny, with a temperature of 106 at Buckeye, 106 at Glendale, 104 at Deer Valley, and 105 at Scottsdale Airport. Under sunny skies, Falcon Field reported 105, Mesa Gateway reported 106, and Chandler reported 106. Observations for Northern Arizona, it was sunny. It was 78 at Flagstaff, 94 at Kingman, 82 at the Grand Canyon, and 88 at Prescott. Payson reported 88, Page reported 91, Winslow reported 89, and Shoal reported 82. Observations for Southern Arizona, skies ranged from sunny to mostly sunny. It was 101 at Tucson, 107 at Yuma, 94 at Nogales, and 90 at Sierra Vista. Observations for Southern California, it was mostly sunny. It was 64 at Los Angeles Airport, 67 at San Diego, and 108 at Blythe. Regional observations, it was partly cloudy. It was 101 at Las Vegas, 88 at Salt Lake City, 82 at Albuquerque, and 85 at El Paso. Once again, at 6 p.m. in Phoenix, under sunny skies. The Sky Harbor temperature was 106 degrees. Here is the latest forecast. For the following area, in Arizona, Central Phoenix, issued at 4:01 p.m. Mountain Standard Time. Extreme heat warning in effect until 8 p.m. Mountain Standard Time Tuesday. Tonight, clear. Lows 69 to 77. Northwest wind 5 to 10 miles per hour. Tuesday, sunny in the morning then becoming partly sunny. Hot. Highs 103 to 107. Southeast wind 5 to 10 miles per hour in the morning becoming southwest 10 to 15 miles per hour in the afternoon. Tuesday night, clear in the evening then becoming partly cloudy. Low 68 to 76. Southwest wind 10 to 15 miles per hour in the evening becoming southeast 5 to 10 miles per hour after midnight. Wednesday, partly cloudy. Not as warm.
Highs 97 to 102. Southeast wind 5 to 10 miles per hour in the morning, becoming southwest 5 to 15 miles per hour in the afternoon. Wednesday night, clear. Low 63 to 72. Southwest wind 5 to 10 miles per hour. Thursday, sunny. Highs 94 to 100. Thursday night, clear. Low 63 to 70. Friday, sunny. Highs 96 to 101. Friday night, clear. Lows 64 to 71. Saturday, sunny. Highs 96 to 102. Saturday night, clear. Lows 63 to 70. Sunday, sunny.

The record high is 110 degrees, which was set in 1934. Today's low temperature was 77 degrees. The normal low is 68. The record low is 43 degrees, which was set in 1905. No precipitation fell today, which leaves the monthly total at a trace. The total precipitation for the year still stands at 0.32 inches. The normal high temperature for tomorrow is 93 degrees, and the normal low is 68. Sunset tonight is at 7:19 p.m. Sunrise tomorrow is at 5:30 a.m. Here is the synopsis for Southeast California, Southwest, and South Central Arizona. An extreme heat warning remains in effect for portions of the western deserts today and for the Phoenix metro area through Tuesday. Today will be the hottest day of the week with lower desert highs reaching 105 to 112 degrees, followed by a gradual cooling through the remainder of the week. Dry conditions will prevail this week with periods of passing high clouds. Breezy conditions are anticipated along the lower Colorado River Valley on Tuesday and the Arizona high terrain on Wednesday. Extreme heat warning remains in effect until 8 p.m. Mountain Standard Time Tuesday. What? Dangerously hot conditions. Afternoon temperatures 105 to 110. Major heat risk. Where? The greater Phoenix metro area. When? Until 8 p.m. Mountain Standard Time Tuesday. Impacts. Heat-related illnesses increase significantly during extreme heat events. Overexposure can cause heat cramps and heat exhaustion to develop and, without intervention, can lead to heat stroke. 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Heat and extreme heat warning means that a period of very hot temperatures, even by local standards, will occur. Actions should be taken to lessen the impact of the extreme heat. Take extra precautions if you work or spend time outside. 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Know the signs and symptoms of heat exhaustion and heat stroke. 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The current time is 6:33 p.m. Mountain Standard Time. Here is the 6 p.m. Mountain Standard Time observation for Phoenix, on Monday, May 11th. At Sky Harbor, it was sunny. Visibility 10 miles. Temperature was 106 degrees, dew point 22, relative humidity 5%. Wind was variable, at 5 miles an hour. And the pressure was 29.79 inches, and falling. Other observations for South Central Arizona including the Greater Phoenix area, it was sunny, with a temperature of 106 at Buckeye, 106 at Glendale, 104 at Deer Valley, and 105 at Scottsdale Airport. Under sunny skies, Falcon Field reported 105, Mesa Gateway reported 106, and Chandler reported 106. Observations for Northern Arizona, it was sunny. It was 78 at Flagstaff, 94 at Kingman, 82 at the Grand Canyon, and 88 at Prescott. Payson reported 88, Page reported 91, Winslow reported 89, and Shoal reported 82. Observations for Southern Arizona, skies ranged from sunny to mostly sunny. It was 101 at Tucson, 107 at Yuma, 94 at Nogales, and 90 at Sierra Vista. Observations for Southern California, it was mostly sunny. It was 64 at Los Angeles Airport, 67 at San Diego, and 108

regional observations, it was partly cloudy. It was 101 at Las Vegas, 88 at Salt Lake City, 82 at Albuquerque, and 85 at El Paso. Once again, at 6 p.m. in Phoenix, under sunny skies. The Sky Harbor temperature was 106 degrees. Here is the latest forecast. For the following area, in Arizona, Central Phoenix, issued at 4:01 p.m. Mountain Standard Time. Extreme heat warning in effect until 8 p.m. Mountain Standard Time Tuesday. Tonight, clear. Lows 69 to 77. Northwest wind 5 to 10 miles per hour. Tuesday, sunny in the morning then becoming partly sunny. Hot. Highs 103 to 107. Southeast wind 5 to 10 miles per hour in the morning becoming southwest 10 to 15 miles per hour in the afternoon. Tuesday night, clear in the evening then becoming partly cloudy. Low 68 to 76. Southwest wind 10 to 15 miles per hour in the evening becoming southeast 5 to 10 miles per hour after midnight. Wednesday, partly cloudy. Not as warm. Highs 97 to 102. Southeast wind 5 to 10 miles per hour in the morning becoming southwest 5 to 15 miles per hour in the afternoon. Wednesday night, clear. Low 63 to 72. Southwest wind 5 to 10 miles per hour. Thursday, sunny. Highs 94 to 100. Thursday night, clear. Low 63 to 70. Friday, sunny. Highs 96 to 101. Friday night, clear. Lows 64 to 71. Saturday, sunny. Highs 96 to 102. Saturday night, clear.

Today's low temperature was 77 degrees. The normal low is 68. The record low is 43 degrees, which was set in 1905. No precipitation fell today, which leaves the monthly total at a trace. The total precipitation for the year still stands at 0.32 inches. The normal high temperature for tomorrow is 93 degrees, and the normal low is 68. Sunset tonight is at 7:19 p.m. Sunrise tomorrow is at 5:30 a.m. Here is the synopsis for Southeast California, Southwest, and South Central Arizona. An extreme heat warning remains in effect for portions of the western deserts today and for the Phoenix metro area through Tuesday. Today will be the hottest day of the week with lower desert highs reaching 105 to 112 degrees, followed by a gradual cooling through the remainder of the week. Dry conditions will prevail this week with periods of passing high clouds. Breezy conditions are anticipated along the lower Colorado River Valley on Tuesday and the Arizona high terrain on Wednesday. Extreme heat warning remains in effect until 8 p.m. Mountain Standard Time Tuesday. What? Dangerously hot conditions. Afternoon temperatures 105 to 110. Major heat risk. Where? The greater Phoenix metro area. When? Until 8 p.m. Mountain Standard Time Tuesday. Impacts. Heat-related illnesses increase significantly during extreme heat events. 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Actions should be taken to lessen the impact of the extreme heat. 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The current time is 6:41 p.m. Mountain Standard Time. Here is the 6 p.m. Mountain Standard Time observation for Phoenix, on Monday, May 11th. At Sky Harbor, dew point 22, relative humidity 5%.

Deer Valley, and 105 at Scottsdale Airport. Under sunny skies, Falcon Field reported 105, Mesa Gateway reported 106, and Chandler reported 106. Observations for Northern Arizona, it was sunny. It was 78 at Flagstaff, 94 at Kingman, 82 at the Grand Canyon, and 88 at Prescott. Payson reported 88, Page reported 91, Winslow reported 89, and Sholo reported 82. Observations for Southern Arizona, skies ranged from sunny to mostly sunny. It was 101 at Tucson, 107 at Yuma, 94 at Nogales, and 90 at Sierra Vista. Observations for Southern California, it was mostly sunny. It was 64 at Los Angeles Airport, 67 at San Diego, and 108 at Blythe. Regional observations, it was partly cloudy. It was 101 at Las Vegas, 88 at Salt Lake City, 82 at Albuquerque, and 85 at El Paso. Once again, at 6 p.m. in Phoenix, under sunny skies. The Sky Harbor temperature was 106 degrees. Here is the latest forecast. For the following area, in Arizona, Central Phoenix, issued at 4:01 p.m. Mountain Standard Time. Extreme heat warning in effect until 8 p.m. Mountain Standard Time Tuesday. Tonight, clear. Lows 69 to 77. Northwest wind 5 to 10 miles per hour. Tuesday, sunny in the morning then becoming partly sunny. Hot. Highs 103 to 107. Southeast wind 5 to 10 miles per hour in the morning becoming southwest 10 to 15 miles per hour in the afternoon. Tuesday night, clear in the evening then becoming partly cloudy. Low 68 to 76. Southwest wind 10 to 15 miles per hour in the evening becoming southeast 5 to 10 miles per hour after midnight. Wednesday, partly cloudy. Not as warm. Highs 97 to 102. Southeast wind 5 to 10 miles per hour in the morning becoming southwest 5 to 15 miles per hour in the afternoon. Wednesday night, clear. Low 63 to 72. Southwest wind 5 to 10 miles per hour. Thursday, sunny. Highs 94 to 100. Thursday night, clear. Low 63 to 70. Friday, sunny. Highs 96 to 101. Friday night, clear. Lows 64 to 71. Saturday, sunny. Highs 96 to 102. Saturday night, clear. Lows 63 to 70. Sunday, sunny. Highs 95 to 100. Sunday night, clear. Lows 62 to 70. Monday, sunny. Highs 95 to 100. The Phoenix, Arizona climate summary for this evening, as of 5 p.m., May 11, 2026. Today's high temperature was 109 degrees. The normal high is 93. The record high is 110 degrees, which was set in 1934. Today's low temperature was 77 degrees. The normal low is 68. The record low is 43 degrees, which was set in 1905. No precipitation fell today, which leaves the monthly total at a trace. The total precipitation for the year still stands at 0.32 inches. The normal high temperature for tomorrow is 93 degrees, and the normal low is 68. Sunset tonight is at 7:19 p.m. Sunrise tomorrow is at 5:30 a.m. Here is the synopsis for Southeast California, Southwest, and South Central Arizona. An extreme heat warning remains in effect for portions of the western deserts today and for the Phoenix metro area through Tuesday. Today will be the hottest day of the week with lower desert highs reaching 105 to 112 degrees, followed by a gradual cooling through the remainder of the week. Dry conditions will prevail this week with periods of passing high clouds. Breezy conditions are anticipated along the lower Colorado River Valley on Tuesday and the Arizona high terrain on Wednesday.

Extreme heat warning remains in effect until 8 p.m. Mountain Standard Time Tuesday. What? Dangerously hot conditions. Afternoon temperatures 105 to 110. Major heat risk. Where? The Greater Phoenix Metro Area. When? Until 8 p.m. Mountain Standard Time Tuesday. Impacts. 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Actions should be taken to lessen the impact of the extreme heat. 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The current time is 6:49 p.m. Mountain Standard Time. Here is the 6 p.m. Mountain Standard Time observation for Phoenix on Monday, May 11th. At Sky Harbor, it was sunny. Visibility 10 miles. Temperature was 106 degrees, dew point 22, relative humidity 5%. Wind was variable, at 5 miles an hour. And the pressure was 29.79 inches, and falling. Other observations for South Central Arizona including the Greater Phoenix area, it was sunny, with a temperature of 106 at Buckeye, 106 at Glendale, 104 at Deer Valley, and 105 at Scottsdale Airport. Under sunny skies, Falcon Field reported 105, Mesa Gateway reported 106, and Chandler reported 106. Observations for Northern Arizona, it was sunny. It was 78 at Flagstaff, 94 at Kingman, 82 at the Grand Canyon, and 88 at Prescott. Payson reported 88, Page reported 91, Winslow reported 89, and Shoal reported 82. Observations for Southern Arizona, skies ranged from sunny to mostly sunny. It was 101 at Tucson, 107 at Yuma, 94 at Nogales, and 90 at Sierra Vista. Observations for Southern

the Sky Harbor temperature was 106 degrees. Here is the latest forecast. For the following area, in Arizona, Central Phoenix, issued at 4:01 p.m. Mountain Standard Time. Extreme heat warning in effect until 8 p.m. Mountain Standard Time Tuesday. Tonight, clear. Lows 69 to 77. Northwest wind 5 to 10 miles per hour. Tuesday, sunny in the morning then becoming partly sunny. Hot. Highs 103 to 107. Southeast wind 5 to 10 miles per hour in the morning becoming southwest 10 to 15 miles per hour in the afternoon. Tuesday night, clear in the evening then becoming partly cloudy. Low 68 to 76. Southwest wind 10 to 15 miles per hour in the evening becoming southeast 5 to 10 miles per hour after midnight. Wednesday, partly cloudy. Not as warm. Highs 97 to 102. Southeast wind 5 to 10 miles per hour in the morning becoming southwest 5 to 15 miles per hour in the afternoon. Wednesday night, clear. Low 63 to 72. Southwest wind 5 to 10 miles per hour. Thursday, low 01.

Low 63 to 70. Sunday, sunny. Highs 95 to 100. Sunday night, clear. Low 62 to 70. Monday, sunny. Highs 95 to 100. The Phoenix, Arizona climate summary for this evening, as of 5 p.m., May 11, 2026. Today's high temperature was 109 degrees. The normal high is 93. The record high is 110 degrees, which was set in 1934. Today's low temperature

will be the hottest day of the week with lower desert highs reaching 105 to 112 degrees, followed by a gradual cooling through the remainder of the week. Dry conditions will prevail this week with periods of passing high clouds. Breezy conditions are anticipated along the lower Colorado River Valley on Tuesday and the Arizona high terrain

Flagstaff, 94 at Kingman, 82 at the Grand Canyon, and 88 at Prescott. Payson reported 88, Page reported 91, Winslow reported 89, and Scholl reported 82. Observations for Southern Arizona, sky

was 109 degrees. The normal high is 93. The record high is 110 degrees, which was set in 1934. Today's low temperature was 77 degrees. The normal low is 68. The record low is 43 degrees, which was set in 1905. No precipitation fell today, which leaves the monthly total at a trace. The total precipitation for the year still stands at 0.32 inches. The normal high temperature for tomorrow is 93 degrees, and the normal low is 68. Sunset tonight is at 7:19 p.m. Sunrise tomorrow is at 5:30 a.m. Here is the synopsis for Southeast California, Southwest, and South Central Arizona. An extreme heat warning remains in effect for portions of the western deserts today and for the Phoenix metro area through Tuesday. Today will be the hottest day of the week with lower desert highs reaching 105 to 112 degrees, followed by a gradual cooling through the remainder of the week. Dry conditions will prevail this week with periods of passing high clouds. Breezy conditions are anticipated along the lower Colorado River Valley on Tuesday and the Arizona high terrain on Wednesday. Extreme heat warning remains in effect until 8 p.m. Mountain Standard Time Tuesday. What? Dangerously hot conditions. Afternoon temperatures 105 to 110. Major heat risk. Where? The greater Phoenix metro area. When? Until 8 p.m. Mountain Standard Time Tuesday. Impacts. Heat-related illnesses increase significantly during extreme heat events. Overexposure can cause heat cramps and heat exhaustion to develop and, without intervention, can lead to heat stroke. 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Actions should be taken to lessen the impact of the extreme heat. 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The current time is 7:04 p.m. Mountain Standard Time. Here is the latest forecast. For the following area, in Arizona, Central Phoenix, issued at 4:01 p.m. Mountain Standard Time. Extreme heat warning in effect until 8 p.m. Mountain Standard Time Tuesday. Tonight, clear. Lows 69 to 77. Northwest wind 5 to 10 miles per hour. Tuesday, sunny in the morning then becoming partly sunny. Hot. Highs 103 to 107. Southeast wind 5 to 10 miles per hour in the morning becoming southwest 10 to 15 miles per hour in the afternoon. Tuesday night, clear in the evening then becoming partly cloudy. Low 68 to 76. Southwest wind 10 to 15 miles per hour in the evening becoming southeast 5 to 10 miles per hour after midnight. Wednesday, partly cloudy. Not as warm. Highs 97 to 102. Southeast wind 5 to 10 miles per hour in the morning becoming southwest 5 to 15 miles per hour in the afternoon. Wednesday night, clear. Low 63 to 72. Southwest wind 5 to 10 miles per hour. Thursday, sunny. Highs 94 to 100. Thursday night, clear. Low 63 to

highs 96 to 101. Friday night, clear. Lows 64 to 71. Saturday, sunny. Highs 96 to 102. Saturday night, clear. Lows 63 to 70. Sunday, sunny. Highs 95 to 100. Sunday night, clear. Lows 62 to 70. Monday, sunny. Highs 95 to 100. The Phoenix, Arizona climate summary for this evening, as of 5 p.m., May 11, 2026. Today's high temperature was 109 degrees. The normal high is 93. The record high is 110 degrees, which was set in 1934. Today's low temperature was 77 degrees. The normal low is 68. The record low is 43 degrees, which was set in 1905. No precipitation fell today, which leaves the monthly total at a trace. The total precipitation for the year still stands at 0.32 inches. The normal high temperature for tomorrow is 93 degrees, and the normal low is 68. Sunset tonight is at 7:19 p.m. Sunrise tomorrow is at 5:30 a.m. Here is the synopsis for Southeast California, Southwest, and South Central Arizona. An extreme heat warning remains in effect for portions of the western deserts today and for the Phoenix metro area through Tuesday. Today will be the hottest day of the week with lower desert highs reaching 105 to 112 degrees, followed by a gradual cooling through the remainder of the week. Dry conditions will prevail this week with periods of passing high clouds. Breezy conditions are anticipated along the lower Colorado River Valley on Tuesday and the Arizona high terrain on Wednesday. Extreme heat warning remains in effect until 8 p.m. Mountain Standard Time Tuesday. What? Dangerously hot conditions. Afternoon temperatures 105 to 110. Major heat risk. Where? The greater Phoenix metro area. When? Until 8 p.m. Mountain Standard Time Tuesday. Impacts. Heat-related illnesses increase significantly during extreme heat events. Overexposure can cause heat cramps and heat exhaustion to develop and, without intervention, can lead to heat stroke. 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Actions should be taken to lessen the impact of the extreme heat. 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The current time is 7:10 p.m. Mountain Standard Time. Here is the 7 p.m. Mountain Standard Time observation for Phoenix on Monday, May 11th. At Sky Harbor, it was clear. Visibility 10 miles. Temperature was 105 degrees, dew point 22, relative humidity 5%. Wind was north, at 7 miles an hour. And the pressure was 29.78 inches, and falling. Other observations for South Central Arizona including the Greater Phoenix area, it was clear, with a temperature of 104 at Buckeye, 106 at Glendale, 102 at Deer Valley, and 103 at Scottsdale Airport. Under clear skies, Falcon Field reported 103, Mesa Gateway reported 102,
and Chandler reported 104. Observations for northern Arizona, it was clear. It was 74 at Flagstaff, 93 at Kingman, 78 at the Grand Canyon, and 85 at Prescott. Payson reported 84, Page reported 88, Winslow reported 87, and Sholo reported 79. Observations for southern Arizona, skies ranged from partly cloudy to mostly cloudy. It was 99 at Tucson, 104 at Yuma, 90 at Nogales, and 87 at Sierra Vista. Observations for southern California, skies ranged from clear to partly cloudy. It was 62 at Los Angeles Airport, 65 at San Diego, and 107 at Blythe. Regional observations, skies ranged from partly cloudy to mostly cloudy. It was 99 at Las Vegas, 85 at Salt Lake City, 80 at Albuquerque, and 83 at El Paso. Once again, at 7 p.m. in Phoenix, under clear skies. The Sky Harbor temperature was 105 degrees. Here is the latest forecast. For the following area, in Arizona, Central Phoenix, issued at 4:01 p.m. Mountain Standard Time. Extreme heat warning in effect until 8 p.m. Mountain Standard Time Tuesday. Tonight, clear. Lows 69 to 77. Northwest wind 5 to 10 miles per hour. Tuesday, sunny in the morning then becoming partly sunny. Hot. Highs 103 to 107. Southeast wind 5 to 10 miles per hour in the morning becoming southwest 10 to 15 miles per hour in the afternoon. Tuesday night, clear in the evening then becoming partly cloudy. Low 68 to 76. Southwest wind 10 to 15 miles per hour in the evening becoming southeast 5 to 10 miles per hour after midnight. Wednesday, partly cloudy. Not as warm. Highs 97 to 102. Southeast wind 5 to 10 miles per hour in the morning becoming southwest 5 to 15 miles per hour in the afternoon. Wednesday night, clear. Low 63 to 72. Southwest wind 5 to 10 miles per hour. Thursday, sunny. Highs 94 to 100. Thursday night, clear. Low 63 to 70. Friday, sunny. Highs 96 to 101. Friday night, clear. Lows 64 to 71. Saturday, sunny. Highs 96 to 102. Saturday night, clear. Lows 63 to 70. Sunday, sunny. Highs 95 to 100. Sunday night, clear. Lows 62 to 70. Monday, sunny. Highs 95 to 100. The Phoenix, Arizona climate summary for this evening, as of 5 p.m., May 11, 2026. Today's high temperature was 109 degrees. The normal high is 93. The record high is 110 degrees, which was set in 1934. Today's low temperature was 77 degrees. The normal low is 68. The record low is 43 degrees, which was set in 1905. No precipitation

California, Southwest, and South Central Arizona. An extreme heat warning remains in effect for portions of the western deserts today and for the Phoenix metro area through Tuesday. Today will be the hottest day of the week with lower desert highs reaching 105 to 112 degrees, followed by a gradual cooling through the remainder of the week. Dry conditions will prevail this week with periods of passing high clouds. Breezy conditions are anticipated along the lower Colorado River Valley on Tuesday and the Arizona high terrain on Wednesday. Extreme heat warning remains in effect until 8 p.m. Mountain Standard Time Tuesday. What? Dangerously hot conditions. Afternoon temperatures 105 to 110. Major heat risk. Where? The greater Phoenix metro area. When? Until 8 p.m. Mountain Standard Time Tuesday. Impacts. 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Actions should be taken to lessen the impact of the extreme heat. 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Heat stroke is an emergency. 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The current time is 7:18 p.m. Mountain Standard Time. Here is a 7 p.m. Mountain Standard Time observation for Phoenix on Monday, May 11th. At Sky Harbor, it was clear. Visibility 10 miles. Temperature was 105 degrees, dew point 22, relative humidity 5%. Wind was north, at 7 miles an hour. And the pressure was 29.78 inches, and falling. Other observations for South Central Arizona including the greater Phoenix area, it was clear, with a temperature of 104 at Buckeye, 106 at Glendale, 102 at Deer Valley, and 103 at Scottsdale Airport. Under clear skies, Falcon Field reported 103, Mesa Gateway reported 102, and Chandler reported 104. Observations for Northern Arizona, it was clear. It was 74 at Flagstaff, 93 at Kingman, 78 at the Grand Canyon, and 85 at Prescott. Payson reported 84, Page reported 88, Winslow reported 87, and Sholo reported 79. Observations for Southern Arizona, skies ranged from partly cloudy to mostly cloudy. It was 99 at Tucson, 104 at Yuma, 90 at Nogales, and 87 at Sierra Vista. Observations for Southern California, skies ranged from clear to partly cloudy. It was 62 at Los Angeles Airport, 65 at San Diego, and 107 at Blythe. Regional observations, skies ranged from partly cloudy to mostly cloudy. It was 99 at Las Vegas, 85 at Salt Lake City, 80 at Albuquerque, and 83 at El Paso. Once again, at 7 p.m. in Phoenix, under clear skies. The Sky Harbor temperature was 105 degrees. Here is the latest forecast. For the following area, in Arizona, Central Phoenix, issued at 4:01 p.m. Mountain Standard Time. Extreme heat warning in effect until 8 p.m. Mountain Standard Time Tuesday.
tonight.

Lows 69 to 77. Northwest wind 5 to 10 miles per hour. Tuesday, sunny in the morning, then becoming partly sunny. Hot. Highs 103 to 107. Southeast wind 5 to 10 miles per hour in the morning, becoming southwest 10 to 15 miles per hour in the afternoon. Tuesday night, clear in the evening, then becoming partly cloudy. Low 68 to 76. Southwest wind 10 to 15 miles per hour in the evening, becoming southeast 5 to 10 miles per hour after midnight. Wednesday, partly cloudy. Not as warm. Highs 97 to 102. Southeast wind 5 to 10 miles per hour in the morning, becoming southwest 5 to 15 miles per hour in the afternoon. Wednesday night, clear. Low 63 to 72. Southwest wind 5 to 10 miles per hour. Thursday, sunny. Highs 94 to 100. Thursday night, clear. Low 63 to 70. Friday, sunny. Highs 96 to 101. Friday night, clear. Lows 64 to 71. Saturday, sunny. Highs 96 to 102. Saturday night, clear. Lows 63 to 70. Sunday, sunny. Highs 95 to 100. Sunday night, clear. Lows 62 to 70. Monday, sunny. Highs 95 to 100. The Phoenix, Arizona climate summary for this evening, as of 5 p.m., May 11, 2026. Today's high temperature was 109 degrees. The normal high is 93. The record high is 110 degrees, which was set in 1934. Today's low temperature was 77 degrees. The normal low is 68. The record low is 43 degrees, which was set in 1905. No precipitation fell today, which leaves the monthly total at a trace. The total precipitation for the year still stands at 0.32 inches. The normal high temperature for tomorrow is 93 degrees, and the normal low is 68. Sunset tonight is at 7:19 p.m. Sunrise tomorrow is at 5:30 a.m. Here is the synopsis for Southeast California, Southwest, and South Central Arizona. An extreme heat warning remains in effect for portions of the western deserts today and for the Phoenix metro area through Tuesday. Today will be the hottest day of the week, with lower desert highs reaching 105 to 112 degrees, followed by a gradual cooling through the remainder of the week. Dry conditions will prevail this week, with periods of passing high clouds. Breezy conditions are anticipated along the lower Colorado River Valley on Tuesday and the Arizona High Terrain on Wednesday. Extreme heat warning remains in effect until 8 p.m. Mountain Standard Time Tuesday. What? Dangerously hot conditions. Afternoon temperatures 105 to 110. Major heat risk. Where? The greater Phoenix metro area. When? Until 8 p.m. Mountain Standard Time Tuesday. 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Actions should be taken to lessen the impact of the extreme heat. 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
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The current time is 7:26 p.m. Mountain Standard Time. Here is a 7 p.m. Mountain Standard Time observation for Phoenix on Monday, May 11th. At Sky Harbor, it was clear. Visibility 10 miles. Temperature was 105 degrees, dew point 22, relative humidity 5%. Wind was north, at 7 miles an hour. And the pressure was 29.78 inches, and falling. Other observations for South Central Arizona, including the greater Phoenix area, it was clear, with a temperature of 104 at Buckeye, 106 at Glendale, 102 at Deer Valley, and 103 at Scottsdale Airport. Under clear skies, Falcon Field reported 103, Mesa Gateway reported 102, and Chandler reported 104. Observations for northern Arizona, it was clear. It was 74 at Flagstaff, 93 at Kingman, 78 at the Grand Canyon, and 85 at Prescott. Payson reported 84, Page reported 88, Winslow reported 87, and Sholo reported 79. Observations for southern Arizona, skies ranged from partly cloudy to mostly cloudy. It was 99 at Tucson, 104 at Yuma, 90 at Nogales, and 87 at Sierra Vista. Observations for southern California, skies ranged from clear to partly cloudy. It was 62 at Los Angeles Airport, 65 at San Diego, and 107 at Blythe. Regional observations, skies ranged from partly cloudy to mostly cloudy. It was 99 at Las Vegas, 85 at Salt Lake City, 80 at Albuquerque, and 83 at El Paso. Once again, at 7 p.m. in Phoenix, under clear skies. The Sky Harbor temperature was 105 degrees. Here is the latest forecast. For the following area, in Arizona, Central Phoenix, issued at 4:01 p.m. Mountain Standard Time. Extreme heat warning in effect until 8 p.m. Mountain Standard Time Tuesday. Tonight, clear. Lows 69 to 77. Northwest wind 5 to 10 miles per hour. Tuesday, sunny in the morning, then becoming partly sunny. Hot. Highs 103 to 107. Southeast wind 5 to 10 miles per hour in the morning, becoming southwest 10 to 15 miles per hour in the afternoon. Tuesday night, clear in the evening, then becoming partly cloudy. Low 68 to 76. Southwest wind 10 to 15 miles per hour in the evening, becoming southeast 5 to 10 miles per hour after midnight. Wednesday, partly cloudy. Not as warm. Highs 97 to 102. Southeast wind 5 to 10 miles per hour in the morning, becoming southwest 5 to 15 miles per hour in the afternoon. Wednesday night, clear. Low 63 to 72. Southwest wind 5 to 10 miles per hour. Thursday, sunny. Highs 94 to 100. Thursday night, clear. Low 63 to 70. Friday, sunny. Highs 96 to 101. Friday night, clear. Lows 64 to 71. Saturday, sunny. Highs 96 to 102. Saturday night, clear. Lows 63 to 70. Sunday, sunny. Highs 95 to 100. Sunday night, clear. Lows 62 to 70. Monday, sunny. Highs 95 to 100. The Phoenix, Arizona climate summary for this evening, as of 5 p.m., May 11, 2026. Today's high temperature was 109 degrees. The normal high is 93. The record high is 110 degrees, which was set in 1934.
Today's low temperature was 77 degrees. The normal low is 68. The record low is 43 degrees, which was set in 1905. No precipitation fell today, which leaves the monthly total at a trace. The total precipitation for the year still stands at 0.32 inches. The normal high temperature for tomorrow is 93 degrees, and the normal low is 68. Sunset tonight is at 7:19 p.m. Sunrise tomorrow is at 5:30 a.m. Here is the synopsis for Southeast California, Southwest, and South Central Arizona. An extreme heat warning remains in effect for portions of the western deserts today and for the Phoenix metro area through Tuesday. Today will be the hottest day of the week with lower desert highs reaching 105 to 112 degrees, followed by a gradual cooling through the remainder of the week. Dry conditions will prevail this week with periods of passing high clouds. Breezy conditions are anticipated along the lower Colorado River Valley on Tuesday and the Arizona high terrain on Wednesday. Extreme heat warning remains in effect until 8 p.m. Mountain Standard Time Tuesday. What? Dangerously hot conditions. Afternoon temperatures 105 to 110. Major heat risk. Where? The greater Phoenix metro area. When? Until 8 p.m. Mountain Standard Time Tuesday. Impacts. Heat-related illnesses increase significantly during extreme heat events. Overexposure can cause heat cramps and heat exhaustion to develop and, without intervention, can lead to heat stroke. 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Actions should be taken to lessen the impact of the extreme heat. 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The current time is 7:34 p.m. Mountain Standard Time. Here is a 7 p.m. Mountain Standard Time observation for Phoenix, on Monday, May 11th. At Sky Harbor, it was clear. Visibility 10 miles. Temperature was 105 degrees, dew point 22, relative humidity 5%. Wind was north, at 7 miles an hour. And the pressure was 29.78 inches, and falling. Other observations for South Central Arizona including the greater Phoenix area, it was clear, with a temperature of 104 at Buckeye, 106 at Glendale, 102 at Deer Valley, and 103 at Scottsdale Airport. Under clear skies, Falcon Field reported 103, Mesa Gateway reported 102, and Chandler reported 104. Observations for northern Arizona, it was clear. It was 74 at Flagstaff, 93 at Kingman, 78 at the Grand Canyon, and 85 at Prescott. Payson reported 84, Page reported 88, Winslow reported 87, and Sholo reported 79. Observations for southern Arizona, skies ranged from partly cloudy to mostly cloudy.

Angeles Airport, 65 at San Diego, and 107 at Blythe. Regional observations, skies ranged from partly cloudy to mostly cloudy. It was 99 at Las Vegas, 85 at Salt Lake City, 80 at Albuquerque, and 83 at El Paso. Once again, at 7 p.m. in Phoenix, under clear skies. The Sky Harbor temperature was 105 degrees. Here is the latest forecast. For the following area, in Arizona, Central Phoenix, issued at 4:01 p.m. Mountain Standard Time. Extreme heat warning in effect until 8 p.m. Mountain Standard Time Tuesday. Tonight, clear. Lows 69 to 77. Northwest wind 5 to 10 miles per hour. Tuesday, sunny in the morning then becoming partly sunny. Hot. Highs 103 to 107. Southeast wind 5 to 10 miles per hour in the morning becoming southwest 10 to 15 miles per hour in the afternoon. Tuesday night, clear in the evening then becoming partly cloudy. Low 68 to 76. Southwest wind 10 to 15 miles per hour in the evening becoming southeast 5 to 10 miles per hour after midnight. Wednesday, partly cloudy. Not as warm. Highs 97 to 102. Southeast wind 5 to 10 miles per hour in the morning becoming southwest 5 to 15 miles per hour in the afternoon. Wednesday night, clear. Low 63 to 72. Southwest wind 5 to 10 miles per hour. Thursday, sunny. Highs 94 to 100. Thursday night, clear. Low 63 to 70. Friday, sunny. Highs 96 to 101. Friday night, clear. Lows 64 to 71. Saturday, sunny. Highs 96 to 102. Saturday night, clear. Lows 63 to 70. Sunday, sunny. Highs 95 to 100. Sunday night, clear. Lows 62 to 70. Monday, sunny. Highs 95 to 100. The Phoenix, Arizona climate summary for this evening, as of 5 p.m.

air still stands at 0.32 inches. The normal high temperature for tomorrow is 93 degrees, and the normal low is 68. Sunset tonight is at 7:19 p.m. Sunrise tomorrow is at 5:30 a.m. Here is the synopsis for Southeast California, Southwest, and South Central Arizona. An extreme heat warning remains in effect for portions of the western deserts today and for the Phoenix metro area through Tuesday. Today will be the hottest day of the week with lower desert highs reaching 105 to 112 degrees, followed by a gradual cooling through the remainder of the week. Dry conditions will prevail this week with periods of passing high clouds. Breezy conditions are anticipated along the lower Colorado River Valley on Tuesday and the Arizona high terrain on Wednesday. Extreme heat warning remains in effect until 8 p.m. Mountain Standard Time Tuesday. What? Dangerously hot conditions. Afternoon temperatures 105 to 110. Major heat risk. Where? The greater Phoenix metro area. When? Until 8 p.m. Mountain Standard Time Tuesday. Impacts. Heat-related illnesses increase significantly during extreme heat events. Overexposure can cause heat cramps and heat exhaustion to develop and, without intervention, can lead to heat stroke. 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

other observations for South Central Arizona, including the greater Phoenix area, it was clear, with a temperature of 104 at Buckeye, 106 at Glendale, 102 at Deer Valley, and 103 at Scottsdale Airport. Under clear skies, Falcon Field reported 103, Mesa Gateway reported 102, and Chandler reported 104. Observations for northern Arizona, it was clear. It was 74 at Flagstaff, 93 at Kingman, 78 at the Grand Canyon, and 85 at Prescott. Payson reported 84, Page reported 88, Winslow reported 87, and Sholo reported 79. Observations for southern Arizona, skies ranged from partly cloudy to mostly cloudy. It was 99 at Tucson, 104 at Yuma, 90 at Nogales, and 87 at Sierra Vista. Observations for Southern California, skies ranged from clear to partly cloudy. It was 62 at Los Angeles Airport, 65 at San Diego, and 107 at Blythe. Regional observations, skies ranged from partly cloudy to mostly cloudy. It was 99 at Las Vegas, 85 at Salt Lake City, 80 at Albuquerque, and 83 at El Paso. Once again, at 7 p.m. in Phoenix, under clear skies. The Sky Harbor temperature was 105 degrees. Here is the latest forecast. For the following area, in Arizona, Central Phoenix, issued at 4:01 p.m. Mountain Standard Time. Extreme heat warning in effect until 8 p.m. Mountain Standard Time Tuesday. Tonight, clear. Lows 69 to 77. Northwest wind 5 to 10 miles per hour. Tuesday, sunny in the morning then becoming partly sunny. Hot. Highs 103 to 107. Southeast wind 5 to 10 miles per hour in the morning becoming southwest 10 to 15 miles per hour in the afternoon. Tuesday night, clear in the evening then becoming partly cloudy. Low 68 to 76. Southwest wind 10 to 15 miles per hour in the evening becoming southeast 5 to 10 miles per hour after midnight. Wednesday, partly cloudy. Not as warm. Highs 97 to 102. Southeast wind 5 to 10 miles per hour in the morning becoming southwest 5 to 15 miles per hour in the afternoon. Wednesday night, clear. Low 63 to 72. Southwest wind 5 to 10 miles per hour. Thursday, sunny. Highs 94 to 100. Thursday night, clear. Low 63 to 70. Friday, sunny. Highs 96 to 101. Friday night, clear. Lows 64 to 71. Saturday, sunny. Highs 96 to 102. Saturday night, clear. Lows 63 to 70. Sunday, sunny. Highs 95 to 100. Sunday night, clear. Lows 62 to 70. Monday, sunny. Highs 95 to 100. The Phoenix, Arizona climate summary for this evening, as of 5 p.m., May 11, 2026. Today's high temperature was 109 degrees. The normal high is 93. The record high is 110 degrees, which was set in 1934. Today's low temperature was 77 degrees. The normal low is 68. The record low is 43 degrees, which was set in 1905. No precipitation fell today, which leaves the monthly total at a trace. The total precipitation for the year still stands at 0.32 inches. The normal high temperature for tomorrow is 93 degrees, and the normal low is 68. Sunset tonight is at 7:19 p.m. Sunrise tomorrow is at 5:30 a.m. Here is the synopsis for Southeast California, Southwest, and South Central Arizona. An extreme heat warning remains in effect for portions of the western deserts today and for the Phoenix metro area through Tuesday. Today will be the hottest day of the week with lower desert highs reaching 105 to 112 degrees, followed by

low 68 to 76. Southwest wind 10 to 15 miles per hour in the evening, becoming southeast 5 to 10 miles per hour after midnight. Wednesday, partly cloudy. Not as warm. Highs 97 to 102. Southeast wind 5 to 10 miles per hour in the morning, becoming southwest 5 to 15 miles per hour in the afternoon. Wednesday night, clear. Low 63 to 72. Southwest wind 5 to 10 miles per hour. Thursday, sunny. Highs 94 to 100. Thursday night, clear. Low 63 to 70. Friday, sunny. Highs 96 to 101. Friday night, clear. Lows 64 to 71. Saturday, sunny. Highs 96 to 102. Saturday night, clear. Lows 63 to 70. Sunday, sunny. Highs 95 to 100. Sunday night, clear. Lows 62 to 70. Monday, sunny. Highs 95 to 100. The Phoenix, Arizona climate summary for this evening, as of 5 p.m., May 11, 2026. Today's high temperature was 109 degrees. The normal high is 93. The record high is 110 degrees, which was set in 1934. Today's low temperature was 77 degrees. The normal low is 68. The record low is 43 degrees, which was set in 1905. No precipitation fell today, which leaves the monthly total at a trace. The total precipitation for the year still stands at 0.32 inches. The normal high temperature for tomorrow is 93 degrees, and the normal low is 68. Sunset tonight is at 7:19 p.m. Sunrise tomorrow is at 5:30 a.m. Here is the synopsis for Southeast California, Southwest, and South Central Arizona. An extreme heat warning remains in effect for portions of the western deserts today and for the Phoenix metro area through Tuesday. Today will be the hottest day of the week, with lower desert highs reaching 105 to 112 degrees, followed by a gradual cooling through the remainder of the week. Dry conditions will prevail this week, with periods of passing high clouds. Breezy conditions are anticipated along the lower Colorado River Valley on Tuesday and the Arizona high terrain on Wednesday. Extreme

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The current time is 8:11 p.m. Mountain Standard Time. Here is the 8 p.m. Mountain Standard Time observation for Phoenix, on Monday, May 11th. At Sky Harbor, it was clear. Visibility 10 miles. Temperature was 103 degrees, dew point 25, relative humidity 6%. Wind was north, at 7 miles an hour. And the pressure was 29.79 inches, and rising. Other observations for South Central Arizona including the Greater Phoenix area, it was clear, with a temperature of 97 at Buckeye, 100 at Glendale, 100 at Luke Air Force Base, and 96 at Deer Valley. Under clear skies, Scottsdale Airport reported 100, Mesa Gateway reported 97, and Chandler reported 100. Observations for Northern Arizona, it was clear. It was 65 at Flagstaff, 86 at Kingman, 59 at the Grand Canyon, and 79 at Prescott. Payson reported 81, Page reported 84, Winslow reported 81, and Sholo reported 72. Observations for Southern Arizona, it was partly cloudy. It was 97 at Tucson, 99 at Yuma, 85 at Nogales, and 82 at Sierra Vista. Observations for Southern California, at Los Angeles Airport, fog was reported, with a temperature of 59. At Blythe, it was clear, with a temperature of 104. At San Diego, it was mostly cloudy, with a temperature of 63. At Los Angeles Airport, the visibility was 0.5 mile. Regional observations, it was clear, with a temperature of 77 at Albuquerque, and 80 at El Paso. At Las Vegas, it was partly cloudy, with a temperature of 97. At Salt Lake City, it was mostly cloudy, with a temperature of 82. Once again, at 8 p.m. in Phoenix, under clear skies. The Sky Harbor temperature was 103 degrees. Here is the latest forecast. For the following area, in Arizona, Central Phoenix, issued at 4:01 p.m. Mountain Standard Time. Extreme heat warning in effect until 8 p.m. Mountain Standard Time Tuesday. Tonight, clear. Lows 69 to 77. Northwest wind 5 to 10 miles per hour. Tuesday, sunny in the morning then becoming partly sunny. Hot. Highs 103 to 107. Southeast wind 5 to 10 miles per hour in the morning becoming southwest 10 to 15 miles per hour in the afternoon. Tuesday night, clear in the evening then becoming partly cloudy. Low 68 to 76. Southwest wind 10 to 15 miles per hour in the evening becoming southeast 5 to 10 miles per hour after midnight. Wednesday, partly cloudy. Not as warm. Highs 97 to 102. Southeast wind 5 to 10 miles per hour in the morning becoming southwest 5 to 15 miles per hour in the afternoon. Wednesday night, clear. Low 63 to 72. Southwest wind 5 to 10 miles per hour.

Thursday, sunny. Highs 94 to 100. Thursday night, clear. Lows 63 to 70. Friday, sunny. Highs 96 to 101. Friday night, clear. Lows 64 to 71. Saturday, sunny. Highs 96 to 102. Saturday night, clear. Lows 63 to 70. Sunday, sunny. Highs 95 to 100. Sunday night, clear. Lows 62 to 70. Monday, sunny. Highs 95 to 100. The Phoenix, Arizona climate summary for this evening, as of 5 p.m., May 11, 2026. Today's high temperature was 109 degrees. The normal high is 93. The record high is 110 degrees, which was set in 1934. Today's low temperature was 77 degrees. The normal low is 68. The record low is 43 degrees, which was set in 1905. No precipitation fell today, which leaves the monthly total at a trace. The total precipitation for the year still stands at 0.32 inches. The normal high temperature for tomorrow is 93 degrees, and the normal low is 68. Sunset tonight is at 7:19 p.m. Sunrise tomorrow is at 5:30 a.m. Here is the synopsis for Southeast California, Southwest, and South Central Arizona. An extreme heat warning remains in effect for portions of the western deserts today and for the Phoenix metro area through Tuesday. Today will be the hottest day of the week with lower desert highs reaching 105 to 112 degrees, followed by a gradual cooling through the remainder of the week. Dry conditions will prevail this week with periods of passing high clouds. Breezy conditions are anticipated along the lower Colorado River Valley on Tuesday and the Arizona high terrain on Wednesday. Extreme heat warning remains in effect until 8 p.m. Mountain Standard Time Tuesday. What? Dangerously hot conditions. Afternoon temperatures 105 to 110. Major heat risk. Where? The greater Phoenix metro area. When? Until 8 p.m. Mountain Standard Time Tuesday. Impacts. Heat-related illnesses increase significantly during extreme heat events. Overexposure can cause heat cramps and heat exhaustion to develop and, without intervention, can lead to heat stroke. 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Actions should be taken to lessen the impact of the extreme heat. 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The current time is 8:19 p.m. Mountain Standard Time. Here is the 8 p.m. Mountain Standard Time observation for Phoenix, on Monday, May 11th. At Sky Harbor, it was clear. Visibility 10 miles. Temperature was 103 degrees, dew point 25, relative humidity 6%. Wind was north, at 7 miles an hour. And the pressure was 29.79 inches, and rising. Other observations for South Central Arizona including the greater Phoenix area, it was clear, with a temperature of 97 at Buckeye,
100 at Glendale, 100 at Luke Air Force Base, and 96 at Deer Valley. Under clear skies, Scottsdale Airport reported 100, Mesa Gateway reported 97, and Chandler reported 100. Observations for Northern Arizona, it was clear. It was 65 at Flagstaff, 86 at Kingman, 59 at the Grand Canyon, and 79 at Prescott. Payson reported 81, Page reported 84, Winslow reported 81, and Sholo reported 72. Observations for Southern Arizona, it was partly cloudy. It was 97 at Tucson, 99 at Yuma, 85 at Nogales, and 82 at Sierra Vista. Observations for Southern California, at Los Angeles Airport, fog was reported, with a temperature of 59. At Blythe, it was clear, with a temperature of 104. At San Diego, it was mostly cloudy, with a temperature of 63. At Los Angeles Airport, the visibility was 0.5 mile. Regional observations, it was clear, with a temperature of 77 at Albuquerque, and 80 at El Paso. At Las Vegas, it was partly cloudy, with a temperature of 97. At Salt Lake City, it was mostly cloudy, with a temperature of 82. Once again, at 8 p.m. in Phoenix, under clear skies. The Sky Harbor temperature was 103 degrees. Here is the latest forecast. For the following area, in Arizona, Central Phoenix, issued at 4:01 p.m. Mountain Standard Time. Extreme heat warning in effect until 8 p.m. Mountain Standard Time Tuesday. Tonight, clear. Lows 69 to 77. Northwest wind 5 to 10 miles per hour. Tuesday, sunny in the morning then becoming partly sunny. Hot. Highs 103 to 107. Southeast wind 5 to 10 miles per hour in the morning becoming southwest 10 to 15 miles per hour in the afternoon. Tuesday night, clear in the evening then becoming partly cloudy. Low 68 to 76. Southwest wind 10 to 15 miles per hour in the evening becoming southeast 5 to 10 miles per hour after midnight. Wednesday, partly cloudy. Not as warm. Highs 97 to 102. Southeast wind 5 to 10 miles per hour in the morning becoming southwest 5 to 15 miles per hour in the afternoon. Wednesday night, clear. Low 63 to 72. Southwest wind 5 to 10 miles per hour. Thursday, sunny. Highs 94 to 100. Thursday night, clear. Low 63 to 70. Friday, sunny. Highs 96 to 101. Friday night, clear. Lows 64 to 71. Saturday, sunny. Highs 96 to 102. Saturday night, clear. Lows 63 to 70. Sunday, sunny. Highs 95 to 100. Sunday night, clear. Lows 62 to 70. Monday, sunny. Highs 95 to 100. The Phoenix, Arizona climate summary for this evening, as of 5 p.m., May 11, 2026. Today's high temperature was 109 degrees. The normal high is 93. The record high is 110 degrees, which was set in 1934. Today's low temperature was 77 degrees. The normal low is 68. The record low is 43 degrees, which was set in 1905. No precipitation fell today, which leaves the monthly total at a trace. The total precipitation for the year still stands at 0.32 inches. The normal high temperature for tomorrow is 93 degrees, and the normal low is 68. Sunset tonight is at 7:19 p.m. Sunrise tomorrow is at 5:30 a.m. Here is the synopsis for Southeast California, Southwest, and South Central Arizona. An extreme heat warning remains in effect for portions of the western deserts today and for the Phoenix metro area through Tuesday.
Today will be the hottest day of the week with lower desert highs reaching 105 to 112 degrees, followed by a gradual cooling through the remainder of the week. Dry conditions will prevail this week with periods of passing high clouds. Breezy conditions are anticipated along the lower Colorado River Valley on Tuesday and the Arizona high terrain on Wednesday. Extreme heat warning remains in effect until 8 p.m. Mountain Standard Time Tuesday. What? Dangerously hot conditions. Afternoon temperatures 105 to 110. Major heat risk. Where? The Greater Phoenix Metro Area. When? Until 8 p.m. Mountain Standard Time Tuesday. Impacts. Heat-related illnesses increase significantly during extreme heat events. 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The current time is 8:27 p.m. Mountain Standard Time. Here is the 8 p.m. Mountain Standard Time observation for Phoenix on Monday, May 11th. At Sky Harbor, it was clear. Visibility 10 miles. Temperature was 103 degrees, dew point 25, relative humidity 6%. Wind was north, at 7 miles an hour. And the pressure was 29.79 inches, and rising. Other observations for South Central Arizona including the Greater Phoenix area, it was clear, with a temperature of 97 at Buckeye, 100 at Glendale, 100 at Luke Air Force Base, and 96 at Deer Valley. Under clear skies, Scottsdale Airport reported 100, Mesa Gateway reported 97, and Chandler reported 100. Observations for Northern Arizona, it was clear. It was 65 at Flagstaff, 86 at Kingman, 59 at the Grand Canyon, and 79 at Prescott. Payson reported 81, Page reported 84, Winslow reported 81, and Sholo reported 72. Observations for Southern Arizona, it was partly cloudy. It was 97 at Tucson, 99 at Yuma, 85 at Nogales, and 82 at Sierra Vista. Observations for Southern California, at Los Angeles Airport, fog was reported, with a temperature of 59. At Blythe, it was clear, with a temperature of 104. At San Diego, it was mostly cloudy, with a temperature of 63. At Los Angeles Airport, the visibility was 0.5 mile. Regional observations, it was clear, with a temperature of 77 at Albuquerque and 80 at El Paso. At Las Vegas, it was partly cloudy, with a temperature of 97. At Salt Lake City, it was mostly cloudy, with a temperature of 82. Once again, at 8 p.m. in Phoenix, under clear skies. The Sky Harbor temperature was 103 degrees. Here is the latest forecast. For the following area, in Arizona, Central Phoenix, issued at 4:01 p.m. Mountain Standard Time. Extreme heat warning in effect until 8 p.m. Mountain Standard Time Tuesday. Tonight, clear.
lows 69 to 77. Northwest wind 5 to 10 miles per hour. Tuesday, sunny in the morning, then becoming partly sunny. Hot. Highs 103 to 107. Southeast wind 5 to 10 miles per hour in the morning, becoming southwest 10 to 15 miles per hour in the afternoon. Tuesday night, clear in the evening, then becoming partly cloudy. Low 68 to 76. Southwest wind 10 to 15 miles per hour in the evening, becoming southeast 5 to 10 miles per hour after midnight. Wednesday, partly cloudy. Not as warm. Highs 97 to 102. Southeast wind 5 to 10 miles per hour in the morning, becoming southwest 5 to 15 miles per hour in the afternoon. Wednesday night, clear. Low 63 to 72. Southwest wind 5 to 10 miles per hour. Thursday, sunny. Highs 94 to 100. Thursday night, clear. Low 63 to 70. Friday, sunny. Highs 96 to 101. Friday night, clear. Lows 64 to 71. Saturday, sunny. Highs 96 to 102. Saturday night, clear. Lows 63 to 70. Sunday, sunny. Highs 95 to 100. Sunday night, clear. Lows 62 to 70. Monday, sunny. Highs 95 to 100. The Phoenix, Arizona climate summary for this evening, as of 5 p.m., May 11, 2026. Today's high temperature was 109 degrees. The normal high is 93. The record high is 110 degrees, which was set in 1934. Today's low temperature was 77 degrees. The normal low is 68. The record low is 43 degrees, which was set in 1905. No precipitation fell today, which leaves the monthly total at a trace. The total precipitation for the year still stands at 0.32 inches. The normal high temperature for tomorrow is 93 degrees, and the normal low is 68. Sunset tonight is at 7:19 p.m. Sunrise tomorrow is at 5:30 a.m. Here is the synopsis for Southeast California, Southwest, and South Central Arizona. An extreme heat warning remains in effect for portions of the western deserts today and for the Phoenix metro area through Tuesday. Today will be the hottest day of the week, with lower desert highs reaching 105 to 112 degrees, followed by a gradual cooling through the remainder of the week. Dry conditions will prevail this week, with periods of passing high clouds. Breezy conditions are anticipated along the lower Colorado River Valley on Tuesday and the Arizona high terrain on Wednesday. Extreme heat warning remains in effect until 8 p.m. Mountain Standard Time Tuesday. What? Dangerously hot conditions, and temperatures 105 to 110. Major heat risk. Where? The greater Phoenix metro area. When? Until 8 p.m. Mountain Standard Time Tuesday. Impacts. Heat-related illnesses increase significantly during extreme heat events. Overexposure can cause heat cramps and heat exhaustion to develop, and, without intervention, can lead to heat stroke. 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Actions should be taken to lessen the impact of the extreme heat. Take extra precautions if you work or spend time outside. 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Anyone overcome by heat should be moved to a cool and shaded location.
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The current time is 8:35 p.m. Mountain Standard Time. Here is the 8 p.m. Mountain Standard Time observation for Phoenix on Monday, May 11th. At Sky Harbor, it was clear. Visibility 10 miles. Temperature was 103 degrees, dew point 25, relative humidity 6%. Wind was north, at 7 miles an hour. And the pressure was 29.79 inches, and rising. Other observations for South Central Arizona, including the greater Phoenix area, it was clear, with a temperature of 97 at Buckeye, 100 at Glendale, 100 at Luke Air Force Base, and 96 at Deer Valley. Under clear skies, Scottsdale Airport reported 100, Mesa Gateway reported 97, and Chandler reported 100. Observations for northern Arizona, it was clear. It was 65 at Flagstaff, 86 at Kingman, 59 at the Grand Canyon, and 79 at Prescott. Payson reported 81, Page reported 84, Winslow reported 81, and Sholo reported 72. Observations for southern Arizona, it was partly cloudy. It was 97 at Tucson, 99 at Yuma, 85 at Nogales, and 82 at Sierra Vista. Observations for Southern California, at Los Angeles Airport, fog was reported, with a temperature of 59. At Blythe, it was clear, with a temperature of 104. At San Diego, it was mostly cloudy, with a temperature of 63. At Los Angeles Airport, the visibility was 0.5 mile. Regional observations, it was clear, with a temperature of 77 at Albuquerque, and 80 at El Paso. At Las Vegas, it was partly cloudy, with a temperature of 97. At Salt Lake City, it was mostly cloudy, with a temperature of 82. Once again, at 8 p.m. in Phoenix, under clear skies. The Sky Harbor temperature was 103 degrees. Here is the latest forecast. For the following area, in Arizona, Central Phoenix, issued at 4:01 p.m. Mountain Standard Time. Extreme heat warning in effect until 8 p.m. Mountain Standard Time Tuesday. Tonight, clear. Lows 69 to 77. Northwest wind 5 to 10 miles per hour. Tuesday, sunny in the morning, then becoming partly sunny. Hot. Highs 103 to 107. Southeast wind 5 to 10 miles per hour in the morning, becoming southwest 10 to 15 miles per hour in the afternoon. Tuesday night, clear in the evening, then becoming partly cloudy. Low 68 to 76. Southwest wind 10 to 15 miles per hour in the evening, becoming southeast 5 to 10 miles per hour after midnight. Wednesday, partly cloudy. Not as warm. Highs 97 to 102. Southeast wind 5 to 10 miles per hour in the morning, becoming southwest 5 to 15 miles per hour in the afternoon. Wednesday night, clear. Low 63 to 72. Southwest wind 5 to 10 miles per hour. Thursday, sunny. Highs 94 to 100. Thursday night, clear. Low 63 to 70. Friday, sunny. Highs 96 to 101. Friday night, clear.

minute summary for this evening, as of 5 p.m., May 11, 2026. Today's high temperature was 109 degrees. The normal high is 93. The record high is 110 degrees, which was set in 1934. Today's low temperature was 77 degrees. The normal low is 68. The record low is 43 degrees, which was set in 1905. No precipitation fell today, which leaves the monthly total at a trace. The total precipitation for the year still stands at 0.32 inches. The normal high temperature for tomorrow is 93 degrees, and the normal low is 68. Sunset tonight is at 7:19 p.m. Sunrise tomorrow is at 5:30 a.m. Here is the synopsis for Southeast California, Southwest, and South Central Arizona. An extreme heat warning remains in effect for portions of the western deserts today and for the Phoenix metro area through Tuesday. Today will be the hottest day of the week with lower desert highs reaching 105 to 112 degrees, followed by a gradual cooling through the remainder of the week. Dry conditions will prevail this week with periods of passing high clouds. Breezy conditions are anticipated along the lower Colorado River Valley on Tuesday and the Arizona high terrain on Wednesday. Extreme heat warning remains in effect until 8 p.m. Mountain Standard Time Tuesday. What? Dangerously hot conditions. Afternoon temperatures 105 to 110. Major heat risk. Where? The greater Phoenix metro area. When? Until 8 p.m. Mountain Standard Time Tuesday. Impacts. Heat-related illnesses increase significantly during extreme heat events. 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Actions should be taken to lessen the impact of the extreme heat. 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Heat stroke is an emergency. 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The current time is 8:43 p.m. Mountain Standard Time. Here is the 8 p.m. Mountain Standard Time observation for Phoenix, on Monday, May 11th. At Sky Harbor, it was clear. Visibility 10 miles. Temperature was 103 degrees, dew point 25, relative humidity 6%. Wind was north, at 7 miles an hour. And the pressure was 29.79 inches, and rising. Other observations for South Central Arizona including the Greater Phoenix area, it was clear, with a temperature of 97 at Buckeye, 100 at Glendale, 100 at Luke Air Force Base, and 96 at Deer Valley. Under clear skies, Scottsdale Airport reported 100, Mesa Gateway reported 97, and Chandler reported 100. Observations for Northern Arizona, it was clear. It was 65 at Flagstaff, 86 at Kingman, 59 at the Grand Canyon, and 79 at Prescott. Payson reported 81, Page reported 84, Winslow reported 81, and Sholo reported 72. Observations for Southern Arizona, it was partly cloudy. It was 97 at Tucson, 99 at Yuma, 85 at Nogales, and 82 at Sierra Vista. Observations for

Southern California, at Los Angeles Airport, fog was reported, with a temperature of 59. At Blythe, it was clear, with a temperature of 104. At San Diego, it was mostly cloudy, with a temperature of 63. Los Angeles Airport, the visibility was 0.5 mile. Regional observations, it was clear, with a temperature of 77 at Albuquerque, and 80 at El Paso. At Las Vegas, it was partly cloudy, with a temperature of 97. At Salt Lake City, it was mostly cloudy, with a temperature of 82. Once again, at 8 p.m. in Phoenix, under clear skies. The Sky Harbor temperature was 103 degrees. Here is the latest forecast. For the following area, in Arizona, Central Phoenix, issued at 4:01 p.m. Mountain Standard Time. Extreme heat warning in effect until 8 p.m. Mountain Standard Time Tuesday. Tonight, clear. Lows 69 to 77. Northwest wind 5 to 10 miles per hour. Tuesday, sunny in the morning then becoming partly sunny. Hot. Highs 103 to 107. Southeast wind 5 to 10 miles per hour in the morning becoming southwest 10 to 15 miles per hour in the afternoon. Tuesday night, clear in the evening then becoming partly cloudy. Low 68 to 76. Southwest wind 10 to 15 miles per hour in the evening becoming southeast 5 to 10 miles per hour after midnight. Wednesday, partly cloudy. Not as warm. Highs 97 to 102. Southeast wind 5 to 10 miles per hour in the morning becoming southwest 5 to 15 miles per hour in the afternoon. Wednesday night, clear. Low 63 to 72. Southwest wind 5 to 10 miles per hour. Thursday, sunny. Highs 94 to 100. Thursday night, clear. Low 63 to 70. Friday, sunny. Highs 96 to 101. Friday night, clear. Lows 64 to 71. Saturday, sunny. Highs 96 to 102. Saturday night, clear. Lows 63 to 70. Sunday, sunny. Highs 95 to 100. Sunday night, clear. Lows 62 to 70. Monday, sunny. Highs 95 to 100. The Phoenix, Arizona climate summary for this evening, as of 5 p.m., May 11, 2026. Today's high temperature was 109 degrees. The normal high is 93. The record high is 110 degrees, which was set in 1934. Today's low temperature was 77 degrees. The normal low is 68. The record low is 43 degrees, which was set in 1905. No precipitation fell today, which leaves the monthly total at a trace. The total precipitation for the year still stands at 0.32 inches. The normal high temperature for tomorrow is 93 degrees, and the normal low is 68. Sunset tonight is at 7:19 p.m. Sunrise tomorrow is at 5:30 a.m. Here is the synopsis for Southeast California, Southwest, and South Central Arizona. An extreme heat warning remains in effect for portions of the western deserts today and for the Phoenix metro area through Tuesday. Today will be the hottest day of the week with lower desert highs reaching 105 to 112 degrees, followed by a gradual cooling through the remainder of the week. Dry conditions will prevail this week with periods of passing high clouds. Breezy conditions are anticipated along the lower Colorado River Valley on Tuesday and the Arizona high terrain on Wednesday. Extreme heat warning remains in effect until 8 p.m. Mountain Standard Time Tuesday. What? Dangerously hot conditions. Afternoon temperatures 105 to 110. Major heat risk. Where? The greater Phoenix metro area. When? Until 8 p.m. Mountain Standard Time Tuesday. Impacts. Heat-related illnesses increase significantly during extreme heat events.
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Actions should be taken to lessen the impact of the extreme heat. 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The current time is 8:51 p.m. Mountain Standard Time. Here is the 8 p.m. Mountain Standard Time observation for Phoenix, on Monday, May 11th. At Sky Harbor, it was clear. Visibility 10 miles. Temperature was 103 degrees, dew point 25, relative humidity 6%. Wind was north, at 7 miles an hour. And the pressure was 29.79 inches, and rising. Other observations for South Central Arizona, including the greater Phoenix area, it was clear, with a temperature of 97 at Buckeye, 100 at Glendale, 100 at Luke Air Force Base, and 96 at Deer Valley. Under clear skies, Scottsdale Airport reported 100, Mesa Gateway reported 97, and Chandler reported 100. Observations for Northern Arizona, it was clear. It was 65 at Flagstaff, 86 at Kingman, 59 at the Grand Canyon, and 79 at Prescott. Payson reported 81, Page reported 84, Winslow reported 81, and Sholo reported 72. Observations for Southern Arizona, it was partly cloudy. It was 97 at Tucson, 99 at Yuma, 85 at Nogales, and 82 at Sierra Vista. Observations for Southern California, at Los Angeles Airport, fog was reported, with a temperature of 59. At Blythe, it was clear, with a temperature of 104. At San Diego, it was mostly cloudy, with a temperature of 63. At Los Angeles Airport, the visibility was 0.5 mile. Regional observations, it was clear, with a temperature of 77 at Albuquerque, and 80 at El Paso. At Las Vegas, it was partly cloudy, with a temperature of 97. At Salt Lake City, it was mostly cloudy, with a temperature of 82. Once again, at 8 p.m. in Phoenix, under clear skies. The Sky Harbor temperature was 103 degrees. Here is the latest forecast. For the following area, in Arizona, Central Phoenix, issued at 4:01 p.m. Mountain Standard Time. Extreme heat warning in effect until 8 p.m. Mountain Standard Time Tuesday. Tonight, clear. Lows 69 to 77. Northwest wind 5 to 10 miles per hour. Tuesday, sunny in the morning, then becoming partly sunny. Hot. Highs 103 to 107. Southeast wind 5 to 10 miles per hour in the morning, becoming southwest 10 to 15 miles per hour in the afternoon. Tuesday night, clear in the evening, then becoming partly cloudy. Low 68 to 76. Southwest wind 10 to 15 miles per hour in the evening, becoming southeast 5 to 10 miles per hour after midnight. Wednesday, partly cloudy. Not as warm. Highs 97 to 102.
southeast wind 5 to 10 miles per hour in the morning, becoming southwest 5 to 15 miles per hour in the afternoon. Wednesday night, clear. Low 63 to 72. Southwest wind 5 to 10 miles per hour. Thursday, sunny. Highs 94 to 100. Thursday night, clear. Low 63 to 70. Friday, sunny. Highs 96 to 101. Friday night, clear. Lows 64 to 71. Saturday, sunny. Highs 96 to 102. Saturday night, clear. Lows 63 to 70. Sunday, sunny. Highs 95 to 100. Sunday night, clear. Lows 62 to 70. Monday, sunny. Highs 95 to 100. The Phoenix, Arizona climate summary for this evening, as of 5 p.m., May 11, 2026. Today's high temperature was 109 degrees. The normal high is 93. The record high is 110 degrees, which was set in 1934. Today's low temperature was 77 degrees. The normal low is 68. The record low is 43 degrees, which was set in 1905. No precipitation fell today, which leaves the monthly total at a trace. The total precipitation for the year still stands at 0.32 inches. The normal high temperature for tomorrow is 93 degrees, and the normal low is 68. Sunset tonight is at 7:19 p.m. Sunrise tomorrow is at 5:30 a.m. Here is the synopsis for Southeast California, Southwest, and South Central Arizona. An extreme heat warning remains in effect for portions of the western deserts today and for the Phoenix metro area through Tuesday. Today will be the hottest day of the week, with lower desert highs reaching 105 to 112 degrees, followed by a gradual cooling through the remainder of the week. Dry conditions will prevail this week, with periods of passing high clouds. Breezy conditions are anticipated along the lower Colorado River Valley on Tuesday and the Arizona high terrain on Wednesday. Extreme heat warning remains in effect until 8 p.m. Mountain Standard Time Tuesday. What? Dangerously hot conditions. Afternoon temperatures 105 to 110. Major heat risk. Where? The greater Phoenix metro area. When? Until 8 p.m. Mountain Standard Time Tuesday. Impacts. Heat-related illnesses increase significantly during extreme heat events. Overexposure can cause heat cramps and heat exhaustion to develop, and, without intervention, can lead to heat stroke. 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The current time is 8:59 p.m. Mountain Standard Time. Here is the 8 p.m. Mountain Standard Time observation for Phoenix, on Monday, May 11th. At Sky Harbor, it was clear. Visibility 10 miles. Temperature was 103 degrees, dew point 25, relative humidity 6%.
Wind was north, at 7 miles an hour. And the pressure was 29.79 inches, and rising. Other observations for south-central Arizona, including the greater Phoenix area, it was clear, with a temperature of 97 at Buckeye, 100 at Glendale, 100 at Luke Air Force Base, and 96 at Deer Valley. Under clear skies, Scottsdale Airport reported 100, Mesa Gateway reported 97, and Chandler reported 100. Observations for northern Arizona, it was clear. It was 65 at Flagstaff, 86 at Kingman, 59 at the Grand Canyon, and 79 at Prescott. Payson reported 81, Page reported 84, Winslow reported 81, and Sholo reported 72. Observations for southern Arizona, it was partly cloudy. It was 97 at Tucson, 99 at Yuma, 85 at Nogales, and 82 at Sierra Vista. Observations for Southern California, at Los Angeles Airport, fog was reported, with a temperature of 59. At Blythe, it was clear, with a temperature of 104. At San Diego, it was mostly cloudy, with a temperature of 63. At Los Angeles Airport, the visibility was 0.5 mile. Regional observations, it was clear, with a temperature of 77 at Albuquerque, and 80 at El Paso. At Las Vegas, it was partly cloudy, with a temperature of 97. At Salt Lake City, it was mostly cloudy, with a temperature of 82. Once again, at 8 p.m. in Phoenix, under clear skies. The Sky Harbor temperature was 103 degrees. Here is the latest forecast. For the following area, in Arizona, Central Phoenix, issued at 4:01 p.m. Mountain Standard Time. Extreme heat warning in effect until 8 p.m. Mountain Standard Time Tuesday. Tonight, clear. Lows 69 to 77. Northwest wind 5 to 10 miles per hour. Tuesday, sunny in the morning then becoming partly sunny. Hot. Highs 103 to 107. Southeast wind 5 to 10 miles per hour in the morning becoming southwest 10 to 15 miles per hour in the afternoon. Tuesday night, clear in the evening then becoming partly cloudy. Low 68 to 76. Southwest wind 10 to 15 miles per hour in the evening becoming southeast 5 to 10 miles per hour after midnight. Wednesday, partly cloudy. Not as warm. Highs 97 to 102. Southeast wind 5 to 10 miles per hour in the morning becoming southwest 5 to 15 miles per hour in the afternoon. Wednesday night, clear. Low 63 to 72. Southwest wind 5 to 10 miles per hour. Thursday, sunny. Highs 94 to 100. Thursday night, clear. Low 63 to 70. Friday, sunny. Highs 96 to 101. Friday night, clear. Lows 64 to 71. Saturday, sunny. Highs 96 to 102. Saturday night, clear. Lows 63 to 70. Sunday, sunny. Highs 95 to 100. Sunday night, clear. Lows 62 to 70. Monday, sunny. Highs 95 to 100. The Phoenix, Arizona climate summary for this evening, as of 5 p.m., May 11, 2026. Today's high temperature was 109 degrees. The normal high is 93. The record high is 110 degrees, which was set in 1934. Today's low temperature was 77 degrees. The normal low is 68. The record low is 43 degrees, which was set in 1905. No precipitation fell today, which leaves the monthly total at a trace. The total precipitation for the year still stands at 0.32 inches. The normal high temperature for tomorrow is 93 degrees, and the normal low is 68. Sunset tonight is at 7:19 p.m. Sunrise tomorrow is at 5:30 a.m.
Here is the synopsis for Southeast California, Southwest, and South Central Arizona. An extreme heat warning remains in effect for portions of the western deserts today and for the Phoenix metro area through Tuesday. Today will be the hottest day of the week with lower desert highs reaching 105 to 112 degrees, followed by a gradual cooling through the remainder of the week. Dry conditions will prevail this week with periods of passing high clouds. Breezy conditions are anticipated along the lower Colorado River Valley on Tuesday and the Arizona high terrain on Wednesday. Extreme heat warning remains in effect until 8 p.m. Mountain Standard Time Tuesday. What? Dangerously hot conditions. Afternoon temperatures 105 to 110. Major heat risk. Where? The greater Phoenix metro area. When? Until 8 p.m. Mountain Standard Time Tuesday. Impacts. Heat-related illnesses increase significantly during extreme heat events. Overexposure can cause heat cramps and heat exhaustion to develop and, without intervention, can lead to heat stroke. 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Actions should be taken to lessen the impact of the extreme heat. 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The current time is 9:07 p.m. Mountain Standard Time. Here is the latest forecast. For the following area, in Arizona, Central Phoenix, issued at 4:01 p.m. Mountain Standard Time. Extreme heat warning in effect until 8 p.m. Mountain Standard Time Tuesday. Tonight, clear. Lows 69 to 77. Northwest wind 5 to 10 miles per hour. Tuesday, sunny in the morning then becoming partly sunny. Hot. Highs 103 to 107. Southeast wind 5 to 10 miles per hour in the morning becoming southwest 10 to 15 miles per hour in the afternoon. Tuesday night, clear in the evening then becoming partly cloudy. Low 68 to 76. Southwest wind 10 to 15 miles per hour in the evening becoming southeast 5 to 10 miles per hour after midnight. Wednesday, partly cloudy. Not as warm. Highs 97 to 102. Southeast wind 5 to 10 miles per hour in the morning becoming southwest 5 to 15 miles per hour in the afternoon. Wednesday night, clear. Low 63 to 72. Southwest wind 5 to 10 miles per hour. Thursday, sunny. Highs 94 to 100. Thursday night, clear. Low 63 to 70. Friday, sunny. Highs 96 to 101. Friday night, clear. Lows 64 to 71. Saturday, sunny. Highs 96 to 102. Saturday night, clear. Lows 63 to 70. Sunday, sunny. Highs 95 to 100. Sunday night, clear. Lows 62 to 70. Monday, sunny. Highs 95 to 100. The Phoenix, Arizona climate summary for this evening, as of 5 p.m., May 11th, 2026.
Today's high temperature was 109 degrees. The normal high is 93. The record high is 110 degrees, which was set in 1934. Today's low temperature was 77 degrees. The normal low is 68. The record low is 43 degrees, which was set in 1905. No precipitation fell today, which leaves the monthly total at a trace. The total precipitation for the year still stands at 0.32 inches. The normal high temperature for tomorrow is 93 degrees, and the normal low is 68. Sunset tonight is at 7:19 p.m. Sunrise tomorrow is at 5:30 a.m. Here is the synopsis for Southeast California, Southwest, and South Central Arizona. An extreme heat warning remains in effect for portions of the western deserts today and for the Phoenix metro area through Tuesday. Today will be the hottest day of the week with lower desert highs reaching 105 to 112 degrees, followed by a gradual cooling through the remainder of the week. Dry conditions will prevail this week with periods of passing high clouds. Breezy conditions are anticipated along the lower Colorado River Valley on Tuesday and the Arizona high terrain on Wednesday. Extreme heat warning remains in effect until 8 p.m. Mountain Standard Time Tuesday. What? Dangerously hot conditions. Afternoon temperatures 105 to 110. Major heat risk. Where? The greater Phoenix metro area. When? Until 8 p.m. Mountain Standard Time Tuesday. Impacts. Heat-related illnesses increase significantly during extreme heat events. Overexposure can cause heat cramps and heat exhaustion to develop and, without intervention, can lead to heat stroke. 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Actions should be taken to lessen the impact of the extreme heat. 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The current time is 9:12 p.m. Mountain Standard Time. Here is the 9 p.m. Mountain Standard Time observation for Phoenix, on Monday, May 11th. At Sky Harbor, it was clear. Visibility 10 miles. Temperature was 102 degrees, dew point 26, relative humidity 7%. Wind was north, at 7 miles an hour. And the pressure was 29.80 inches, and rising. Other observations for South Central Arizona, including the greater Phoenix area, it was clear, with a temperature of 93 at Buckeye, 93 at Deer Valley, 96 at Scottsdale Airport, and 95 at Falcon Field. Under clear skies, Mesa Gateway reported 93, Chandler reported 96, and Gila Bend reported 94. Observations for northern Arizona, it was clear. It was 60 at Flagstaff, 81 at Kingman, 55 at the Grand Canyon, and 74 at Prescott. Payson reported 77, Page reported 83, Winslow reported 69, and Sholo reported 68. Observations for southern Arizona, skies ranged from clear to partly cloudy. It was 93 at Tucson, 94 at Yuma, 86 at Nogales, and 80 at Sierra Vista. Observations for Southern California,
at Los Angeles Airport, fog was reported, with a temperature of 58. At Blythe, it was clear, with a temperature of 96. At San Diego, it was cloudy, with a temperature of 63. At Los Angeles Airport, the visibility was 1/4 of a mile. Regional observations, it was clear, with a temperature of 70 at Albuquerque, and 78 at El Paso. At Las Vegas, it was partly cloudy, with a temperature of 94. At Salt Lake City, it was mostly cloudy, with a temperature of 76. Once again, at 9 p.m. in Phoenix, under clear skies. The Sky Harbor temperature was 102 degrees. Here is the latest forecast. For the following area, in Arizona, Central Phoenix, issued at 4:01 p.m. Mountain Standard Time. Extreme heat warning in effect until 8 p.m. Mountain Standard Time Tuesday. Tonight, clear. Lows 69 to 77. Northwest wind 5 to 10 miles per hour. Tuesday, sunny in the morning then becoming partly sunny. Hot. Highs 103 to 107. Southeast wind 5 to 10 miles per hour in the morning becoming southwest 10 to 15 miles per hour in the afternoon. Tuesday night, clear in the evening then becoming partly cloudy. Low 68 to 76. Southwest wind 10 to 15 miles per hour in the evening becoming southeast 5 to 10 miles per hour after midnight. Wednesday, partly cloudy. Not as warm. Highs 97 to 102. Southeast wind 5 to 10 miles per hour in the morning becoming southwest 5 to 15 miles per hour in the afternoon. Wednesday night, clear. Low 63 to 72. Southwest wind 5 to 10 miles per hour. Thursday, sunny. Highs 94 to 100. Thursday night, clear. Low 63 to 70. Friday, sunny. Highs 96 to 101. Friday night, clear. Lows 64 to 71. Saturday, sunny. Highs 96 to 102. Saturday night, clear. Lows 63 to 70. Sunday, sunny. Highs 95 to 100. Sunday night, clear. Lows 62 to 70. Monday, sunny. Highs 95 to 100. The Phoenix, Arizona climate summary for this evening, as of 5 p.m., May 11, 2026. Today's high temperature was 109 degrees. The normal high is 93. The record high is 110 degrees, which was set in 1934. Today's low temperature was 77 degrees. The normal low is 68. The record low is 43 degrees, which was set in 1905. No precipitation fell today, which leaves the monthly total at a trace. The total precipitation for the year still stands at 0.32 inches. The normal high temperature for tomorrow is 93 degrees, and the normal low is 68. Sunset tonight is at 7:19 p.m. Sunrise tomorrow is at 5:30 a.m. Here is the synopsis for Southeast California, Southwest, and South Central Arizona. An extreme heat warning remains in effect for portions of the western deserts today and for the Phoenix metro area through Tuesday. Today will be the hottest day of the week with lower desert highs reaching 105 to 112 degrees, followed by a gradual cooling through the remainder of the week. Dry conditions will prevail this week with periods of passing high clouds. Breezy conditions are anticipated along the lower Colorado River Valley on Tuesday and the Arizona high terrain on Wednesday. Extreme heat warning remains in effect until 8 p.m. Mountain Standard Time Tuesday. What? Dangerously hot conditions. Afternoon temperatures 105 to 110. Major heat risk. Where? The greater Phoenix metro area. When? Until 8 p.m. Mountain Standard Time Tuesday. Impacts. Heat-related illnesses increase significantly during extreme heat events.
Overexposure can cause heat cramps and heat exhaustion to develop and, without intervention, can lead to heat stroke. 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Actions should be taken to lessen the impact of the extreme heat. 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The current time is 9:20 p.m. Mountain Standard Time. Here is the 9 p.m. Mountain Standard Time observation for Phoenix, on Monday, May 11th. At Sky Harbor, it was clear. Visibility 10 miles. Temperature was 102 degrees, dew point 26, relative humidity 7%. Wind was north, at 7 miles an hour. And the pressure was 29.80 inches, and rising. Other observations for South Central Arizona including the Greater Phoenix area, it was clear, with a temperature of 93 at Buckeye, 93 at Deer Valley, 96 at Scottsdale Airport, and 95 at Falcon Field. Under clear skies, Mesa Gateway reported 93, Chandler reported 96, and Gila Bend reported 94. Observations for Northern Arizona, it was clear. It was 60 at Flagstaff, 81 at Kingman, 55 at the Grand Canyon, and 74 at Prescott. Payson reported 77, Page reported 83, Winslow reported 69, and Sholo reported 68. Observations for Southern Arizona, skies ranged from clear to partly cloudy. It was 93 at Tucson, 94 at Yuma, 86 at Nogales, and 80 at Sierra Vista. Observations for Southern California, at Los Angeles Airport, fog was reported, with a temperature of 58. At Blythe, it was clear, with a temperature of 96. At San Diego, it was cloudy, with a temperature of 63. At Los Angeles Airport, the visibility was 1/4 of a mile. Regional observations, it was clear, with a temperature of 70 at Albuquerque, and 78 at El Paso. At Las Vegas, it was partly cloudy, with a temperature of 94. At Salt Lake City, it was mostly cloudy, with a temperature of 76. Once again, at 9 p.m. in Phoenix, under clear skies. The Sky Harbor temperature was 102 degrees. Here is the latest forecast. For the following area, in Arizona, Central Phoenix, issued at 4:01 p.m. Mountain Standard Time. Extreme heat warning in effect until 8 p.m. Mountain Standard Time Tuesday. Tonight, clear. Lows 69 to 77. Northwest wind 5 to 10 miles per hour. Tuesday, sunny in the morning then becoming partly sunny. Hot. Highs 103 to 107. Southeast wind 5 to 10 miles per hour in the morning becoming southwest 10 to 15 miles per hour in the afternoon. Tuesday night, clear in the evening then becoming partly cloudy. Low 68 to 76. Southwest wind 10 to 15 miles per hour in the evening becoming southeast 5 to 10 miles per hour after midnight. Wednesday, partly cloudy. Not as warm. Highs 97 to 102.
southeast wind 5 to 10 miles per hour in the morning, becoming southwest 5 to 15 miles per hour in the afternoon. Wednesday night, clear. Low 63 to 72. Southwest wind 5 to 10 miles per hour. Thursday, sunny. Highs 94 to 100. Thursday night, clear. Low 63 to 70. Friday, sunny. Highs 96 to 101. Friday night, clear. Lows 64 to 71. Saturday, sunny. Highs 96 to 102. Saturday night, clear. Lows 63 to 70. Sunday, sunny. Highs 95 to 100. Sunday night, clear. Lows 62 to 70. Monday, sunny. Highs 95 to 100. The Phoenix, Arizona climate summary for this evening, as of 5 p.m., May 11, 2026. Today's high temperature was 109 degrees. The normal high is 93. The record high is 110 degrees, which was set in 1934. Today's low temperature was 77 degrees. The normal low is 68. The record low is 43 degrees, which was set in 1905. No precipitation fell today, which leaves the monthly total at a trace. The total precipitation for the year still stands at 0.32 inches. The normal high temperature for tomorrow is 93 degrees, and the normal low is 68. Sunset tonight is at 7:19 p.m. Sunrise tomorrow is at 5:30 a.m. Here is the synopsis for Southeast California, Southwest, and South Central Arizona. An extreme heat warning remains in effect for portions of the western deserts today and for the Phoenix metro area through Tuesday. Today will be the hottest day of the week with lower desert highs reaching 105 to 112 degrees, followed by a gradual cooling through the remainder of the week. Dry conditions will prevail this week with periods of passing high clouds. Breezy conditions are anticipated along the lower Colorado River Valley on Tuesday and the Arizona high terrain on Wednesday. Extreme heat warning remains in effect until 8 p.m. Mountain Standard Time Tuesday. What? Dangerously hot conditions. Afternoon temperatures 105 to 110. Major heat risk. Where? The greater Phoenix metro area. When? Until 8 p.m. Mountain Standard Time Tuesday. Impacts. Heat-related illnesses increase significantly during extreme heat events. Overexposure can cause heat cramps and heat exhaustion to develop and, without intervention, can lead to heat stroke. 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Actions should be taken to lessen the impact of the extreme heat. 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The current time is 9:28 p.m. Mountain Standard Time. Here is the 9 p.m. Mountain Standard Time observation for Phoenix, on Monday, May 11th. At Sky Harbor, it was clear. Visibility 10 miles. Temperature was 102 degrees, dew point 26, relative humidity 7%.
wind was north, at 7 miles an hour. And the pressure was 29.80 inches, and rising. Other observations for South

It was 60 at Flagstaff, 81 at Kingman, 55 at the Grand Canyon, and 74 at Prescott. Payson reported 77, Page reported 83, Winslow reported 69, and Scholl reported 68. Observations for southern Arizona, skies ranged from clear to partly cloudy. It was 93 at Tucson, 94 at Yuma, 86 at Nogales, and 80 at Sierra Vista. Observations for Southern California, at Los Angeles Airport, fog was reported, with a temperature of 58. At Blythe, it was clear, with a temperature of 96. At San Diego, it was cloudy, with a temperature of 63. At Los Angeles Airport, the visibility was 1/4 of a mile. Regional observations, it was clear, with a temperature of 70 at Albuquerque, and 78 at El Paso. At Las Vegas, it was partly cloudy, with a temperature of 94. At Salt Lake City, it was mostly cloudy, with a temperature of 76. Once again, at 9 p.m. in Phoenix, under clear skies. The Sky Harbor temperature was 102 degrees. Here is the latest forecast. For the following area, in Arizona, Central Phoenix, issued at 4:01 p.m. Mountain Standard Time. Extreme heat warning in effect until 8 p.m. Mountain Standard Time Tuesday. Tonight, clear. Lows 69 to 77. Northwest wind 5 to 10 miles per hour. Tuesday, sunny in the morning then becoming partly sunny. Hot. Highs 103 to 107. Southeast wind 5 to 10 miles per hour in the morning becoming southwest 10 to 15 miles per hour in the afternoon. Tuesday night, clear in the evening then becoming partly cloudy. Low 68 to 76. Southwest wind 10 to 15 miles per hour in the evening becoming southeast 5 to 10 miles per hour after midnight. Wednesday, partly cloudy. Not as warm. Highs 97 to 102. Southeast wind 5 to 10 miles per hour in the morning becoming southwest 5 to 15 miles per hour in the afternoon. Wednesday night, clear. Low 63 to 72. Southwest wind 5 to 10 miles per hour. Thursday, sunny. Highs 94 to 100. Thursday night, clear. Low 63 to 70. Friday, sunny. Highs 96 to 101. Friday night, clear. Lows 64 to 71. Saturday, sunny. Highs 96 to 102. Saturday night, clear. Lows 63 to 70. Sunday, sunny. Highs 95 to 100. Sunday night, clear. Lows 62 to 70. Monday, sunny. Highs 95 to 100. The Phoenix, Arizona climate summary for this evening, as of 5 p.m., May 11, 2026. Today's high temperature was 109 degrees. The normal high is 93. The record high is 110 degrees, which was set in 1934. Today's low temperature was 77 degrees. The normal low is 68. The record low is 43 degrees, which was set in 1905. No precipitation fell today, which leaves the monthly total at a trace. The total precipitation for the year still stands at 0.32 inches. The normal high temperature for tomorrow is 93 degrees, and the normal low is 68. Sunset tonight is at 7:19 p.m. Sunrise tomorrow is at 5:30 a.m. Here is the synopsis for Southeast California, Southwest, and South Central Arizona. An extreme heat warning remains in effect for portions of the western deserts today and for the Phoenix metro area through Tuesday. Today will be the hottest day of the week with lower desert highs reaching 105 to 112 degrees, followed by a gradual cooling through the remainder of the week. Dry conditions will prevail this week with periods of passing high clouds. Breezy conditions are anticipated along the lower Colorado River Valley on Tuesday and the Arizona high terrain on Wednesday.

Extreme heat warning remains in effect until 8 p.m. Mountain Standard Time Tuesday. What? Dangerously hot conditions. Afternoon temperatures 105 to 110. Major heat risk. Where? The Greater Phoenix Metro Area. When? Until 8 p.m. Mountain Standard Time Tuesday. Impacts. Heat-related illnesses increase significantly during extreme heat events. 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Actions should be taken to lessen the impact of the extreme heat. 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The current time is 9:36 p.m. Mountain Standard Time. Here is the 9 p.m. Mountain Standard Time observation for Phoenix, on Monday, May 11th. At Sky Harbor, it was clear. Visibility 10 miles. Temperature was 102 degrees, dew point 26, relative humidity 7%. Wind was north, at 7 miles an hour. And the pressure was 29.80 inches, and rising. Other observations for South Central Arizona including the Greater Phoenix area, it was clear, with a temperature of 93 at Buckeye, 93 at Deer Valley, 96 at Scottsdale Airport, and 95 at Falcon Field. Under clear skies, Mesa Gateway reported 93, Chandler reported 96, and Gila Bend reported 94. Observations for Northern Arizona, it was clear. It was 60 at Flagstaff, 81 at Kingman, 55 at the Grand Canyon, and 74 at Prescott. Payson reported 77, Page reported 83, Winslow reported 69, and Sholo reported 68. Observations for Southern Arizona, skies ranged from clear to partly cloudy. It was 93 at Tucson, 94 at Yuma, 86 at Nogales, and 80 at Sierra Vista. Observations for Southern California, at Los Angeles Airport, fog was reported, with a temperature of 58. At Blythe, it was clear, with a temperature of 96. At San Diego, it was cloudy, with a temperature of 63. At Los Angeles Airport, the visibility was 1/4 of a mile. Regional observations, it was clear, with a temperature of 70 at Albuquerque, and 78 at El Paso. At Las Vegas, it was partly cloudy, with a temperature of 94. At Salt Lake City, it was mostly cloudy, with a temperature of 76. Once again, at 9 p.m. in Phoenix, under clear skies. The Sky Harbor temperature was 102 degrees. Here is the latest forecast. For the following area, in Arizona, Central Phoenix, issued at 4:01 p.m. Mountain Standard Time. Extreme heat warning in effect until 8 p.m. Mountain Standard Time Tuesday. Tonight, clear. Lows 69 to 77. Northwest wind 5 to

Highs 97 to 102. Southeast wind 5 to 10 miles per hour in the morning, becoming southwest 5 to 15 miles per hour in the afternoon. Wednesday night, clear. Low 63 to 72. Southwest wind 5 to 10 miles per hour. Thursday, sunny. Highs 94 to 100. Thursday night, clear. Low 63 to 70. Friday, sunny. Highs 96 to 101. Friday night, clear. Lows 64 to 71. Saturday, sunny. Highs 96 to 102. Saturday night, clear. Lows 63 to 70. Sunday, sunny. Highs 95 to 100. Sunday night, clear. Lows 62 to 70. Monday, sunny. Highs 95 to 100. The Phoenix, Arizona climate summary for this evening, as of 5 p.m., May 11, 2026. Today's high temperature was 109 degrees. The normal high is 93. The record high is 110 degrees, which was set in 1934. Today's low temperature was 77 degrees. The normal low is 68. The record low is 43 degrees, which was set in 1905. No precipitation fell today, which leaves the monthly total at a trace. The total precipitation for the year still stands at 0.32 inches. The normal high temperature for tomorrow is 93 degrees, and the normal low is 68. Sunset tonight is at 7:19 p.m. Sunrise tomorrow is at 5:30 a.m. Here is the synopsis for Southeast California, Southwest, and South Central Arizona. An extreme heat warning remains in effect for portions of the western deserts today and for the Phoenix metro area through Tuesday. Today will be the hottest day of the week, with lower desert highs reaching 105 to 112 degrees, followed by a gradual cooling through the remainder of the week. Dry conditions will prevail this week, with periods of passing high clouds. Breezy conditions are anticipated along the lower Colorado River Valley on Tuesday and the Arizona high terrain on Wednesday. Extreme heat warning remains in effect until 8 p.m. Mountain Standard Time Tuesday. What? Dangerously hot conditions. Afternoon temperatures 105 to 110. Major heat risk. Where? The greater Phoenix metro area. When? Until 8 p.m. Mountain Standard Time Tuesday. Impacts: heat-related illnesses increase significantly during extreme heat events. Overexposure can cause heat cramps and heat exhaustion to develop and, without intervention, can lead to heat stroke. 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The current time is 9:44 p.m. Mountain Standard Time. Here is the 9 p.m. Mountain Standard Time observation for Phoenix on Monday, May 11th. At Sky Harbor, it was clear. Visibility 10 miles. Temperature was 102 degrees, dew point 20.

Relative humidity 7%. Wind was north, at 7 miles an hour. And the pressure was 29.80 inches, and rising. Other observations for South Central Arizona, including the Greater Phoenix area, it was clear, with a temperature of 93 at Buckeye, 93 at Deer Valley, 96 at Scottsdale Airport, and 95 at Falcon Field. Under clear skies, Mesa Gateway reported 93, Chandler reported 96, and Gila Bend reported 94. Observations for Northern Arizona, it was clear. It was 60 at Flagstaff, 81 at Kingman, 55 at the Grand Canyon, and 74 at Prescott. Payson reported 77, Page reported 83, Winslow reported 69, and Shoal reported 68. Observations for Southern Arizona, skies ranged from clear to partly cloudy. It was 93 at Tucson, 94 at Yuma, 86 at Nogales, and 80 at Sierra Vista. Observations for Southern California, at Los Angeles Airport, fog was reported, with a temperature of 58. At Blythe, it was clear, with a temperature of 96. At San Diego, it was cloudy, with a temperature of 63. At Los Angeles Airport, the visibility was 1/4 of a mile. Regional observations, it was clear, with a temperature of 70 at Albuquerque, and 78 at El Paso. At Las Vegas, it was partly cloudy, with a temperature of 94. At Salt Lake City, it was mostly cloudy, with a temperature of 76. Once again, at 9 p.m. in Phoenix, under clear skies. The Sky Harbor temperature was 102 degrees. Here is the latest forecast. For the following area, in Arizona, Central Phoenix, issued at 4:01 p.m. Mountain Standard Time. Extreme heat warning in effect until 8 p.m. Mountain Standard Time Tuesday. Tonight, clear. Lows 69 to 77. Northwest wind 5 to 10 miles per hour. Tuesday, sunny in the morning, then becoming partly sunny. Hot. Highs 103 to 107. Southeast wind 5 to 10 miles per hour in the morning, becoming southwest 10 to 15 miles per hour in the afternoon. Tuesday night, clear in the evening, then becoming partly cloudy. Low 68 to 76. Southwest wind 10 to 15 miles per hour in the evening, becoming southeast 5 to 10 miles per hour after midnight. Wednesday, partly cloudy. Not as warm. Highs 97 to 102. Southeast wind 5 to 10 miles per hour in the morning, becoming southwest 5 to 15 miles per hour in the afternoon. Wednesday night, clear. Low 63 to 72. Southwest wind 5 to 10 miles per hour. Thursday, sunny. Highs 94 to 100. Thursday night, clear. Low 63 to 70. Friday, sunny. Highs 96 to 101. Friday night, clear. Lows 64 to 71. Saturday, sunny. Highs 96 to 102. Saturday night, clear. Lows 63 to 70. Sunday, sunny. Highs 95 to 100. Sunday night, clear. Lows 62 to 70. Monday, sunny. Highs 95 to 100. The Phoenix, Arizona climate summary for this evening, as of 5 p.m., May 11, 2026. Today's high temperature was 109 degrees. The normal high is 93. The record high is 110 degrees, which was set in 1934. Today's low temperature was 77 degrees. The normal low is 68. The record low is 43 degrees, which was set in 1905. No precipitation fell today, which leaves the monthly total at a trace. The total precipitation for the year still stands at 0.32 inches. The normal high temperature for tomorrow is 93 degrees, and the normal low is 68. Sunset tonight is at 7:19 p.m. Sunrise tomorrow is at 5:30 a.m.
Here is the synopsis for Southeast California, Southwest, and South Central Arizona. An extreme heat warning remains in effect for portions of the western deserts today and for the Phoenix metro area through Tuesday. Today will be the hottest day of the week with lower desert highs reaching 105 to 112 degrees, followed by a gradual cooling through the remainder of the week. Dry conditions will prevail this week with periods of passing high clouds. Breezy conditions are anticipated along the lower Colorado River Valley on Tuesday and the Arizona high terrain on Wednesday. Extreme heat warning remains in effect until 8 p.m. Mountain Standard Time Tuesday. What? Dangerously hot conditions. Afternoon temperatures 105 to 110. Major heat risk. Where? The greater Phoenix metro area. When? Until 8 p.m. Mountain Standard Time Tuesday. Impacts. Heat-related illnesses increase significantly during extreme heat events. Overexposure can cause heat cramps and heat exhaustion to develop and, without intervention, can lead to heat stroke. 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Actions should be taken to lessen the impact of the extreme heat. 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The current time is 9:52 p.m. Mountain Standard Time. Here is the 9 p.m. Mountain Standard Time observation for Phoenix, on Monday, May 11th. At Sky Harbor, it was clear. Visibility 10 miles. Temperature was 102 degrees, dew point 26, relative humidity 7%. Wind was north, at 7 miles an hour. And the pressure was 29.80 inches, and rising. Other observations for South Central Arizona including the Greater Phoenix area, it was clear, with a temperature of 93 at Buckeye, 93 at Deer Valley, 96 at Scottsdale Airport, and 95 at Falcon Field. Under clear skies, Mesa Gateway reported 93, Chandler reported 96, and Gila Bend reported 94. Observations for Northern Arizona, it was clear. It was 60 at Flagstaff, 81 at Kingman, 55 at the Grand Canyon, and 74 at Prescott. Payson reported 77, Page reported 83, Winslow reported 69, and Shoal reported 68. Observations for Southern Arizona, skies ranged from clear to partly cloudy. It was 93 at Tucson, 94 at Yuma, 86 at Nogales, and 80 at Sierra Vista. Observations for Southern California, at Los Angeles Airport, fog was reported, with a temperature of 58. At Blythe, it was clear, with a temperature of 96. At San Diego, it was cloudy, with a temperature of 63. At Los Angeles Airport, the visibility was 1/4 of a mile. Regional observations, it was clear, with a temperature of 70 at Albuquerque, and 78 at El Paso. At Las Vegas, it was partly cloudy, with a temperature of 94. At Salt Lake City, it was mostly cloudy, with a temperature of 76. Once again, at 9 p.m. in Phoenix, under clear skies. The Sky Harbor temperature was 102 degrees. Here is the latest forecast,
for the following area. In Arizona, Central Phoenix, issued at 4:01 p.m. Mountain Standard Time. Extreme heat warning in effect until 8 p.m. Mountain Standard Time Tuesday. Tonight, clear. Lows 69 to 77. Northwest wind 5 to 10 miles per hour. Tuesday, sunny in the morning then becoming partly sunny. Hot. Highs 103 to 107. Southeast wind 5 to 10 miles per hour in the morning becoming southwest 10 to 15 miles per hour in the afternoon. Tuesday night, clear in the evening then becoming partly cloudy. Low 68 to 76. Southwest wind 10 to 15 miles per hour in the evening becoming southeast 5 to 10 miles per hour after midnight. Wednesday, partly cloudy. Not as warm. Highs 97 to 102. Southeast wind 5 to 10 miles per hour in the morning becoming southwest 5 to 15 miles per hour in the afternoon. Wednesday night, clear. Low 63 to 72. Southwest wind 5 to 10 miles per hour. Thursday, sunny. Highs 94 to 100. Thursday night, clear. Low 63 to 70. Friday, sunny. Highs 96 to 101. Friday night, clear. Lows 64 to 71. Saturday, sunny. Highs 96 to 102. Saturday night, clear. Lows 63 to 70. Sunday, sunny. Highs 95 to 100. Sunday night, clear. Low 62 to 70. Monday, sunny. Highs 95 to 100. The Phoenix, Arizona climate summary for this evening, as of 5 p.m., May 11, 2026. Today's high temperature was 109 degrees. The normal high is 93. The record high is 110 degrees, which was set in 1934. Today's low temperature was 77 degrees. The normal low is 68. The record low is 43 degrees, which was set in 1905. No precipitation fell today, which leaves the monthly total at a trace. The total precipitation for the year still stands at 0.32 inches. The normal high temperature for tomorrow is 93 degrees, and the normal low is 68. Sunset tonight is at 7:19 p.m. Sunrise tomorrow is at 5:30 a.m. Here is the synopsis for Southeast California, Southwest, and South Central Arizona. An extreme heat warning remains in effect for portions of the western deserts today and for the Phoenix metro area through Tuesday. Today will be the hottest day of the week with lower desert highs reaching 105 to 112 degrees, followed by a gradual cooling through the remainder of the week. Dry conditions will prevail this week with periods of passing high clouds. Breezy conditions are anticipated along the lower Colorado River Valley on Tuesday and the Arizona high terrain on Wednesday. Extreme heat warning remains in effect until 8 p.m. Mountain Standard Time Tuesday. What? Dangerously hot conditions. Afternoon temperatures 105 to 110. Major heat risk. Where? The greater Phoenix metro area. When? Until 8 p.m. Mountain Standard Time Tuesday. Impacts. Heat-related illnesses increase significantly during extreme heat events. Overexposure can cause heat cramps and heat exhaustion to develop and, without intervention, can lead to heat stroke. 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Actions should be taken to lessen the impact of the extreme heat. 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
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The current time is 10 p.m. Mountain Standard Time. Here is the latest forecast. For the following area, in Arizona, Central Phoenix, issued at 4:01 p.m. Mountain Standard Time. Extreme heat warning in effect until 8 p.m. Mountain Standard Time Tuesday. Tonight, clear. Lows 69 to 77. Northwest wind 5 to 10 miles per hour. Tuesday, sunny in the morning then becoming partly sunny. Hot. Highs 103 to 107. Southeast wind 5 to 10 miles per hour in the morning becoming southwest 10 to 15 miles per hour in the afternoon. Tuesday night, clear in the evening then becoming partly cloudy. Low 68 to 76. Southwest wind 10 to 15 miles per hour in the evening becoming southeast 5 to 10 miles per hour after midnight. Wednesday, partly cloudy. Not as warm. Highs 97 to 102. Southeast wind 5 to 10 miles per hour in the morning becoming southwest 5 to 15 miles per hour in the afternoon. Wednesday night, clear. Low 63 to 72. Southwest wind 5 to 10 miles per hour. Thursday, sunny. Highs 94 to 100. Thursday night, clear. Low 63 to 70. Friday, sunny. Highs 96 to 101. Friday night, clear. Lows 64 to 71. Saturday, sunny. Highs 96 to 102. Saturday night, clear. Lows 63 to 70. Sunday, sunny. Highs 95 to 100. Sunday night, clear. Low 62 to 70. Monday, sunny. Highs 95 to 100. Here is the synopsis for Southeast California, Southwest, and South Central Arizona. An extreme heat warning remains in effect for portions of the western deserts today and for the Phoenix metro area through Tuesday. Today will be the hottest day of the week with lower desert highs reaching 105 to 112 degrees, followed by a gradual cooling through the remainder of the week. Dry conditions will prevail this week with periods of passing high clouds. Breezy conditions are anticipated along the lower Colorado River Valley on Tuesday and the Arizona high terrain on Wednesday. Extreme heat warning remains in effect until 8 p.m. Mountain Standard Time Tuesday. What? Dangerously hot conditions. Afternoon temperatures 105 to 110. Major heat risk. Where? The greater Phoenix metro area. When? Until 8 p.m. Mountain Standard Time Tuesday. Impacts. Heat-related illnesses increase significantly during extreme heat events. 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Actions should be taken to lessen the impact of the extreme heat. 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
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Forecast. For the following area, in Arizona, Central Phoenix, issued at 4:01 p.m. Mountain Standard Time. Extreme heat warning in effect until 8 p.m. Mountain Standard Time Tuesday. Tonight, clear. Lows 69 to 77. Northwest wind 5 to 10 miles per hour. Tuesday, sunny in the morning then becoming partly sunny. Hot. Highs 103 to 107. Southeast wind 5 to 10 miles per hour in the morning becoming southwest 10 to 15 miles per hour in the afternoon. Tuesday night, clear in the evening then becoming partly cloudy. Low 68 to 76. Southwest wind 10 to 15 miles per hour in the evening becoming southeast 5 to 10 miles per hour after midnight. Wednesday, partly cloudy. Not as warm. Highs 97 to 102. Southeast wind 5 to 10 miles per hour in the morning becoming southwest 5 to 15 miles per hour in the afternoon. Wednesday night, clear. Low 63 to 72. Southwest wind 5 to 10 miles per hour. Thursday, sunny. Highs 94 to 100. Thursday night, clear. Low 63 to 70. Friday, sunny. Highs 96 to 101. Friday night, clear. Lows 64 to 71. Saturday, sunny. Highs 96 to 102. Saturday night, clear. Lows 63 to 70. Sunday, sunny. Highs 95 to 100. Sunday night, clear. Lows 62 to 70. Monday, sunny. Highs 95 to 100. Here is the synopsis for Southeast California, Southwest, and South Central Arizona. An extreme heat warning remains in effect for portions of the western deserts today and for the Phoenix metro area through Tuesday. Today will be the hottest day of the week with lower desert highs reaching 105 to 112 degrees, followed by a gradual cooling through the remainder of the week. Dry conditions will prevail this week with periods of passing high clouds. Breezy conditions are anticipated along the lower Colorado River Valley on Tuesday and the Arizona high terrain on Wednesday. Extreme heat warning remains in effect until 8 p.m. Mountain Standard Time Tuesday. What? Dangerously hot conditions. Afternoon temperatures 105 to 110. Major heat risk. Where? The greater Phoenix metro area. When? Until 8 p.m. Mountain Standard Time Tuesday. Impacts. Heat-related illnesses increase significantly during extreme heat events. Overexposure can cause heat cramps and heat exhaustion to develop and, without intervention, can lead to heat stroke. 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
Public cooling shelters are available in some areas. 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The current time is 10:10 p.m. Mountain Standard Time. Here is the 10 p.m. Mountain Standard Time observation for Phoenix on Monday, May 11th. At Sky Harbor, it was clear. Visibility 10 miles. Temperature was 100 degrees, dew point 27, relative humidity 7%. Wind was calm. And the pressure was 29.81 inches and rising. Other observations for South Central Arizona, including the Greater Phoenix area, it was clear, with a temperature of 88 at Buckeye, 90 at Deer Valley, 93 at Scottsdale Airport, and 94 at Falcon Field. Under clear skies, Mesa Gateway reported 93, Chandler reported 94, and Gila Bend reported 94. Observations for Northern Arizona, it was clear. It was 54 at Flagstaff, 79 at Kingman, 50 at the Grand Canyon, and 72 at Prescott. Payson reported 73, Page reported 78, Winslow reported 68, and Sholo reported 63. Observations for Southern Arizona, at Yuma, it was clear, with a temperature of 89. At Sierra Vista, it was partly cloudy, with a temperature of 78. It was mostly cloudy, with a temperature of 90 at Tucson, and 83 at Nogales. Observations for Southern California, at Los Angeles Airport, fog was reported, with a temperature of 58. At Blythe, it was clear, with a temperature of 94. At San Diego, it was cloudy, with a temperature of 64. At Los Angeles Airport, the visibility was 1/8 of a mile. Regional observations, it was clear, with a temperature of 71 at Albuquerque, and 75 at El Paso. At Las Vegas, it was partly cloudy, with a temperature of 91. At Salt Lake City, it was mostly cloudy, with a temperature of 75. Once again, at 10 p.m. in Phoenix, under clear skies. The Sky Harbor temperature was 100 degrees. Here is the latest forecast. For the following area, in Arizona, Central Phoenix, issued at 4:01 p.m. Mountain Standard Time. Extreme heat warning in effect until 8 p.m. Mountain Standard Time Tuesday. Tonight, clear. Lows 69 to 77. Northwest wind 5 to 10 miles per hour. Tuesday, sunny in the morning, then becoming partly sunny. Hot. Highs 103 to 107. Southeast wind 5 to 10 miles per hour in the morning, becoming southwest 10 to 15 miles per hour in the afternoon. Tuesday night, clear in the evening, then becoming partly cloudy. Low 68 to 76. Southwest wind 10 to 15 miles per hour in the evening, becoming southeast 5 to 10 miles per hour after midnight. Wednesday, partly cloudy. Not as warm. Highs 97 to 102. Southeast wind 5 to 10 miles per hour in the morning, becoming southwest 5 to 15 miles per hour in the afternoon. Wednesday night, clear. Low 63 to 72. Southwest wind 5 to 10 miles per hour. Thursday, sunny.

Highs 95 to 100. Sunday night, clear. Lows 62 to 70. Monday, sunny. Highs 95 to 100. Here is the synopsis for Southeast California, Southwest, and South Central Arizona. An extreme heat warning remains in effect for portions of the western deserts today and for the Phoenix metro area through Tuesday. Today will be the hottest day of the week with lower desert highs reaching 105 to 112 degrees, followed by a gradual cooling through the remainder of the week. Dry conditions will prevail this week with periods of passing high clouds. Breezy conditions are anticipated along the lower Colorado River Valley on Tuesday and the Arizona high terrain on Wednesday. Extreme heat warning remains in effect until 8 p.m. Mountain Standard Time Tuesday. What? Dangerously hot conditions. Afternoon temperatures 105 to 110. Major heat risk. Where? The greater Phoenix metro area. When? Until 8 p.m. Mountain Standard Time Tuesday. Impacts. Heat-related illnesses increase significantly during extreme heat events. Overexposure can cause heat cramps and heat exhaustion to develop and, without intervention, can lead to heat stroke. 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Actions should be taken to lessen the impact of the extreme heat. Take extra precautions if you work or spend time outside. 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Heat stroke is an emergency. 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The current time is 10:17 p.m. Mountain Standard Time. Here is the 10 p.m. Mountain Standard Time observation for Phoenix on Monday, May 11th. At Sky Harbor, it was clear. Visibility 10 miles. Temperature was 100 degrees, dew point 27, relative humidity 7%. Wind was calm. And the pressure was 29.81 inches and rising. Other observations for South Central Arizona including the greater Phoenix area, it was clear, with a temperature of 88 at Buckeye, 90 at Deer Valley, 93 at Scottsdale Airport, and 94 at Falcon Field. Under clear skies, Mesa Gateway reported 93, Chandler reported 94, and Gila Bend reported 94. Observations for Northern Arizona, it was clear. It was 54 at Flagstaff, 79 at Kingman, 50 at the Grand Canyon, and 72 at Prescott. Payson reported 73, Page reported 78, Winslow reported 68, and Sholo reported 63. Observations for Southern Arizona, at Yuma, it was clear, with a temperature of 89. At Sierra Vista, it was partly cloudy, with a temperature of 78. It was mostly cloudy, with a temperature of 90 at Tucson, and 83 at Nogales. Observations for Southern California, at Los Angeles Airport, fog was reported, with a temperature of 58. At Blythe, it was clear, with a temperature of 94. At San Diego, it was cloudy, with a temperature of 64. At Los Angeles Airport, the visibility was 1/8 of a mile. Regional observations, it was clear, with a temperature of 71 at Albuquerque, and 75 at El Paso. At Las Vegas, it was partly cloudy.

with a temperature of 91. At Salt Lake City, it was mostly cloudy, with a temperature of 75. Once again, at 10 p.m. in Phoenix, under clear skies. The Sky Harbor temperature was 100 degrees. Here is the latest forecast. For the following area, in Arizona, Central Phoenix, issued at 4:01 p.m. Mountain Standard Time. Extreme heat warning in effect until 8 p.m. Mountain Standard Time Tuesday. Tonight, clear. Lows 69 to 77. Northwest wind 5 to 10 miles per hour. Tuesday, sunny in the morning then becoming partly sunny. Hot. Highs 103 to 107. Southeast wind 5 to 10 miles per hour in the morning becoming southwest 10 to 15 miles per hour in the afternoon. Tuesday night, clear in the evening then becoming partly cloudy. Low 68 to 76. Southwest wind 10 to 15 miles per hour in the evening becoming southeast 5 to 10 miles per hour after midnight. Wednesday, partly cloudy. Not as warm. Highs 97 to 102. Southeast wind 5 to 10 miles per hour in the morning becoming southwest 5 to 15 miles per hour in the afternoon. Wednesday night, clear. Low 63 to 72. Southwest wind 5 to 10 miles per hour. Thursday, sunny. Highs 94 to 100. Thursday night, clear. Low 63 to 70. Friday, sunny. Highs 96 to 101. Friday night, clear. Lows 64 to 71. Saturday, sunny. Highs 96 to 102. Saturday night, clear. Lows 63 to 70. Sunday, sunny. Highs 95 to 100. Sunday night, clear. Lows 62 to 70. Monday, sunny. Highs 95 to 100. Here is the synopsis for Southeast California, Southwest, and South Central Arizona. An extreme heat warning remains in effect for portions of the western deserts today and for the Phoenix metro area through Tuesday. Today will be the hottest day of the week with lower desert highs reaching 105 to 112 degrees, followed by a gradual cooling through the remainder of the week. Dry conditions will prevail this week with periods of passing high clouds. Breezy conditions are anticipated along the lower Colorado River Valley on Tuesday and the Arizona high terrain on Wednesday. Extreme heat warning remains in effect until 8 p.m. Mountain Standard Time Tuesday. What? Dangerously hot conditions. Afternoon temperatures 105 to 110. Major heat risk. Where? The greater Phoenix metro area. When? Until 8 p.m. Mountain Standard Time Tuesday. Impacts. Heat-related illnesses increase significantly during extreme heat events. 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Actions should be taken to lessen the impact of the extreme heat. 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
serving South Central Arizona. The current time is 10:24 p.m. Mountain Standard Time. Here is the 10 p.m. Mountain Standard Time observation for Phoenix, on Monday, May 11th. At Sky Harbor, it was clear. Visibility 10 miles. Temperature was 100 degrees, dew point 27, relative humidity 7%. Wind was calm. And the pressure was 29.81 inches, and rising. Other observations for South Central Arizona, including the greater Phoenix area, it was clear, with a temperature of 88 at Buckeye, 90 at Deer Valley, 93 at Scottsdale Airport,

It was 54 at Flagstaff, 79 at Kingman, 50 at the Grand Canyon, and 72 at Prescott. Payson reported 73, Page reported 78, Winslow reported 68, and Sholo reported 63. Observations for southern Arizona, at Yuma, it was clear, with a temperature of 89. At Sierra Vista, it was partly cloudy, with a temperature of 78. It was mostly cloudy, with a temperature of 90 at Tucson, and 83 at Nogales. Observations for Southern California, at Los Angeles Airport, fog was reported, with a temperature of 58. At Blythe, it was clear, with a temperature of 94. At San Diego, it was cloudy, with a temperature of 64. At Los Angeles Airport, the visibility was 1/8 of a mile. Regional observations, it was clear, with a temperature of 71 at Albuquerque, and 75 at El Paso. At Las Vegas, it was partly cloudy, with a temperature of 91. At Salt Lake City, it was mostly cloudy, with a temperature of 75. Once again, at 10 p.m. in Phoenix, under clear skies. The Sky Harbor temperature was 100 degrees. Here is the latest forecast. For the following area, in Arizona, Central Phoenix, issued at 4:01 p.m. Mountain Standard Time. Extreme heat warning in effect until 8 p.m. Mountain Standard Time Tuesday. Tonight, clear. Lows 69 to 77. Northwest wind 5 to 10 miles per hour. Tuesday, sunny in the morning then becoming partly sunny. Hot. Highs 103 to 107. Southeast wind 5 to 10 miles per hour in the morning becoming southwest 10 to 15 miles per hour in the afternoon. Tuesday night, clear in the evening then becoming partly cloudy. Low 68 to 76. Southwest wind 10 to 15 miles per hour in the evening becoming southeast 5 to 10 miles per hour after midnight. Wednesday, partly cloudy. Not as warm. Southeast wind 5 to 10 miles per hour in the morning becoming southwest 5 to 15 miles per hour in the afternoon. Wednesday night, clear. Low 63 to 72. Southwest wind 5 to 10 miles per hour. Thursday, sunny. Highs 94 to 100. Thursday night, clear. Low 63 to 70. Friday, sunny. Highs 96 to 101. Friday night, clear. Lows 64 to 71. Saturday, sunny. Highs 96 to 102. Saturday night, clear. Lows 63 to 70. Sunday, sunny. Highs 95 to 100. Sunday night, clear. Lows 62 to 70. Monday, sunny. Highs 95 to 100. Here is the synopsis for Southeast California, Southwest, and South Central Arizona. An extreme heat warning remains in effect for portions of the western deserts today and for the Phoenix metro area through Tuesday. Today will be the hottest day of the week with lower desert highs reaching 105 to 112 degrees, followed by a gradual cooling through the remainder of the week. Dry conditions will prevail this week with periods of passing high clouds. Breezy conditions are anticipated along the lower Colorado River Valley on Tuesday and the Arizona high terrain on Wednesday. Extreme heat warning remains in effect until 8 p.m. Mountain Standard Time Tuesday. What? Dangerously hot conditions. Afternoon temperatures 105 to 110. Major heat risk. Where? The greater Phoenix metro area. When? Until 8 p.m. Mountain Standard Time Tuesday. Significantly during extreme heat events. Overexposure can cause heat cramps and heat exhaustion to develop and, without intervention, can lead to heat stroke. 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An extreme heat warning means that a period of very hot temperatures, even

local standards, will occur. 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The current time is 10:31. Here is the 10 p.m. Mountain Standard Time observation for Phoenix, on Monday, May 11th. At Sky Harbor, it was clear. Visibility 10 miles. Temperature was 100 degrees, dew point 27, relative humidity 7%. Wind was calm. And the pressure was 29.81 inches, and rising. Other observations for South Central Arizona include the temperature of 88 at Buckeye, 90 at Deer Valley, 93 at Scottsdale Airport, and 94 at Falcon Field. Under clear skies, Mesa Gateway reported 93, Chandler reported 94, and Gila Bend reported 94. Observations for Northern Arizona, it was clear. It was 54 at Flagstaff, 79 at Kingman, 50 at the Grand Canyon, and 72 at Prescott. Payson reported 73, Page reported 78, Winslow reported 68, and Sholo reported 63. Observations for Southern Arizona, at Yuma, it was clear, with a temperature of 89. At Sierra Vista, it was partly cloudy, with a temperature of 78. It was mostly cloudy, with a temperature of 90 at Tucson, and 83 at Nogales. Observations for Southern California, at Los Angeles Airport, fog was reported, with a temperature of 58. At Blythe, it was clear, with a temperature of 94. At San Diego, it was cloudy, with a temperature of 64. At Los Angeles Airport, the visibility was 1/8 of a mile. Regional observations, it was clear, with a temperature of 71 at Albuquerque, and 75 at El Paso. At Las Vegas, it was partly cloudy, with a temperature of 91. At Salt Lake City, it was mostly cloudy, with a temperature of 75. Once again, at 10 p.m. in Phoenix, under clear skies. The Sky Harbor temperature was 100 degrees. Here is the latest forecast. For the following area, in Arizona, Central Phoenix, issued at 4:01 p.m. Mountain Standard Time. Extreme heat warning in effect until 8 p.m. Mountain Standard Time Tuesday. Tonight, clear. Lows 69 to 77. Northwest wind 5 to 10 miles per hour. Tuesday, sunny in the morning then becoming partly sunny. Hot. Highs 103 to 107. Southeast wind 5 to 10 miles per hour in the morning becoming southwest 10 to 15 miles per hour in the afternoon. Tuesday night, clear in the evening then becoming partly cloudy. Low 68 to 76. Southwest wind 10 to 15 miles per hour in the evening becoming southeast 5 to 10 miles per hour after midnight. Wednesday, partly cloudy. Not as warm. Highs 97 to 102. Southeast wind 5 to 10 miles per hour in the morning becoming southwest 5 to 15 miles per hour in the afternoon. Wednesday night, clear. Low 63 to 72. Southwest wind 5 to 10 miles per hour. Thursday, sunny. Highs 94 to 100. Thursday night, clear. Low 63 to 70. Friday, sunny. Highs 96 to 101. Friday night, clear.

lows 64 to 71. Saturday, sunny. Highs 96 to 102. Saturday night, clear. Lows 63 to 70. Sunday, sunny. Highs 95 to 100. Sunday night, clear. Lows 62 to 70. Monday, sunny. Highs 95 to 100. Here is the synopsis for Southeast California, Southwest, and South Central Arizona. An extreme heat warning remains in effect for portions of the western deserts today and for the Phoenix metro area through Tuesday. Today will be the hottest day of the week with lower desert highs reaching 105 to 112 degrees, followed by a gradual cooling through the remainder of the week. Dry conditions will prevail this week with periods of passing high clouds. Breezy conditions are anticipated along the lower Colorado River Valley on Tuesday and the Arizona high terrain on Wednesday. Extreme heat warning remains in effect until 8 p.m. Mountain Standard Time Tuesday. What? Dangerously hot conditions. Afternoon temperatures 105 to 110. Major heat risk. Where? The greater Phoenix metro area. When? Until 8 p.m. Mountain Standard Time Tuesday. Impacts. Heat-related illnesses increase significantly during extreme heat events. 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Actions should be taken to lessen the impact of the extreme heat. 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Heat stroke is an emergency. 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The current time is 10:39 p.m. Mountain Standard Time. Here is the 10 p.m. Mountain Standard Time observation for Phoenix, on Monday, May 11th. At Sky Harbor, it was clear. Visibility 10 miles. Temperature was 100 degrees, dew point 27, relative humidity 7%. Wind was calm. And the pressure was 29.81 inches, and rising. Other observations for South Central Arizona including the greater Phoenix area, it was clear, with a temperature of 88 at Buckeye, 90 at Deer Valley, 93 at Scottsdale Airport, and 94 at Falcon Field. Under clear skies, Mesa Gateway reported 93, Chandler reported 94, and Gila Bend reported 94. Observations for northern Arizona, it was clear. It was 54 at Flagstaff, 79 at Kingman, 50 at the Grand Canyon, and 72 at Prescott. Payson reported 73, Page reported 78, Winslow reported

Ed Live. It was clear, with a temperature of 94. At San Diego, it was cloudy, with a temperature of 64. At Los Angeles Airport, the visibility was 1/8 of a mile. Regional observations, it was clear, with a temperature of 71 at Albuquerque, and 75 at El Paso. At Las Vegas, it was partly cloudy, with a temperature of 91. At Salt Lake City, it was mostly cloudy, with a temperature of 75. Once again, at 10 p.m. in Phoenix, under clear skies. The Sky Harbor temperature was 100 degrees. Here is the latest forecast. For the following area, in Arizona, Central Phoenix, issued at 4:01 p.m. Mountain Standard Time. Extreme heat warning in effect until 8 p.m. Mountain Standard Time Tuesday. Tonight, clear. Lows 69 to 77. Northwest wind 5 to 10 miles per hour. Tuesday, sunny in the morning then becoming partly sunny. Hot. Highs 103 to 107. Southeast wind 5 to 10 miles per hour in the morning becoming southwest 10 to 15 miles per hour in the afternoon. Tuesday night, clear in the evening then becoming partly cloudy. Low 68 to 76. Southwest wind 10 to 15 miles per hour in the evening becoming southeast 5 to 10 miles per hour after midnight. Wednesday, partly cloudy. Not as warm. Highs 97 to 102. Southeast wind 5 to 10 miles per hour in the morning becoming southwest 5 to 15 miles per hour in the afternoon. Wednesday night, clear. Low 63 to 72. Southwest wind 5 to 10 miles per hour. Thursday, sunny. Highs 94 to 100. Thursday night, clear. Low 63 to 70. Friday, sunny. Highs 96 to 101. Friday night, clear. Lows 64 to 71. Saturday, sunny. Highs 96 to 102. Saturday night, clear. Lows 63 to 70. Sunday, sunny. Highs 95 to 100. Sunday night, clear. Lows 62 to 70. Monday, sunny. Highs 95 to 100. Here is the synopsis for Southeast California, Southwest, and South Central Arizona. An extreme heat warning remains in effect for portions of the western deserts today and for the Phoenix metro area through Tuesday. Today will be the hottest day of the week with lower desert highs reaching 105 to 112 degrees, followed by a gradual cooling through the remainder of the week. Dry conditions will prevail this week with periods of passing high clouds. Breezy conditions are anticipated along the lower Colorado River Valley on Tuesday and the Arizona high terrain on Wednesday. Extreme heat warning remains in effect until 8 p.m. Mountain Standard Time Tuesday. What? Dangerously hot conditions. Afternoon temperatures 105 to 110. Major heat risk. Where? The greater Phoenix metro area. When? Until 8 p.m. Mountain Standard Time Tuesday. Impacts. Heat-related illnesses increase significantly during extreme heat events. Overexposure can cause heat cramps and heat exhaustion to develop and, without intervention, can lead to heat stroke. 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Actions should be taken to lessen the impact of the extreme heat. 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

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The current time is 10:46 p.m. Mountain Standard Time. Here is the 10 p.m. Mountain Standard Time observation for Phoenix, on Monday, May 11th. At Sky Harbor, it was clear. Visibility 10 miles. Temperature was 100 degrees, dew point 27, relative humidity 7%. Wind was calm. And the pressure was 29.81 inches, and rising. Other observations for South Central Arizona including the Greater Phoenix area, it was clear, with a temperature of 88 at Buckeye, 90 at Deer Valley, 93 at Scottsdale Airport, and 94 at Falcon Field. Under clear skies, Mesa Gateway reported 93, Chandler reported 94, and Gila Bend reported 94. Observations for Northern Arizona, it was clear. It was 54 at Flagstaff, 79 at Kingman, 50 at the Grand Canyon, and 72 at Prescott. Payson reported 73, Page reported 78, Winslow reported 68, and Sholo reported 63. Observations for Southern Arizona, at Yuma, it was clear, with a temperature of 89. At Sierra Vista, it was partly cloudy, with a temperature of 78. It was mostly cloudy, with a temperature of 90 at Tucson, and 83 at Nogales. Observations for Southern California, at Los Angeles Airport, fog was reported, with a temperature of 58. At Blythe, it was clear, with a temperature of 94. At San Diego, it was cloudy, with a temperature of 64. At Los Angeles Airport, the visibility was 1/8 of a mile. Regional observations, it was clear, with a temperature of 71 at Albuquerque, and 75 at El Paso. At Las Vegas, it was partly cloudy, with a temperature of 91. At Salt Lake City, it was mostly cloudy, with a temperature of 75. Once again, at 10 p.m. in Phoenix, under clear skies. The Sky Harbor temperature was 100 degrees. Here is the latest forecast. For the following area, in Arizona, Central Phoenix, issued at 4:01 p.m. Mountain Standard Time. Extreme heat warning in effect until 8 p.m. Mountain Standard Time Tuesday. Tonight, clear. Lows 69 to 77. Northwest wind 5 to 10 miles per hour. Tuesday, sunny in the morning then becoming partly sunny. Hot. Highs 103 to 107. Southeast wind 5 to 10 miles per hour in the morning becoming southwest 10 to 15 miles per hour in the afternoon. Tuesday night, clear in the evening then becoming partly cloudy. Low 68 to 76. Southwest wind 10 to 15 miles per hour in the evening becoming southeast 5 to 10 miles per hour after midnight. Wednesday, partly cloudy. Not as warm. Highs 97 to 102. Southeast wind 5 to 10 miles per hour in the morning becoming southwest 5 to 15 miles per hour in the afternoon. Wednesday night, clear. Low 63 to 72. Southwest wind 5 to 10 miles per hour. Thursday, sunny. Highs 94 to 100. Thursday night, clear. Low 63 to 70. Friday, sunny. Highs 96 to 101. Friday night, clear. Lows 64 to 71. Saturday, sunny. Highs 96 to 102. Saturday night, clear. Lows 63 to 70. Sunday, sunny. Highs 95 to 100. Sunday night, clear. Lows 62 to 70. Monday, sunny. Highs 95 to 100.
Here is the synopsis for Southeast California, Southwest, and South Central Arizona. An extreme heat warning remains in effect for portions of the western deserts today and for the Phoenix metro area through Tuesday. Today will be the hottest day of the week with lower desert highs reaching 105 to 112 degrees, followed by a gradual cooling through the remainder of the week. Dry conditions will prevail this week with periods of passing high clouds. Breezy conditions are anticipated along the lower Colorado River Valley on Tuesday and the Arizona high terrain on Wednesday. Extreme heat warning remains in effect until 8 p.m. Mountain Standard Time Tuesday. What? Dangerously hot conditions. Afternoon temperatures 105 to 110. Major heat risk. Where? The greater Phoenix metro area. When? Until 8 p.m. Mountain Standard Time Tuesday. Impacts. Heat-related illnesses increase significantly during extreme heat events. 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Actions should be taken to lessen the impact of the extreme heat. 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Heat stroke is an emergency. 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The current time is 10:53 p.m. Mountain Standard Time. Here is the 10 p.m. Mountain Standard Time observation for Phoenix, on Monday, May 11th. At Sky Harbor, it was clear. Visibility 10 miles. Temperature was 100 degrees, dew point 27, relative humidity 7%. Wind was calm. And the pressure was 29.81 inches, and rising. Other observations for South Central Arizona including the greater Phoenix area, it was clear, with a temperature of 88 at Buckeye, 90 at Deer Valley, 93 at Scottsdale Airport, and 94 at Falcon Field. Under clear skies, Mesa Gateway reported 93, Chandler reported 94, and Gila Bend reported 94. Observations for Northern Arizona, it was clear. It was 54 at Flagstaff, 79 at Kingman, 50 at the Grand Canyon, and 72 at Prescott. Payson reported 73, Page reported 78, Winslow reported 68, and Sholo reported 63. Observations for Southern Arizona, at Yuma, it was clear, with a temperature of 89. At Sierra Vista, it was partly cloudy, with a temperature of 78. It was mostly cloudy, with a temperature of 90 at Tucson, and 83 at Nogales. Observations for Southern California, at Los Angeles Airport, fog was reported, with a temperature of 58. At Blythe, it was clear, with a temperature of 94. At San Diego, it was cloudy, with a temperature of 64. At Los Angeles Airport, the visibility was 1/8 of a mile. Regional observations, it was clear, with a temperature of 71 at Albuquerque, and 75 at El Paso. At Las Vegas, it was partly cloudy, with a temperature of 91. At Salt Lake City, it was mostly cloudy, with a temperature of 75. Once again, at 10 p.m. in Phoenix, under clear skies. The Sky Harbor temperature was 100 degrees.
Here is the latest forecast. For the following area, in Arizona, Central Phoenix, issued at 4:01 p.m. Mountain Standard Time. Extreme heat warning in effect until 8 p.m. Mountain Standard Time Tuesday. Tonight, clear. Lows 69 to 77. Northwest wind 5 to 10 miles per hour. Tuesday, sunny in the morning then becoming partly sunny. Hot. Highs 103 to 107. Southeast wind 5 to 10 miles per hour in the morning becoming southwest 10 to 15 miles per hour in the afternoon. Tuesday night, clear in the evening then becoming partly cloudy. Low 68 to 76. Southwest wind 10 to 15 miles per hour in the evening becoming southeast 5 to 10 miles per hour after midnight. Wednesday, partly cloudy. Not as warm. Highs 97 to 102. Southeast wind 5 to 10 miles per hour in the morning becoming southwest 5 to 15 miles per hour in the afternoon. Wednesday night, clear. Low 63 to 72. Southwest wind 5 to 10 miles per hour. Thursday, sunny. Highs 94 to 100. Thursday night, clear. Low 63 to 70. Friday, sunny. Highs 96 to 101. Friday night, clear. Lows 64 to 71. Saturday, sunny. Highs 96 to 102. Saturday night, clear. Lows 63 to 70. Sunday, sunny. Highs 95 to 100. Sunday night, clear. Lows 62 to 70. Monday, sunny. Highs 95 to 100. Here is the synopsis for Southeast California, Southwest, and South Central Arizona. An extreme heat warning remains in effect for portions of the western deserts today and for the Phoenix metro area through Tuesday. Today will be the hottest day of the week with lower desert highs reaching 105 to 112 degrees, followed by a gradual cooling through the remainder of the week. Dry conditions will prevail this week with periods of passing high clouds. Breezy conditions are anticipated along the lower Colorado River Valley on Tuesday and the Arizona high terrain on Wednesday. Here is the synopsis for Southeast California, Southwest, and South Central Arizona. An extreme heat warning remains in effect for portions of the western deserts today and for the Phoenix metro area through Tuesday. Today will be the hottest day of the week with lower desert highs reaching 105 to 112 degrees, followed by a gradual cooling through the remainder of the week. Dry conditions will prevail this week with periods of passing high clouds. Breezy conditions are anticipated along the lower Colorado River Valley on Tuesday and the Arizona high terrain on Wednesday. Extreme heat warning remains in effect until 8 p.m. Mountain Standard Time Tuesday. What? Dangerously hot conditions. Afternoon temperatures 105 to 110. Major heat risk. Where? The greater Phoenix metro area. When? Until 8 p.m. Mountain Standard Time Tuesday. 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Overexposure can cause heat cramps and heat exhaustion to develop and, without intervention, can lead to heat stroke. 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Actions should be taken to lessen the impact of the extreme heat. 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
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The current time is 11:01 p.m. Mountain Standard Time. Here is the latest forecast. For the following area, in Arizona, Central Phoenix, issued at 4:01 p.m. Mountain Standard Time. Extreme heat warning in effect until 8 p.m. Mountain Standard Time Tuesday. Tonight, clear. Lows 69 to 77. Northwest wind 5 to 10 miles per hour. Tuesday, sunny in the morning then becoming partly sunny. Hot. Highs 103 to 107. Southeast wind 5 to 10 miles per hour in the morning becoming southwest 10 to 15 miles per hour in the afternoon. Tuesday night, clear in the evening then becoming partly cloudy. Low 68 to 76. Southwest wind 10 to 15 miles per hour in the evening becoming southeast 5 to 10 miles per hour after midnight. Wednesday, partly cloudy. Not warm. Highs 97 to 102. Southeast wind 5 to 10 miles per hour in the morning becoming southwest 5 to 15 miles per hour in the afternoon. Wednesday night, clear. Low 63 to 72. Southwest wind 5 to 10 miles per hour. Thursday, sunny. Highs 94 to 100. Thursday night, clear. Low 63 to 70. Friday, sunny. Highs 96 to 101. Friday night, clear. Lows 64 to 71. Saturday, sunny. Highs 96 to 102. Saturday night, clear. Lows 63 to 70. Sunday, sunny. Highs 95 to 100. Sunday night, clear. Lows 62 to 70. Monday, sunny. Highs 95 to 100. Here is the synopsis for Southeast California, Southwest, and South Central Arizona. An extreme heat warning remains in effect for portions of the western deserts today and for the Phoenix metro area through Tuesday. Today will be the hottest day of the week with lower desert highs reaching 105 to 112 degrees, followed by a gradual cooling through the remainder of the week. Dry conditions will prevail this week with periods of passing high clouds. Breezy conditions are anticipated along the lower Colorado River Valley on Tuesday and the Arizona high terrain on Wednesday. Extreme heat warning remains in effect until 8 p.m. Mountain Standard Time Tuesday. What? Dangerously hot conditions. Afternoon temperatures 105 to 110. Major heat risk. Where? The greater Phoenix metro area. When? Until 8 p.m. Mountain Standard Time Tuesday. Impacts. Heat-related illnesses increase significantly during extreme heat events. 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Actions should be taken to lessen the impact of the extreme heat. 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
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The current time is 11:06 p.m. Mountain Standard Time. Here is the latest forecast. For the following area, in Arizona, Central Phoenix, issued at 4:01 p.m. Mountain Standard Time. Extreme heat warning in effect until 8 p.m. Mountain Standard Time Tuesday. Tonight, clear. Lows 69 to 77. Northwest wind 5 to 10 miles per hour. Tuesday, sunny in the morning then becoming partly sunny. Hot. Highs 103 to 107. Southeast wind 5 to 10 miles per hour in the morning becoming southwest 10 to 15 miles per hour in the afternoon. Tuesday night, clear in the evening then becoming partly cloudy. Low 68 to 76. Southwest wind 10 to 15 miles per hour in the evening becoming southeast 5 to 10 miles per hour after midnight. Wednesday, partly cloudy. Not as warm. Highs 97 to 102. Southeast wind 5 to 10 miles per hour in the morning becoming southwest 5 to 15 miles per hour in the afternoon. Wednesday night, clear. Low 63 to 72. Southwest wind 5 to 10 miles per hour. Thursday, sunny. Highs 94 to 100. Thursday night, clear. Low 63 to 70. Friday, sunny. Highs 96 to 101. Friday night, clear. Lows 64 to 71. Saturday, sunny. Highs 96 to 102. Saturday night, clear. Lows 63 to 70. Sunday, sunny. Highs 95 to 100. Sunday night, clear. Lows 62 to 70. Monday, sunny. Highs 95 to 100. Here is the synopsis for Southeast California, Southwest, and South Central Arizona. An extreme heat warning remains in effect for portions of the western deserts today and for the Phoenix metro area through Tuesday. Today will be the hottest day of the week with lower desert highs reaching 105 to 112 degrees, followed by a gradual cooling through the remainder of the week. Dry conditions will prevail this week with periods of passing high clouds. Breezy conditions are anticipated along the lower Colorado River Valley on Tuesday and the Arizona high terrain on Wednesday. Extreme heat warning remains in effect until 8 p.m. Mountain Standard Time Tuesday. What? Dangerously hot conditions. Afternoon temperatures 105 to 110. Major heat risk. Where? The greater Phoenix metro area. When? Until 8 p.m. Mountain Standard Time Tuesday. Impacts. Heat-related illnesses increase significantly during extreme heat events. 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Actions should be taken to lessen the impact of the extreme heat. 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
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The current time is 11:10 p.m. Mountain Standard Time. Here is the 11 p.m. Mountain Standard Time observation for Phoenix on Monday, May 11th. At Sky Harbor, it was clear. Visibility 10 miles. Temperature was 95 degrees, dew point 30, relative humidity 10%. Wind was calm. And the pressure was 29.81 inches, and steady. Other observations for South Central Arizona, including the greater Phoenix area, it was clear, with a temperature of 88 at Buckeye, 88 at Deer Valley, and 91 at Scottsdale Airport. Under clear skies, Falcon Field reported 90, Mesa Gateway reported 90, and Chandler reported 89. Observations for Northern Arizona, it was clear. It was 53 at Flagstaff, 77 at Kingman, 48 at the Grand Canyon, and 70 at Prescott. Payson reported 72, Page reported 76, Winslow reported 67, and Sholo reported 63. Observations for Southern Arizona, at Yuma, it was clear, with a temperature of 87. It was partly cloudy, with a temperature of 89 at Tucson, and 79 at Nogales. At Sierra Vista, it was mostly cloudy, with a temperature of 77. Observations for Southern California, at Los Angeles Airport, fog was reported, with a temperature of 58. At Blythe, it was clear, with a temperature of 93. At San Diego, it was cloudy, with a temperature of 64. At Los Angeles Airport, the visibility was 1/8 of a mile. Regional observations, skies ranged from clear to partly cloudy. It was 87 at Las Vegas, 72 at Salt Lake City, 70 at Albuquerque, and 72 at El Paso. Once again, at 11 p.m. in Phoenix, under clear skies. The Sky Harbor temperature was 95 degrees. Here is the latest forecast. For the following area, in Arizona, Central Phoenix, issued at 4:01 p.m. Mountain Standard Time. Extreme heat warning in effect until 8 p.m. Mountain Standard Time Tuesday. Tonight, clear. Lows 69 to 77. Northwest wind 5 to 10 miles per hour. Tuesday, sunny in the morning, then becoming partly sunny. Hot. Highs 103 to 107. Southeast wind 5 to 10 miles per hour in the morning, becoming southwest 10 to 15 miles per hour in the afternoon. Tuesday night, clear in the evening, then becoming partly cloudy. Low 68 to 76. Southwest wind 10 to 15 miles per hour in the evening, becoming southeast 5 to 10 miles per hour after midnight. Wednesday, partly cloudy. Not as warm. Highs 97 to 102. Southeast wind 5 to 10 miles per hour in the morning, becoming southwest 5 to 15 miles per hour in the afternoon. Wednesday night, clear. Low 63 to 72. Southwest wind 5 to 10 miles per hour. Thursday, sunny. Highs 94 to 100. Thursday night, clear. Low 63 to 70. Friday, sunny. Highs 96 to 101. Friday night, clear. Lows 64 to 71. Saturday, sunny. Highs 96 to 102. Saturday night, clear. Lows 63 to 70. Sunday, sunny. Highs 95 to 100. Sunday night, clear. Lows 62 to 70. Monday, sunny. Highs 95 to 100. Here is the synopsis for Southeast California, Southwest, and South Central Arizona. An extreme heat warning remains in effect for portions of the western deserts today and for the Phoenix metro area through Tuesday. Today will be the hottest day of the week, with lower desert highs reaching 105 to 112 degrees, followed by a gradual cooling through the remainder of the week.
Dry conditions will prevail this week with periods of passing high clouds. Breezy conditions are anticipated along the lower Colorado River Valley on Tuesday and the Arizona high terrain on Wednesday. Extreme heat warning remains in effect until 8 p.m. Mountain Standard Time Tuesday. What? Dangerously hot conditions. Afternoon temperatures 105 to 110. Major heat risk. Where? The Greater Phoenix Metro Area. When? Until 8 p.m. Mountain Standard Time Tuesday. Impacts. Heat-related illnesses increase significantly during extreme heat events. Overexposure can cause heat cramps and heat exhaustion to develop and, without intervention, can lead to heat stroke. 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Actions should be taken to lessen the impact of the extreme heat. 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The current time is 11:17 p.m. Mountain Standard Time. Here is the 11 p.m. Mountain Standard Time observation for Phoenix on Monday, May 11th. At Sky Harbor, it was clear. Visibility 10 miles. Temperature was 95 degrees, dew point 30, relative humidity 10%. Wind was calm. And the pressure was 29.81 inches, and steady. Other observations for South Central Arizona including the Greater Phoenix area, it was clear, with a temperature of 88 at Buckeye, 88 at Deer Valley, and 91 at Scottsdale Airport. Under clear skies, Falcon Field reported 90, Mesa Gateway reported 90, and Chandler reported 89. Observations for Northern Arizona, it was clear. It was 53 at Flagstaff, 77 at Kingman, 48 at the Grand Canyon, and 70 at Prescott. Payson reported 72, Page reported 76, Winslow reported 67, and Sholo reported 63. Observations for Southern Arizona, at Yuma, it was clear, with a temperature of 87. It was partly cloudy, with a temperature of 89 at Tucson, and 79 at Nogales. At Sierra Vista, it was mostly cloudy, with a temperature of 77. Observations for Southern California, at Los Angeles Airport, fog was reported, with a temperature of 58. At Blythe, it was clear, with a temperature of 93. At San Diego, it was cloudy, with a temperature of 64. At Los Angeles Airport, the visibility was 1/8 of a mile. Regional observations, skies ranged from clear to partly cloudy. It was 87 at Las Vegas, 72 at Salt Lake City, 70 at Albuquerque, and 72 at El Paso. Once again, at 11 p.m. in Phoenix, under clear skies. The Sky Harbor temperature was 95 degrees. Here is the latest forecast. For the following area, in Arizona, Central Phoenix, issued at 4:01 p.m. Mountain Standard Time. Extreme heat warning in effect until 8 p.m. Mountain Standard Time Tuesday. Tonight, clear. Lows 69 to 77. Northwest wind 5 to 10 miles per hour. Tuesday, sunny in the morning then becoming partly sunny. Hot.
Highs 103 to 107. Southeast wind 5 to 10 miles per hour in the morning, becoming southwest 10 to 15 miles per hour in the afternoon. Tuesday night, clear in the evening, then becoming partly cloudy. Low 68 to 76. Southwest wind 10 to 15 miles per hour in the evening, becoming southeast 5 to 10 miles per hour after midnight. Wednesday, partly cloudy. Not as warm. Highs 97 to 102. Southeast wind 5 to 10 miles per hour in the morning, becoming southwest 5 to 15 miles per hour in the afternoon. Wednesday night, clear. Low 63 to 72. Southwest wind 5 to 10 miles per hour. Thursday, sunny. Highs 94 to 100. Thursday night, clear. Low 63 to 70. Friday, sunny. Highs 96 to 101. Friday night, clear. Lows 64 to 71. Saturday, sunny. Highs 96 to 102. Saturday night, clear. Lows 63 to 70. Sunday, sunny. Highs 95 to 100. Sunday night, clear. Lows 62 to 70. Monday, sunny. Highs 95 to 100. Here is the synopsis for Southeast California, Southwest, and South Central Arizona. An extreme heat warning remains in effect for portions of the western deserts today and for the Phoenix metro area through Tuesday. Today will be the hottest day of the week, with lower desert highs reaching 105 to 112 degrees, followed by a gradual cooling through the remainder of the week. Dry conditions will prevail this week, with periods of passing high clouds. Breezy conditions are anticipated along the lower Colorado River Valley on Tuesday and the Arizona high terrain on Wednesday. Extreme heat warning remains in effect until 8 p.m. Mountain Standard Time Tuesday. What? Dangerously hot conditions. Afternoon temperatures 105 to 110. Major heat risk. Where? The greater Phoenix metro area. When? Until 8 p.m. Mountain Standard Time Tuesday. 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The current time is 11:24 p.m. Mountain Standard Time. Here is the 11 p.m. Mountain Standard Time observation for Phoenix on Monday, May 11th. At Sky Harbor, it was clear. Visibility 10 miles. Temperature was 95 degrees, dew point 30, relative humidity 10%. Wind was calm. And the pressure was 29.81 inches, and steady. Other observations for South Central Arizona, including the greater Phoenix area: it was clear, with a temperature of 88 at Buckeye, 88 at Deer Valley, and 91 at Scottsdale Airport.
under clear skies. Falcon Field reported 90, Mesa Gateway reported 90, and Chandler reported 89. Observations for northern Arizona, it was clear. It was 53 at Flagstaff, 77 at Kingman, 48 at the Grand Canyon, and 70 at Prescott. Payson reported 72, Page reported 76, Winslow reported 67, and Sholo reported 63. Observations for southern Arizona, at Yuma, it was clear, with a temperature of 87. It was partly cloudy, with a temperature of 89 at Tucson, and 79 at Nogales. At Sierra Vista, it was mostly cloudy, with a temperature of 77. Observations for Southern California, at Los Angeles Airport, fog was reported, with a temperature of 58. At Blythe, it was clear, with a temperature of 93. At San Diego, it was cloudy, with a temperature of 64. At Los Angeles Airport, the visibility was 1/8 of a mile. Regional observations, skies ranged from clear to partly cloudy. It was 87 at Las Vegas, 72 at Salt Lake City, 70 at Albuquerque, and 72 at El Paso. Once again, at 11 p.m. in Phoenix, under clear skies. The Sky Harbor temperature was 95 degrees. Here is the latest forecast. For the following area, in Arizona, Central Phoenix, issued at 4:01 p.m. Mountain Standard Time. Extreme heat warning in effect until 8 p.m. Mountain Standard Time Tuesday. Tonight, clear. Lows 69 to 77. Northwest wind 5 to 10 miles per hour. Tuesday, sunny in the morning then becoming partly sunny. Hot. Highs 103 to 107. Southeast wind 5 to 10 miles per hour in the morning becoming southwest 10 to 15 miles per hour in the afternoon. Tuesday night, clear in the evening then becoming partly cloudy. Low 68 to 76. Southwest wind 10 to 15 miles per hour in the evening becoming southeast 5 to 10 miles per hour after midnight. Wednesday, partly cloudy. Not as warm. Highs 97 to 102. Southeast wind 5 to 10 miles per hour in the morning becoming southwest 5 to 15 miles per hour in the afternoon. Wednesday night, clear. Low 63 to 72. Southwest wind 5 to 10 miles per hour. Thursday, sunny. Highs 94 to 100. Thursday night, clear. Low 63 to 70. Friday, sunny. Highs 96 to 101. Friday night, clear. Lows 64 to 71. Saturday, sunny. Highs 96 to 102. Saturday night, clear. Lows 63 to 70. Sunday, sunny. Highs 95 to 100. Sunday night, clear. Lows 62 to 70. Monday, sunny. Highs 95 to 100. Here is the synopsis for Southeast California, Southwest, and South Central Arizona. An extreme heat warning remains in effect for portions of the western deserts today and for the Phoenix metro area through Tuesday. Today will be the hottest day of the week with lower desert highs reaching 105 to 112 degrees, followed by a gradual cooling through the remainder of the week. Dry conditions will prevail this week with periods of passing high clouds. Breezy conditions are anticipated along the lower Colorado River Valley on Tuesday and the Arizona high terrain on Wednesday. Extreme heat warning remains in effect until 8 p.m. Mountain Standard Time Tuesday. What? Dangerously hot conditions. Afternoon temperatures 105 to 110. Major heat risk. Where? The greater Phoenix metro area. When? Until 8 p.m. Mountain Standard Time Tuesday. Impacts. 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
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Actions should be taken to lessen the impact of the extreme heat. 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The current time is 11:31 p.m. Mountain Standard Time. Here is the 11 p.m. Mountain Standard Time observation for Phoenix, on Monday, May 11th. At Sky Harbor, it was clear. Visibility 10 miles. Temperature was 95 degrees, dew point 30, relative humidity 10%. Wind was calm. And the pressure was 29.81 inches, and steady. Other observations for South Central Arizona, including the greater Phoenix area, it was clear, with a temperature of 88 at Buckeye, 88 at Deer Valley, and 91 at Scottsdale Airport. Under clear skies, Falcon Field reported 90, Mesa Gateway reported 90, and Chandler reported 89. Observations for northern Arizona, it was clear. It was 53 at Flagstaff, 77 at Kingman, 48 at the Grand Canyon, and 70 at Prescott. Payson reported 72, Page reported 76, Winslow reported 67, and Sholo reported 63. Observations for southern Arizona, at Yuma, it was clear, with a temperature of 87. It was partly cloudy, with a temperature of 89 at Tucson, and 79 at Nogales. At Sierra Vista, it was mostly cloudy, with a temperature of 77. Observations for southern California, at Los Angeles Airport, fog was reported, with a temperature of 58. At Blythe, it was clear, with a temperature of 93. At San Diego, it was cloudy, with a temperature of 64. At Los Angeles Airport, the visibility was 1/8 of a mile. Regional observations, skies ranged from clear to partly cloudy. It was 87 at Las Vegas, 72 at Salt Lake City, 70 at Albuquerque, and 72 at El Paso. Once again, at 11 p.m. in Phoenix, under clear skies. The Sky Harbor temperature was 95 degrees. Here is the latest forecast. For the following area, in Arizona, Central Phoenix, issued at 11:31 p.m. Mountain Standard Time. Extreme heat warning in effect until 8 p.m. Mountain Standard Time Tuesday. Tonight, clear. Lows 69 to 77. Northwest wind 5 to 10 miles per hour. Tuesday, mostly sunny and hot. Highs 102 to 107. East wind around 5 miles per hour in the morning, becoming southwest 5 to 10 miles per hour in the afternoon. Tuesday night, clear in the evening, then becoming partly cloudy. Low 68 to 76. West wind 10 to 15 miles per hour in the evening, becoming northeast around 5 miles per hour after midnight. Wednesday, partly cloudy. Not as warm. Highs 97 to 102. Southeast wind around 5 miles per hour in the morning, becoming southwest 10 to 15 miles per hour in the afternoon. Wednesday night, clear. Low 63 to 72. Southwest wind 5 to 10 miles per hour in the evening, becoming south around 5 miles per hour after midnight. Thursday,
sunny. Highs 95 to 100. Thursday night, clear. Lows 64 to 71. Friday, sunny. Highs 96 to 102. Friday night, clear. Lows 64 to 71. Saturday, sunny. Highs 96 to 102. Saturday night, clear. Lows 64 to 71. Sunday, sunny. Highs 95 to 100. Sunday night, clear. Lows 63 to 70. Monday, sunny. Highs 94 to 100. Here is the synopsis for Southeast California, Southwest, and South Central Arizona. An extreme heat warning remains in effect for portions of the western deserts today and for the Phoenix metro area through Tuesday. Today will be the hottest day of the week with lower desert highs reaching 105 to 112 degrees, followed by a gradual cooling through the remainder of the week. Dry conditions will prevail this week with periods of passing high clouds. Breezy conditions are anticipated along the lower Colorado River Valley on Tuesday and the Arizona high terrain on Wednesday. Extreme heat warning remains in effect until 8 p.m. Mountain Standard Time Tuesday. What? Dangerously hot conditions. Afternoon temperatures 105 to 110. Major heat risk. Where? The greater Phoenix metro area. When? Until 8 p.m. Mountain Standard Time Tuesday. Impacts. Heat-related illnesses increase significantly during extreme heat events. 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Actions should be taken to lessen the impact of the extreme heat. 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Anyone overcome by heat should be moved to a cool and shaded location. Heat stroke is an emergency. 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The current time is 11:39 p.m. Mountain Standard Time. Here is the 11 p.m. Mountain Standard Time observation for Phoenix, on Monday, May 11th. At Sky Harbor, it was clear. Visibility 10 miles. Temperature was 95 degrees, dew point 30, relative humidity 10%. Wind was calm. And the pressure was 29.81 inches, and steady. Other observations for South Central Arizona including the Greater Phoenix area, it was clear, with a temperature of 88 at Buckeye, 88 at Deer Valley, and 91 at Scottsdale Airport. Under clear skies, Falcon Field reported 90, Mesa Gateway reported 90, and Chandler reported 89. Observations for Northern Arizona, it was clear. It was 53 at Flagstaff, 77 at Kingman, 48 at the Grand Canyon, and 70 at Prescott. Payson reported 72, Page reported 76, Winslow reported 67, and Sholo reported 63. Observations for Southern Arizona, at Yuma, it was clear, with a temperature of 87. It was partly cloudy, with a temperature of 89 at Tucson, and 79 at Nogales. At Sierra Vista, it was mostly cloudy, with a temperature of 77. Observations for Southern California, at Los Angeles Airport,
fog was reported, with a temperature of 58. At Blythe, it was clear, with a temperature of 93. At San Diego, it was cloudy,

Central Phoenix, issued at 11:31 p.m. Mountain Standard Time. Extreme heat warning in effect until 8 p.m. Mountain Standard Time Tuesday. Tonight, clear. Lows 69 to 77. Northwest wind 5 to 10 miles per hour. Tuesday, mostly sunny and hot. Highs 102 to 107. East wind around 5 miles per hour in the morning, becoming southwest 5 to 10 miles per hour in the afternoon. Tuesday night, clear in the evening, then becoming partly cloudy. Low 68 to 76. West wind 10 to 15 miles per hour in the evening, becoming northeast around 5 miles per hour after midnight. Wednesday, partly cloudy. Not as warm. Highs 97 to 102. Southeast wind around 5 miles per hour in the morning, becoming southwest 10 to 15 miles per hour in the afternoon. Wednesday night, clear. Low 63 to 72. Southwest wind 5 to 10 miles per hour in the evening, becoming south around 5 miles per hour after midnight. Thursday, sunny. Highs 95 to 100. Thursday night, clear. Lows 64 to 71. Friday, sunny. Highs 96 to 102. Friday night, clear. Lows 64 to 71. Saturday, sunny. Highs 96 to 102. Saturday night, clear. Lows 64 to 71. Sunday, sunny. Highs 95 to 100. Sunday night, clear. Lows 63 to 70. Monday, sunny. Highs 94 to 100. Here is the synopsis for Southeast California, Southwest, and South Central Arizona. An extreme heat warning remains in effect for portions of the western deserts today and for the Phoenix metro area through Tuesday. Today will be the hottest day of the week, with lower desert highs reaching 105 to 112 degrees, followed by a gradual cooling through the remainder of the week. Dry conditions will prevail this week, with periods of passing high clouds. Breezy conditions are anticipated along the lower Colorado River Valley on Tuesday and the Arizona high terrain on Wednesday. Extreme heat warning remains in effect until 8 p.m. Mountain Standard Time Tuesday. What? Dangerously hot conditions. Afternoon temperatures 105 to 110. Major heat risk. Where? The greater Phoenix metro area. When? Until 8 p.m. Mountain Standard Time Tuesday. Impacts. Heat-related illnesses increase significantly during extreme heat events. 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Actions should be taken to lessen the impact of the extreme heat. Take extra precautions if you work or spend time outside. 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Heat stroke is an emergency. 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The current time is 11:46 p.m. Mountain Standard Time. Here is the 11 p.m. Mountain Standard Time observation for Phoenix, on Monday, May 11th. At Sky Harbor, it was clear. Visibility 10 miles.

temperature was 95 degrees, dew point 30, relative humidity 10%. Wind was calm. And the pressure was 29.81 inches, and steady. Other observations for South Central Arizona, including the Greater Phoenix area, it was clear, with a temperature of 88 at Buckeye, 88 at Deer Valley, and 91 at Scottsdale Airport. Under clear skies, Falcon Field reported 90, Mesa Gateway reported 90, and Chandler reported 89. Observations for Northern Arizona, it was clear. It was 53 at Flagstaff, 77 at Kingman, 48 at the Grand Canyon, and 70 at Prescott. Payson reported 72, Page reported 76, Winslow reported 67, and Sholo reported 63. Observations for Southern Arizona, at Yuma, it was clear, with a temperature of 87. It was partly cloudy, with a temperature of 89 at Tucson, and 79 at Nogales. At Sierra Vista, it was mostly cloudy, with a temperature of 77. Observations for Southern California, at Los Angeles Airport, fog was reported, with a temperature of 58. At Blythe, it was clear, with a temperature of 93. At San Diego, it was cloudy, with a temperature of 64. At Los Angeles Airport, the visibility was 1/8 of a mile. Regional observations, skies ranged from clear to partly cloudy. It was 87 at Las Vegas, 72 at Salt Lake City, 70 at Albuquerque, and 72 at El Paso. Once again, at 11 p.m. in Phoenix, under clear skies. The Sky Harbor temperature was 95 degrees. Here is the latest forecast. For the following area, in Arizona, Central Phoenix, issued at 11:31 p.m. Mountain Standard Time. Extreme heat warning in effect until 8 p.m. Mountain Standard Time Tuesday. Tonight, clear. Lows 69 to 77. Northwest wind 5 to 10 miles per hour. Tuesday, mostly sunny and hot. Highs 102 to 107. East wind around 5 miles per hour in the morning, becoming southwest 5 to 10 miles per hour in the afternoon. Tuesday night, clear in the evening, then becoming partly cloudy. Low 68 to 76. West wind 10 to 15 miles per hour in the evening, becoming northeast around 5 miles per hour after midnight. Wednesday, partly cloudy. Not as warm. Highs 97 to 102. Southeast wind around 5 miles per hour in the morning, becoming southwest 10 to 15 miles per hour in the afternoon. Wednesday night, clear. Low 63 to 72. Southwest wind 5 to 10 miles per hour in the evening, becoming south around 5 miles per hour after midnight. Thursday, sunny. Highs 95 to 100. Thursday night, clear. Lows 64 to 71. Friday, sunny. Highs 96 to 102. Friday night, clear. Lows 64 to 71. Saturday, sunny. Highs 96 to 102. Saturday night, clear. Lows 64 to 71. Sunday, sunny. Highs 95 to 100. Sunday night, clear. Lows 63 to 70. Monday, sunny. Highs 94 to 100. Here is the synopsis for Southeast California, Southwest, and South Central Arizona. An extreme heat warning remains in effect for portions of the western deserts today and for the Phoenix metro area through Tuesday. Today will be the hottest day of the week, with lower desert highs reaching 105 to 112 degrees, followed by a gradual cooling through the remainder of the week. Dry conditions will prevail this week, with periods of passing high clouds. Breezy conditions are anticipated along the lower Colorado River Valley on Tuesday and the Arizona high terrain on Wednesday. Extreme heat warning remains in effect until 8 p.m. Mountain Standard Time Tuesday. What? Dangerously hot conditions. Afternoon temperatures 105 to 110. Major heat risk.
where, the greater Phoenix metro area. When, until 8 p.m. Mountain Standard Time Tuesday. 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Overexposure can cause heat cramps and heat exhaustion to develop and, without intervention, can lead to heat stroke. 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Actions should be taken to lessen the impact of the extreme heat. 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The current time is 11:53 p.m. Mountain Standard Time. Here is the 11 p.m. Mountain Standard Time observation for Phoenix, on Monday, May 11th. At Sky Harbor, it was clear. Visibility 10 miles. Temperature was 95 degrees, dew point 30, relative humidity 10%. Wind was calm. And the pressure was 29.81 inches, and steady. Other observations for South Central Arizona, including the Greater Phoenix area, it was clear, with a temperature of 88 at Buckeye, 88 at Deer Valley, and 91 at Scottsdale Airport. Under clear skies, Falcon Field reported 90, Mesa Gateway reported 90, and Chandler reported 89. Observations for Northern Arizona, it was clear. It was 53 at Flagstaff, 77 at Kingman, 48 at the Grand Canyon, and 70 at Prescott. Payson reported 72, Page reported 76, Winslow reported 67, and Sholo reported 63. Observations for Southern Arizona, at Yuma, it was clear, with a temperature of 87. It was partly cloudy, with a temperature of 89 at Tucson, and 79 at Nogales. At Sierra Vista, it was mostly cloudy, with a temperature of 77. Observations for Southern California, at Los Angeles Airport, fog was reported, with a temperature of 58. At Blythe, it was clear, with a temperature of 93. At San Diego, it was cloudy, with a temperature of 64. At Los Angeles Airport, the visibility was 1/8 of a mile. Regional observations, skies ranged from clear to partly cloudy. It was 87 at Las Vegas, 72 at Salt Lake City, 70 at Albuquerque, and 72 at El Paso. Once again, at 11 p.m. in Phoenix, under clear skies. The Sky Harbor temperature was 95 degrees. Here is the latest forecast. For the following area, in Arizona, Central Phoenix, issued at 11:31 p.m. Mountain Standard Time. Extreme heat warning in effect until 8 p.m. Mountain Standard Time Tuesday. Tonight, clear. Lows 69 to 77. Northwest wind 5 to 10 miles per hour. Tuesday, mostly sunny and hot. Highs 102 to 107. East wind around 5 miles per hour in the morning, becoming southwest 5 to 10 miles per hour in the afternoon. Tuesday night, clear in the evening, then becoming partly cloudy. Low 68 to 76. West wind 10 to 15 miles per hour in the evening, becoming northeast around 5 miles per hour after midnight. Wednesday, partly cloudy. Not as warm.
highs 97 to 102. Southeast wind around 5 miles per hour in the morning, becoming southwest 10 to 15 miles per hour in the afternoon. Wednesday night, clear. Low 63 to 72. Southwest wind 5 to 10 miles per hour in the evening, becoming south around 5 miles per hour after midnight. Thursday, sunny. Highs 95 to 100. Thursday night, clear. Lows 64 to 71. Friday, sunny. Highs 96 to 102. Friday night, clear. Lows 64 to 71. Saturday, sunny. Highs 96 to 102. Saturday night, clear. Lows 64 to 71. Sunday, sunny. Highs 95 to 100. Sunday night, clear. Lows 63 to 70. Monday, sunny. Highs 94 to 100. Here is the synopsis for Southeast California, Southwest, and South Central Arizona. An extreme heat warning remains in effect for portions of the western deserts today and for the Phoenix metro area through Tuesday. Today will be the hottest day of the week, with lower desert highs reaching 105 to 112 degrees, followed by a gradual cooling through the remainder of the week. Dry conditions will prevail this week with periods of passing high clouds. Breezy conditions are anticipated along the lower Colorado River Valley on Tuesday and the Arizona high terrain on Wednesday. Extreme heat warning remains in effect until 8 p.m. Mountain Standard Time Tuesday. What? Dangerously hot conditions. Afternoon temperatures 105 to 110. Major heat risk. Where? The greater Phoenix metro area. When? Until 8 p.m. Mountain Standard Time Tuesday. Impacts. Heat-related illnesses increase significantly during extreme heat events. Overexposure can cause heat cramps and heat exhaustion to develop and, without intervention, can lead to heat stroke. 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Actions should be taken to lessen the impact of the extreme heat. 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The current time is 12 a.m. Mountain Standard Time. Here is the latest forecast. For the following area, in Arizona, Central Phoenix, issued at 11:31 p.m. Mountain Standard Time. Extreme heat warning in effect until 8 p.m. Mountain Standard Time Tuesday. Tonight, clear. Lows 69 to 77. Northwest wind 5 to 10 miles per hour. Tuesday, mostly sunny and hot. Highs 102 to 107. East wind around 5 miles per hour in the morning, becoming southwest 5 to 10 miles per hour in the afternoon. Tuesday night, clear in the evening, then becoming partly cloudy. Low 68 to 76. West wind 10 to 15 miles per hour in the evening, becoming northeast around 5 miles per hour after midnight. Wednesday, partly cloudy. Not as warm. Highs 97 to 102.
southeast wind around 5 miles per hour in the morning, becoming southwest 10 to 15 miles per hour in the afternoon. Wednesday night, clear. Low 63 to 72. Southwest wind 5 to 10 miles per hour in the evening, becoming south around 5 miles per hour after midnight. Thursday, sunny. Highs 95 to 100. Thursday night, clear. Lows 64 to 71. Friday, sunny. Highs 96 to 102. Friday night, clear. Lows 64 to 71. Saturday, sunny. Highs 96 to 102. Saturday night, clear. Lows 64 to 71. Sunday, sunny. Highs 95 to 100. Sunday night, clear. Lows 63 to 70. Monday, sunny. Highs 94 to 100. Here is the synopsis for Southeast California, Southwest, and South Central Arizona. An extreme heat warning remains in effect for portions of the western deserts today and for the Phoenix metro area through Tuesday. Today will be the hottest day of the week, with lower desert highs reaching 105 to 112 degrees, followed by a gradual cooling through the remainder of the week. Dry conditions will prevail this week with periods of passing high clouds. Breezy conditions are anticipated along the lower Colorado River Valley on Tuesday and the Arizona high terrain on Wednesday. Extreme heat warning remains in effect until 8 p.m. Mountain Standard Time Tuesday. What? Dangerously hot conditions. Afternoon temperatures 105 to 110. Major heat risk. Where? The greater Phoenix metro area. When? Until 8 p.m. Mountain Standard Time Tuesday. Impacts. Heat-related illnesses increase significantly during extreme heat events. Overexposure can cause heat cramps and heat exhaustion to develop and, without intervention, can lead to heat stroke. 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Actions should be taken to lessen the impact of the extreme heat. 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The current time is 12:05 a.m. Mountain Standard Time. Here is the latest forecast. For the following area, in Arizona, Central Phoenix, issued at 11:31 p.m. Mountain Standard Time. Extreme heat warning in effect until 8 p.m. Mountain Standard Time Tuesday. Tonight, clear. Lows 69 to 77. Northwest wind 5 to 10 miles per hour. Tuesday, mostly sunny and hot. Highs 102 to 107. East wind around 5 miles per hour in the morning, becoming southwest 5 to 10 miles per hour in the afternoon. Tuesday night, clear in the evening, then becoming partly cloudy. Low 68 to 76. West wind 10 to 15 miles per hour in the evening, becoming northeast around 5 miles per hour after midnight. Wednesday, partly cloudy. Not as warm. Highs 97 to 102. Southeast wind around 5 miles per hour in the morning, becoming southwest 10 to 15 miles per hour in the afternoon.
Wednesday night, clear. Low 63 to 72. Southwest wind 5 to 10 miles per hour in the evening, becoming south around 5 miles per hour after midnight. Thursday, sunny. Highs 95 to 100. Thursday night, clear. Lows 64 to 71. Friday, sunny. Highs 96 to 102. Friday night, clear. Lows 64 to 71. Saturday, sunny. Highs 96 to 102. Saturday night, clear. Lows 64 to 71. Sunday, sunny. Highs 95 to 100. Sunday night, clear. Lows 63 to 70. Monday, sunny. Highs 94 to 100. Here is the synopsis for Southeast California, Southwest, and South Central Arizona. An extreme heat warning remains in effect for portions of the western deserts today and for the Phoenix metro area through Tuesday. Today will be the hottest day of the week with lower desert highs reaching 105 to 112 degrees, followed by a gradual cooling through the remainder of the week. Dry conditions will prevail this week with periods of passing high clouds. Breezy conditions are anticipated along the lower Colorado River Valley on Tuesday and the Arizona high terrain on Wednesday. Extreme heat warning remains in effect until 8 p.m. Mountain Standard Time Tuesday. What? Dangerously hot conditions. Afternoon temperatures 105 to 110. Major heat risk. Where? The greater Phoenix metro area. When? Until 8 p.m. Mountain Standard Time Tuesday. Impacts. 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The current time is 12:09 a.m. Mountain Standard Time. Here is the latest forecast. For the following area, in Arizona, Central Phoenix, issued at 11:31 p.m. Mountain Standard Time. Extreme heat warning in effect until 8 p.m. Mountain Standard Time Tuesday. Tonight, clear. Lows 69 to 77. Northwest wind 5 to 10 miles per hour. Tuesday, mostly sunny and hot. Highs 102 to 107. East wind around 5 miles per hour in the morning, becoming southwest 5 to 10 miles per hour in the afternoon. Tuesday night, clear in the evening, then becoming partly cloudy. Low 68 to 76. West wind 10 to 15 miles per hour in the evening, becoming northeast around 5 miles per hour after midnight. Wednesday, partly cloudy. Not as warm. Highs 97 to 102. Southeast wind around 5 miles per hour in the morning, becoming southwest 10 to 15 miles per hour in the afternoon. Wednesday night, clear. Low 63 to 72.
southwest wind 5 to 10 miles per hour in the evening, becoming south around 5 miles per hour after midnight. Thursday, sunny. Highs 95 to 100. Thursday night, clear. Lows 64 to 71. Friday, sunny. Highs 96 to 102. Friday night, clear. Lows 64 to 71. Saturday, sunny. Highs 96 to 102. Saturday night, clear. Lows 64 to 71. Sunday, sunny. Highs 95 to 100. Sunday night, clear. Lows 63 to 70. Monday, sunny. Highs 94 to 100. Here is the synopsis for Southeast California, Southwest, and South Central Arizona. An extreme heat warning remains in effect for portions of the western deserts today and for the Phoenix metro area through Tuesday. Today will be the hottest day of the week with lower desert highs reaching 105 to 112 degrees, followed by a gradual cooling through the remainder of the week. Dry conditions will prevail this week with periods of passing high clouds. Breezy conditions are anticipated along the lower Colorado River Valley on Tuesday and the Arizona high terrain on Wednesday. Extreme heat warning remains in effect until 8 p.m. Mountain Standard Time Tuesday. What? Dangerously hot conditions. Afternoon temperatures 105 to 110. Major heat risk. Where? The greater Phoenix metro area. When? Until 8 p.m. Mountain Standard Time Tuesday. Impacts. Heat-related illnesses increase significantly during extreme heat events. Overexposure can cause heat cramps and heat exhaustion to develop and, without intervention, can lead to heat stroke. 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Actions should be taken to lessen the impact of the extreme heat. 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The current time is 12:14 a.m. Mountain Standard Time. Here is the midnight Mountain Standard Time observation for Phoenix, on Tuesday, May 12th. At Sky Harbor, it was clear. Visibility 10 miles. Temperature was 92 degrees, dew point 33, relative humidity 12%. Wind was east, at 5 miles an hour. And the pressure was 29.82 inches, and rising. Other observations for South Central Arizona, including the Greater Phoenix area, at Buckeye, rain was falling, with a temperature of 84. It was clear, with a temperature of 87 at Luke Air Force Base, 85 at Deer Valley, 85 at Scottsdale Airport, and 90 at Falcon Field. Under clear skies, Mesa Gateway reported 81, Chandler reported 87, and Gila Bend reported 86. At Buckeye, the visibility was 1.75 miles. Observations for northern Arizona, it was clear. It was 50 at Flagstaff, 75 at Kingman, 45 at the Grand Canyon, and 65 at Prescott. Payson reported 66, Page reported 73, Winslow reported 65, and Shoal reported 57.
observations for southern Arizona, it was clear, with a temperature of 77 at Nogales and 80 at Sierra Vista. At Tucson, it was partly cloudy, with a temperature of 86. Observations for Southern California, at Los Angeles Airport, fog was reported, with a temperature of 57. At Blythe, it was clear, with a temperature of 90. At San Diego, it was cloudy, with a temperature of 63. At Los Angeles Airport, the visibility was 1/8 of a mile. Regional observations, skies ranged from clear to partly cloudy. It was 88 at Las Vegas, 71 at Salt Lake City, 66 at Albuquerque, and 72 at El Paso. Once again, at midnight in Phoenix, under clear skies. The Sky Harbor temperature was 92 degrees. Here is the latest forecast. For the following area, in Arizona, Central Phoenix, issued at 11:31 p.m. Mountain Standard Time. Extreme heat warning in effect until 8 p.m. Mountain Standard Time Tuesday. Tonight, clear. Lows 69 to 77. Northwest wind 5 to 10 miles per hour. Tuesday, mostly sunny and hot. Highs 102 to 107. East wind around 5 miles per hour in the morning, becoming southwest 5 to 10 miles per hour in the afternoon. Tuesday night, clear in the evening, then becoming partly cloudy. Low 68 to 76. West wind 10 to 15 miles per hour in the evening, becoming northeast around 5 miles per hour after midnight. Wednesday, partly cloudy. Not as warm. Highs 97 to 102. Southeast wind around 5 miles per hour in the morning, becoming southwest 10 to 15 miles per hour in the afternoon. Wednesday night, clear. Low 63 to 72. Southwest wind 5 to 10 miles per hour in the evening, becoming south around 5 miles per hour after midnight. Thursday, sunny. Highs 95 to 100. Thursday night, clear. Lows 64 to 71. Friday, sunny. Highs 96 to 102. Friday night, clear. Lows 64 to 71. Saturday, sunny. Highs 96 to 102. Saturday night, clear. Lows 64 to 71. Sunday, sunny. Highs 95 to 100. Sunday night, clear. Lows 63 to 70. Monday, sunny. Highs 94 to 100. Here is the synopsis for Southeast California, Southwest, and South Central Arizona. An extreme heat warning remains in effect for portions of the western deserts today and for the Phoenix metro area through Tuesday. Today will be the hottest day of the week, with lower desert highs reaching 105 to 112 degrees, followed by a gradual cooling through the remainder of the week. Dry conditions will prevail this week, with periods of passing high clouds. Breezy conditions are anticipated along the lower Colorado River Valley on Tuesday and the Arizona high terrain on Wednesday. Extreme heat warning remains in effect until 8 p.m. Mountain Standard Time Tuesday. What? Dangerously hot conditions. Afternoon temperatures 105 to 110. Major heat risk. Where? The greater Phoenix metro area. When? Until 8 p.m. Mountain Standard Time Tuesday. Impacts. Heat-related illnesses increase significantly during extreme heat events. 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Actions should be taken to lessen the impact of the extreme heat. 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
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The current time is 12:21 a.m. Mountain Standard Time. Here is the Midnight Mountain Standard Time observation for Phoenix, on Tuesday, May 12th. At Sky Harbor, it was clear. Visibility 10 miles. Temperature was 92 degrees, dew point 33, relative humidity 12%. Wind was east, at 5 miles an hour. And the pressure was 29.82 inches, and rising. Other observations for South Central Arizona, including the Greater Phoenix area, at Buckeye, rain was falling, with a temperature of 84. It was clear, with a temperature of 87 at Luke Air Force Base, 85 at Deer Valley, 85 at Scottsdale Airport, and 90 at Falcon Field. Under clear skies, Mesa Gateway reported 81, Chandler reported 87, and Gila Bend reported 86. At Buckeye, the visibility was 1.75 miles. Observations for northern Arizona, it was clear. It was 50 at Flagstaff, 75 at Kingman, 45 at the Grand Canyon, and 65 at Prescott. Payson reported 66, Page reported 73, Winslow reported 65, and Sholo reported 57. Observations for southern Arizona, it was clear, with a temperature of 77 at Nogales, and 80 at Sierra Vista. At Tucson, it was partly cloudy, with a temperature of 86. Observations for Southern California, at Los Angeles Airport, fog was reported, with a temperature of 57. At Blythe, it was clear, with a temperature of 90. At San Diego, it was cloudy, with a temperature of 63. At Los Angeles Airport, the visibility was 1/8 of a mile. Regional observations, skies ranged from clear to partly cloudy. It was 88 at Las Vegas, 71 at Salt Lake City, 66 at Albuquerque, and 72 at El Paso. Once again, at midnight in Phoenix, under clear skies. The Sky Harbor temperature was 92 degrees. Here is the latest forecast. For the following area, in Arizona, Central Phoenix, issued at 11:31 p.m. Mountain Standard Time. Extreme heat warning in effect until 8 p.m. Mountain Standard Time Tuesday. Tonight, clear. Lows 69 to 77. Northwest wind 5 to 10 miles per hour. Tuesday, mostly sunny and hot. Highs 102 to 107. East wind around 5 miles per hour in the morning, becoming southwest 5 to 10 miles per hour in the afternoon. Tuesday night, clear in the evening, then becoming partly cloudy. Low 68 to 76. West wind 10 to 15 miles per hour in the evening, becoming northeast around 5 miles per hour after midnight. Wednesday, partly cloudy. Not as warm. Highs 97 to 102. Southeast wind around 5 miles per hour in the morning, becoming southwest 10 to 15 miles per hour in the afternoon. Wednesday night, clear. Low 63 to 72. Southwest wind 5 to 10 miles per hour in the evening, becoming south around 5 miles per hour after midnight. Thursday, sunny. Highs 95 to 100. Thursday night, clear. Lows 64 to 71. Friday, sunny. Highs 96 to 102. Friday night, clear. Lows 64 to 71. Saturday, sunny. Highs 96 to 102.
Saturday night, clear. Lows 64 to 71. Sunday, sunny. Highs 95 to 100. Sunday night, clear. Lows 63 to 70. Monday, sunny. Highs 94 to 100. Here is the synopsis for Southeast California, Southwest, and South Central Arizona. An extreme heat warning remains in effect for portions of the western deserts today and for the Phoenix metro area through Tuesday. Today will be the hottest day of the week with lower desert highs reaching 105 to 112 degrees, followed by a gradual cooling through the remainder of the week. Dry conditions will prevail this week with periods of passing high clouds. Breezy conditions are anticipated along the lower Colorado River Valley on Tuesday and the Arizona high terrain on Wednesday. Extreme heat warning remains in effect until 8 p.m. Mountain Standard Time Tuesday. What? Dangerously hot conditions. Afternoon temperatures 105 to 110. Major heat risk. Where? The greater Phoenix metro area. When? Until 8 p.m. Mountain Standard Time Tuesday. Impacts. Heat-related illnesses increase significantly during extreme heat events. Overexposure can cause heat cramps and heat exhaustion to develop and, without intervention, can lead to heat stroke. 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Actions should be taken to lessen the impact of the extreme heat. Take extra precautions if you work or spend time outside. 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Anyone overcome by heat should be moved to a cool and shaded location. Heat stroke is an emergency. 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The current time is 12:29 a.m. Mountain Standard Time. Here is the midnight Mountain Standard Time observation for Phoenix on Tuesday, May 12. At Sky Harbor, it was clear. Visibility 10 miles. Temperature was 92 degrees, dew point 33, relative humidity 12%. Wind was east, at 5 miles an hour. And the pressure was 29.82 inches, and rising. Other observations for South Central Arizona, including the greater Phoenix area, at Buckeye, rain was falling, with a temperature of 84. It was clear, with a temperature of 87 at Luke Air Force Base, 85 at Deer Valley, 85 at Scottsdale Airport, and 90 at Falcon Field. Under clear skies, Mesa Gateway reported 81, Chandler reported 87, and Gila Bend reported 86. At Buckeye, the visibility was 1.75 miles. Observations for northern Arizona, it was clear. It was 50 at Flagstaff, 75 at Kingman, 45 at the Grand Canyon, and 65 at Prescott. Payson reported 66, Page reported 73, Winslow reported 65, and Sholo reported 57. Observations for southern Arizona, it was clear, with a temperature of 77 at Nogales, and 80 at Sierra Vista. At Tucson, it was partly cloudy, with a temperature of 86. Observations for Southern California, at Los Angeles Airport, fog was reported, with a temperature of 57. At Blythe, it was clear, with a temperature of 90. At San Diego, it was cloudy, with a temperature of 63. At Los Angeles Airport, the visibility was 1/8 of a mile.
Regional observations, skies ranged from clear to partly cloudy. It was 88 at Las Vegas, 71 at Salt Lake City, 66 at Albuquerque, and 72 at El Paso. Once again, at midnight in Phoenix, under clear skies. The Sky Harbor temperature was 92 degrees. Here is the latest forecast. For the following area, in Arizona, Central Phoenix, issued at 11:31 p.m. Mountain Standard Time. Extreme heat warning in effect until 8 p.m. Mountain Standard Time Tuesday. Tonight, clear. Lows 69 to 77. Northwest wind 5 to 10 miles per hour. Tuesday, mostly sunny and hot. Highs 102 to 107. East wind around 5 miles per hour in the morning, becoming southwest 5 to 10 miles per hour in the afternoon. Tuesday night, clear in the evening, then becoming partly cloudy. Low 68 to 76. West wind 10 to 15 miles per hour in the evening, becoming northeast around 5 miles per hour after midnight. Wednesday, partly cloudy. Not as warm. Highs 97 to 102. Southeast wind around 5 miles per hour in the morning, becoming southwest 10 to 15 miles per hour in the afternoon. Wednesday night, clear. Low 63 to 72. Southwest wind 5 to 10 miles per hour in the evening, becoming south around 5 miles per hour after midnight. Thursday, sunny. Highs 95 to 100. Thursday night, clear. Lows 64 to 71. Friday, sunny. Highs 96 to 102. Day night, clear. Lows 64 to 71. Saturday, sunny. Highs 96 to 102. Saturday night, clear. Lows 64 to 71. Sunday, sunny. Highs 95 to 100. Sunday night, clear. Lows 63 to 70. Monday, sunny. Highs 94 to 100. Here is the synopsis for Southeast California, Southwest, and South Central Arizona. An extreme heat warning remains in effect for portions of the western deserts today and for the Phoenix metro area through Tuesday. Today will be the hottest day of the week, with lower desert highs reaching 105 to 112 degrees, followed by a gradual cooling through the remainder of the week. Dry conditions will prevail this week with periods of passing high clouds. Breezy conditions are anticipated along the lower Colorado River Valley on Tuesday and the Arizona high terrain on Wednesday. Extreme heat warning remains in effect until 8 p.m. Mountain Standard Time this evening. What? Dangerously hot conditions. Afternoon temperatures 104 to 108. Moderate to major heat risk. Where? The Northwest Valley of the Phoenix metro area, the East Valley of the Phoenix metro area, Buckeye-Avondale, Deer Valley, Central Phoenix, North Phoenix-Glendale, Scottsdale-Paradise Valley, South Mountain Ahwatukee, and Southeast Valley Queen Creek. When? Until 8 p.m. Mountain Standard Time this evening. 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
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The current time is 12:36 a.m. Mountain Standard Time. Here is the Midnight Mountain Standard Time observation for Phoenix, on Tuesday, May 12th. At Sky Harbor, it was clear. Visibility 10 miles. Temperature was 92 degrees, dew point 33, relative humidity 12%. Wind was east, at 5 miles an hour. And the pressure was 29.82 inches, and rising. Other observations for South Central Arizona, including the Greater Phoenix area, at Buckeye, rain was falling, with a temperature of 84. It was clear, with a temperature of 87 at Luke Air Force Base, 85 at Deer Valley, 85 at Scottsdale Airport, and 90 at Falcon Field. Under clear skies, Mesa Gateway reported 81, Chandler reported 87, and Gila Bend reported 86. At Buckeye, the visibility was 1.75 miles. Observations for northern Arizona, it was clear. It was 50 at Flagstaff, 75 at Kingman, 45 at the Grand Canyon, and 65 at Prescott. Payson reported 66, Page reported 73, Winslow reported 65, and Sholo reported 57. Observations for southern Arizona, it was clear, with a temperature of 77 at Nogales, and 80 at Sierra Vista. At Tucson, it was partly cloudy, with a temperature of 86. Observations for Southern California, at Los Angeles Airport, fog was reported, with a temperature of 57. At Blythe, it was clear, with a temperature of 90. At San Diego, it was cloudy, with a temperature of 63. At Los Angeles Airport, the visibility was 1/8 of a mile. Regional observations, skies ranged from clear to partly cloudy. It was 88 at Las Vegas, 71 at Salt Lake City, 66 at Albuquerque, and 72 at El Paso. Once again, at midnight in Phoenix, under clear skies. The Sky Harbor temperature was 92 degrees. Here is the latest forecast. For the following area, in Arizona, Central Phoenix, issued at 12:36 a.m. Mountain Standard Time. Extreme heat warning in effect until 8 p.m. Mountain Standard Time this evening. Tonight, clear. Lows 69 to 77. Northwest wind 5 to 10 miles per hour. Tuesday, mostly sunny and hot. Highs 102 to 107. East wind around 5 miles per hour in the morning, becoming southwest 5 to 10 miles per hour in the afternoon. Tuesday night, clear in the evening, then becoming partly cloudy. Low 68 to 76. West wind 10 to 15 miles per hour in the evening, becoming northeast around 5 miles per hour after midnight. Wednesday, partly cloudy. Not as warm. Highs 97 to 102. Southeast wind around 5 miles per hour in the morning, becoming southwest 10 to 15 miles per hour in the afternoon. Wednesday night, clear. Low 63 to 72. Southwest wind 5 to 10 miles per hour in the evening, becoming south around 5 miles per hour after midnight. Thursday, sunny. Highs 95 to 100. Thursday night, clear. Lows 64 to 71. Friday, sunny. Highs 96 to 102. Friday night, clear. Lows 64 to 71. Saturday, sunny. Highs 96 to 102. Saturday night, clear. Lows 64 to 71. Sunday, sunny. Highs 95 to 100. Sunday night, clear. Lows 63 to 70. Monday, sunny. Highs 94 to 100.
Here is the synopsis for Southeast California, Southwest, and South Central Arizona. An extreme heat warning remains in effect for portions of the western deserts today and for the Phoenix metro area.

moderate to major heat risk. Where? The Northwest Valley of the Phoenix metro area, the East Valley of the Phoenix metro area, Buckeye-Avondale, Deer Valley, Central Phoenix, North Phoenix-Glendale, Scottsdale-Paradise Valley, South Mountain-Ahwatukee, and Southeast Valley-Queen Creek. When? Until 8 p.m. Mountain Standard Time this evening. 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Actions should be taken to lessen the impact of the extreme heat. 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The current time is 12:44 a.m. Mountain Standard Time. Here is the Midnight Mountain Standard Time observation for Phoenix, on Tuesday, May 12th. At Sky Harbor, it was clear. Visibility 10 miles. Temperature was 92 degrees, dew point 33, relative humidity 12%. Wind was east, at 5 miles an hour. And the pressure was 29.82 inches, and rising. Other observations for South Central Arizona, including the Greater Phoenix area, at Buckeye, rain was falling, with a temperature of 84. It was clear, with a temperature of 87 at Luke Air Force Base, 85 at Deer Valley, 85 at Scottsdale Airport, and 90 at Falcon Field. Under clear skies, Mesa Gateway reported 81, Chandler reported 87, and Gila Bend reported 86. At Buckeye, the visibility was 1.75 miles. Observations for northern Arizona, it was clear. It was 50 at Flagstaff, 75 at Kingman, 45 at the Grand Canyon, and 65 at Prescott. Payson reported 66, Page reported 73, Winslow reported 65, and Sholo reported 57. Observations for southern Arizona, it was clear, with a temperature of 77 at Nogales, and 80 at Sierra Vista. At Tucson, it was partly cloudy, with a temperature of 86. Observations for Southern California, at Los Angeles Airport, fog was reported, with a temperature of 57. At Blythe, it was clear, with a temperature of 90. At San Diego, it was cloudy, with a temperature of 63. At Los Angeles Airport, the visibility was 1/8 of a mile. Regional observations, skies ranged from clear to partly cloudy. It was 88 at Las Vegas, 71 at Salt Lake City, 66 at Albuquerque, and 72 at El Paso. Once again, at midnight in Phoenix, under clear skies. The Sky Harbor temperature was 92 degrees. Here is the latest forecast. For the following area, in Arizona, Central Phoenix, issued at 12:36 a.m. Mountain Standard Time. Extreme heat warning in effect until 8 p.m. Mountain Standard Time this evening. Tonight, clear. Lows 69 to 77. Northwest wind 5 to 10 miles per hour. Tuesday, mostly sunny and hot. Highs 102 to 107. East wind around

25 miles per hour in the morning, becoming southwest 5 to 10 miles per hour in the afternoon. Tuesday night, clear in the evening, then becoming partly cloudy. Low 68 to 76. West wind 10 to 15 miles per hour in the evening, becoming northeast around 5 miles per hour after midnight. Wednesday, partly cloudy. Not as warm. Highs 97 to 102. Southeast wind around 5 miles per hour in the morning, becoming southwest 10 to 15 miles per hour in the afternoon. Wednesday night, clear. Low 63 to 72. Southwest wind 5 to 10 miles per hour in the evening, becoming south around 5 miles per hour after midnight. Thursday, sunny. Highs 95 to 100. Thursday night, clear. Lows 64 to 71. Friday, sunny. Highs 96 to 102. Friday night, clear. Lows 64 to 71. Saturday, sunny. Highs 96 to 102. Saturday night, clear. Lows 64 to 71. Sunday, sunny. Highs 95 to 100. Sunday night, clear. Lows 63 to 70. Monday, sunny. Highs 94 to 100. Here is the synopsis for Southeast California, Southwest, and South Central Arizona. An extreme heat warning remains in effect for portions of the western deserts today and for the Phoenix metro area through Tuesday. Today will be the hottest day of the week, with lower desert highs reaching 105 to 112 degrees, followed by a gradual cooling through the remainder of the week. Dry conditions will prevail this week with periods of passing high clouds. Breezy conditions are anticipated along the lower Colorado River Valley on Tuesday and the Arizona high terrain on Wednesday. Extreme heat warning remains in effect until 8 p.m. Mountain Standard Time this evening. What? Dangerously hot conditions. Afternoon temperatures 104 to 108. Moderate to major heat risk. Where? The Northwest Valley of the Phoenix metro area, the East Valley of the Phoenix metro area, Buckeye-Avondale, Deer Valley, Central Phoenix, North Phoenix-Glendale, Scottsdale-Paradise Valley, South Mountain-Arutuki, and Southeast Valley-Queen Creek. When? Until 8 p.m. Mountain Standard Time this evening. 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The current time is 12:51 a.m. Mountain Standard Time. Here is the Midnight Mountain Standard Time observation for Phoenix, on Tuesday, May 12th. At Sky Harbor, it was clear. Visibility 10 miles. Temperature was 92 degrees, dew point 33, relative humidity 12%. Wind was east, at 5 miles an hour. And the pressure was 29.82 inches.
and rising. Other observations for South Central Arizona, including the Greater Phoenix area at Buckeye, rain was falling, with a temperature of 84. It was clear, with a temperature of 87 at Luke Air Force Base, 85 at Deer Valley, 85 at Scottsdale Airport, and 90 at Falcon Field. Under clear skies, Mesa Gateway reported 81, Chandler reported 87, and Gila Bend reported 86. At Buckeye, the visibility was 1.75 miles. Observations for northern Arizona, it was clear. It was 50 at Flagstaff, 75 at Kingman, 45 at the Grand Canyon, and 65 at Prescott. Payson reported 66, Page reported 73, Winslow reported 65, and Sholo reported 57. Observations for southern Arizona, it was clear, with a temperature of 77 at Nogales, and 80 at Sierra Vista. At Tucson, it was partly cloudy, with a temperature of 86. Observations for Southern California, at Los Angeles Airport, fog was reported, with a temperature of 57. At Blythe, it was clear, with a temperature of 90. At San Diego, it was cloudy, with a temperature of 63. At Los Angeles Airport, the visibility was 1/8 of a mile. Regional observations, skies ranged from clear to partly cloudy. It was 88 at Las Vegas, 71 at Salt Lake City, 66 at Albuquerque, and 72 at El Paso. Once again, at midnight in Phoenix, under clear skies. The Sky Harbor temperature was 92 degrees. Here is the latest forecast. For the following area, in Arizona, Central Phoenix, issued at 12:36 a.m. Mountain Standard Time. Extreme heat warning in effect until 8 p.m. Mountain Standard Time this evening. Tonight, clear. Lows 69 to 77. Northwest wind 5 to 10 miles per hour. Tuesday, mostly sunny and hot. Highs 102 to 107. East wind around 5 miles per hour in the morning, becoming southwest 5 to 10 miles per hour in the afternoon. Tuesday night, clear in the evening, then becoming partly cloudy. Low 68 to 76. West wind 10 to 15 miles per hour in the evening, becoming northeast around 5 miles per hour after midnight. Wednesday, partly cloudy. Not as warm. Highs 97 to 102. Southeast wind around 5 miles per hour in the morning, becoming southwest 10 to 15 miles per hour in the afternoon. Wednesday night, clear. Low 63 to 72. Southwest wind 5 to 10 miles per hour in the evening, becoming south around 5 miles per hour after midnight. Thursday, sunny. Highs 95 to 100. Thursday night, clear. Lows 64 to 71. Friday, sunny. Highs 96 to 102. Friday night, clear. Lows 64 to 71. Saturday, sunny. Highs 96 to 102. Saturday night, clear. Lows 64 to 71. Sunday, sunny. Highs 95 to 100. Sunday night, clear. Lows 63 to 70. Monday, sunny. Highs 94 to 100. Here is the synopsis for Southeast California, Southwest, and South Central Arizona. An extreme heat warning remains in effect for portions of the western deserts today and for the Phoenix metro area through Tuesday. Today will be the hottest day of the week, with lower desert highs reaching 105 to 112 degrees, followed by a gradual cooling through the remainder of the week. Dry conditions will prevail this week, with periods of passing high clouds. Breezy conditions are anticipated along the lower Colorado River Valley on Tuesday and the Arizona high terrain on Wednesday. Extreme heat warning remains in effect until 8 p.m. Mountain Standard Time this evening. What? Dangerously hot conditions. Afternoon temperatures 104 to 108. Moderate to major heat risk.
where the Northwest Valley of the Phoenix metro area, the East Valley of the Phoenix metro area, Buckeye-Avondale, Deer Valley, Central Phoenix, North Phoenix Glendale, Scottsdale Paradise Valley, South Mountain Arutuki, and Southeast Valley Queen Creek. When, until 8 p.m. Mountain Standard Time this evening. Impacts, heat-related illnesses increase significantly during extreme heat events. 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Heat and extreme heat warning means that a period of very hot temperatures, even by local standards, will occur. Actions should be taken to lessen the impact of the extreme heat. Take extra precautions if you work or spend time outside. 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The current time is 12:58 a.m. Mountain Standard Time. Here is the Midnight Mountain Standard Time observation for Phoenix, on Tuesday, May 12th. At Sky Harbor, it was clear. Visibility 10 miles. Temperature was 92 degrees, dew point 33, relative humidity 12%. Wind was east, at 5 miles an hour. And the pressure was 29.82 inches, and rising. Other observations for South Central Arizona, including the Greater Phoenix area, at Buckeye, rain was falling, with a temperature of 84. It was clear, with a temperature of 87 at Luke Air Force Base, 85 at Deer Valley, 85 at Scottsdale Airport, and 90 at Falcon Field. Under clear skies, Mesa Gateway reported 81, Chandler reported 87, and Ely Bend reported 86. At Buckeye, the visibility was 1.75 miles. Observations for northern Arizona, it was clear. It was 50 at Flagstaff, 75 at Kingman, 45 at the Grand Canyon, and 65 at Prescott. Payson reported 66, Page reported 73, Winslow reported 65, and Sholo reported 57. Observations for southern Arizona, it was clear, with a temperature of 77 at Nogales, and 80 at Sierra Vista. At Tucson, it was partly cloudy, with a temperature of 86. Observations for Southern California, at Los Angeles Airport, fog was reported, with a temperature of 57. At Blythe, it was clear, with a temperature of 90. At San Diego, it was cloudy, with a temperature of 63. At Los Angeles Airport, the visibility was 1/8 of a mile. Regional observations, skies ranged from clear to partly cloudy. It was 88 at Las Vegas, 71 at Salt Lake City, 66 at Albuquerque, and 72 at El Paso. Once again, at midnight in Phoenix, under clear skies. The Sky Harbor temperature was 92 degrees. Here is the latest forecast. For the following area, in Arizona, Central Phoenix, issued at 12:36 a.m. Mountain Standard Time. Extreme heat warning in effect until 8 p.m. Mountain Standard Time this evening. Tonight, clear. Lows 69 to 77. Northwest wind 5 to 10 miles per hour. Tuesday, mostly sunny and hot. Highs 102 to 107.
East wind around 5 miles per hour in the morning, becoming southwest 5 to 10 miles per hour in the afternoon. Tuesday night, clear in the evening, then becoming partly cloudy. Low 68 to 76. West wind 10 to 15 miles per hour in the evening, becoming northeast around 5 miles per hour after midnight. Wednesday, partly cloudy. Not as warm. Highs 97 to 102. Southeast wind around 5 miles per hour in the morning, becoming southwest 10 to 15 miles per hour in the afternoon. Wednesday night, clear. Low 63 to 72. Southwest wind 5 to 10 miles per hour in the evening, becoming south around 5 miles per hour after midnight. Thursday, sunny. Highs 95 to 100. Thursday night, clear. Lows 64 to 71. Friday, sunny. Highs 96 to 102. Friday night, clear. Lows 64 to 71. Saturday, sunny. Highs 96 to 102. Saturday night, clear. Lows 64 to 71. Sunday, sunny. Highs 95 to 100. Sunday night, clear. Lows 63 to 70. Monday, sunny. Highs 94 to 100. Here is the synopsis for Southeast California, Southwest, and South Central Arizona. An extreme heat warning remains in effect for portions of the western deserts today and for the Phoenix metro area through Tuesday. Today will be the hottest day of the week, with lower desert highs reaching 105 to 112 degrees, followed by a gradual cooling through the remainder of the week. Dry conditions will prevail this week, with periods of passing high clouds. Breezy conditions are anticipated along the lower Colorado River Valley on Tuesday and the Arizona high terrain on Wednesday. Extreme heat warning remains in effect until 8 p.m. Mountain Standard Time this evening. What? Dangerously hot conditions. Afternoon temperatures 104 to 108. Moderate to major heat risk. Where? The Northwest Valley of the Phoenix metro area, the East Valley of the Phoenix metro area, Buckeye-Avondale, Deer Valley, Central Phoenix, North Phoenix-Glendale, Scottsdale-Paradise Valley, South Mountain-Arutuki, and Southeast Valley-Queen Creek. When? Until 8 p.m. Mountain Standard Time this evening. 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The current time is 1:06 a.m. Mountain Standard Time. Here is the latest forecast. For the following area, in Arizona, Central Phoenix, issued at 12:36 a.m. Mountain Standard Time. Extreme heat warning in effect until 8 p.m. Mountain Standard Time this evening. Tonight, clear. Lows 69 to 77.
Northwest wind 5 to 10 miles per hour. Tuesday, mostly sunny and hot. Highs 102 to 107. East wind around 5 miles per hour in the morning, becoming southwest 5 to 10 miles per hour in the afternoon. Tuesday night, clear in the evening, then becoming partly cloudy. Low 68 to 76. West wind 10 to 15 miles per hour in the evening, becoming northeast around 5 miles per hour after midnight. Wednesday, partly cloudy. Not as warm. Highs 97 to 102. Southeast wind around 5 miles per hour in the morning, becoming southwest 10 to 15 miles per hour in the afternoon. Wednesday night, clear. Low 63 to 72. Southwest wind 5 to 10 miles per hour in the evening, becoming south around 5 miles per hour after midnight. Thursday, sunny. Highs 95 to 100. Thursday night, clear. Lows 64 to 71. Friday, sunny. Highs 96 to 102. Friday night, clear. Lows 64 to 71. Saturday, sunny. Highs 96 to 102. Saturday night, clear. Lows 64 to 71. Sunday, sunny. Highs 95 to 100. Sunday night, clear. Lows 63 to 70. Monday, sunny. Highs 94 to 100. Here is the synopsis for Southeast California, Southwest, and South Central Arizona. An extreme heat warning remains in effect for portions of the western deserts today and for the Phoenix metro area through Tuesday. Today will be the hottest day of the week, with lower desert highs reaching 105 to 112 degrees, followed by a gradual cooling through the remainder of the week. Dry conditions will prevail this week, with periods of passing high clouds. Breezy conditions are anticipated along the lower Colorado River Valley on Tuesday and the Arizona high terrain on Wednesday. Extreme heat warning remains in effect until 8 p.m. Mountain Standard Time this evening. What? Dangerously hot conditions. Afternoon temperatures 104 to 108. Moderate to major heat risk. Where? The Northwest Valley of the Phoenix metro area, the East Valley of the Phoenix metro area, Buckeye-Avondale, Deer Valley, Central Phoenix, North Phoenix-Glendale, Scottsdale-Paradise Valley, South Mountain-Arutuki, and Southeast Valley-Queen Creek. When? Until 8 p.m. Mountain Standard Time this evening. 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Actions should be taken to lessen the impact of the extreme heat. 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The current time is 1:11 a.m. Mountain Standard Time. Here is the 1 a.m. Mountain Standard Time observation for Phoenix on Tuesday, May 12th. At Sky Harbor, it was clear. Visibility 10 miles.
Temperature was 89 degrees, dew point 33, relative humidity 13%. Wind was west, at 12 miles an hour. And the pressure was 29.82 inches, and steady. Other observations for South Central Arizona, including the greater Phoenix area, it was clear, with a temperature of 81 at Buckeye, 87 at Luke Air Force Base, 83 at Deer Valley, and 83 at Scottsdale Airport. Under clear skies, Falcon Field reported 89, Mesa Gateway reported 83, Chandler reported 84, and Gila Bend reported 84. Observations for Northern Arizona, it was clear. It was 52 at Flagstaff, 71 at Kingman, 41 at the Grand Canyon, and 63 at Prescott. Payson reported 66, Page reported 70, Winslow reported 63, and Scholl reported 59. Observations for Southern Arizona, it was clear. It was 84 at Tucson, 83 at Yuma, 75 at Nogales, and 76 at Sierra Vista. At Yuma, wind was southeast gusting to 26 miles an hour. Observations for Southern California, at Los Angeles Airport, fog was reported, with a temperature of 58. At Blythe, it was clear, with a temperature of 86. At San Diego, it was cloudy, with a temperature of 63. At Los Angeles Airport, the visibility was 1/8 of a mile. Regional observations, skies ranged from clear to partly cloudy. It was 87 at Las Vegas, 67 at Salt Lake City, 68 at Albuquerque, and 70 at El Paso. Once again, at 1 a.m. in Phoenix, under clear skies. The Sky Harbor temperature was 89 degrees. Here is the latest forecast. For the following area, in Arizona, Central Phoenix, issued at 12:36 a.m. Mountain Standard Time. Extreme heat warning in effect until 8 p.m. Mountain Standard Time this evening. Tonight, clear. Lows 69 to 77. Northwest wind 5 to 10 miles per hour. Tuesday, mostly sunny and hot. Highs 102 to 107. East wind around 5 miles per hour in the morning, becoming southwest 5 to 10 miles per hour in the afternoon. Tuesday night, clear in the evening, then becoming partly cloudy. Low 68 to 76. West wind 10 to 15 miles per hour in the evening, becoming northeast around 5 miles per hour after midnight. Wednesday, partly cloudy. Not as warm. Highs 97 to 102. Southeast wind around 5 miles per hour in the morning, becoming southwest 10 to 15 miles per hour in the afternoon. Wednesday night, clear. Low 63 to 72. Southwest wind 5 to 10 miles per hour in the evening, becoming south around 5 miles per hour after midnight. Thursday, sunny. Highs 95 to 100. Thursday night, clear. Lows 64 to 71. Friday, sunny. Highs 96 to 102. Friday night, clear. Lows 64 to 71. Saturday, sunny. Highs 96 to 102. Saturday night, clear. Lows 64 to 71. Sunday, sunny. Highs 95 to 100. Sunday night, clear. Lows 63 to 70. Monday, sunny. Highs 94 to 100. Here is the synopsis for Southeast California, Southwest, and South Central Arizona. An extreme heat warning remains in effect for portions of the western deserts today and for the Phoenix metro area through Tuesday. Today will be the hottest day of the week, with lower desert highs reaching 105 to 112 degrees, followed by a gradual cooling through the remainder of the week. Dry conditions will prevail this week, with periods of passing high clouds. Breezy conditions are anticipated along the lower Colorado River Valley on Tuesday and the Arizona high terrain on Wednesday. Extreme heat warning remains in effect until 8 p.m. Mountain Standard Time this evening. What? Dangerously hot conditions.
Afternoon temperatures 104 to 108. Moderate to major heat risk. Where? The Northwest Valley of the Phoenix Metro Area, the East Valley of the Phoenix Metro Area, Buckeye Avondale, Deer Valley, Central Phoenix, North Phoenix Glendale, Scottsdale Paradise Valley, South Mountain Arutuki, and Southeast Valley Queen Creek. When? Until 8 p.m. Mountain Standard Time this evening. 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Actions should be taken to lessen the impact of the extreme heat. 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You're listening to National Weather Service NOAA Weather Radio, KEC94 in Phoenix, Arizona, serving South Central Arizona. The current time is 1:18 a.m. Mountain Standard Time. Here's a 1 a.m. Mountain Standard Time observation for Phoenix on Tuesday, May 12th. At Sky Harbor, it was clear. Visibility 10 miles. Temperature was 89 degrees, dew point 33, relative humidity 13%. Wind west at 12 miles an hour. And the pressure was 29.82 inches, and steady. Other observations for South Central Arizona, including Greater Phoenix area, it was clear, with a temperature of 81 at Buckeye, 87 at Lew Air Force Base, 83 at Deer Valley, and 83 at Scottsdale Airport. Under clear skies, Falcon Field reported 89, Mesa Gateway reported 83, Chandler reported 84, and Gila Bend reported 84. Observations for Northern Arizona, it was clear. It was 52 at Flagstaff, 71 at Kingman, 41 at the Grand Canyon, and 63 at Prescott. Payson reported 66, Page reported 70, Winslow reported 63, and Shoal reported 59. Observations for Southern Arizona, it was clear. It was 84 at Tucson, 83 at Yuma, 75 at Nogales, and 76 at Sierra Vista. At Yuma, wind was southeast gusting to 26 miles an hour. Observations for Southern California, at Los Angeles Airport, fog was reported, with a temperature of 58. At Blythe, it was clear, with a temperature of 86. At San Diego, it was cloudy, with a temperature of 63. At Los Angeles Airport, the visibility was 1/8 of a mile. Regional observations, skies ranged from clear to partly cloudy. It was 87 at Las Vegas, 67 at Salt Lake City, 68 at Albuquerque, and 70 at El Paso. Once again, at 1 a.m. in Phoenix, under clear skies. The Sky Harbor temperature was 89 degrees. Here is the latest forecast. For the following area, in Arizona, Central Phoenix, issued at 12:36 a.m. Mountain Standard Time. Extreme heat warning in effect until 8 p.m. Mountain Standard Time this evening. Tonight, clear. Lows 69 to 77. Northwest wind 5 to 10 miles per hour. Tuesday, mostly sunny and hot. Highs 102 to 107.
East wind around 5 miles per hour in the morning, becoming southwest 5 to 10 miles per hour in the afternoon. Tuesday night, clear in the evening, then becoming partly cloudy. Low 68 to 76. West wind 10 to 15 miles per hour in the evening, becoming northeast around 5 miles per hour after midnight. Wednesday, partly cloudy. Not as warm. Highs 97 to 102. Southeast wind around 5 miles per hour in the morning, becoming southwest 10 to 15 miles per hour in the afternoon. Wednesday night, clear. Low 63 to 72. Southwest wind 5 to 10 miles per hour in the evening, becoming south around 5 miles per hour after midnight. Thursday, sunny. Highs 95 to 100. Thursday night, clear. Lows 64 to 71. Friday, sunny. Highs 96 to 102. Friday night, clear. Lows 64 to 71. Saturday, sunny. Highs 96 to 102. Saturday night, clear. Lows 64 to 71. Sunday, sunny. Highs 95 to 100. Sunday night, clear. Lows 63 to 70. Monday, sunny. Highs 94 to 100. Here is the synopsis for Southeast California, Southwest, and South Central Arizona. An extreme heat warning remains in effect for portions of the western deserts today and for the Phoenix metro area through Tuesday. Today will be the hottest day of the week, with lower desert highs reaching 105 to 112 degrees, followed by a gradual cooling through the remainder of the week. Dry conditions will prevail this week with periods of passing high clouds. Breezy conditions are anticipated along the lower Colorado River Valley on Tuesday and the Arizona high terrain on Wednesday. Extreme heat warning remains in effect until 8 p.m. Mountain Standard Time this evening. What? Dangerously hot conditions. Afternoon temperatures 104 to 108. Moderate to major heat risk. Where? The Northwest Valley of the Phoenix metro area, the East Valley of the Phoenix metro area, Buckeye-Avondale, Deer Valley, Central Phoenix, North Phoenix-Glendale, Scottsdale-Paradise Valley, South Mountain Arutuki, and Southeast Valley-Queen Creek. When? Until 8 p.m. Mountain Standard Time this evening. 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Actions should be taken to lessen the impact of the extreme heat. 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The current time is 1:26 a.m. Mountain Standard Time. Here is the 1 a.m. Mountain Standard Time observation for Phoenix on Tuesday, May 12th. At Sky Harbor, it was clear. Visibility 10 miles. Temperature was 89 degrees, dew point 33, relative humidity 13%. Wind was west, at 12 miles an hour.
and the pressure was 29.82 inches and steady. Other observations for South Central Arizona, including the greater Phoenix area, it was clear, with a temperature of 81 at Buckeye, 87 at Luke Air Force Base, 83 at Deer Valley, and 83 at Scottsdale Airport. Under clear skies, Falcon Field reported 89, Mesa Gateway reported 83, Chandler reported 84, and Gila Bend reported 84. Observations for northern Arizona, it was clear. It was 52 at Flagstaff, 71 at Kingman, 41 at the Grand Canyon, and 63 at Prescott. Payson reported 66, Page reported 70, Winslow reported 63, and Scholl reported 59. Observations for southern Arizona, it was clear. It was 84 at Tucson, 83 at Yuma, 75 at Nogales, and 76 at Sierra Vista. At Yuma, wind was southeast gusting to 26 miles an hour. Observations for Southern California, at Los Angeles Airport, fog was reported, with a temperature of 58. At Blythe, it was clear, with a temperature of 86. At San Diego, it was cloudy, with a temperature of 63. At Los Angeles Airport, the visibility was 1/8 of a mile. Regional observations, skies ranged from clear to partly cloudy. It was 87 at Las Vegas, 67 at Salt Lake City, 68 at Albuquerque, and 70 at El Paso. Once again, at 1 a.m. in Phoenix, under clear skies. The Sky Harbor temperature was 89 degrees. Here is the latest forecast. For the following area, in Arizona, Central Phoenix, issued at 12:36 a.m. Mountain Standard Time. Extreme heat warning in effect until 8 p.m. Mountain Standard Time this evening. Tonight, clear. Lows 69 to 77. Northwest wind 5 to 10 miles per hour. Tuesday, mostly sunny and hot. Highs 102 to 107. East wind around 5 miles per hour in the morning, becoming southwest 5 to 10 miles per hour in the afternoon. Tuesday night, clear in the evening, then becoming partly cloudy. Low 68 to 76. West wind 10 to 15 miles per hour in the evening, becoming northeast around 5 miles per hour after midnight. Wednesday, partly cloudy. Not as warm. Highs 97 to 102. Southeast wind around 5 miles per hour in the morning, becoming southwest 10 to 15 miles per hour in the afternoon. Wednesday night, clear. Low 63 to 72. Southwest wind 5 to 10 miles per hour in the evening, becoming south around 5 miles per hour after midnight. Thursday, sunny. Highs 95 to 100. Thursday night, clear. Lows 64 to 71. Friday, sunny. Highs 96 to 102. Friday night, clear. Lows 64 to 71. Saturday, sunny. Highs 96 to 102. Saturday night, clear. Lows 64 to 71. Sunday, sunny. Highs 95 to 100. Sunday night, clear. Lows 63 to 70. Monday, sunny. Highs 94 to 100. Here is the synopsis for Southeast California, Southwest, and South Central Arizona. An extreme heat warning remains in effect for portions of the western deserts today and for the Phoenix metro area through Tuesday. Today will be the hottest day of the week, with lower desert highs reaching 105 to 112 degrees, followed by a gradual cooling through the remainder of the week. Dry conditions will prevail this week, with periods of passing high clouds. Breezy conditions are anticipated along the lower Colorado River Valley on Tuesday and the Arizona high terrain on Wednesday. Extreme heat warning remains in effect until 8 p.m. Mountain Standard Time this evening. What? Dangerously hot conditions. Afternoon temperatures 104 to 108. Moderate to major heat risk. Where? The Northwest Valley of the Phoenix metro area,
the East Valley of the Phoenix metro area, Buckeye Avondale, Deer Valley, Central Phoenix, North Phoenix Glendale, Scottsdale Paradise Valley, South Mountain Arwatukee, and Southeast Valley Queen Creek. When, until 8 p.m. Mountain Standard Time this evening. 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Overexposure can cause heat cramps and heat exhaustion to develop and, without intervention, can lead to heat stroke. 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Actions should be taken to lessen the impact of the extreme heat. 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The current time is 1:33 a.m. Mountain Standard Time. Here is the 1 a.m. Mountain Standard Time observation for Phoenix on Tuesday, May 12th. At Sky Harbor, it was clear. Visibility 10 miles. Temperature was 89 degrees, dew point 33, relative humidity 13%. Wind was west, at 12 miles an hour. And the pressure was 29.82 inches, and steady. Other observations for South Central Arizona, including the Greater Phoenix area, it was clear, with a temperature of 81 at Buckeye, 87 at Luke Air Force Base, 83 at Deer Valley, and 83 at Scottsdale Airport. Under clear skies, Falcon Field reported 89, Mesa Gateway reported 83, Chandler reported 84, and Gila Bend reported 84. Observations for Northern Arizona, it was clear. It was 52 at Flagstaff, 71 at Kingman, 41 at the Grand Canyon, and 63 at Prescott. Payson reported 66, Page reported 70, Winslow reported 63, and Shola reported 59. Observations for Southern Arizona, it was clear. It was 84 at Tucson, 83 at Yuma, 75 at Nogales, and 76 at Sierra Vista. At Yuma, wind was southeast gusting to 26 miles an hour. Observations for Southern California, at Los Angeles Airport, fog was reported, with a temperature of 58. At Blythe, it was clear, with a temperature of 86. At San Diego, it was cloudy, with a temperature of 63. At Los Angeles Airport, the visibility was 1/8 of a mile. Regional observations, skies ranged from clear to partly cloudy. It was 87 at Las Vegas, 67 at Salt Lake City, 68 at Albuquerque, and 70 at El Paso. Once again, at 1 a.m. in Phoenix, under clear skies. The Sky Harbor temperature was 89 degrees. Here is the latest forecast. For the following area, in Arizona, Central Phoenix, issued at 12:36 a.m. Mountain Standard Time. Extreme heat warning in effect until 8 p.m. Mountain Standard Time this evening. Tonight, clear. Lows 69 to 77. Northwest wind 5 to 10 miles per hour. Tuesday, mostly sunny and hot. Highs 102 to 107. East wind around 5 miles per hour in the morning, becoming southwest 5 to 10 miles per hour in the afternoon. Tuesday night, clear in the evening, then becoming partly cloudy. Low 68 to 76.
West wind 10 to 15 miles per hour in the evening, becoming northeast around 5 miles per hour after midnight. Wednesday, partly cloudy. Not as warm. Highs 97 to 102. Southeast wind around 5 miles per hour in the morning, becoming southwest 10 to 15 miles per hour in the afternoon. Wednesday night, clear. Low 63 to 72. Southwest wind 5 to 10 miles per hour in the evening, becoming south around 5 miles per hour after midnight. Thursday, sunny. Highs 95 to 100. Thursday night, clear. Lows 64 to 71. Friday, sunny. Highs 96 to 102. Friday night, clear. Lows 64 to 71. Saturday, sunny. Highs 96 to 102. Saturday night, clear. Lows 64 to 71. Sunday, sunny. Highs 95 to 100. Sunday night, clear. Lows 63 to 70. Monday, sunny. Highs 94 to 100. Here is the synopsis for Southeast California, Southwest, and South Central Arizona. An extreme heat warning remains in effect for portions of the western deserts today and for the Phoenix metro area through Tuesday. Today will be the hottest day of the week, with lower desert highs reaching 105 to 112 degrees, followed by a gradual cooling through the remainder of the week. Dry conditions will prevail this week with periods of passing high clouds. Breezy conditions are anticipated along the lower Colorado River Valley on Tuesday and the Arizona high terrain on Wednesday. Extreme heat warning remains in effect until 8 p.m. Mountain Standard Time this evening. What? Dangerously hot conditions. Afternoon temperatures 104 to 108. Moderate to major heat risk. Where? The Northwest Valley of the Phoenix metro area, the East Valley of the Phoenix metro area, Buckeye-Avondale, Deer Valley, Central Phoenix, North Phoenix-Glendale, Scottsdale-Paradise Valley, South Mountain-Arutuki, and Southeast Valley-Queen Creek. When? Until 8 p.m. Mountain Standard Time this evening. 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The current time is 1:40 a.m. Mountain Standard Time. Here is the 1 a.m. Mountain Standard Time observation for Phoenix on Tuesday, May 12th. At Sky Harbor, it was clear. Visibility 10 miles. Temperature was 89 degrees, dew point 33, relative humidity 13%. Wind was west, at 12 miles an hour. And the pressure was 29.82 inches, and steady. Other observations for South Central Arizona, including the greater Phoenix area: it was clear, with a temperature of 81 at Buckeye,
87 at Luke Air Force Base, 83 at Deer Valley, and 83 at Scottsdale Airport. Under clear skies, Falcon Field reported 89, Mesa Gateway reported 83, Chandler reported 84, and Gila Bend reported 84. Observations for Northern Arizona, it was clear. It was 52 at Flagstaff, 71 at King.

Los Angeles Airport, fog was reported, with a temperature of 58. At Blythe, it was clear, with a temperature of 86. At San Diego, it was cloudy, with a temperature of 63. At Los Angeles Airport, the visibility was 1/8 of a mile. Regional observations, skies ranged from clear to partly cloudy. It was 87 at Las Vegas, 67 at Salt Lake City, 68 at Albuquerque, and 70 at El Paso. Once again, at 1 a.m. in Phoenix, under clear skies. The Sky Harbor temperature was 89 degrees. Here is the latest forecast. For the following area, in Arizona, Central Phoenix, issued at 12:36 a.m. Mountain Standard Time. Extreme heat warning in effect until 8 p.m. Mountain Standard Time this evening. Tonight, clear. Lows 69 to 77. Northwest wind 5 to 10 miles per hour. Tuesday, mostly sunny and hot. Highs 102 to 107. East wind around 5 miles per hour in the morning, becoming southwest 5 to 10 miles per hour in the afternoon. Tuesday night, clear in the evening, then becoming partly cloudy. Low 68 to 76. West wind 10 to 15 miles per hour in the evening, becoming northeast around 5 miles per hour after midnight. Wednesday, partly cloudy. Not as warm. Highs 97 to 102. Southeast wind around 5 miles per hour in the morning, becoming southwest 10 to 15 miles per hour in the afternoon. Wednesday night, clear. Low 63 to 72. Southwest wind 5 to 10 miles per hour in the evening, becoming south around 5 miles per hour after midnight. Thursday, sunny. Highs 95 to 100. Thursday night, clear. Lows 64 to 71. Friday, sunny. Highs 96 to 102. Friday night, clear. Lows 64 to 71. Saturday, sunny. Highs 96 to 102. Saturday night, clear. Lows 64 to 71. Sunday, sunny. Highs 95 to 100. Sunday night, clear. Lows 63 to 70. Monday, sunny. Highs 94 to 100. Here is the synopsis for Southeast California, Southwest, and South Central Arizona. An extreme heat warning remains in effect for portions of the western deserts today and for the Phoenix metro area through Tuesday. Today will be the hottest day of the week, with lower desert highs reaching 105 to 112 degrees, followed by a gradual cooling through the remainder of the week. Dry conditions will prevail this week, with periods of passing high clouds. Breezy conditions are anticipated along the lower Colorado River Valley on Tuesday and the Arizona high terrain on Wednesday. Extreme heat warning remains in effect until 8 p.m. Mountain Standard Time this evening. What? Dangerously hot conditions. Afternoon temperatures 104 to 108. Moderate to major heat risk. Where? The Northwest Valley of the Phoenix metro area, the East Valley of the Phoenix metro area, Buckeye-Avondale, Deer Valley, Central Phoenix, North Phoenix-Glendale, Scottsdale-Paradise Valley, South Mountain-Ahwatukee, and Southeast Valley-Queen Creek. When? Until 8 p.m. Mountain Standard Time this evening. Impacts: heat-related illnesses increase significantly during extreme heat events. 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Actions should be taken to lessen the impact of the extreme heat. 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

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The current time is 1:48 a.m. Mountain Standard Time. Here is the 1 a.m. Mountain Standard Time observation for Phoenix on Tuesday, May 12th. At Sky Harbor, it was clear. Visibility 10 miles. Temperature was 89 degrees, dew point 33, relative humidity 13%. Wind was west, at 12 miles an hour. And the pressure was 29.82 inches, and steady. Other observations for South Central Arizona, including the greater Phoenix area, it was clear, with a temperature of 81 at Buckeye, 87 at Luke Air Force Base, 83 at Deer Valley, and 83 at Scottsdale Airport. Under clear skies, Falcon Field reported 89, Mesa Gateway reported 83, Chandler reported 84, and Gila Bend reported 84. Observations for Northern Arizona, it was clear. It was 52 at Flagstaff, 71 at Kingman, 41 at the Grand Canyon, and 63 at Prescott. Payson reported 66, Page reported 70, Winslow reported 63, and Sholo reported 59. Observations for Southern Arizona, it was clear. It was 84 at Tucson, 83 at Yuma, 75 at Nogales, and 76 at Sierra Vista. At Yuma, wind was southeast gusting to 26 miles an hour. Observations for Southern California, at Los Angeles Airport, fog was reported, with a temperature of 58. At Blythe, it was clear, with a temperature of 86. At San Diego, it was cloudy, with a temperature of 63. At Los Angeles Airport, the visibility was 1/8 of a mile. Regional observations, skies ranged from clear to partly cloudy. It was 87 at Las Vegas, 67 at Salt Lake City, 68 at Albuquerque, and 70 at El Paso. Once again, at 1 a.m. in Phoenix, under clear skies. The Sky Harbor temperature was 89 degrees. Here is the latest forecast. For the following area, in Arizona, Central Phoenix, issued at 12:36 a.m. Mountain Standard Time. Extreme heat warning in effect until 8 p.m. Mountain Standard Time this evening. Tonight, clear. Lows 69 to 77. Northwest wind 5 to 10 miles per hour. Tuesday, mostly sunny and hot. Highs 102 to 107. East wind around 5 miles per hour in the morning, becoming southwest 5 to 10 miles per hour in the afternoon. Tuesday night, clear in the evening, then becoming partly cloudy. Low 68 to 76. West wind 10 to 15 miles per hour in the evening, becoming northeast around 5 miles per hour after midnight. Wednesday, partly cloudy. Not as warm. Highs 97 to 102. Southeast wind around 5 miles per hour in the morning, becoming southwest 10 to 15 miles per hour in the afternoon. Wednesday night, clear. Low 63 to 72. Southwest wind 5 to 10 miles per hour in the evening, becoming south around 5 miles per hour after midnight. Thursday, sunny. Highs 95 to 100. Thursday night, clear. Lows 64 to 71. Friday, sunny. Highs 96 to 102. Friday night, clear. Lows 64 to 71. Saturday, sunny. Highs 96 to 102. Saturday night, clear. Lows 64 to 71. Sunday, sunny.
highs 95 to 100. Sunday night, clear. Lows 63 to 70. Monday, sunny. Highs 94 to 100. Here is the synopsis for Southeast California, Southwest, and South Central Arizona. An extreme heat warning remains in effect for portions of the western deserts today and for the Phoenix metro area through Tuesday. Today will be the hottest day of the week with lower desert highs reaching 105 to 112 degrees, followed by a gradual cooling through the remainder of the week. Dry conditions will prevail this week with periods of passing high clouds. Breezy conditions are anticipated along the lower Colorado River Valley on Tuesday and the Arizona high terrain on Wednesday. Extreme heat warning remains in effect until 8 p.m. Mountain Standard Time this evening. What? Dangerously hot conditions. Afternoon temperatures 104 to 108. Moderate to major heat risk. Where? The Northwest Valley of the Phoenix Metro Area, the East Valley of the Phoenix Metro Area, Buckeye Avondale, Deer Valley, Central Phoenix, North Phoenix Glendale, Scottsdale Paradise Valley, South Mountain Arutuki, and Southeast Valley Queen Creek. When? Until 8 p.m. Mountain Standard Time this evening. 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Heat stroke is an emergency. 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The current time is 1:55 a.m. Mountain Standard Time. Here is the 1 a.m. Mountain Standard Time observation for Phoenix on Tuesday, May 12th. At Sky Harbor, it was clear. Visibility 10 miles. Temperature was 89 degrees, dew point 33, relative humidity 13%. Wind was west, at 12 miles an hour. And the pressure was 29.82 inches, and steady. Other observations for South Central Arizona, including the greater Phoenix area, it was clear, with a temperature of 81 at Buckeye, 87 at Luke Air Force Base, 83 at Deer Valley, and 83 at Scottsdale Airport. Under clear skies, Falcon Field reported 89, Mesa Gateway reported 83, Chandler reported 84, and Gila Bend reported 84. Observations for Northern Arizona, it was clear. It was 52 at Flagstaff, 71 at Kingman, 41 at the Grand Canyon, and 63 at Prescott. Payson reported 66, Page reported 70, Winslow reported 63, and Sholo reported 59. Observations for Southern Arizona, it was clear. It was 84 at Tucson, 83 at Yuma, 75 at Nogales, and 76 at Sierra Vista. At Yuma, wind was southeast gusting to 26 miles an hour. Observations for Southern California, at Los Angeles Airport, fog was reported, with a temperature of 58. At Blythe, it was clear, with a temperature of 86. At San Diego, it was cloudy, with a temperature of 63.
At Los Angeles Airport, the visibility was 1/8 of a mile. Regional observations, skies ranged from clear to partly cloudy. It was 87 at Las Vegas, 67 at Salt Lake City, 68 at Albuquerque, and 70 at El Paso. Once again, at 1 a.m. in Phoenix, under clear skies. The Sky Harbor temperature was 89 degrees. Here is the latest forecast. For the following area, in Arizona, Central Phoenix, issued at 12:36 a.m. Mountain Standard Time. Extreme heat warning in effect until 8 p.m. Mountain Standard Time this evening. Tonight, clear. Lows 69 to 77. Northwest wind 5 to 10 miles per hour. Tuesday, mostly sunny and hot. Highs 102 to 107. East wind around 5 miles per hour in the morning, becoming southwest 5 to 10 miles per hour in the afternoon. Tuesday night, clear in the evening, then becoming partly cloudy. Low 68 to 76. West wind 10 to 15 miles per hour in the evening, becoming northeast around 5 miles per hour after midnight. Wednesday, partly cloudy. Not as warm. Highs 97 to 102. Southeast wind around 5 miles per hour in the morning, becoming southwest 10 to 15 miles per hour in the afternoon. Wednesday night, clear. Low 63 to 72. Southwest wind 5 to 10 miles per hour in the evening, becoming south around 5 miles per hour after midnight. Thursday, sunny. Highs 95 to 100. Thursday night, clear. Lows 64 to 71. Friday, sunny. Highs 96 to 102. Friday night, clear. Lows 64 to 71. Saturday, sunny. Highs 96 to 102. Saturday night, clear. Lows 64 to 71. Sunday, sunny. Highs 95 to 100. Sunday night, clear. Lows 63 to 70. Monday, sunny. Highs 94 to 100. Here is the synopsis for Southeast California, Southwest, and South Central Arizona. An extreme heat warning remains in effect for portions of the western deserts today and for the Phoenix metro area through Tuesday. Today will be the hottest day of the week, with lower desert highs reaching 105 to 112 degrees, followed by a gradual cooling through the remainder of the week. Dry conditions will prevail this week, with periods of passing high clouds. Breezy conditions are anticipated along the lower Colorado River Valley on Tuesday and the Arizona high terrain on Wednesday. Extreme heat warning remains in effect until 8 p.m. Mountain Standard Time this evening. What? Dangerously hot conditions. Afternoon temperatures 104 to 108. Moderate to major heat risk. Where? The Northwest Valley of the Phoenix metro area, the East Valley of the Phoenix metro area, Buckeye-Avondale, Deer Valley, Central Phoenix, North Phoenix-Glendale, Scottsdale-Paradise Valley, South Mountain-Arutuki, and Southeast Valley-Queen Creek. When? Until 8 p.m. Mountain Standard Time this evening. 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
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The current time is 2:03 a.m. Mountain Standard Time. Here is the latest forecast. For the following area, in Arizona, Central Phoenix, issued at 12:36 a.m. Mountain Standard Time. Extreme heat warning in effect until 8 p.m. Mountain Standard Time this evening. Tonight, clear. Lows 69 to 77. Northwest wind 5 to 10 miles per hour. Tuesday, mostly sunny and hot. Highs 102 to 107. East wind around 5 miles per hour in the morning, becoming southwest 5 to 10 miles per hour in the afternoon. Tuesday night, clear in the evening, then becoming partly cloudy. Low 68 to 76. West wind 10 to 15 miles per hour in the evening, becoming northeast around 5 miles per hour after midnight. Wednesday, partly cloudy. Not as warm. Highs 97 to 102. Southeast wind around 5 miles per hour in the morning, becoming southwest 10 to 15 miles per hour in the afternoon. Wednesday night, clear. Low 63 to 72. Southwest wind 5 to 10 miles per hour in the evening, becoming south around 5 miles per hour after midnight. Thursday, sunny. Highs 95 to 100. Thursday night, clear. Lows 64 to 71. Friday, sunny. Highs 96 to 102. Friday night, clear. Lows 64 to 71. Saturday, sunny. Highs 96 to 102. Saturday night, clear. Lows 64 to 71. Sunday, sunny. Highs 95 to 100. Sunday night, clear. Lows 63 to 70. Monday, sunny. Highs 94 to 100. Here is the synopsis for Southeast California, Southwest, and South Central Arizona. An extreme heat warning remains in effect for portions of the western deserts today and for the Phoenix metro area through Tuesday. Today will be the hottest day of the week, with lower desert highs reaching 105 to 112 degrees, followed by a gradual cooling through the remainder of the week. Dry conditions will prevail this week with periods of passing high clouds. Breezy conditions are anticipated along the lower Colorado River Valley on Tuesday and the Arizona high terrain on Wednesday. Extreme heat warning remains in effect until 8 p.m. Mountain Standard Time this evening. What? Dangerously hot conditions. Afternoon temperatures 104 to 108. Moderate to major heat risk. Where? The Northwest Valley of the Phoenix metro area, the East Valley of the Phoenix metro area, Buckeye-Avondale, Deer Valley, Central Phoenix, North Phoenix-Glendale, Scottsdale-Paradise Valley, South Mountain-Arutuki, and Southeast Valley-Queen Creek. When? Until 8 p.m. Mountain Standard Time this evening. 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
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The current time is 2:08 a.m. Mountain Standard Time. Here is the latest forecast. For the following area, in Arizona, Central Phoenix, issued at 12:36 a.m. Mountain Standard Time. Extreme heat warning in effect until 8 p.m. Mountain Standard Time this evening. Tonight, clear. Lows 69 to 77. Northwest wind 5 to 10 miles per hour. Tuesday, mostly sunny and hot. Highs 102 to 107. East wind around 5 miles per hour in the morning, becoming southwest 5 to 10 miles per hour in the afternoon. Tuesday night, clear in the evening, then becoming partly cloudy. Low 68 to 76. West wind 10 to 15 miles per hour in the evening, becoming northeast around 5 miles per hour after midnight. Wednesday, partly cloudy. Not as warm. Highs 97 to 102. Southeast wind around 5 miles per hour in the morning, becoming southwest 10 to 15 miles per hour in the afternoon. Wednesday night, clear. Low 63 to 72. Southwest wind 5 to 10 miles per hour in the evening, becoming south around 5 miles per hour after midnight. Thursday, sunny. Highs 95 to 100. Thursday night, clear. Lows 64 to 71. Friday,

Low 63 to 70. Monday, sunny. Highs 94 to 100. Here is the synopsis for Southeast California, Southwest, and South Central Arizona. An extreme heat warning remains in effect for portions of the western deserts today and for the Phoenix metro area through Tuesday. Today will be the hottest day of the week with lower desert highs reaching 105 to 112 degrees, followed by a gradual cooling through the remainder of the week. Dry conditions will prevail this week with periods of passing high clouds. Breezy conditions are anticipated along the lower Colorado River Valley on Tuesday and the Arizona high terrain on Wednesday. Extreme heat warning remains in effect until 8 p.m. Mountain Standard Time this evening. What? Dangerously hot conditions. Afternoon temperatures 104 to 108. Moderate to major heat risk. Where? The Northwest Valley of the Phoenix Metro Area, the East Valley of the Phoenix Metro Area, Buckeye-Avondale, Deer Valley, Central Phoenix, North Phoenix-Glendale, Scottsdale-Paradise Valley, South Mountain Ahwatukee, and Southeast Valley-Queen Creek. When? Until 8 p.m. Mountain Standard Time this evening. 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Actions should be taken to lessen the impact of the extreme heat. 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The current time is 2:13 a.m. Mountain Standard Time. Here is the 2 a.m. Mountain Standard Time observation for Phoenix, on Tuesday, May 12th. At Sky Harbor, it was clear. Visibility 10 miles. Temperature was 87 degrees, dew point 31, relative humidity 13%. Wind was calm. And the pressure was 29.82 inches, and steady. Other observations for South Central Arizona, including the greater Phoenix area, it was clear, with a temperature of 82 at Buckeye, 83 at Deer Valley, 83 at Scottsdale Airport, and 83 at Falcon Field. Under clear skies, Mesa Gateway reported 81, Chandler reported 80, and Gila Bend reported 82. Observations for northern Arizona, it was clear. It was 53 at Flagstaff, 71 at Kingman, 40 at the Grand Canyon, and 60 at Prescott. Payson reported 66, Page reported 72, Winslow reported 62, and Sholo reported 59. Observations for southern Arizona, it was clear. It was 84 at Tucson, 81 at Yuma, 70 at Nogales, and 78 at Sierra Vista. Observations for southern California, at Los Angeles Airport, fog was reported, with a temperature of 57. At Blythe, it was clear, with a temperature of 83. At San Diego, it was cloudy, with a temperature of 63. At Los Angeles Airport, the visibility was 1/8 of a mile. Regional observations, it was clear. It was 84 at Las Vegas, 65 at Salt Lake City, 67 at Albuquerque, and 69 at

once again at 2 a.m. in Phoenix under clear skies. The Sky Harbor temperature was 87 degrees. Here is the latest forecast. For the following area, in Arizona, Central Phoenix, issued at 12:36 a.m. Mountain Standard Time. Extreme heat warning in effect until 8 p.m. Mountain Standard Time this evening. Tonight, clear. Lows 69 to 77. Northwest wind 5 to 10 miles per hour. Tuesday, mostly sunny and hot. Highs 102 to 107. East wind around 5 miles per hour in the morning, becoming southwest 5 to 10 miles per hour in the afternoon. Tuesday night, clear in the evening, then becoming partly cloudy. Low 68 to 76. West wind 10 to 15 miles per hour in the evening, becoming northeast around 5 miles per hour after midnight. Wednesday, partly cloudy. Not as warm. Highs 97 to 102. Southeast wind around 5 miles per hour in the morning, becoming southwest 10 to 15 miles per hour in the afternoon. Wednesday night, clear. Low 63 to 72. Southwest wind 5 to 10 miles per hour in the evening, becoming south around 5 miles per hour after midnight. Thursday, sunny. Highs 95 to 100. Thursday night, clear. Lows 64 to 71. Friday, sunny. Highs 96 to 102. Friday night, clear. Lows 64 to 71. Saturday, sunny. Highs 96 to 102. Saturday night, clear. Lows 64 to 71. Sunday, sunny. Highs 95 to 100. Sunday night, clear. Lows 63 to 70. Monday, sunny. Highs 94 to 100. Here is the synopsis for Southeast California, Southwest, and South Central Arizona. An extreme heat warning remains in effect for portions of the western deserts today and for the Phoenix metro area through Tuesday. Today will be the hottest day of the week, with lower desert highs reaching 105 to 112 degrees, followed by a gradual cooling through the remainder of the week. Dry conditions will prevail this week, with periods of passing high clouds. Breezy conditions are anticipated along the lower Colorado River Valley on Tuesday and the Arizona high terrain on Wednesday. Extreme heat warning remains in effect until 8 p.m. Mountain Standard Time this evening. What? Dangerously hot conditions. Afternoon temperatures 104 to 108. Moderate to major heat risk. Where? The Northwest Valley of the Phoenix metro area, the East Valley of the Phoenix metro area, Buckeye-Avondale, Deer Valley, Central Phoenix, North Phoenix-Glendale, Scottsdale-Paradise Valley, South Mountain-Arwatukee, and Southeast Valley-Queen Creek. When? Until 8 p.m. Mountain Standard Time this evening. 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
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The current time is 2:20 a.m. Mountain Standard Time. Here is the 2 a.m. Mountain Standard Time observation for Phoenix on Tuesday, May 12th. At Sky Harbor, it was clear. Visibility 10 miles. Temperature was 87 degrees, dew point 31, relative humidity 13%. Wind was calm. And the pressure was 29.82 inches, and steady. Other observations for South Central Arizona, including the greater Phoenix area, it was clear, with a temperature of 82 at Buckeye, 83 at Deer Valley, 83 at Scottsdale Airport, and 83 at Falcon Field. Under clear skies, Mesa Gateway reported 81, Chandler reported 80, and Gila Bend reported 82. Observations for northern Arizona, it was clear. It was 53 at Flagstaff, 71 at Kingman, 40 at the Grand Canyon, and 60 at Prescott. Payson reported 66, Page reported 72, Winslow reported 62, and Sholo reported 59. Observations for southern Arizona, it was clear. It was 84 at Tucson, 81 at Yuma, 70 at Nogales, and 78 at Sierra Vista. Observations for Southern California, at Los Angeles Airport, fog was reported, with a temperature of 57. At Blythe, it was clear, with a temperature of 83. At San Diego, it was cloudy, with a temperature of 63. At Los Angeles Airport, the visibility was 1/8 of a mile. Regional observations, it was clear. It was 84 at Las Vegas, 65 at Salt Lake City, 67 at Albuquerque, and 69 at El Paso. Once again, at 2 a.m. in Phoenix, under clear skies. The Sky Harbor temperature was 87 degrees. Here is the latest forecast. For the following area, in Arizona, Central Phoenix, issued at 12:36 a.m. Mountain Standard Time. Extreme heat warning in effect until 8 p.m. Mountain Standard Time this evening. Tonight, clear. Lows 69 to 77. Northwest wind 5 to 10 miles per hour. Tuesday, mostly sunny and hot. Highs 102 to 107. East wind around 5 miles per hour in the morning, becoming southwest 5 to 10 miles per hour in the afternoon. Tuesday night, clear in the evening, then becoming partly cloudy. Low 68 to 76. West wind 10 to 15 miles per hour in the evening, becoming northeast around 5 miles per hour after midnight. Wednesday, partly cloudy. Not as warm. Highs 97 to 102. Southeast wind around 5 miles per hour in the morning, becoming southwest 10 to 15 miles per hour in the afternoon. Wednesday night, clear. Low 63 to 72. Southwest wind 5 to 10 miles per hour in the evening, becoming south around 5 miles per hour after midnight. Thursday, sunny. Highs 95 to 100. Thursday night, clear. Lows 64 to 71. Friday, sunny. Highs 96 to 102. Friday night, clear. Lows 64 to 71. Saturday, sunny. Highs 96 to 102. Saturday night, clear. Lows 64 to 71. Sunday, sunny. Highs 95 to 100. Sunday night, clear. Lows 63 to 70. Monday, sunny. Highs 94 to 100. Here is the synopsis for Southeast California, Southwest, and South Central Arizona. An extreme heat warning remains in effect for portions of the western deserts today and for the Phoenix metro area through Tuesday. Today will be the hottest day of the week, with lower desert highs reaching 105 to 112 degrees, followed by a gradual cooling through the remainder of the week. Dry conditions will prevail this week, with periods of passing high clouds.
Breezy conditions are anticipated along the lower Colorado River Valley on Tuesday and the Arizona high terrain on Wednesday. Extreme heat warning remains in effect until 8 p.m. Mountain Standard Time this evening. What? Dangerously hot conditions. Afternoon temperatures 104 to 108. Moderate to major heat risk. Where? The Northwest Valley of the Phoenix Metro Area, the East Valley of the Phoenix Metro Area, Buckeye Avondale, Deer Valley, Central Phoenix, North Phoenix Glendale, Scottsdale Paradise Valley, South Mountain Arutuki, and Southeast Valley Queen Creek. When? Until 8 p.m. Mountain Standard Time this evening. Impacts. 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Actions should be taken to lessen the impact of the extreme heat. 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The current time is 2:27 a.m. Mountain Standard Time. Here is the 2 a.m. Mountain Standard Time observation for Phoenix, on Tuesday, May 12th. At Sky Harbor, it was clear. Visibility 10 miles. Temperature was 87 degrees, dew point 31, relative humidity 13%. Wind was calm. And the pressure was 29.82 inches, and steady. Other observations for South Central Arizona including the Greater Phoenix area, it was clear, with a temperature of 82 at Buckeye, 83 at Deer Valley, 83 at Scottsdale Airport, and 83 at Falcon Field. Under clear skies, Mesa Gateway reported 81, Chandler reported 80, and Gila Bend reported 82. Observations for northern Arizona, it was clear. It was 53 at Flagstaff, 71 at Kingman, 40 at the Grand Canyon, and 60 at Prescott. Payson reported 66, Page reported 72, Winslow reported 62, and Sholem reported 59. Observations for southern Arizona, it was clear. It was 84 at Tucson, 81 at Yuma, 70 at Nogales, and 78 at Sierra Vista. Observations for southern California, at Los Angeles Airport, fog was reported, with a temperature of 57. At Blythe, it was clear, with a temperature of 83. At San Diego, it was cloudy, with a temperature of 63. At Los Angeles Airport, the visibility was 1/8 of a mile. Regional observations, it was clear. It was 84 at Las Vegas, 65 at Salt Lake City, 67 at Albuquerque, and 69 at El Paso. Once again, at 2 a.m. in Phoenix, under clear skies. The Sky Harbor temperature was 87 degrees. Here is the latest forecast. For the following area, in Arizona, Central Phoenix, issued at 12:36 a.m. Mountain Standard Time. Extreme heat warning in effect until 8 p.m. Mountain Standard Time this evening. Tonight, clear. Lows 69 to 77. Northwest wind 5 to 10 miles per hour. Tuesday, mostly sunny and hot.
Highs 102 to 107. East wind around 5 miles per hour in the morning, becoming southwest 5 to 10 miles per hour in the afternoon. Tuesday night, clear in the evening, then becoming partly cloudy. Low 68 to 76. West wind 10 to 15 miles per hour in the evening, becoming northeast around 5 miles per hour after midnight. Wednesday, partly cloudy. Not as warm. Highs 97 to 102. Southeast wind around 5 miles per hour in the morning, becoming southwest 10 to 15 miles per hour in the afternoon. Wednesday night, clear. Low 63 to 72. Southwest wind 5 to 10 miles per hour in the evening, becoming south around 5 miles per hour after midnight. Thursday, sunny. Highs 95 to 100. Thursday night, clear. Lows 64 to 71. Friday, sunny. Highs 96 to 102. Friday night, clear. Lows 64 to 71. Saturday, sunny. Highs 96 to 102. Saturday night, clear. Lows 64 to 71. Sunday, sunny. Highs 95 to 100. Sunday night, clear. Lows 63 to 70. Monday, sunny. Highs 94 to 100. Here is the synopsis for Southeast California, Southwest, and South Central Arizona. An extreme heat warning remains in effect for the Phoenix metro area through early this evening, with temperatures topping out between 105 to 107 degrees. Breezy conditions are anticipated along the lower Colorado River Valley today and Wednesday, and over the Arizona high terrain on Wednesday. A more noticeable cooling trend starting Wednesday will drop high temperatures into the upper 90s to around 100 degrees, lasting through the upcoming weekend. Extreme heat warning remains in effect until 8 p.m. Mountain Standard Time this evening. What? Dangerously hot conditions. Afternoon temperatures 104 to 108. Moderate to major heat risk. Where? The Northwest Valley of the Phoenix Metro Area, the East Valley of the Phoenix Metro Area, Buckeye Avondale.

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Actions should be taken to lessen the impact of the extreme heat. 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Anyone overcome by heat should be moved to a cool and shaded location. Heat stroke is an emergency. 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The current time is 2:49 a.m. Mountain Standard Time. Here is the 2 a.m. Mountain Standard Time observation for Phoenix, on Tuesday, May 12th. At Sky Harbor, it was clear. Visibility 10 miles. Temperature was 87 degrees, dew point 31, relative humidity 13%. Wind was calm. And the pressure was 29.82 inches, and steady. Other observations for South Central Arizona, including the Greater Phoenix area, it was clear, with a temperature of 82 at Buckeye, 83 at Deer Valley, 83 at Scottsdale Airport, and 83 at Falcon Field. Under clear skies, Mesa Gateway reported 81, Chandler reported 80, and Gila Bend reported 82. Observations for northern Arizona, it was clear. It was 53 at Flagstaff, 71 at Kingman, 40 at the Grand Canyon, and 60 at Prescott. Payson reported 66, Page reported 72, Winslow reported 62, and Shola reported 59. Observations for southern Arizona, it was clear. It was 84 at Tucson, 81 at Yuma, 70 at Nogales, and 78 at Sierra Vista. Observations for southern California, at Los Angeles Airport, fog was reported, with a temperature of 57. At Blythe, it was clear, with a temperature of 83. At San Diego, it was cloudy, with a temperature of 63. At Los Angeles Airport, the visibility was 1/8 of a mile. Regional observations, it was clear. It was 84 at Las Vegas, 65 at Salt Lake City, 67 at Albuquerque, and 69 at El Paso. Once again, at 2 a.m. in Phoenix, under clear skies. The Sky Harbor temperature was 87 degrees. Here is the latest forecast. For the following area, in Arizona, Central Phoenix, issued at 12:36 a.m. Mountain Standard Time. Extreme heat warning in effect until 8 p.m. Mountain Standard Time this evening. Tonight, clear. Lows 69 to 77. Northwest wind 5 to 10 miles per hour. Tuesday, mostly sunny and hot. Highs 102 to 107. East wind around 5 miles per hour in the morning, becoming southwest 5 to 10 miles per hour in the afternoon. Tuesday night, clear in the evening, then becoming partly cloudy. Low 68 to 76. West wind 10 to 15 miles per hour in the evening, becoming northeast around 5 miles per hour after midnight. Wednesday, partly cloudy. Not as warm. Highs 97 to 102. Southeast wind around 5 miles per hour in the morning, becoming southwest 10 to 15 miles per hour in the afternoon. Wednesday night, clear. Low 63 to 72. Southwest wind 5 to 10 miles per hour in the evening, becoming south around 5 miles per hour after midnight. Thursday, sunny. Highs 95 to 100. Thursday night, clear.

low is 64 to 71. Friday, sunny. Highs 96 to 102. Friday night, clear. Low is 64 to 71. Saturday, sunny. Highs 96 to 102. Saturday night, clear. Low is 64 to 71. Sunday, sunny. Highs 95 to 100. Sunday night, clear. Low is 63 to 70. Monday, sunny. Highs 94 to 100. Here is the synopsis for Southeast California, Southwest, and South Central Arizona. An extreme heat warning remains in effect for the Phoenix metro area through early this evening, with temperatures topping out between 105 to 107 degrees. Breezy conditions are anticipated along the lower Colorado River Valley today and Wednesday, and over the Arizona high terrain on Wednesday. A more noticeable cooling trend starting Wednesday will drop high temperatures into the upper 90s to around 100 degrees, lasting through the upcoming weekend. Extreme heat warning remains in effect until 8 p.m. Mountain Standard Time this evening. What? Dangerously hot conditions. Afternoon temperatures 104 to 108. Moderate to major heat risk. Where? The Northwest Valley of the Phoenix Metro Area, the East Valley of the Phoenix Metro Area, Buckeye-Avondale, Deer Valley, Central Phoenix, North Phoenix-Glendale, Scottsdale-Paradise Valley, South Mountain-Ahwatukee, and Southeast Valley-Queen Creek. When? Until 8 p.m. Mountain Standard Time this evening. 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Actions should be taken to lessen the impact of the extreme heat. 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Heat stroke is an emergency. 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The current time is 2:56 a.m. Mountain Standard Time. Here is the 2 a.m. Mountain Standard Time observation for Phoenix on Tuesday, May 12th. At Sky Harbor, it was clear. Visibility 10 miles. Temperature was 87 degrees, dew point 31, relative humidity 13%. Wind was calm. And the pressure was 29.82 inches, and steady. Other observations for South Central Arizona, including the greater Phoenix area, it was clear, with a temperature of 82 at Buckeye, 83 at Deer Valley, 83 at Scottsdale Airport, and 83 at Falcon Field. Under clear skies, Mesa Gateway reported 81, Chandler reported 80, and Gila Bend reported 82. Observations for northern Arizona, it was clear. It was 53 at Flagstaff, 71 at Kingman, 40 at the Grand Canyon, and 60 at Prescott. Payson reported 66, Page reported 72, Winslow reported 62, and Sholem reported 59. Observations for southern Arizona, it was clear. It was 84 at Tucson, 81 at Yuma, 70 at Nogales, and 78 at Sierra Vista.
Observations for Southern California at Los Angeles Airport. Fog was reported with a temperature of 57. At Blythe, it was clear with a temperature of 83. At San Diego, it was cloudy with a temperature of 63. At Los Angeles Airport, the visibility was 1/8 of a mile. Regional observations, it was clear. It was 84 at Las Vegas, 65 at Salt Lake City, 67 at Albuquerque, and 69 at El Paso. Once again, at 2 a.m. in Phoenix, under clear skies. The Sky Harbor temperature was 87 degrees. Here is the latest forecast. For the following area, in Arizona, Central Phoenix, issued at 12:36 a.m. Mountain Standard Time. Extreme heat warning in effect until 8 p.m. Mountain Standard Time this evening. Tonight, clear. Lows 69 to 77. Northwest wind 5 to 10 miles per hour. Tuesday, mostly sunny and hot. Highs 102 to 107. East wind around 5 miles per hour in the morning, becoming southwest 5 to 10 miles per hour in the afternoon. Tuesday night, clear in the evening, then becoming partly cloudy. Low 68 to 76. West wind 10 to 15 miles per hour in the evening, becoming northeast around 5 miles per hour after midnight. Wednesday, partly cloudy. Not as warm. Highs 97 to 102. Southeast wind around 5 miles per hour in the morning, becoming southwest 10 to 15 miles per hour in the afternoon. Wednesday night, clear. Low 63 to 72. Southwest wind 5 to 10 miles per hour in the evening, becoming south around 5 miles per hour after midnight. Thursday, sunny. Highs 95 to 100. Thursday night, clear. Lows 64 to 71. Friday, sunny. Highs 96 to 102. Friday night, clear. Lows 64 to 71. Saturday, sunny. Highs 96 to 102. Saturday night, clear. Lows 64 to 71. Sunday, sunny. Highs 95 to 100. Sunday night, clear. Lows 63 to 70. Monday, sunny. Highs 94 to 100. Here is the synopsis for Southeast California, Southwest, and South Central Arizona. An extreme heat warning remains in effect for the Phoenix metro area through early this evening, with temperatures topping out between 105 to 107 degrees. Breezy conditions are anticipated along the lower Colorado River Valley today and Wednesday, and over the Arizona Heights terrain on Wednesday. A more noticeable cooling trend starting Wednesday will drop high temperatures into the upper 90s to around 100 degrees, lasting through the upcoming weekend. Extreme heat warning remains in effect until 8 p.m. Mountain Standard Time this evening. What? Dangerously hot conditions. Afternoon temperatures 104 to 108. Moderate to major heat risk. Where? The Northwest Valley of the Phoenix metro area, the East Valley of the Phoenix metro area, Buckeye-Avondale, Deer Valley, Central Phoenix, North Phoenix-Glendale, Scottsdale-Paradise Valley, South Mountain-Arutuki, and Southeast Valley-Queen Creek. When? Until 8 p.m. Mountain Standard Time this evening. 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
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The current time is 3:03 a.m. Mountain Standard Time. Here is the latest forecast. For the following area, in Arizona, Central Phoenix, issued at 12:36 a.m. Mountain Standard Time. Extreme heat warning in effect until 8 p.m. Mountain Standard Time this evening. Tonight, clear. Lows 69 to 77. Northwest wind 5 to 10 miles per hour. Tuesday, mostly sunny and hot. Highs 102 to 107. East wind around 5 miles per hour in the morning, becoming southwest 5 to 10 miles per hour in the afternoon. Tuesday night, clear in the evening, then becoming partly cloudy. Low 68 to 76. West wind 10 to 15 miles per hour in the evening, becoming northeast around 5 miles per hour after midnight. Wednesday, partly cloudy. Not as warm. Highs 97 to 102. Southeast wind around 5 miles per hour in the morning, becoming southwest 10 to 15 miles per hour in the afternoon. Wednesday night, clear. Low 63 to 72. Southwest wind 5 to 10 miles per hour in the evening, becoming south around 5 miles per hour after midnight. Thursday, sunny. Highs 95 to 100. Thursday night, clear. Lows 64 to 71. Friday, sunny. Highs 96 to 102. Friday night, clear. Lows 64 to 71. Saturday, sunny. Highs 96 to 102. Saturday night, clear. Lows 64 to 71. Sunday, sunny. Highs 95 to 100. Sunday night, clear. Lows 63 to 70. Monday, sunny. Highs 94 to 100. Here is the synopsis for Southeast California, Southwest, and South Central Arizona. An extreme heat warning remains in effect for the Phoenix metro area through early this evening, with temperatures topping out between 105 to 107 degrees. Breezy conditions are anticipated along the lower Colorado River Valley today and Wednesday, and over the Arizona high terrain on Wednesday. A more noticeable cooling trend starting Wednesday will drop high temperatures into the upper 90s to around 100 degrees, lasting through the upcoming weekend. Extreme heat warning remains in effect until 8 p.m. Mountain Standard Time this evening. What? Dangerously hot conditions. Afternoon temperatures 104 to 108. Moderate to major heat risk. Where? The Northwest Valley of the Phoenix metro area, the East Valley of the Phoenix metro area, Buckeye-Avondale, Deer Valley, Central Phoenix, North Phoenix-Glendale, Scottsdale-Paradise Valley, South Mountain Arutuki, and Southeast Valley Queen Creek. When? Until 8 p.m. Mountain Standard Time this evening. 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
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The current time is 3:08 a.m. Mountain Standard Time. Here is the latest forecast. For the following area, in Arizona, Central Phoenix, issued at 12:36 a.m. Mountain Standard Time. Extreme heat warning in effect until 8 p.m. Mountain Standard Time this evening. Tonight, clear. Lows 69 to 77. Northwest wind 5 to 10 miles per hour. Tuesday, mostly sunny and hot. Highs 102 to 107. East wind around 5 miles per hour in the morning, becoming southwest 5 to 10 miles per hour in the afternoon. Tuesday night, clear in the evening, then becoming partly cloudy. Low 68 to 76. West wind 10 to 15 miles per hour in the evening, becoming northeast around 5 miles per hour after midnight. Wednesday, partly cloudy. Not as warm. Highs 97 to 102. Southeast wind around 5 miles per hour in the morning, becoming southwest 10 to 15 miles per hour in the afternoon. Wednesday night, clear. Low 63 to 72. Southwest wind 5 to 10 miles per hour in the evening, becoming south around 5 miles per hour after midnight. Thursday, sunny. Highs 95 to 100. Thursday night, clear. Lows 64 to 71. Friday, sunny. Highs 96 to 102. Friday night, clear. Lows 64 to 71. Saturday, sunny. Highs 96 to 102. Saturday night, clear. Lows 64 to 71. Sunday, sunny. Highs 95 to 100. Sunday night, clear. Lows 63 to 70. Monday, sunny. Highs 94 to 100. Here is the synopsis for Southeast California, Southwest, and South Central Arizona. An extreme heat warning remains in effect for the Phoenix metro area through early this evening, with temperatures topping out between 105 to 107 degrees. Breezy conditions are anticipated along the lower Colorado River Valley today and Wednesday, and over the Arizona high terrain on Wednesday. A more noticeable cooling trend starting Wednesday will drop high temperatures into the upper 90s to around 100 degrees, lasting through the upcoming weekend. Extreme heat warning remains in effect until 8 p.m. Mountain Standard Time this evening. What? Dangerously hot conditions. Afternoon temperatures 104 to 108. Moderate to major heat risk. Where? The Northwest Valley of the Phoenix metro area, the East Valley of the Phoenix metro area, Buckeye-Avondale, Deer Valley, Central Phoenix, North Phoenix-Glendale, Scottsdale-Paradise Valley, South Mountain Ahwatukee, and Southeast Valley Queen Creek. When? Until 8 p.m. Mountain Standard Time this evening. 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Actions should be taken to lessen the impact of the extreme heat.
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The current time is 3:13 a.m. Mountain Standard Time. Here is a 3 a.m. Mountain Standard Time observation for Phoenix, on Tuesday, May 12th. At Sky Harbor, it was clear. Visibility 10 miles. Temperature was 85 degrees, dew point 34, relative humidity 16%. Wind was east, at 6 miles an hour. And the pressure was 29.85 inches, and rising. Other observations for South Central Arizona including the Greater Phoenix area, it was clear, with a temperature of 77 at Buckeye, 85 at Luke Air Force Base, 80 at Deer Valley, and 85 at Scottsdale Airport. Under clear skies, Falcon Field reported 83, Mesa Gateway reported 79, and Gila Bend reported 81. Observations for Northern Arizona, it was clear. It was 57 at Flagstaff, 69 at Kingman, 39 at the Grand Canyon, and 61 at Prescott. Payson reported 66, Page reported 68, Winslow reported 54, and Sholo reported 52. Observations for Southern Arizona, it was clear. It was 81 at Tucson, 81 at Yuma, 69 at Nogales, and 79 at Sierra Vista. Observations for Southern California, at Los Angeles Airport, fog was reported, with a temperature of 57. At Blythe, it was clear, with a temperature of 84. At San Diego, it was cloudy, with a temperature of 63. At Los Angeles Airport, the visibility was 1/8 of a mile. Regional observations, it was clear. It was 82 at Las Vegas, 63 at Salt Lake City, 62 at Albuquerque, and 69 at El Paso. Once again, at 3 a.m. in Phoenix, under clear skies. The Sky Harbor temperature was 85 degrees. Here is the latest forecast. For the following area, in Arizona, Central Phoenix, issued at 12:36 a.m. Mountain Standard Time. Extreme heat warning in effect until 8 p.m. Mountain Standard Time this evening. Tonight, clear. Lows 69 to 77. Northwest wind 5 to 10 miles per hour. Tuesday, mostly sunny and hot. Highs 102 to 107. East wind around 5 miles per hour in the morning becoming southwest 5 to 10 miles per hour in the afternoon. Tuesday night, clear in the evening then becoming partly cloudy. Low 68 to 76. West wind 10 to 15 miles per hour in the evening becoming northeast around 5 miles per hour after midnight. Wednesday, partly cloudy. Not as warm. Highs 97 to 102. Southeast wind around 5 miles per hour in the morning becoming southwest 10 to 15 miles per hour in the afternoon. Wednesday night, clear. Low 63 to 72. Southwest wind 5 to 10 miles per hour in the evening becoming south around 5 miles per hour after midnight. Thursday, sunny. Highs 95 to 100. Thursday night, clear. Lows 64 to 71. Friday, sunny. Highs 96 to 102. Friday night, clear. Lows 64 to 71. Saturday, sunny. Highs 96 to 102. Saturday night, clear.
lows 64 to 71. Sunday, sunny. Highs 95 to 100. Sunday night, clear. Lows 63 to 70. Monday, sunny. Highs 94 to 100. Here is the synopsis for Southeast California, Southwest, and South Central Arizona. An extreme heat warning remains in effect for the Phoenix metro area through early this evening, with temperatures topping out between 105 to 107 degrees. Breezy conditions are anticipated along the lower Colorado River Valley today and Wednesday, and over the Arizona high terrain on Wednesday. A more noticeable cooling trend starting Wednesday will drop high temperatures into the upper 90s to around 100 degrees, lasting through the upcoming weekend. Extreme heat warning remains in effect until 8 p.m. Mountain Standard Time this evening. What? Dangerously hot conditions. Afternoon temperatures 104 to 108. Moderate to major heat risk. Where? The Northwest Valley of the Phoenix metro area, the East Valley of the Phoenix metro area, Buckeye-Avondale, Deer Valley, Central Phoenix, North Phoenix-Glendale, Scottsdale-Paradise Valley, South Mountain-Arutuki, and Southeast Valley-Queen Creek. When? 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Actions should be taken to lessen the impact of the extreme heat. 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The current time is 3:20 a.m. Mountain Standard Time. Here is the 3 a.m. Mountain Standard Time observation for Phoenix on Tuesday, May 12th. At Sky Harbor, it was clear. Visibility 10 miles. Temperature was 85 degrees, dew point 34, relative humidity 16%. Wind was east, at 6 miles an hour. And the pressure was 29.85 inches, and rising. Other observations for South Central Arizona, including the greater Phoenix area, it was clear, with a temperature of 77 at Buckeye, 85 at Luke Air Force Base, 80 at Deer Valley, and 85 at Scottsdale Airport. Under clear skies, Falcon Field reported 83, Mesa Gateway reported 79, and Gila Bend reported 81. Observations for northern Arizona, it was clear. It was 57 at Flagstaff, 69 at Kingman, 39 at the Grand Canyon, and 61 at Prescott. Payson reported 66, Page reported 68, Winslow reported 54, and Sholo reported 52. Observations for southern Arizona, it was clear. It was 81 at Tucson, 81 at Yuma, 69 at Nogales, and 79 at Sierra Vista. Observations for southern California, at Los Angeles Airport, fog was reported, with a temperature of 57. At Blythe, it was clear, with a temperature of 84. At San Diego, it was cloudy, with a temperature of 63. At Los Angeles Airport, the visibility was 1/8 of a mile.
regional observations, it was clear. It was 82 at Las Vegas, 63 at Salt Lake City, 62 at Albuquerque, and 69 at El Paso. Once again, at 3 a.m. in Phoenix, under clear skies. The Sky Harbor temperature was 85 degrees. Here is the latest forecast. For the following area, in Arizona, Central Phoenix, issued at 12:36 a.m. Mountain Standard Time. Extreme heat warning in effect until 8 p.m. Mountain Standard Time this evening. Tonight, clear. Lows 69 to 77. Northwest wind 5 to 10 miles per hour. Tuesday, mostly sunny and hot. Highs 102 to 107. East wind around 5 miles per hour in the morning, becoming southwest 5 to 10 miles per hour in the afternoon. Tuesday night, clear in the evening, then becoming partly cloudy. Low 68 to 76. West wind 10 to 15 miles per hour in the evening, becoming northeast around 5 miles per hour after midnight. Wednesday, partly cloudy. Not as warm. Highs 97 to 102. Southeast wind around 5 miles per hour in the morning, becoming southwest 10 to 15 miles per hour in the afternoon. Wednesday night, clear. Low 63 to 72. Southwest wind 5 to 10 miles per hour in the evening, becoming south around 5 miles per hour after midnight. Thursday, sunny. Highs 95 to 100. Thursday night, clear. Lows 64 to 71. Friday, sunny. Highs 96 to 102. Friday night, clear. Lows 64 to 71. Saturday, sunny. Highs 96 to 102. Saturday night, clear. Lows 64 to 71. Sunday, sunny. Highs 95 to 100. Sunday night, clear. Lows 63 to 70. Monday, sunny. Highs 94 to 100. Here is the synopsis for Southeast California, Southwest, and South Central Arizona. An extreme heat warning remains in effect for the Phoenix metro area through early this evening, with temperatures topping out between 105 to 107 degrees. Breezy conditions are anticipated along the lower Colorado River Valley today and Wednesday, and over the Arizona high terrain on Wednesday. A more noticeable cooling trend starting Wednesday will drop high temperatures into the upper 90s to around 100 degrees, lasting through the upcoming weekend. Extreme heat warning remains in effect until 8 p.m. Mountain Standard Time this evening. What? Dangerously hot conditions. Afternoon temperatures 104 to 108. Moderate to major heat risk. Where? The Northwest Valley of the Phoenix metro area, the East Valley of the Phoenix metro area, Buckeye-Avondale, Deer Valley, Central Phoenix, North Phoenix-Glendale, Scottsdale-Paradise Valley, South Mountain-Arutuki, and Southeast Valley-Queen Creek. When? Until 8 p.m. Mountain Standard Time this evening. 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Actions should be taken to lessen the impact of the extreme heat. 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
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The current time is 3:27 a.m. Mountain Standard Time. Here is the 3 a.m. Mountain Standard Time observation for Phoenix on Tuesday, May 12th. At Sky Harbor, it was clear. Visibility 10 miles. Temperature was 85 degrees, dew point 34, relative humidity 16%. Wind was east, at 6 miles an hour. And the pressure was 29.85 inches, and rising. Other observations for South Central Arizona, including the greater Phoenix area, it was clear, with a temperature of 77 at Buckeye, 85 at Luke Air Force Base, 80 at Deer Valley, and 85 at Scottsdale Airport. Under clear skies, Falcon Field reported 83, Mesa Gateway reported 79, and Gila Bend reported 81. Observations for Northern Arizona, it was clear. It was 57 at Flagstaff, 69 at Kingman, 39 at the Grand Canyon, and 61 at Prescott. Payson reported 66, Page reported 68, Winslow reported 54, and Sholo reported 52. Observations for Southern Arizona, it was clear. It was 81 at Tucson, 81 at Yuma, 69 at Nogales, and 79 at Sierra Vista. Observations for Southern California, at Los Angeles Airport, fog was reported, with a temperature of 57. At Blythe, it was clear, with a temperature of 84. At San Diego, it was cloudy, with a temperature of 63. At Los Angeles Airport, the visibility was 1/8 of a mile. Regional observations, it was clear. It was 82 at Las Vegas, 63 at Salt Lake City, 62 at Albuquerque, and 69 at El Paso. Once again, at 3 a.m. in Phoenix, under clear skies. The Sky Harbor temperature was 85 degrees. Here is the latest forecast. For the following area, in Arizona, Central Phoenix, issued at 12:36 a.m. Mountain Standard Time. Extreme heat warning in effect until 8 p.m. Mountain Standard Time this evening. Tonight, clear. Lows 69 to 77. Northwest wind 5 to 10 miles per hour. Tuesday, mostly sunny and hot. Highs 102 to 107. East wind around 5 miles per hour in the morning, becoming southwest 5 to 10 miles per hour in the afternoon. Tuesday night, clear in the evening, then becoming partly cloudy. Low 68 to 76. West wind 10 to 15 miles per hour in the evening, becoming northeast around 5 miles per hour after midnight. Wednesday, partly cloudy. Not as warm. Highs 97 to 102. Southeast wind around 5 miles per hour in the morning, becoming southwest 10 to 15 miles per hour in the afternoon. Wednesday night, clear. Low 63 to 72. Southwest wind 5 to 10 miles per hour in the evening, becoming south around 5 miles per hour after midnight. Thursday, sunny. Highs 95 to 100. Thursday night, clear. Lows 64 to 71. Friday, sunny. Highs 96 to 102. Friday night, clear. Lows 64 to 71. Saturday, sunny. Highs 96 to 102. Saturday night, clear. Lows 64 to 71. Sunday, sunny. Highs 95 to 100. Sunday night, clear. Lows 63 to 70. Monday, sunny. Highs 94 to 100. Here is the synopsis for Southeast California, Southwest, and South Central Arizona.
An extreme heat warning remains in effect for the Phoenix metro area through early this evening, with temperatures topping out between 105 to 107 degrees. Breezy conditions are anticipated along the lower Colorado River Valley today and Wednesday, and over the Arizona high terrain on Wednesday. A more noticeable cooling trend starting Wednesday will drop high temperatures into the upper 90s to around 100 degrees, lasting through the upcoming weekend. Extreme heat warning remains in effect until 8 p.m. Mountain Standard Time this evening. What? Dangerously hot conditions. Afternoon temperatures 104 to 108. Moderate to major heat risk. Where? The Northwest Valley of the Phoenix Metro Area, the East Valley of the Phoenix Metro Area, Buckeye-Avondale, Deer Valley, Central Phoenix, North Phoenix-Glendale, Scottsdale-Paradise Valley, South Mountain-Arutuki, and Southeast Valley-Queen Creek. When? Until 8 p.m. Mountain Standard Time this evening. 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Actions should be taken to lessen the impact of the extreme heat. 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The current time is 3:35 a.m. Mountain Standard Time. Here is the 3 a.m. Mountain Standard Time observation for Phoenix on Tuesday, May 12th. At Sky Harbor, it was clear. Visibility 10 miles. Temperature was 85 degrees, dew point 34, relative humidity 16%. Wind was east, at 6 miles an hour. And the pressure was 29.85 inches, and rising. Other observations for South Central Arizona, including the greater Phoenix area, it was clear, with a temperature of 77 at Buckeye, 85 at Luke Air Force Base, 80 at Deer Valley, and 85 at Scottsdale Airport. Under clear skies, Falcon Field reported 83, Mesa Gateway reported 79, and Gila Bend reported 81. Observations for Northern Arizona, it was clear. It was 57 at Flagstaff, 69 at Kingman, 39 at the Grand Canyon, and 61 at Prescott. Payson reported 66, Page reported 68, Winslow reported 54, and Sholo reported 52. Observations for Southern Arizona, it was clear. It was 81 at Tucson, 81 at Yuma, 69 at Nogales, and 79 at Sierra Vista. Observations for Southern California, at Los Angeles Airport, fog was reported, with a temperature of 57. At Blythe, it was clear, with a temperature of 84. At San Diego, it was cloudy, with a temperature of 63. At Los Angeles Airport, the visibility was 1/8 of a mile. Regional observations, it was clear. It was 82 at Las Vegas, 63 at Salt Lake City, 62 at Albuquerque, and 69 at El Paso. Once again, at 3 a.m. in Phoenix, under clear skies. The Sky Harbor temperature was 85 degrees. Here is the latest forecast.
for the following area in Arizona, Central Phoenix, issued at 12:36 a.m. Mountain Standard Time. Extreme heat warning in effect until 8 p.m. Mountain Standard Time this evening. Tonight, clear. Lows 69 to 77. Northwest wind 5 to 10 miles per hour. Tuesday, mostly sunny and hot. Highs 102 to 107. East wind around 5 miles per hour in the morning, becoming southwest 5 to 10 miles per hour in the afternoon. Tuesday night, clear in the evening, then becoming partly cloudy. Low 68 to 76. West wind 10 to 15 miles per hour in the evening, becoming northeast around 5 miles per hour after midnight. Wednesday, partly cloudy. Not as warm. Highs 97 to 102. Southeast wind around 5 miles per hour in the morning, becoming southwest 10 to 15 miles per hour in the afternoon. Wednesday night, clear. Low 63 to 72. Southwest wind 5 to 10 miles per hour in the evening, becoming south around 5 miles per hour after midnight. Thursday, sunny. Highs 95 to 100. Thursday night, clear. Lows 64 to 71. Friday, sunny. Highs 96 to 102. Friday night, clear. Lows 64 to 71. Saturday, sunny. Highs 96 to 102. Saturday night, clear. Lows 64 to 71. Sunday, sunny. Highs 95 to 100. Sunday night, clear. Lows 63 to 70. Monday, sunny. Highs 94 to 100. Here is the synopsis for Southeast California, Southwest, and South Central Arizona. An extreme heat warning remains in effect for the Phoenix metro area through early this evening, with temperatures topping out between 105 to 107 degrees. Breezy conditions are anticipated along the lower Colorado River Valley today and Wednesday, and over the Arizona high terrain on Wednesday. A more noticeable cooling trend starting Wednesday will drop high temperatures into the upper 90s to around 100 degrees, lasting through the upcoming weekend. Extreme heat warning remains in effect until 8 p.m. Mountain Standard Time this evening. What? Dangerously hot conditions. Afternoon temperatures 104 to 108. Moderate to major heat risk. Where? The Northwest Valley of the Phoenix metro area, the East Valley of the Phoenix metro area, Buckeye-Avondale, Deer Valley, Central Phoenix, North Phoenix-Glendale, Scottsdale-Paradise Valley, South Mountain-Arutuki, and Southeast Valley-Queen Creek. When? Until 8 p.m. Mountain Standard Time this evening. 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Actions should be taken to lessen the impact of the extreme heat. 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
The current time is 3:42 a.m. Mountain Standard Time. Here is the 3 a.m. Mountain Standard Time observation for Phoenix on Tuesday, May 12th. At Sky Harbor, it was clear. Visibility 10 miles. Temperature was 85 degrees, dew point 34, relative humidity 16%. Wind was east, at 6 miles an hour. And the pressure was 29.85 inches, and rising. Other observations for South Central Arizona, including the greater Phoenix area, it was clear, with a temperature of 77 at Buckeye, 85 at Luke Air Force Base, 80 at Deer Valley, and 85 at Scottsdale Airport. Under clear skies, Falcon Field reported 83, Mesa Gateway reported 79, and Gila Bend reported 81.

reservations for Southern California at Los Angeles Airport. Fog was reported with a temperature of 57. At Blythe, it was clear with a temperature of 84. At San Diego, it was cloudy with a temperature of 63. At Los Angeles Airport, the visibility was 1/8 of a mile. Regional observations, it was clear. It was 82 at Las Vegas, 63 at Salt Lake City, 62 at Albuquerque, and 69 at El Paso. Once again, at 3 a.m. in Phoenix, under clear skies. The Sky Harbor temperature was 85 degrees. Here is the latest forecast. For the following area, in Arizona, Central Phoenix, issued at 12:36 a.m. Mountain Standard Time. Extreme heat warning in effect until 8 p.m. Mountain Standard Time this evening. Tonight, clear. Lows 69 to 77. Northwest wind 5 to 10 miles per hour. Tuesday, mostly sunny and hot. Highs 102 to 107. East wind around 5 miles per hour in the morning, becoming southwest 5 to 10 miles per hour in the afternoon. Tuesday night, clear in the evening, then becoming partly cloudy. Low 68 to 76. West wind 10 to 15 miles per hour in the evening, becoming northeast around 5 miles per hour after midnight. Wednesday, partly cloudy. Not as warm. Highs 97 to 102. Southeast wind around 5 miles per hour in the morning in the afternoon. Wednesday night, clear. Low 63 to 72. Southwest wind 5 to 10 miles per hour in the evening, becoming south around 5 miles per hour after midnight. Thursday, sunny. Highs 95 to 100. Thursday night, clear. Lows 64 to 71. Friday, sunny. Highs 96 to 102. Friday night, clear. Lows 64 to 71. Saturday, sunny. Highs 96 to 102. Saturday night, clear. Lows 64 to 71. Sunday, sunny. Highs 95 to 100. Sunday night, clear. Lows 63 to 70. Monday, sunny. Highs 94 to 100. Here is the synopsis for Southeast California, Southwest, and South Central Arizona. An extreme heat warning remains in effect for the Phoenix metro area through early this evening, with temperatures topping out between 105 to 107 degrees. Breezy conditions are anticipated along the lower Colorado River Valley today and Wednesday, and over the Arizona high terrain on Wednesday. A more noticeable cooling trend starting Wednesday will drop high temperatures into the upper 90s to around 100 degrees, lasting through the upcoming weekend. Extreme heat warning remains in effect until 8 p.m. Mountain Standard Time this evening. What? Dangerously hot conditions. Afternoon temperatures 104 to 108. Moderate to major heat risk. Where? The Northwest Valley of the Phoenix metro area, the East Valley of the Phoenix metro area, Buckeye-Avondale, Deer Valley, Central Phoenix, North Phoenix-Glendale, Scottsdale-Paradise Valley, South Mountain-Arutuki, and Southeast Valley-Queen Creek. When? Until 8 p.m. Mountain Standard Time this evening. 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

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The current time is 3:49 a.m. Mountain Standard Time. Here is the 3 a.m. Mountain Standard Time observation for Phoenix on Tuesday, May 12th. At Sky Harbor, it was clear. Visibility 10 miles. Temperature was 85 degrees, dew point 34, relative humidity 16%. Wind was east, at 6 miles an hour. And the pressure was 29.85 inches, and rising. Other observations for South Central Arizona, including the Greater Phoenix area, it was clear, with a temperature of 77 at Buckeye, 85 at Luke Air Force Base, 80 at Deer Valley, and 85 at Scottsdale Airport. Under clear skies, Falcon Field reported 83, Mesa Gateway reported 79, and Gila Bend reported 81. Observations for Northern Arizona, it was clear. It was 57 at Flagstaff, 69 at Kingman, 39 at the Grand Canyon, and 61 at Prescott. Payson reported 66, Page reported 68, Winslow reported 54, and Sholo reported 52. Observations for Southern Arizona, it was clear. It was 81 at Tucson, 81 at Yuma, 69 at Nogales, and 79 at Sierra Vista. Observations for Southern California, at Los Angeles Airport, fog was reported, with a temperature of 57. At Blythe, it was clear, with a temperature of 84. At San Diego, it was cloudy, with a temperature of 63. At Los Angeles Airport, the visibility was 1/8 of a mile. Regional observations, it was clear. It was 82 at Las Vegas, 63 at Salt Lake City, 62 at Albuquerque, and 69 at El Paso. Once again, at 3 a.m. in Phoenix, under clear skies. The Sky Harbor temperature was 85 degrees. Here is the latest forecast. For the following area, in Arizona, Central Phoenix, issued at 12:36 a.m. Mountain Standard Time. Extreme heat warning in effect until 8 p.m. Mountain Standard Time this evening. Tonight, clear. Lows 69 to 77. Northwest wind 5 to 10 miles per hour. Tuesday, mostly sunny and hot. Highs 102 to 107. East wind around 5 miles per hour in the morning, becoming southwest 5 to 10 miles per hour in the afternoon. Tuesday night, clear in the evening, then becoming partly cloudy. Low 68 to 76. West wind 10 to 15 miles per hour in the evening, becoming northeast around 5 miles per hour after midnight. Wednesday, partly cloudy. Not as warm. Highs 97 to 102. Southeast wind around 5 miles per hour in the morning, becoming southwest 10 to 15 miles per hour in the afternoon. Wednesday night, clear. Low 63 to 72. Southwest wind 5 to 10 miles per hour in the evening, becoming south around 5 miles per hour after midnight. Thursday, sunny. Highs 95 to 100. Thursday night, clear. Lows 64 to 71. Friday, sunny. Highs 96 to 102. Friday night, clear. Lows 64 to 71. Saturday, sunny. Highs 96 to 102. Saturday night, clear. Lows 64 to 71. Sunday, sunny. Highs 95 to 100. Sunday night, clear. Lows 63 to 70. Monday, sunny. Highs
highs 94 to 100. Here is the synopsis for Southeast California, Southwest, and South Central Arizona. An extreme heat warning remains in effect for the Phoenix metro area through early this evening, with temperatures topping out between 105 to 107 degrees. Breezy conditions are anticipated along the lower Colorado River Valley today and Wednesday, and over the Arizona high terrain on Wednesday. A more noticeable cooling trend starting Wednesday will drop high temperatures into the upper 90s to around 100 degrees, lasting through the upcoming weekend. Extreme heat warning remains in effect until 8 p.m. Mountain Standard Time this evening. What? Dangerously hot conditions. Afternoon temperatures 104 to 108. Moderate to major heat risk. Where? The Northwest Valley of the Phoenix Metro Area, the East Valley of the Phoenix Metro Area, Buckeye-Avondale, Deer Valley, Central Phoenix, North Phoenix-Glendale, Scottsdale-Paradise Valley, South Mountain-Arutuki, and Southeast Valley-Queen Creek. When? Until 8 p.m. Mountain Standard Time this evening. 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Actions should be taken to lessen the impact of the extreme heat. 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The current time is 3:56 a.m. Mountain Standard Time. Here is the 3 a.m. Mountain Standard Time observation for Phoenix on Tuesday, May 12th. At Sky Harbor, it was clear. Visibility 10 miles. Temperature was 85 degrees, dew point 34, relative humidity 16%. Wind was east, at 6 miles an hour. And the pressure was 29.85 inches, and rising. Other observations for South Central Arizona, including the greater Phoenix area: it was clear, with a temperature of 77 at Buckeye, 85 at Luke Air Force Base, 80 at Deer Valley, and 85 at Scottsdale Airport. Under clear skies, Falcon Field reported 83, Mesa Gateway reported 79, and Gila Bend reported 81. Observations for Northern Arizona: it was clear. It was 57 at Flagstaff, 69 at Kingman, 39 at the Grand Canyon, and 61 at Prescott. Payson reported 66, Page reported 68, Winslow reported 54, and Sholo reported 52. Observations for Southern Arizona: it was clear. It was 81 at Tucson, 81 at Yuma, 69 at Nogales, and 79 at Sierra Vista. Observations for Southern California: at Los Angeles Airport, fog was reported, with a temperature of 57. At Blythe, it was clear, with a temperature of 84. At San Diego, it was cloudy, with a temperature of 63. At Los Angeles Airport, the visibility was 1/8 of a mile. Regional observations: it was clear. It was 82 at Las Vegas, 63 at Salt Lake City, 62 at Albuquerque, and 69 at El Paso. Once again,
at 3 a.m. in Phoenix, under clear skies. The Sky Harbor temperature was 85 degrees. Here is the latest forecast. For the following area, in Arizona, Central Phoenix, issued at 12:36 a.m. Mountain Standard Time. Extreme heat warning in effect until 8 p.m. Mountain Standard Time this evening. Tonight, clear. Lows 69 to 77. Northwest wind 5 to 10 miles per hour. Tuesday, mostly sunny and hot. Highs 102 to 107. East wind around 5 miles per hour in the morning, becoming southwest 5 to 10 miles per hour in the afternoon. Tuesday night, clear in the evening, then becoming partly cloudy. Low 68 to 76. West wind 10 to 15 miles per hour in the evening, becoming northeast around 5 miles per hour after midnight. Wednesday, partly cloudy. Not as warm. Highs 97 to 102. Southeast wind around 5 miles per hour in the morning, becoming southwest 10 to 15 miles per hour in the afternoon. Wednesday night, clear. Low 63 to 72. Southwest wind 5 to 10 miles per hour in the evening, becoming south around 5 miles per hour after midnight. Thursday, sunny. Highs 95 to 100. Thursday night, clear. Lows 64 to 71. Friday, sunny. Highs 96 to 102. Friday night, clear. Lows 64 to 71. Saturday, sunny. Highs 96 to 102. Saturday night, clear. Lows 64 to 71. Sunday, sunny. Highs 95 to 100. Sunday night, clear. Lows 63 to 70. Monday, sunny. Highs 94 to 100. Here is the synopsis for Southeast California, Southwest, and South Central Arizona. An extreme heat warning remains in effect for the Phoenix metro area through early this evening, with temperatures topping out between 105 to 107 degrees. Breezy conditions are anticipated along the lower Colorado River Valley today and Wednesday, and over the Arizona high terrain on Wednesday. A more noticeable cooling trend starting Wednesday will drop high temperatures into the upper 90s to around 100 degrees, lasting through the upcoming weekend. Extreme heat warning remains in effect until 8 p.m. Mountain Standard Time this evening. What? Dangerously hot conditions. Afternoon temperatures 104 to 108. Moderate to major heat risk. Where? The Northwest Valley of the Phoenix metro area, the East Valley of the Phoenix metro area, Buckeye-Avondale, Deer Valley, Central Phoenix, North Phoenix-Glendale, Scottsdale-Paradise Valley, South Mountain-Arutuki, and Southeast Valley-Queen Creek. When? Until 8 p.m. Mountain Standard Time this evening. 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
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The current time is 4:03 a.m. Mountain Standard Time. Here is the latest forecast for the following area in Arizona, Central Phoenix, issued at 4 a.m. Mountain Standard Time. Extreme heat warning in effect until 8 p.m. Mountain Standard Time this evening. Today, mostly sunny and hot. Highs 102 to 107. East wind around 5 miles per hour in the morning, becoming southwest 5 to 10 miles per hour in the afternoon. Tonight, clear in the evening, then becoming partly cloudy. Low 68 to 76. West wind 10 to 15 miles per hour in the evening, becoming northeast around 5 miles per hour after midnight. Wednesday, partly cloudy. Not as warm. Highs 97 to 102. Southeast wind around 5 miles per hour in the morning, becoming southwest 10 to 15 miles per hour in the afternoon. Wednesday night, clear. Low 63 to 72. Southwest wind 5 to 10 miles per hour in the evening, becoming south around 5 miles per hour after midnight. Thursday, sunny. Highs 95 to 100. Southeast wind around 5 miles per hour in the morning, becoming southwest 5 to 10 miles per hour in the afternoon. Thursday night, clear. Lows 64 to 71. Friday, sunny. Highs 96 to 102. Friday night, clear. Lows 64 to 71. Saturday, sunny. Highs 96 to 102. Saturday night, clear. Lows 64 to 71. Sunday, sunny. Highs 95 to 100. Sunday night, clear. Lows 63 to 70. Monday, sunny. Highs 94 to 100. Here is the synopsis for Southeast California, Southwest, and South Central Arizona. An extreme heat warning remains in effect for the Phoenix metro area through early this evening, with temperatures topping out between 105 to 107 degrees. Breezy conditions are anticipated along the lower Colorado River Valley today and Wednesday, and over the Arizona high terrain on Wednesday. A more noticeable cooling trend starting Wednesday will drop high temperatures into the upper 90s to around 100 degrees, lasting through the upcoming weekend. Extreme heat warning remains in effect until 8 p.m. Mountain Standard Time this evening. What? Dangerously hot conditions. Afternoon temperatures 104 to 108. Moderate to major heat risk. Where? The Northwest Valley of the Phoenix metro area, the East Valley of the Phoenix metro area, Buckeye-Avondale, Deer Valley, Central Phoenix, North Phoenix-Glendale, Scottsdale-Paradise Valley, South Mountain Arutuki, and Southeast Valley Queen Creek. When? Until 8 p.m. Mountain Standard Time this evening. 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
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The current time is 4:08 a.m. Mountain Standard Time. Here is the latest forecast for the following area in Arizona, Central Phoenix, issued at 4 a.m. Mountain Standard Time. Extreme heat warning in effect until 8 p.m. Mountain Standard Time this evening. Today, mostly sunny and hot. Highs 102 to 107. East wind around 5 miles per hour in the morning, becoming southwest 5 to 10 miles per hour in the afternoon. Tonight, clear in the evening, then becoming partly cloudy. Low 68 to 76. West wind 10 to 15 miles per hour in the evening, becoming northeast around 5 miles per hour after midnight. Wednesday, partly cloudy. Not as warm. Highs 97 to 102. Southeast wind around 5 miles per hour in the morning, becoming southwest 10 to 15 miles per hour in the afternoon. Wednesday night, clear. Low 63 to 72. Southwest wind 5 to 10 miles per hour in the evening, becoming south around 5 miles per hour after midnight. Thursday, sunny. Highs 95 to 100. Southeast wind around 5 miles per hour in the morning, becoming southwest 5 to 10 miles per hour in the afternoon. Thursday night, clear. Lows 64 to 71. Friday, sunny. Highs 96 to 102. Friday night, clear. Lows 64 to 71. Saturday, sunny. Highs 96 to 102. Saturday night, clear. Lows 64 to 71. Sunday, sunny. Highs 95 to 100. Sunday night, clear. Lows 63 to 70. Monday, sunny. Highs 94 to 100. Here is the synopsis for Southeast California, Southwest, and South Central Arizona. An extreme heat warning remains in effect for the Phoenix metro area through early this evening, with temperatures topping out between 105 to 107 degrees. Breezy conditions are anticipated along the lower Colorado River Valley today and Wednesday, and over the Arizona high terrain on Wednesday. A more noticeable cooling trend starting Wednesday will drop high temperatures into the upper 90s to around 100 degrees, lasting through the upcoming weekend. Extreme heat warning remains in effect until 8 p.m. Mountain Standard Time this evening. What? Dangerously hot conditions. Afternoon temperatures 104 to 108. Moderate to major heat risk. Where? The Northwest Valley of the Phoenix metro area, the East Valley of the Phoenix metro area, Buckeye-Avondale, Deer Valley, Central Phoenix, North Phoenix-Glendale, Scottsdale-Paradise Valley, South Mountain-Arutuki, and Southeast Valley-Queen Creek. When? Until 8 p.m. Mountain Standard Time this evening. 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
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The current time is 4:14 a.m. Mountain Standard Time. Here is the 4 a.m. Mountain Standard Time observation for Phoenix on Tuesday, May 12th. At Sky Harbor, it was partly cloudy. Visibility 10 miles. Temperature was 84 degrees, dew point 34, relative humidity 16%. Wind was east at 10 miles an hour. And the pressure was 29.87 inches and rising. Other observations for South Central Arizona, including the greater Phoenix area, it was clear, with a temperature of 75 at Buckeye, 85 at Luke Air Force Base, 83 at Deer Valley, and 79 at Scottsdale Airport. Under clear skies, Falcon Field reported 83, Mesa Gateway reported 78, Chandler reported 77, and Gila Bend reported 79. Observations for Northern Arizona, it was clear. It was 61 at Flagstaff, 64 at Kingman, 37 at the Grand Canyon, and 58 at Prescott. Payson reported 66, Page reported 67, Winslow reported 54, and Sholem reported 52. Observations for Southern Arizona, it was clear, with a temperature of 79 at Tucson, 66 at Nogales, and 72 at Sierra Vista. Observations for Southern California, at Blythe, it was clear, with a temperature of 83. It was cloudy, with a temperature of 57 at Los Angeles Airport, and 64 at San Diego. At Los Angeles Airport, the visibility was 3 miles. Regional observations, skies ranged from clear to partly cloudy. It was 81 at Las Vegas, 62 at Salt Lake City, 61 at Albuquerque, and 66 at El Paso. Once again, at 4 a.m. in Phoenix, under partly cloudy skies. The Sky Harbor temperature was 84 degrees. Here is the latest forecast. For the following area, in Arizona, Central Phoenix, issued at 4 a.m. Mountain Standard Time. Extreme heat warning in effect until 8 p.m. Mountain Standard Time this evening. Today, mostly sunny and hot. Highs 102 to 107. East wind around 5 miles per hour in the morning, becoming southwest 5 to 10 miles per hour in the afternoon. Tonight, clear in the evening, then becoming partly cloudy. Low 68 to 76. West wind 10 to 15 miles per hour in the evening, becoming northeast around 5 miles per hour after midnight. Wednesday, partly cloudy. Not as warm. Highs 97 to 102. Southeast wind around 5 miles per hour in the morning, becoming southwest 10 to 15 miles per hour in the afternoon. Wednesday night, clear. Low 63 to 72. Southwest wind 5 to 10 miles per hour in the evening, becoming south around 5 miles per hour after midnight. Thursday, sunny. Highs 95 to 100. Southeast wind around 5 miles per hour in the morning, becoming southwest 5 to 10 miles per hour in the afternoon. Thursday night, clear. Lows 64 to 71. Friday, sunny. Highs 96 to 102. Friday night, clear. Lows 64 to 71. Saturday, sunny. Highs 96 to 102. Saturday night, clear. Lows 64 to 71. Sunday, sunny. Highs 95 to 100. Sunday night, clear. Lows 63 to 70. Monday, sunny. Highs 94 to 100. Here is the synopsis for Southeast California, Southwest, and South Central Arizona. An extreme heat warning remains in effect for the Phoenix metro area through early this evening, with temperatures topping out between 105 to 107 degrees.
Breezy conditions are anticipated along the lower Colorado River Valley today and Wednesday and over the Arizona high terrain on Wednesday. A more noticeable cooling trend starting Wednesday will drop high temperatures into the upper 90s to around 100 degrees, lasting through the upcoming weekend. Extreme heat warning remains in effect until 8 p.m. Mountain Standard Time this evening. What? Dangerously hot conditions. Afternoon temperatures 104 to 108. Moderate to major heat risk. Where? The Northwest Valley of the Phoenix Metro Area, the East Valley of the Phoenix Metro Area, Buckeye-Avondale, Deer Valley, Central Phoenix, North Phoenix-Glendale, Scottsdale-Paradise Valley, South Mountain Ahwatukee, and Southeast Valley Queen Creek. When? Until 8 p.m. Mountain Standard Time this evening. 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Actions should be taken to lessen the impact of the extreme heat. 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Heat stroke is an emergency. 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

1.87 inches and rising. Other observations for South Central Arizona, including the greater Phoenix area, it was clear, with a temperature of 75 at Buckeye, 85 at Luke Air Force Base, 83 at Deer Valley, and 79 at Scottsdale Airport. Under clear skies, Falcon Field reported 83, Mesa Gateway reported 78, Chandler reported 77, and Gila Bend reported 79. Observations for Northern Arizona, it was clear. It was 61 at Flagstaff, 64 at Kingman, 37 at the Grand Canyon, and 58 at Prescott. Payson reported 66, Page reported 67, Winslow reported 54, and Sholo reported 52. Observations for Southern Arizona, it was clear, with a temperature of 79 at Tucson, 66 at Nogales, and 72 at Sierra Vista. Observations for Southern California, at Blythe, it was clear, with a temperature of 83. It was cloudy, with a temperature of 57 at Los Angeles Airport, and 64 at San Diego. At Los Angeles Airport, the visibility was 3 miles. Regional observations, skies ranged from clear to partly cloudy. It was 81 at Las Vegas, 62 at Salt Lake City, 61 at Albuquerque, and 66 at El Paso. Once again, at 4 a.m. in Phoenix, under partly cloudy skies. The Sky Harbor temperature was 84 degrees. Here is the latest forecast. For the following area, in Arizona, Central Phoenix, issued at 4 a.m. Mountain Standard Time. Extreme heat warning in effect until 8 p.m. Mountain Standard Time this evening. Today, mostly sunny and hot. Highs 102 to 107. East wind around 5 miles per hour in the morning, becoming southwest 5 to 10 miles per hour in the afternoon. Tonight, clear in the evening, then becoming partly cloudy. Low 68 to 76. West wind 10 to 15 miles per hour in the evening, becoming northeast around 5 miles per hour after midnight. Wednesday, partly cloudy. Not as warm. Highs 97 to 102. Southeast wind around 5 miles per hour in the morning, becoming southwest 10 to 15 miles per hour in the afternoon. Wednesday night, clear. Low 63 to 72. Southwest wind 5 to 10 miles per hour in the evening, becoming south around 5 miles per hour after midnight. Thursday, sunny. Highs 95 to 100. Southeast wind around 5 miles per hour in the morning, becoming southwest 5 to 10 miles per hour in the afternoon. Thursday night, clear. Lows 64 to 71. Friday, sunny. Highs 96 to 102. Friday night, clear. Lows 64 to 71. Saturday, sunny. Highs 96 to 102. Saturday night, clear. Lows 64 to 71. Sunday, sunny. Highs 95 to 100. Sunday night, clear. Lows 63 to 70. Monday, sunny. Highs 94 to 100. Here is the synopsis for Southeast California, Southwest, and South Central Arizona. An extreme heat warning remains in effect for the Phoenix metro area through early this evening, with temperatures topping out between 105 to 107 degrees. Breezy conditions are anticipated along the lower Colorado River Valley today and Wednesday, and over the Arizona high terrain on Wednesday. A more noticeable cooling trend starting Wednesday will drop high temperatures into the upper 90s to around 100 degrees, lasting through the upcoming weekend. Extreme heat warning remains in effect until 8 p.m. Mountain Standard Time this evening. What? Dangerously hot conditions. Afternoon temperatures 104 to 108. Moderate to major heat risk. Where? The Northwest Valley of the Phoenix Metro Area, the East Valley of the Phoenix Metro Area, Buckeye-Avondale, Deer Valley, Central Phoenix, North Phoenix-Glendale, Scottsdale-Paradise Valley, South Mountain-Arwatukee, and Southeast Valley-Queen Creek. When? Until 8 p.m.

regional observations, skies ranged from clear to partly cloudy. It was 81 at Las Vegas, 62 at Salt Lake City, 61 at Albuquerque, and 66 at El Paso. Once again, at 4 a.m. in Phoenix, under partly cloudy skies. The Sky Harbor temperature was 84 degrees. Here is the latest forecast. For the following area, in Arizona, central Phoenix, issued at 4 a.m. Mountain Standard Time. Extreme heat warning in effect until 8 p.m. Mountain Standard Time this evening. Today, mostly sunny and hot. Highs 102 to 107. East wind around 5 miles per hour in the morning, becoming southwest 5 to 10 miles per hour in the afternoon. Tonight, clear in the evening, then becoming partly cloudy. Low 68 to 76. West wind 10 to 15 miles per hour in the evening, becoming northeast around 5 miles per hour after midnight. Wednesday, partly cloudy. Not as warm. Highs 97 to 102. Southeast wind around 5 miles per hour in the morning, becoming southwest 10 to 15 miles per hour in the afternoon. Wednesday night, clear. Low 63 to 72. Southwest wind 5 to 10 miles per hour in the evening, becoming south around 5 miles per hour after midnight. Thursday, sunny. Highs 95 to 100. Southeast wind around 5 miles per hour in the morning, becoming southwest 5 to 10 miles per hour in the afternoon. Thursday night, clear. Lows 64 to 71. Friday, sunny. Highs 96 to 102. Friday night, clear. Lows 64 to 71. Saturday, sunny. Highs 96 to 102. Saturday night, clear. Lows 64 to 71. Sunday, sunny. Highs 95 to 100. Sunday night, clear. Lows 63 to 70. Monday, sunny. Highs 94 to 100. Here is the synopsis for Southeast California, Southwest, and South Central Arizona. An extreme heat warning remains in effect for the Phoenix metro area through early this evening, with temperatures topping out between 105 to 107 degrees. Breezy conditions are anticipated along the lower Colorado River Valley today and Wednesday, and over the Arizona high terrain on Wednesday. A more noticeable cooling trend starting Wednesday will drop high temperatures into the upper 90s to around 100 degrees, lasting through the upcoming weekend. Extreme heat warning remains in effect until 8 p.m. Mountain Standard Time this evening. What? Dangerously hot conditions. Afternoon temperatures 104 to 108. Moderate to major heat risk. Where? The Northwest Valley of the Phoenix Metro Area, the East Valley of the Phoenix Metro Area, Buckeye-Avondale, Deer Valley, Central Phoenix, North Phoenix-Glendale, Scottsdale-Paradise Valley, South Mountain-Ahwatukee, and Southeast Valley-Queen Creek. When? Until 8 p.m. Mountain Standard Time this evening. 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Actions should be taken to lessen the impact of the extreme heat. Take extra precautions if you work or spend time outside. 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

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The current time is 4:49 a.m. Mountain Standard Time. Here is the 4 a.m. Mountain Standard Time observation for Phoenix on Tuesday, May 12th. At Sky Harbor, it was partly cloudy. Visibility 10 miles. Temperature was 84 degrees, dew point 34, relative humidity 16%. Wind was east, at 10 miles an hour. And the pressure was 29.87 inches, and rising. Other observations for South Central Arizona, including the greater Phoenix area, it was clear, with a temperature of 75 at Buckeye, 85 at Luke Air Force Base, 83 at Deer Valley, and 79 at Scottsdale Airport. Under clear skies, Falcon Field reported 83, Mesa Gateway reported 78, Chandler reported 77, and Gila Bend reported 79. Observations for northern Arizona, it was clear. It was 61 at Flagstaff, 64 at Kingman, 37 at the Grand Canyon, and 58 at Prescott. Payson reported 66, Page reported 67, Winslow reported 54, and Sholo reported 52. Observations for southern Arizona, it was clear, with a temperature of 79 at Tucson, 66 at Nogales, and 72 at Sierra Vista. Observations for southern California, at Blythe, it was clear, with a temperature of 83. It was cloudy, with a temperature of 57 at Los Angeles Airport, and 64 at San Diego. At Los Angeles Airport, the visibility was 3 miles. Regional observations, skies ranged from clear to partly cloudy. It was 81 at Las Vegas, 62 at Salt Lake City, 61 at Albuquerque, and 66 at El Paso. Once again, at 4 a.m. in Phoenix, under partly cloudy skies. The Sky Harbor temperature was 84 degrees. Here is the latest forecast. For the following area, in Arizona, Central Phoenix, issued at 4 a.m. Mountain Standard Time. Extreme heat warning in effect until 8 p.m. Mountain Standard Time this evening. Today, mostly sunny and hot. Highs 102 to 107. East wind around 5 miles per hour in the morning, becoming southwest 5 to 10 miles per hour in the afternoon. Tonight, clear in the evening, then becoming partly cloudy. Low 68 to 76. West wind 10 to 15 miles per hour in the evening, becoming northeast around 5 miles per hour after midnight. Wednesday, partly cloudy. Not as warm. Highs 97 to 102. Southeast wind around 5 miles per hour in the morning, becoming southwest 10 to 15 miles per hour in the afternoon. Wednesday night, clear. Low 63 to 72. Southwest wind 5 to 10 miles per hour in the evening, becoming south around 5 miles per hour after midnight. Thursday, sunny. Highs 95 to 100. Southeast wind around 5 miles per hour in the morning, becoming southwest 5 to 10 miles per hour in the afternoon. Thursday night, clear. Lows 64 to 71. Friday, sunny. Highs 96 to 102. Friday night, clear. Lows 64 to 71. Saturday, sunny. Highs 96 to 102. Saturday night, clear. Lows 64 to 71. Sunday, sunny. Highs 95 to 100. Sunday night, clear. Lows 63 to 70. Monday, sunny. Highs 94 to 100. Here is the synopsis for Southeast California, Southwest, and South Central Arizona. An extreme heat warning remains in effect for the Phoenix metro area through early this evening, with temperatures topping out between 105 to 107 degrees.
Breezy conditions are anticipated along the lower Colorado River Valley today and Wednesday and over the Arizona high terrain on Wednesday. A more noticeable cooling trend starting Wednesday will drop high temperatures into the upper 90s to around 100 degrees, lasting through the upcoming weekend. Extreme heat warning remains in effect until 8 p.m. Mountain Standard Time this evening. What? Dangerously hot conditions. Afternoon temperatures 104 to 108. Moderate to major heat risk. Where? The Northwest Valley of the Phoenix Metro Area, the East Valley of the Phoenix Metro Area, Buckeye-Avondale, Deer Valley, Central Phoenix, North Phoenix-Glendale, Scottsdale-Paradise Valley, South Mountain Arutuki, and Southeast Valley Queen Creek. When? Until 8 p.m. Mountain Standard Time this evening. 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Actions should be taken to lessen the impact of the extreme heat. 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The current time is 4:56 a.m. Mountain Standard Time. Here is the 4 a.m. Mountain Standard Time observation for Phoenix on Tuesday, May 12th. At Sky Harbor, it was partly cloudy. Visibility 10 miles. Temperature was 84 degrees, dew point 34, relative humidity 16%. Wind was east, at 10 miles an hour. And the pressure was 29.87 inches, and rising. Other observations for South Central Arizona, including the greater Phoenix area, it was clear, with a temperature of 75 at Buckeye, 85 at Luke Air Force Base, 83 at Deer Valley, and 79 at Scottsdale Airport. Under clear skies, Falcon Field reported 83, Mesa Gateway reported 78, Chandler reported 77, and Gila Bend reported 79. Observations for Northern Arizona, it was clear. It was 61 at Flagstaff, 64 at Kingman, 37 at the Grand Canyon, and 58 at Prescott. Payson reported 66, Page reported 67, Winslow reported 54, and Sholem reported 52. Observations for Southern Arizona, it was clear, with a temperature of 79 at Tucson, 66 at Nogales, and 72 at Sierra Vista. Observations for Southern California, at Blythe, it was clear, with a temperature of 83. It was cloudy, with a temperature of 57 at Los Angeles Airport, and 64 at San Diego. At Los Angeles Airport, the visibility was 3 miles. Regional observations, skies ranged from clear to partly cloudy. It was 81 at Las Vegas, 62 at Salt Lake City, 61 at Albuquerque, and 66 at El Paso. Once again, at 4 a.m. in Phoenix, under partly cloudy skies. The Sky Harbor temperature was 84 degrees. Here is the latest forecast. For the following area, in Arizona, Central Phoenix, issued at 4 a.m. Mountain Standard Time. Extreme heat warning in effect until 8 p.m. Mountain Standard Time this evening.
Today, mostly sunny and hot. Highs 102 to 107. East wind around 5 miles per hour in the morning, becoming southwest 5 to 10 miles per hour in the afternoon. Tonight, clear in the evening, then becoming partly cloudy. Low 68 to 76. West wind 10 to 15 miles per hour in the evening, becoming northeast around 5 miles per hour after midnight. Wednesday, partly cloudy. Not as warm. Highs 97 to 102. Southeast wind around 5 miles per hour in the morning, becoming southwest 10 to 15 miles per hour in the afternoon. Wednesday night, clear. Low 63 to 72. Southwest wind 5 to 10 miles per hour in the evening, becoming south around 5 miles per hour after midnight. Thursday, sunny. Highs 95 to 100. Southeast wind around 5 miles per hour in the morning, becoming southwest 5 to 10 miles per hour in the afternoon. Thursday night, clear. Lows 64 to 71. Friday, sunny. Highs 96 to 102. Friday night, clear. Lows 64 to 71. Saturday, sunny. Highs 96 to 102. Saturday night, clear. Lows 64 to 71. Sunday, sunny. Highs 95 to 100. Sunday night, clear. Lows 63 to 70. Monday, sunny. Highs 94 to 100. Here is the synopsis for Southeast California, Southwest, and South Central Arizona. An extreme heat warning remains in effect for the Phoenix metro area through early this evening, with temperatures topping out between 105 to 107 degrees. Breezy conditions are anticipated along the lower Colorado River Valley today and Wednesday, and over the Arizona high terrain on Wednesday. A more noticeable cooling trend starting Wednesday will drop high temperatures into the upper 90s to around 100 degrees, lasting through the upcoming weekend. Extreme heat warning remains in effect until 8 p.m. Mountain Standard Time this evening. What? Dangerously hot conditions. Afternoon temperatures 104 to 108. Moderate to major heat risk. Where? The Northwest Valley of the Phoenix Metro Area, the East Valley of the Phoenix Metro Area, Buckeye-Avondale, Deer Valley, Central Phoenix, North Phoenix-Glendale, Scottsdale-Paradise Valley, South Mountain-Arutuki, and Southeast Valley-Queen Creek. When? Until 8 p.m. Mountain Standard Time this evening. 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Actions should be taken to lessen the impact of the extreme heat. 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The current time is 5:04 a.m. Mountain Standard Time. Here is the latest forecast. For the following area, in Arizona, Central Phoenix, issued at 4 a.m. Mountain Standard Time.
Extreme heat warning in effect until 8 p.m. Mountain Standard Time this evening. Today, mostly sunny and hot. Highs 102 to 107. East wind around 5 miles per hour in the morning, becoming southwest 5 to 10 miles per hour in the afternoon. Tonight, clear in the evening, then becoming partly cloudy. Low 68 to 76. West wind 10 to 15 miles per hour in the evening, becoming northeast around 5 miles per hour after midnight. Wednesday, partly cloudy. Not as warm. Highs 97 to 102. Southeast wind around 5 miles per hour in the morning, becoming southwest 10 to 15 miles per hour in the afternoon. Wednesday night, clear. Low 63 to 72. Southwest wind 5 to 10 miles per hour in the evening, becoming south around 5 miles per hour after midnight. Thursday, sunny. Highs 95 to 100. Southeast wind around 5 miles per hour in the morning, becoming southwest 5 to 10 miles per hour in the afternoon. Thursday night, clear. Lows 64 to 71. Friday, sunny. Highs 96 to 102. Friday night, clear. Lows 64 to 71. Saturday, sunny. Highs 96 to 102. Saturday night, clear. Lows 64 to 71. Sunday, sunny. Highs 95 to 100. Sunday night, clear. Lows 63 to 70. Monday, sunny. Highs 94 to 100. Here is the synopsis for Southeast California, Southwest, and South Central Arizona. An extreme heat warning remains in effect for the Phoenix metro area through early this evening, with temperatures topping out between 105 to 107 degrees. Breezy conditions are anticipated along the lower Colorado River Valley today and Wednesday, and over the Arizona high terrain on Wednesday. A more noticeable cooling trend starting Wednesday will drop high temperatures into the upper 90s to around 100 degrees, lasting through the upcoming weekend. Extreme heat warning remains in effect until 8 p.m. Mountain Standard Time this evening. What? Dangerously hot conditions. Afternoon temperatures 104 to 108. Moderate to major heat risk. Where? The Northwest Valley of the Phoenix Metro Area, the East Valley of the Phoenix Metro Area, Buckeye-Avondale, Deer Valley, Central Phoenix, North Phoenix Glendale, Scottsdale Paradise Valley, South Mountain Arutuki, and Southeast Valley Queen Creek. When? Until 8 p.m. Mountain Standard Time this evening. 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Actions should be taken to lessen the impact of the extreme heat. 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Heat stroke is an emergency. 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The current time is 5:09 a.m. Mountain Standard Time. Here is the latest forecast. For the following area,
in Arizona, Central Phoenix, issued at 4 a.m. Mountain Standard Time. Extreme heat warning in effect until 8 p.m. Mountain Standard Time this evening. Today, mostly sunny and hot. Highs 102 to 107. East wind around 5 miles per hour in the morning, becoming southwest 5 to 10 miles per hour in the afternoon. Tonight, clear in the evening, then becoming partly cloudy. Low 68 to 76. West wind 10 to 15 miles per hour in the evening, becoming northeast around 5 miles per hour after midnight. Wednesday, partly cloudy. Not as warm. Highs 97 to 102. Southeast wind around 5 miles per hour in the morning, becoming southwest 10 to 15 miles per hour in the afternoon. Wednesday night, clear. Low 63 to 72. Southwest wind 5 to 10 miles per hour in the evening, becoming south around 5 miles per hour after midnight. Thursday, sunny. Highs 95 to 100. Southeast wind around 5 miles per hour in the morning, becoming southwest 5 to 10 miles per hour in the afternoon. Thursday night, clear. Lows 64 to 71. Friday, sunny. Highs 96 to 102. Friday night, clear. Lows 64 to 71. Saturday, sunny. Highs 96 to 102. Saturday night, clear. Lows 64 to 71. Sunday, sunny. Highs 95 to 100. Sunday night, clear. Lows 63 to 70. Monday, sunny. Highs 94 to 100. Here is the synopsis for Southeast California, Southwest, and South Central Arizona. An extreme heat warning remains in effect for the Phoenix metro area through early this evening, with temperatures topping out between 105 to 107 degrees. Breezy conditions are anticipated along the lower Colorado River Valley today and Wednesday, and over the Arizona high terrain on Wednesday. A more noticeable cooling trend starting Wednesday will drop high temperatures into the upper 90s to around 100 degrees, lasting through the upcoming weekend. Extreme heat warning remains in effect until 8 p.m. Mountain Standard Time this evening. What? Dangerously hot conditions. Afternoon temperatures 104 to 108. Moderate to major heat risk. Where? The Northwest Valley of the Phoenix Metro Area, the East Valley of the Phoenix Metro Area, Buckeye-Avondale, Deer Valley, Central Phoenix, North Phoenix-Glendale, Scottsdale-Paradise Valley, South Mountain Arutuki, and Southeast Valley Queen Creek. When? Until 8 p.m. Mountain Standard Time this evening. 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The current time is 5:14 a.m. Mountain Standard Time.
Here is the 5 a.m. Mountain Standard Time observation for Phoenix, on Tuesday, May 12. At Sky Harbor, it was partly cloudy. Visibility 10 miles. Temperature was 82 degrees, dew point 32, relative humidity 16%. Wind was east, at 8 miles an hour. And the pressure was 29.89 inches, and rising. Other observations for South Central Arizona including the Greater Phoenix area, it was clear, with a temperature of 75 at Buckeye, 80 at Deer Valley, and 79 at Scottsdale Airport. Under clear skies, Falcon Field reported 82, Mesa Gateway reported 77, and Gila Bend reported 79. At Chandler, it was mostly cloudy, with a temperature of 75. Observations for Northern Arizona, it was clear, with a temperature of 58 at Flagstaff, 69 at Kingman, 37 at the Grand Canyon, and 70 at Payson. Under clear skies, Page reported 66, Winslow reported 51, and Sholo reported 52. Observations for Southern Arizona, skies ranged from clear to partly cloudy. It was 77 at Tucson, 83 at Yuma, 65 at Nogales, and 70 at Sierra Vista. Observations for Southern California, at Blythe, it was clear, with a temperature of 79. It was cloudy, with a temperature of 57 at Los Angeles Airport, and 63 at San Diego. At Los Angeles Airport, the visibility was 5 miles. Regional observations, skies ranged from clear to partly cloudy. It was 80 at Las Vegas, 62 at Salt Lake City, 62 at Albuquerque, and 67 at El Paso. Once again, at 5 a.m. in Phoenix, under partly cloudy skies. The Sky Harbor temperature was 82 degrees. Here is the latest forecast. For the following area, in Arizona, Central Phoenix, issued at 4 a.m. Mountain Standard Time. Extreme heat warning in effect until 8 p.m. Mountain Standard Time this evening. Today, mostly sunny and hot. Highs 102 to 107. East wind around 5 miles per hour in the morning becoming southwest 5 to 10 miles per hour in the afternoon. Tonight, clear in the evening then becoming partly cloudy. Low 68 to 76. West wind 10 to 15 miles per hour in the evening becoming northeast around 5 miles per hour after midnight. Wednesday, partly cloudy. Not as warm. Highs 97 to 102. Southeast wind around 5 miles per hour in the morning becoming southwest 10 to 15 miles per hour in the afternoon. Wednesday night, clear. Low 63 to 72. Southwest wind 5 to 10 miles per hour in the evening becoming south around 5 miles per hour after midnight. Thursday, sunny. Highs 95 to 100. Southeast wind around 5 miles per hour in the morning becoming southwest 5 to 10 miles per hour in the afternoon. Thursday night, clear. Lows 64 to 71. Friday, sunny. Highs 96 to 102. Friday night, clear. Lows 64 to 71. Saturday, sunny. Highs 96 to 102. Saturday night, clear. Lows 64 to 71. Sunday, sunny. Highs 95 to 100. Sunday night, clear. Lows 63 to 70. Monday, sunny. Highs 94 to 100. Here is the synopsis for Southeast California, Southwest, and South Central Arizona. An extreme heat warning remains in effect for the Phoenix metro area through early this evening with temperatures topping out between 105 to 107 degrees. Breezy conditions are anticipated along the lower Colorado River Valley today and Wednesday and over the Arizona high terrain on Wednesday. A more noticeable cooling trend starting Wednesday will drop high temperatures into the upper 90s to around 100 degrees, lasting through the upcoming weekend. Extreme heat warning remains in effect until 8 p.m. Mountain Standard Time this evening.
What? Dangerously hot conditions. Afternoon temperatures 104 to 108. Moderate to major heat risk. Where? The Northwest Valley of the Phoenix Metro Area, the East Valley of the Phoenix Metro Area, Buckeye Avondale, Deer Valley, Central Phoenix, North Phoenix Glendale, Scottsdale Paradise Valley, South Mountain Arutuki, and Southeast Valley Queen Creek. When? Until 8 p.m. Mountain Standard Time this evening. 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Actions should be taken to lessen the impact of the extreme heat. 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The current time is 5:21 a.m. Mountain Standard Time. Here is the 5 a.m. Mountain Standard Time observation for Phoenix on Tuesday, May 12th. At Sky Harbor, it was partly cloudy. Visibility 10 miles. Temperature was 82 degrees, dew point 32, relative humidity 16%. Wind was east, at 8 miles an hour. And the pressure was 29.89 inches, and rising. Other observations for South Central Arizona, including the Greater Phoenix area: it was clear, with a temperature of 75 at Buckeye, 80 at Deer Valley, and 79 at Scottsdale Airport. Under clear skies, Falcon Field reported 82, Mesa Gateway reported 77, and Gila Bend reported 79. At Chandler, it was mostly cloudy, with a temperature of 75. Observations for Northern Arizona: it was clear, with a temperature of 58 at Flagstaff, 69 at Kingman, 37 at the Grand Canyon, and 70 at Payson. Under clear skies, Page reported 66, Winslow reported 51, and Sholo reported 52. Observations for Southern Arizona: skies ranged from clear to partly cloudy. It was 77 at Tucson, 83 at Yuma, 65 at Nogales, and 70 at Sierra Vista. Observations for Southern California: at Blythe, it was clear, with a temperature of 79. It was cloudy, with a temperature of 57 at Los Angeles Airport, and 63 at San Diego. At Los Angeles Airport, the visibility was 5 miles. Regional observations: skies ranged from clear to partly cloudy. It was 80 at Las Vegas, 62 at Salt Lake City, 62 at Albuquerque, and 67 at El Paso. Once again, at 5 a.m. in Phoenix, under partly cloudy skies. The Sky Harbor temperature was 82 degrees. Here is the latest forecast. For the following area, in Arizona, Central Phoenix, issued at 4 a.m. Mountain Standard Time. Extreme heat warning in effect until 8 p.m. Mountain Standard Time this evening. Today, mostly sunny and hot. Highs 102 to 107. East wind around 5 miles per hour in the morning, becoming southwest 5 to 10 miles per hour in the afternoon. Tonight, clear in the evening, then becoming partly cloudy. Low 68 to 76.
West wind 10 to 15 miles per hour in the evening, becoming northeast around 5 miles per hour after midnight. Wednesday, partly cloudy. Not as warm. Highs 97 to 102. Southeast wind around 5 miles per hour in the morning, becoming southwest 10 to 15 miles per hour in the afternoon. Wednesday night, clear. Low 63 to 72. Southwest wind 5 to 10 miles per hour in the evening, becoming south around 5 miles per hour after midnight. Thursday, sunny. Highs 95 to 100. Southeast wind around 5 miles per hour in the morning, becoming southwest 5 to 10 miles per hour in the afternoon. Thursday night, clear. Lows 64 to 71. Friday, sunny. Highs 96 to 102. Friday night, clear. Lows 64 to 71. Saturday, sunny. Highs 96 to 102. Saturday night, clear. Lows 64 to 71. Sunday, sunny. Highs 95 to 100. Sunday night, clear. Lows 63 to 70. Monday, sunny. Highs 94 to 100. Here is the synopsis for Southeast California, Southwest, and South Central Arizona. An extreme heat warning remains in effect for the Phoenix metro area through early this evening, with temperatures topping out between 105 to 107 degrees. Breezy conditions are anticipated along the lower Colorado River Valley today and Wednesday, and over the Arizona high terrain on Wednesday. A more noticeable cooling trend starting Wednesday will drop high temperatures into the upper 90s to around 100 degrees, lasting through the upcoming weekend. Extreme heat warning remains in effect until 8 p.m. Mountain Standard Time this evening. What? Dangerously hot conditions. Afternoon temperatures 104 to 108. Moderate to major heat risk. Where? The Northwest Valley of the Phoenix Metro Area, the East Valley of the Phoenix Metro Area, Buckeye-Avondale, Deer Valley, Central Phoenix, North Phoenix-Glendale, Scottsdale-Paradise Valley, South Mountain Ahwatukee, and Southeast Valley Queen Creek. When? Until 8 p.m. Mountain Standard Time this evening. 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Actions should be taken to lessen the impact of the extreme heat. 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The current time is 5:28 a.m. Mountain Standard Time. Here is the 5 a.m. Mountain Standard Time observation for Phoenix, on Tuesday, May 12th. At Sky Harbor, it was partly cloudy. Visibility 10 miles. Temperature was 82 degrees, dew point 32, relative humidity 16%. Wind was east, at 8 miles an hour. And the pressure was 29.89 inches, and rising.
other observations for South Central Arizona, including the greater Phoenix area, it was clear, with a temperature of 75 at Buckeye, 80 at Deer Valley, and 79 at Scottsdale Airport. Under clear skies, Falcon Field reported 82, Mesa Gateway reported 77, and Gila Bend reported 79. At Chandler, it was mostly cloudy, with a temperature of 75. Observations for northern Arizona, it was clear, with a temperature of 58 at Flagstaff, 69 at Kingman, 37 at the Grand Canyon, and 70 at Payson. Under clear skies, Page reported 66, Winslow reported 51, and Sholem reported 52. Observations for southern Arizona, skies ranged from clear to partly cloudy. It was 77 at Tucson, 83 at Yuma, 65 at Nogales, and 70 at Sierra Vista. Observations for Southern California, at Blythe, it was clear, with a temperature of 79. It was cloudy, with a temperature of 57 at Los Angeles Airport, and 63 at San Diego. At Los Angeles Airport, the visibility was 5 miles. Regional observations, skies ranged from clear to partly cloudy. It was 80 at Las Vegas, 62 at Salt Lake City, 62 at Albuquerque, and 67 at El Paso. Once again, at 5 a.m. in Phoenix, under partly cloudy skies. The Sky Harbor temperature was 82 degrees. Here is the latest forecast. For the following area, in Arizona, Central Phoenix, issued at 4 a.m. Mountain Standard Time. Extreme heat warning in effect until 8 p.m. Mountain Standard Time this evening. Today, mostly sunny and hot. Highs 102 to 107. East wind around 5 miles per hour in the morning, becoming southwest 5 to 10 miles per hour in the afternoon. Tonight, clear in the evening, then becoming partly cloudy. Low 68 to 76. West wind 10 to 15 miles per hour in the evening, becoming northeast around 5 miles per hour after midnight. Wednesday, partly cloudy. Not as warm. Highs 97 to 102. Southeast wind around 5 miles per hour in the morning, becoming southwest 10 to 15 miles per hour in the afternoon. Wednesday night, clear. Low 63 to 72. Southwest wind 5 to 10 miles per hour in the evening, becoming south around 5 miles per hour after midnight. Thursday, sunny. Highs 95 to 100. Southeast wind around 5 miles per hour in the morning, becoming southwest 5 to 10 miles per hour in the afternoon. Thursday night, clear. Lows 64 to 71. Friday, sunny. Highs 96 to 102. Friday night, clear. Lows 64 to 71. Saturday, sunny. Highs 96 to 102. Saturday night, clear. Lows 64 to 71. Sunday, sunny. Highs 95 to 100. Sunday night, clear. Lows 63 to 70. Monday, sunny. Highs 94 to 100. Here is the synopsis for Southeast California, Southwest, and South Central Arizona. An extreme heat warning remains in effect for the Phoenix metro area through early this evening, with temperatures topping out up to 107 degrees. Breezy conditions are anticipated along the lower Colorado River Valley today and Wednesday, and over the Arizona high terrain on Wednesday. A more noticeable cooling trend starting Wednesday will drop high temperatures into the upper 90s to around 100 degrees, lasting through the upcoming weekend. Extreme heat warning remains in effect until 8 p.m. Mountain Standard Time this evening. What? Dangerously hot conditions. Afternoon temperatures 104 to 108. Moderate to major heat risk. Where? The Northwest Valley of the Phoenix metro area, the East Valley of the Phoenix metro area, Buckeye-Avondale, Deer Valley, Central Phoenix, North Phoenix-Glendale, Scottsdale-Paradise Valley, South Mountain-Arutuki, and Southeast Valley-Queen Creek. When? A
until 8 p.m. Mountain Standard Time this evening. 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Actions should be taken to lessen the impact of the extreme heat. 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The current time is 5:35 a.m. Mountain Standard Time. Here is the 5 a.m. Mountain Standard Time observation for Phoenix on Tuesday, May 12th. At Sky Harbor, it was partly cloudy. Visibility 10 miles. Temperature was 82 degrees, dew point 32, relative humidity 16%. Wind was east, at 8 miles an hour. And the pressure was 29.89 inches, and rising. Other observations for South Central Arizona, including the Greater Phoenix area, it was clear, with a temperature of 75 at Buckeye, 80 at Deer Valley, and 79 at Scottsdale Airport. Under clear skies, Falcon Field reported 82, Mesa Gateway reported 77, and Gila Bend reported 79. At Chandler, it was mostly cloudy, with a temperature of 75. Observations for Northern Arizona, it was clear, with a temperature of 58 at Flagstaff, 69 at Kingman, 37 at the Grand Canyon, and 70 at Payson. Under clear skies, Page reported 66, Winslow reported 51, and Shoal reported 52. Observations for Southern Arizona, skies ranged from clear to partly cloudy. It was 77 at Tucson, 83 at Yuma, 65 at Nogales, and 70 at Sierra Vista. Observations for Southern California, at Blythe, it was clear, with a temperature of 79. It was cloudy, with a temperature of 57 at Los Angeles Airport, and 63 at San Diego. At Los Angeles Airport, the visibility was 5 miles. Regional observations, skies ranged from clear to partly cloudy. It was 80 at Las Vegas, 62 at Salt Lake City, 62 at Albuquerque, and 67 at El Paso. Once again, at 5 a.m. in Phoenix, under partly cloudy skies. The Sky Harbor temperature was 82 degrees. Here is the latest forecast. For the following area, in Arizona, Central Phoenix, issued at 4 a.m. Mountain Standard Time. Extreme heat warning in effect until 8 p.m. Mountain Standard Time this evening. Today, mostly sunny and hot. Highs 102 to 107. East wind around 5 miles per hour in the morning, becoming southwest 5 to 10 miles per hour in the afternoon. Tonight, clear in the evening, then becoming partly cloudy. Low 68 to 76. West wind 10 to 15 miles per hour in the evening, becoming northeast around 5 miles per hour after midnight. Wednesday, partly cloudy. Not as warm. Highs 97 to 102. Southeast wind around 5 miles per hour in the morning, becoming southwest 10 to 15 miles per hour in the afternoon. Wednesday night, clear. Low 63 to 72.
southwest wind 5 to 10 miles per hour in the evening, becoming south around 5 miles per hour after midnight. Thursday, sunny. Highs 95 to 100. Southeast wind around 5 miles per hour in the morning, becoming southwest 5 to 10 miles per hour in the afternoon. Thursday night, clear. Lows 64 to 71. Friday, sunny. Highs 96 to 102. Friday night, clear. Lows 64 to 71. Saturday, sunny. Highs 96 to 102. Saturday night, clear. Lows 64 to 71. Sunday, sunny. Highs 95 to 100. Sunday night, clear. Lows 63 to 70. Monday, sunny. Highs 94 to 100. Here is the synopsis for Southeast California, Southwest, and South Central Arizona. An extreme heat warning remains in effect for the Phoenix metro area through early this evening, with temperatures topping out between 105 to 107 degrees. Breezy conditions are anticipated along the lower Colorado River Valley today and Wednesday, and over the Arizona high terrain on Wednesday. A more noticeable cooling trend starting Wednesday will drop high temperatures into the upper 90s to around 100 degrees, lasting through the upcoming weekend. Extreme heat warning remains in effect until 8 p.m. Mountain Standard Time this evening. What? Dangerously hot conditions. Afternoon temperatures 104 to 108. Moderate to major heat risk. Where? The Northwest Valley of the Phoenix Metro Area, the East Valley of the Phoenix Metro Area, Buckeye-Avondale, Deer Valley, Central Phoenix, North Phoenix-Glendale, Scottsdale-Paradise Valley, South Mountain Ahwatukee, and Southeast Valley Queen Creek. When? Until 8 p.m. Mountain Standard Time this evening. 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The current time is 5:43 a.m. Mountain Standard Time. Here is the 5 a.m. Mountain Standard Time observation for Phoenix on Tuesday, May 12th. At Sky Harbor, it was partly cloudy. Visibility 10 miles. Temperature was 82 degrees, dew point 32, relative humidity 16%. Wind was east, at 8 miles an hour. And the pressure was 29.89 inches, and rising. Other observations for South Central Arizona, including the greater Phoenix area: it was clear, with a temperature of 75 at Buckeye, 80 at Deer Valley, and 79 at Scottsdale Airport. Under clear skies, Falcon Field reported 82, Mesa Gateway reported 77, and Gila Bend reported 79. At Chandler, it was mostly cloudy, with a temperature of 75. Observations for Northern Arizona: it was clear,
with a temperature of 58 at Flagstaff, 69 at Kingman, 37 at the Grand Canyon, and 70 at Payson. Under clear skies, Page reported 66, Winslow reported 51, and Scholl reported 52. Observations for Southern

It was 80 at Las Vegas, 62 at Salt Lake City, 62 at Albuquerque, and 67 at El Paso. Once again, at 5 a.m. in Phoenix, under partly cloudy skies. The Sky Harbor temperature was 82 degrees. Here is the latest forecast. For the following area, in Arizona, Central Phoenix, issued at 4 a.m. Mountain Standard Time. Extreme heat warning in effect until 8 p.m. Mountain Standard Time this evening. Today, mostly sunny and hot. Highs 102 to 107. East wind around 5 miles per hour in the morning, becoming southwest 5 to 10 miles per hour in the afternoon. Tonight, clear in the evening, then becoming partly cloudy. Low 68 to 76. West wind 10 to 15 miles per hour in the evening, becoming northeast around 5 miles per hour after midnight. Wednesday, partly cloudy. Not as warm. Highs 97 to 102. Southeast wind around 5 miles per hour in the morning, becoming southwest 10 to 15 miles per hour in the afternoon. Wednesday night, clear. Low 63 to 72. Southwest wind 5 to 10 miles per hour in the evening, becoming south around 5 miles per hour after midnight. Thursday, sunny. Highs 95 to 100. Southeast wind around 5 miles per hour in the morning, becoming southwest 5 to 10 miles per hour in the afternoon. Thursday night, clear. Lows 64 to 71. Friday, sunny. Highs 96 to 102. Friday night, clear. Lows 64 to 71. Saturday, sunny. Highs 96 to 102. Saturday night, clear. Lows 64 to 71. Sunday, sunny. Highs 95 to 100. Sunday night, clear. Lows 63 to 70. Monday, sunny. Highs 94 to 100. Here is the synopsis for Southeast California, Southwest, and South Central Arizona. An extreme heat warning remains in effect for the Phoenix metro area through early this evening, with temperatures topping out between 105 to 107 degrees. Breezy conditions are anticipated along the lower Colorado River Valley today and Wednesday, and over the Arizona high terrain on Wednesday. A more noticeable cooling trend starting Wednesday will drop high temperatures into the upper 90s to around 100 degrees, lasting through the upcoming weekend. Extreme heat warning remains in effect until 8 p.m. Mountain Standard Time this evening. What? Dangerously hot conditions. Afternoon temperatures 104 to 108. Moderate to major heat risk. Where? The Northwest Valley of the Phoenix Metro Area, the East Valley of the Phoenix Metro Area, Buckeye-Avondale, Deer Valley, Central Phoenix, North Phoenix-Glendale, Scottsdale-Paradise Valley, South Mountain-Ahwatukee, and Southeast Valley-Queen Creek. When? Until 8 p.m. Mountain Standard Time this evening. 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

shelters are available in some areas. 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You are listening to National Weather Service NOAA Weather Radio, KEC 94 in Phoenix, Arizona, serving South Central Arizona. The current time is 5:50 a.m. Mountain Standard Time. Here is the 5 a.m. Mountain Standard Time observation for Phoenix on Tuesday, May 12th. At Sky Harbor, it was partly cloudy. Visibility 10 miles. Temperature was 82 degrees, dew point 32, relative humidity 16%. Wind was east, at 8 miles an hour. And the pressure was 29.89 inches, and rising. Other observations for South Central Arizona, including the greater Phoenix area, it was clear, with a temperature of 75 at Buckeye, 80 at Deer Valley, and 79 at Scottsdale Airport. Under clear skies, Falcon Field reported 82, Mesa Gateway reported 77, and Gila Bend reported 79. At Chandler, it was mostly cloudy, with a temperature of 75. Observations for northern Arizona, it was clear, with a temperature of 58 at Flagstaff, 69 at Kingman, 37 at the Grand Canyon, and 70 at Payson. Under clear skies, Page reported 66, Winslow reported 51, and Shoal reported 52. Observations for southern Arizona, skies ranged from clear to partly cloudy. It was 77 at Tucson, 83 at Yuma, 65 at Nogales, and 70 at Sierra Vista. Observations for southern California, at Blythe, it was clear, with a temperature of 79. It was cloudy, with a temperature of 57 at Los Angeles Airport, and 63 at San Diego. At Los Angeles Airport, the visibility was 5 miles. Regional observations, skies ranged from clear to partly cloudy. It was 80 at Las Vegas, 62 at Salt Lake City, 62 at Albuquerque, and 67 at El Paso. Once again, at 5 a.m. in Phoenix, under partly cloudy skies. The Sky Harbor temperature was 82 degrees. Here is the latest forecast. For the following area, in Arizona, Central Phoenix, issued at 4 a.m. Mountain Standard Time. Extreme heat warning in effect until 8 p.m. Mountain Standard Time this evening. Today, mostly sunny and hot. Highs 102 to 107. East wind around 5 miles per hour in the morning, becoming southwest 5 to 10 miles per hour in the afternoon. Tonight, clear in the evening, then becoming partly cloudy. Low 68 to 76. West wind 10 to 15 miles per hour in the evening, becoming northeast around 5 miles per hour after midnight. Wednesday, partly cloudy. Not as warm. Highs 97 to 102. Southeast wind around 5 miles per hour in the morning, becoming southwest 10 to 15 miles per hour in the afternoon. Wednesday night, clear. Low 63 to 72. Southwest wind 5 to 10 miles per hour in the evening, becoming south around 5 miles per hour after midnight. Thursday, sunny. Highs 95 to 100. Southeast wind around 5 miles per hour in the morning, becoming southwest 5 to 10 miles per hour in the afternoon. Thursday night, clear. Lows 64 to 71. Friday, sunny. Highs 96 to 102. Friday night, clear. Lows 64 to 71. Saturday, sunny. Highs 96 to 102. Saturday night, clear. Lows 64 to 71. Sunday, sunny. Highs 95 to 100. Sunday night, clear. Lows 63 to 70. Monday, sunny. Highs 94 to 100. Here is the synopsis for Southeast California, Southwest, and South Central Arizona. An extreme heat warning remains in effect for the Phoenix metro area through early this evening, with temperatures topping out between 105 to 107 degrees.
Breezy conditions are anticipated along the lower Colorado River Valley today and Wednesday and over the Arizona high terrain on Wednesday. A more noticeable cooling trend starting Wednesday will drop high temperatures into the upper 90s to around 100 degrees, lasting through the upcoming weekend. Extreme heat warning remains in effect until 8 p.m. Mountain Standard Time this evening. What? Dangerously hot conditions. Afternoon temperatures 104 to 108. Moderate to major heat risk. Where? The Northwest Valley of the Phoenix Metro Area, the East Valley of the Phoenix Metro Area, Buckeye-Avondale, Deer Valley, Central Phoenix, North Phoenix-Glendale, Scottsdale-Paradise Valley, South Mountain Arutuki, and Southeast Valley Queen Creek. When? Until 8 p.m. Mountain Standard Time this evening. 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Actions should be taken to lessen the impact of the extreme heat. 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The current time is 5:57 a.m. Mountain Standard Time. Here is the 5 a.m. Mountain Standard Time observation for Phoenix on Tuesday, May 12th. At Sky Harbor, it was partly cloudy. Visibility 10 miles. Temperature was 82 degrees, dew point 32, relative humidity 16%. Wind was east, at 8 miles an hour. And the pressure was 29.89 inches, and rising. Other observations for South Central Arizona, including the greater Phoenix area, it was clear, with a temperature of 75 at Buckeye, 80 at Deer Valley, and 79 at Scottsdale Airport. Under clear skies, Falcon Field reported 82, Mesa Gateway reported 77, and Ely Bend reported 79. At Chandler, it was mostly cloudy, with a temperature of 75. Observations for northern Arizona, it was clear, with a temperature of 58 at Flagstaff, 69 at Kingman, 37 at the Grand Canyon, and 70 at Payson. Under clear skies, Page reported 66, Winslow reported 51, and Sholo reported 52. Observations for southern Arizona, skies ranged from clear to partly cloudy. It was 77 at Tucson, 83 at Yuma, 65 at Nogales, and 70 at Sierra Vista. Observations for southern California, at Blythe, it was clear, with a temperature of 79. It was cloudy, with a temperature of 57 at Los Angeles Airport, and 63 at San Diego. At Los Angeles Airport, the visibility was 5 miles. Regional observations, skies ranged from clear to partly cloudy. It was 80 at Las Vegas, 62 at Salt Lake City, 62 at Albuquerque, and 67 at El Paso. Once again, at 5 a.m. in Phoenix, under partly cloudy skies. The Sky Harbor temperature was 82 degrees. Here is the latest forecast. For the following area, in Arizona, Central Phoenix, issued at 4 a.m. Mountain Standard Time.
Extreme heat warning in effect until 8 p.m. Mountain Standard Time this evening. Today, mostly sunny and hot. Highs 102 to 107. East wind around 5 miles per hour in the morning, becoming southwest 5 to 10 miles per hour in the afternoon. Tonight, clear in the evening, then becoming partly cloudy. Low 68 to 76. West wind 10 to 15 miles per hour in the evening, becoming northeast around 5 miles per hour after midnight. Wednesday, partly cloudy. Not as warm. Highs 97 to 102. Southeast wind around 5 miles per hour in the morning, becoming southwest 10 to 15 miles per hour in the afternoon. Wednesday night, clear. Low 63 to 72. Southwest wind 5 to 10 miles per hour in the evening, becoming south around 5 miles per hour after midnight. Thursday, sunny. Highs 95 to 100. Southeast wind around 5 miles per hour in the morning, becoming southwest 5 to 10 miles per hour in the afternoon. Thursday night, clear. Lows 64 to 71. Friday, sunny. Highs 96 to 102. Friday night, clear. Lows 64 to 71. Saturday, sunny. Highs 96 to 102. Saturday night, clear. Lows 64 to 71. Sunday, sunny. Highs 95 to 100. Sunday night, clear. Lows 63 to 70. Monday, sunny. Highs 94 to 100. Here is the synopsis for Southeast California, Southwest, and South Central Arizona. An extreme heat warning remains in effect for the Phoenix metro area through early this evening, with temperatures topping out between 105 to 107 degrees. Breezy conditions are anticipated along the lower Colorado River Valley today and Wednesday, and over the Arizona high terrain on Wednesday. A more noticeable cooling trend starting Wednesday will drop high temperatures into the upper 90s to around 100 degrees, lasting through the upcoming weekend. Extreme heat warning remains in effect until 8 p.m. Mountain Standard Time this evening. What? Dangerously hot conditions. Afternoon temperatures 104 to 108. Moderate to major heat risk. Where? The Northwest Valley of the Phoenix Metro Area, the East Valley of the Phoenix Metro Area, Buckeye-Avondale, Deer Valley, Central Phoenix, North Phoenix-Glendale, Scottsdale-Paradise Valley, South Mountain Ahwatukee, and Southeast Valley Queen Creek. When? Until 8 p.m. Mountain Standard Time this evening. 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Actions should be taken to lessen the impact of the extreme heat. 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Heat stroke is an emergency. 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The current time is 6:04 a.m. Mountain Standard Time. Here is the latest forecast. For the following area,
in Arizona, Central Phoenix, issued at 4 a.m. Mountain Standard Time. Extreme heat warning in effect until 8 p.m. Mountain Standard Time this evening. Today, mostly sunny and hot. Highs 102 to 107. East wind around 5 miles per hour in the morning, becoming southwest 5 to 10 miles per hour in the afternoon. Tonight, clear in the evening, then becoming partly cloudy. Low 68 to 76. West wind 10 to 15 miles per hour in the evening, becoming northeast around 5 miles per hour after midnight. Wednesday, partly cloudy. Not as warm. Highs 97 to 102. Southeast wind around 5 miles per hour in the morning, becoming southwest 10 to 15 miles per hour in the afternoon. Wednesday night, clear. Low 63 to 72. Southwest wind 5 to 10 miles per hour in the evening, becoming south around 5 miles per hour after midnight. Thursday, sunny. Highs 95 to 100. Southeast wind around 5 miles per hour in the morning, becoming southwest 5 to 10 miles per hour in the afternoon. Thursday night, clear. Lows 64 to 71. Friday, sunny. Highs 96 to 102. Friday night, clear. Lows 64 to 71. Saturday, sunny. Highs 96 to 102. Saturday night, clear. Lows 64 to 71. Sunday, sunny. Highs 95 to 100. Sunday night, clear. Lows 63 to 70. Monday, sunny. Highs 94 to 100. Here is the synopsis for Southeast California, Southwest, and South Central Arizona. An extreme heat warning remains in effect for the Phoenix metro area through early this evening, with temperatures topping out between 105 to 107 degrees. Breezy conditions are anticipated along the lower Colorado River Valley today and Wednesday, and over the Arizona high terrain on Wednesday. A more noticeable cooling trend starting Wednesday will drop high temperatures into the upper 90s to around 100 degrees, lasting through the upcoming weekend. Extreme heat warning remains in effect until 8 p.m. Mountain Standard Time this evening. What? Dangerously hot conditions. Afternoon temperatures 104 to 108. Moderate to major heat risk. Where? The Northwest Valley of the Phoenix Metro Area, the East Valley of the Phoenix Metro Area, Buckeye-Avondale, Deer Valley, Central Phoenix, North Phoenix-Glendale, Scottsdale-Paradise Valley, South Mountain-Arutuki, and Southeast Valley-Queen Creek. When? Until 8 p.m. Mountain Standard Time this evening. 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Actions should be taken to lessen the impact of the extreme heat. Take extra precautions if you work or spend time outside. 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Heat stroke is an emergency. 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The current time is 6:09 a.m. Mountain Standard Time.
Here is the latest forecast. For the following area, in Arizona, Central Phoenix, issued at 4 a.m. Mountain Standard Time. Extreme heat warning in effect until 8 p.m. Mountain Standard Time this evening. Today, mostly sunny and hot. Highs 102 to 107. East wind around 5 miles per hour in the morning, becoming southwest 5 to 10 miles per hour in the afternoon. Tonight, clear in the evening, then becoming partly cloudy. Low 68 to 76. West wind 10 to 15 miles per hour in the evening, becoming northeast around 5 miles per hour after midnight. Wednesday, partly cloudy. Not as warm. Highs 97 to 102. Southeast wind around 5 miles per hour in the morning, becoming southwest 10 to 15 miles per hour in the afternoon. Wednesday night, clear. Low 63 to 72. Southwest wind 5 to 10 miles per hour in the evening, becoming south around 5 miles per hour after midnight. Thursday, sunny. Highs 95 to 100. Southeast wind around 5 miles per hour in the morning, becoming southwest 5 to 10 miles per hour in the afternoon. Thursday night, clear. Lows 64 to 71. Friday, sunny. Highs 96 to 102. Friday night, clear. Lows 64 to 71. Saturday, sunny. Highs 96 to 102. Saturday night, clear. Lows 64 to 71. Sunday, sunny. Highs 95 to 100. Sunday night, clear. Lows 63 to 70. Monday, sunny. Highs 94 to 100. Here is the synopsis for Southeast California, Southwest, and South Central Arizona. An extreme heat warning remains in effect for the Phoenix metro area through early this evening, with temperatures topping out between 105 to 107 degrees. Breezy conditions are anticipated along the lower Colorado River Valley today and Wednesday, and over the Arizona high terrain on Wednesday. A more noticeable cooling trend starting Wednesday will drop high temperatures into the upper 90s to around 100 degrees, lasting through the upcoming weekend. Extreme heat warning remains in effect until 8 p.m. Mountain Standard Time this evening. What? Dangerously hot conditions. Afternoon temperatures 104 to 108. Moderate to major heat risk. Where? The Northwest Valley of the Phoenix Metro Area, the East Valley of the Phoenix Metro Area, Buckeye-Avondale, Deer Valley, Central Phoenix, North Phoenix-Glendale, Scottsdale-Paradise Valley, South Mountain-Arutuki, and Southeast Valley-Queen Creek. When? Until 8 p.m. Mountain Standard Time this evening. 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Actions should be taken to lessen the impact of the extreme heat. 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
The current time is 6:14 a.m. Mountain Standard Time. Here is the 6 a.m. Mountain Standard Time observation for Phoenix, on Tuesday, May 12. At Sky Harbor, it was partly cloudy. Visibility 10 miles. Temperature was 82 degrees, dew point 33, relative humidity 17%. Wind was northeast, at 12 miles an hour. And the pressure was 29.90 inches, and rising. Other observations for South Central Arizona, including the Greater Phoenix area, it was clear, with a temperature of 73 at Buckeye, 80 at Deer Valley, 79 at Mesa Gateway, 75 at Chandler, and 74 at Gila Bend. It was partly cloudy, with a temperature of 79 at Glendale, 80 at Luke Air Force Base, 79 at Scottsdale Airport, and 82 at Falcon Field. Observations for Northern Arizona, it was clear, with a temperature of 49 at Flagstaff, 67 at Kingman, and 37 at the Grand Canyon. Under clear skies, Page reported 64, Winslow reported 52, and Sholem reported 57. At Payson, it was partly cloudy, with a temperature of 61. Observations for Southern Arizona, at Tucson, it was clear, with a temperature of 75. At Sierra Vista, it was partly cloudy, with a temperature of 71. At Nogales, it was mostly cloudy, with a temperature of 65. Observations for Southern California, at Blythe, it was partly cloudy, with a temperature of 79. It was cloudy, with a temperature of 58 at Los Angeles Airport, and 64 at San Diego. Regional observations, skies ranged from clear to partly cloudy. It was 78 at Las Vegas, 61 at Salt Lake City, 62 at Albuquerque, and 66 at El Paso. Once again, at 6 a.m. in Phoenix, under partly cloudy skies. The Sky Harbor temperature was 82 degrees. Here is the latest forecast. For the following area, in Arizona, Central Phoenix, issued at 4 a.m. Mountain Standard Time. Extreme heat warning in effect until 8 p.m. Mountain Standard Time this evening. Today, mostly sunny and hot. Highs 102 to 107. East wind around 5 miles per hour in the morning, becoming southwest 5 to 10 miles per hour in the afternoon. Tonight, clear in the evening, then becoming partly cloudy. Low 68 to 76. West wind 10 to 15 miles per hour in the evening, becoming northeast around 5 miles per hour after midnight. Wednesday, partly cloudy. Not as warm. Highs 97 to 102. Southeast wind around 5 miles per hour in the morning, becoming southwest 10 to 15 miles per hour in the afternoon. Wednesday night, clear. Low 63 to 72. Southwest wind 5 to 10 miles per hour in the evening, becoming south around 5 miles per hour after midnight. Thursday, sunny. Highs 95 to 100. Southeast wind around 5 miles per hour in the morning, becoming southwest 5 to 10 miles per hour in the afternoon. Thursday night, clear. Lows 64 to 71. Friday, sunny. Highs 96 to 102. Friday night, clear. Lows 64 to 71. Saturday, sunny. Highs 96 to 102. Saturday night, clear. Lows 64 to 71. Sunday, sunny. Highs 95 to 100. Sunday night, clear. Lows 63 to 70. Monday, sunny. Highs 94 to 100. Here is the synopsis for Southeast California, Southwest, and South Central Arizona. An extreme heat warning remains in effect for the Phoenix metro area through early this evening, with temperatures topping out between 105 to 107 degrees. Breezy conditions are anticipated along the lower Colorado River Valley today and Wednesday, and over the Arizona high terrain on Wednesday. A more noticeable cooling trend starting Wednesday will drop high temperatures into the upper 90s to around 100 degrees.
lasting through the upcoming weekend. Extreme heat warning remains in effect until 8 p.m. Mountain Standard Time this evening. What? Dangerously hot conditions. Afternoon temperatures 104 to 108. Moderate to major heat risk. Where? The Northwest Valley of the Phoenix Metro Area, the East Valley of the Phoenix Metro Area, Buckeye-Avondale, Deer Valley, Central Phoenix, North Phoenix-Glendale, Scottsdale-Paradise Valley, South Mountain Ahwatukee, and Southeast Valley Queen Creek. When? Until 8 p.m. Mountain Standard Time this evening. 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Actions should be taken to lessen the impact of the extreme heat. 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The current time is 6:22 a.m. Mountain Standard Time. Here is the 6 a.m. Mountain Standard Time observation for Phoenix, on Tuesday, May 12th. At Sky Harbor, it was partly cloudy. Visibility 10 miles. Temperature was 82 degrees, dew point 33, relative humidity 17%. Wind was northeast, at 12 miles an hour. And the pressure was 29.90 inches, and rising. Other observations for South Central Arizona, including the greater Phoenix area: it was clear, with a temperature of 73 at Buckeye, 80 at Deer Valley, 79 at Mesa Gateway, 75 at Chandler, and 74 at Gila Bend. It was partly cloudy, with a temperature of 79 at Glendale, 80 at Luke Air Force Base, 79 at Scottsdale Airport, and 82 at Falcon Field. Observations for Northern Arizona: it was clear, with a temperature of 49 at Flagstaff, 67 at Kingman, and 37 at the Grand Canyon. Under clear skies, Page reported 64, Winslow reported 52, and Shoal reported 57. At Payson, it was partly cloudy, with a temperature of 61. Observations for Southern Arizona: at Tucson, it was clear, with a temperature of 75. At Sierra Vista, it was partly cloudy, with a temperature of 71. At Nogales, it was mostly cloudy, with a temperature of 65. Observations for Southern California: at Blythe, it was partly cloudy, with a temperature of 79. It was cloudy, with a temperature of 58 at Los Angeles Airport, and 64 at San Diego. Regional observations: skies ranged from clear to partly cloudy. It was 78 at Las Vegas, 61 at Salt Lake City, 62 at Albuquerque, and 66 at El Paso. Once again, at 6 a.m. in Phoenix, under partly cloudy skies. The Sky Harbor temperature was 82 degrees. Here is the latest forecast. For the following area, in Arizona, Central Phoenix, issued at 4 a.m. Mountain Standard Time. Extreme heat warning in effect until 8 p.m. Mountain Standard Time this evening. Today, mostly sunny and hot. Highs 102 to 107.
east wind around 5 miles per hour in the morning, becoming southwest 5 to 10 miles per hour in the afternoon. Tonight, clear in the evening, then becoming partly cloudy. Low 68 to 76. West wind 10 to 15 miles per hour in the evening, becoming northeast around 5 miles per hour after midnight. Wednesday, partly cloudy. Not as warm. Highs 97 to 102. Southeast wind around 5 miles per hour in the morning, becoming southwest 10 to 15 miles per hour in the afternoon. Wednesday night, clear. Low 63 to 72. Southwest wind 5 to 10 miles per hour in the evening, becoming south around 5 miles per hour after midnight. Thursday, sunny. Highs 95 to 100. Southeast wind around 5 miles per hour in the morning, becoming southwest 5 to 10 miles per hour in the afternoon. Thursday night, clear. Lows 64 to 71. Friday, sunny. Highs 96 to 102. Friday night, clear. Lows 64 to 71. Saturday, sunny. Highs 96 to 102. Saturday night, clear. Lows 64 to 71. Sunday, sunny. Highs 95 to 100. Sunday night, clear. Lows 63 to 70. Monday, sunny. Highs 94 to 100. Here is the synopsis for Southeast California, Southwest, and South Central Arizona. An extreme heat warning remains in effect for the Phoenix metro area through early this evening, with temperatures topping out between 105 to 107 degrees. Breezy conditions are anticipated along the lower Colorado River Valley today and Wednesday, and over the Arizona high terrain on Wednesday. A more noticeable cooling trend starting Wednesday will drop high temperatures into the upper 90s to around 100 degrees, lasting through the upcoming weekend. Extreme heat warning remains in effect until 8 p.m. Mountain Standard Time this evening. What? Dangerously hot conditions. Afternoon temperatures 104 to 108. Moderate to major heat risk. Where? The Northwest Valley of the Phoenix Metro Area, the East Valley of the Phoenix Metro Area, Buckeye-Avondale, Deer Valley, Central Phoenix, North Phoenix-Glendale, Scottsdale-Paradise Valley, South Mountain Ahwatukee, and Southeast Valley Queen Creek. When? Until 8 p.m. Mountain Standard Time this evening. Impacts: heat-related illnesses increase significantly during extreme heat events. 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Actions should be taken to lessen the impact of the extreme heat. 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The current time is 6:29 a.m. Mountain Standard Time. Here is the 6 a.m. Mountain Standard Time observation for Phoenix on Tuesday, May 12th. At Sky Harbor, it was partly cloudy. Visibility 10 miles. Temperature was 82 degrees,
Dew point 33, relative humidity 17%. Wind was northeast, at 12 miles an hour. And the pressure was 29.90 inches, and rising. Other observations for south central Arizona, including the greater Phoenix area, it was clear, with a temperature of 73 at Buckeye, 80 at Deer Valley, 79 at Mesa Gateway, 75 at Chandler, and 74 at Gila Bend. It was partly cloudy, with a temperature of 79 at Glendale, 80 at Luke Air Force Base, 79 at Scottsdale Airport, and 82 at Falcon Field. Observations for northern Arizona, it was clear, with a temperature of 49 at Flagstaff, 67 at Kingman, and 37 at the Grand Canyon. Under clear skies, Page reported 64, Winslow reported 52, and Scholl reported 57. At Payson, it was partly cloudy, with a temperature of 61. Observations for southern Arizona, at Tucson, it was clear, with a temperature of 75. At Sierra Vista, it was partly cloudy, with a temperature of 71. At Nogales, it was mostly cloudy, with a temperature of 65. Observations for Southern California, at Blythe, it was partly cloudy, with a temperature of 79. It was cloudy, with a temperature of 58 at Los Angeles Airport, and 64 at San Diego. Regional observations, skies ranged from clear to partly cloudy. It was 78 at Las Vegas, 61 at Salt Lake City, 62 at Albuquerque, and 66 at El Paso. Once again, at 6 a.m. in Phoenix, under partly cloudy skies. The Sky Harbor temperature was 82 degrees. Here is the latest forecast. For the following area, in Arizona, Central Phoenix, issued at 4 a.m. Mountain Standard Time. Extreme heat warning in effect until 8 p.m. Mountain Standard Time this evening. Today, mostly sunny and hot. Highs 102 to 107. East wind around 5 miles per hour in the morning, becoming southwest 5 to 10 miles per hour in the afternoon. Tonight, clear in the evening, then becoming partly cloudy. Low 68 to 76. West wind 10 to 15 miles per hour in the evening, becoming northeast around 5 miles per hour after midnight. Wednesday, partly cloudy. Not as warm. Highs 97 to 102. Southeast wind around 5 miles per hour in the morning, becoming southwest 10 to 15 miles per hour in the afternoon. Wednesday night, clear. Low 63 to 72. Southwest wind 5 to 10 miles per hour in the evening, becoming south around 5 miles per hour after midnight. Thursday, sunny. Highs 95 to 100. Southeast wind around 5 miles per hour in the morning, becoming southwest 5 to 10 miles per hour in the afternoon. Thursday night, clear. Lows 64 to 71. Friday, sunny. Friday night, clear. Lows 64 to 71. Saturday, sunny. Highs 96 to 102. Saturday night, clear. Lows 64 to 71. Sunday, sunny. Highs 95 to 100. Sunday night, clear. Lows 63 to 70. Monday, sunny. Highs 94 to 100. Here is the synopsis for Southeast California, Southwest, and South Central Arizona. An extreme heat warning remains in effect for the Phoenix metro area through early this evening, with temperatures topping out between 105 to 107 degrees. Breezy conditions are anticipated along the lower Colorado River Valley today and Wednesday, and over the Arizona high terrain on Wednesday. A more noticeable cooling trend starting Wednesday will drop high temperatures into the upper 90s to around 100 degrees, lasting through the upcoming weekend. Extreme heat warning remains in effect until 8 p.m. Mountain Standard Time this evening. What? Dangerously hot conditions. Afternoon temperatures 104 to 108. Moderate to major heat risk. Where?
the Northwest Valley of the Phoenix Metro Area, the East Valley of the Phoenix Metro Area, Buckeye-Avondale, Deer Valley, Central Phoenix, North Phoenix-Glendale, Scottsdale-Paradise Valley, South Mountain Ahwatukee, and Southeast Valley-Queen Creek. When, until 8 p.m. Mountain Standard Time this evening.

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Actions should be taken to lessen the impact of the extreme heat. 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The current time is 6:36 a.m. Mountain Standard Time. Here is the 6 a.m. Mountain Standard Time observation for Phoenix on Tuesday, May 12th. At Sky Harbor, it was partly cloudy. Visibility 10 miles. Temperature was 82 degrees, dew point 33, relative humidity 17%. Wind was northeast, at 12 miles an hour. And the pressure was 29.90 inches, and rising. Other observations for South Central Arizona including the Greater Phoenix area, it was clear, with a temperature of 73 at Buckeye, 80 at Deer Valley, 79 at Mesa Gateway, 75 at Chandler, and 74 at Gila Bend. It was partly cloudy, with a temperature of 79 at Glendale, 80 at Luke Air Force Base, 79 at Scottsdale Airport, and 82 at Falcon Field. Observations for Northern Arizona, it was clear, with a temperature of 49 at Flagstaff, 67 at Kingman, and 37 at the Grand Canyon. Under clear skies, Page reported 64, winds low reported 52, and Shoal reported 57. At Payson, it was partly cloudy, with a temperature of 61. Observations for Southern Arizona, at Tucson, it was clear, with a temperature of 75. At Sierra Vista, it was partly cloudy, with a temperature of 71. At Nogales, it was mostly cloudy, with a temperature of 65. Observations for Southern California, at Blythe, it was partly cloudy, with a temperature of 79. It was cloudy, with a temperature of 58 at Los Angeles Airport, and 64 at San Diego. Regional observations, skies ranged from clear to partly cloudy. It was 78 at Las Vegas, 61 at Salt Lake City, 62 at Albuquerque, and 66 at El Paso. Once again, at 6 a.m. in Phoenix, under partly cloudy skies. The Sky Harbor temperature was 82 degrees. Here is the latest forecast. For the following area, in Arizona, Central Phoenix, issued at 4 a.m. Mountain Standard Time. Extreme heat warning in effect until 8 p.m. Mountain Standard Time this evening. Today, mostly sunny and hot. Highs 102 to 107. East wind around 5 miles per hour in the morning, becoming southwest 5 to 10 miles per hour in the afternoon. Tonight, clear in the evening, then becoming partly cloudy. Low 68 to 76. West wind 10 to 15 miles per hour in the evening, becoming northeast around 5 miles per hour after midnight. Wednesday, partly cloudy. Not as warm. Highs 97 to 102. Southeast wind around 5 miles per hour in the morning, becoming southwest 10 to 15 miles per hour in the afternoon. Wednesday night, clear. Low 63 to 72.
southwest wind 5 to 10 miles per hour in the evening, becoming south around 5 miles per hour after midnight. Thursday, sunny. Highs 95 to 100. Southeast wind around 5 miles per hour in the morning, becoming southwest 5 to 10 miles per hour in the afternoon. Thursday night, clear. Lows 64 to 71. Friday, sunny. Highs 96 to 102. Friday night, clear. Lows 64 to 71. Saturday, sunny. Highs 96 to 102. Saturday night, clear. Lows 64 to 71. Sunday, sunny. Highs 95 to 100. Sunday night, clear. Lows 63 to 70. Monday, sunny. Highs 94 to 100. Here is the synopsis for Southeast California, Southwest, and South Central Arizona. An extreme heat warning remains in effect for the Phoenix metro area through early this evening, with temperatures topping out between 105 to 107 degrees. Breezy conditions are anticipated along the lower Colorado River Valley today and Wednesday, and over the Arizona high terrain on Wednesday. A more noticeable cooling trend starting Wednesday will drop high temperatures into the upper 90s to around 100 degrees, lasting through the upcoming weekend. Extreme heat warning remains in effect until 8 p.m. Mountain Standard Time this evening. What? Dangerously hot conditions. Afternoon temperatures 104 to 108. Moderate to major heat risk. Where? The Northwest Valley of the Phoenix metro area, the East Valley of the Phoenix metro area, Buckeye-Avondale, Deer Valley, Central Phoenix, North Phoenix-Glendale, Scottsdale-Paradise Valley, South Mountain Arutuki, and Southeast Valley Queen Creek. When? Until 8 p.m. Mountain Standard Time this evening. 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The current time is 6:43 a.m. Mountain Standard Time. Here is the 6 a.m. Mountain Standard Time observation for Phoenix on Tuesday, May 12th. At Sky Harbor, it was partly cloudy. Visibility 10 miles. Temperature was 82 degrees, dew point 33, relative humidity 17%. Wind was northeast, at 12 miles an hour. And the pressure was 29.90 inches, and rising. Other observations for South Central Arizona, including the greater Phoenix area: it was clear, with a temperature of 73 at Buckeye, 80 at Deer Valley, 79 at Mesa Gateway, 75 at Chandler, and 74 at Gila Bend. It was partly cloudy, with a temperature of 79 at Glendale, 80 at Luke Air Force Base, 79 at Scottsdale Airport, and 82 at Falcon Field. Observations for Northern Arizona: it was clear, with a temperature of 49 at Flagstaff, 60.

temperature of 65. Observations for Southern California, Ed Blythe. It was partly cloudy, with a temperature of 79. It was cloudy, with a temperature of 58 at Los Angeles Airport, and 64 at San Diego. Regional observations, skies ranged from clear to partly cloudy. It was 78 at Las Vegas, 61 at Salt Lake City, 62 at Albuquerque, and 66 at El Paso. Once again, at 6 a.m. in Phoenix, under partly cloudy skies. The Sky Harbor temperature was 82 degrees. Here is the latest forecast. For the following area, in Arizona, Central Phoenix, issued at 4 a.m. Mountain Standard Time. Extreme heat warning in effect until 8 p.m. Mountain Standard Time this evening. Today, mostly sunny and hot. Highs 102 to 107. East wind around 5 miles per hour in the morning, becoming southwest 5 to 10 miles per hour in the afternoon. Tonight, clear in the evening, then becoming partly cloudy. Low 68 to 76. West wind 10 to 15 miles per hour in the evening, becoming northeast around 5 miles per hour after midnight. Wednesday, partly cloudy. Not as warm. Highs 97 to 102. Southeast wind around 5 miles per hour in the morning, becoming southwest 10 to 15 miles per hour in the afternoon. Wednesday night, clear. Low 63 to 72. Southwest wind 5 to 10 miles per hour in the evening, becoming south around 5 miles per hour after midnight. Thursday, sunny. Highs 95 to 100. Southeast wind around 5 miles per hour in the morning, becoming southwest 5 to 10 miles per hour in the afternoon. Thursday night, clear. Lows 64 to 71. Friday, sunny. Highs 96 to 102. Friday night, clear. Lows 64 to 71. Saturday, sunny. Highs 96 to 102. Saturday night, clear. Lows 64 to 71. Sunday, sunny. Highs 95 to 100. Sunday night, clear. Lows 63 to 70. Monday, sunny. Highs 94 to 100. Here is the synopsis for Southeast California, Southwest, and South Central Arizona. An extreme heat warning remains in effect for the Phoenix metro area through early this evening, with temperatures topping out between 105 to 107 degrees. Breezy conditions are anticipated along the lower Colorado River Valley today and Wednesday, and over the Arizona high terrain on Wednesday. A more noticeable cooling trend starting Wednesday will drop high temperatures into the upper 90s to around 100 degrees, lasting through the upcoming weekend. Extreme heat warning remains in effect until 8 p.m. Mountain Standard Time this evening. What? Dangerously hot conditions. Afternoon temperatures 104 to 108. Moderate to major heat risk. Where? The Northwest Valley of the Phoenix metro area, the East Valley of the Phoenix metro area, Buckeye-Avondale, Deer Valley, Central Phoenix, North Phoenix-Glendale, Scottsdale-Paradise Valley, South Mountain-Arutuki, and Southeast Valley-Queen Creek. When? Until 8 p.m. Mountain Standard Time this evening. 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

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The current time is 6:51 a.m. Mountain Standard Time. Here is the 6 a.m. Mountain Standard Time observation for Phoenix on Tuesday, May 12th. At Sky Harbor, it was partly cloudy. Visibility 10 miles. Temperature was 82 degrees, dew point 33, relative humidity 17%. Wind was northeast, at 12 miles an hour. And the pressure was 29.90 inches, and rising. Other observations for South Central Arizona, including the Greater Phoenix area, it was clear, with a temperature of 73 at Buckeye, 80 at Deer Valley, 79 at Mesa Gateway, 75 at Chandler, and 74 at Gila Bend. It was partly cloudy, with a temperature of 79 at Glendale, 80 at Luke Air Force Base, 79 at Scottsdale Airport, and 82 at Falcon Field. Observations for Northern Arizona, it was clear, with a temperature of 49 at Flagstaff, 67 at Kingman, and 37 at the Grand Canyon. Under clear skies, Page reported 64, winds low reported 52, and Shoal reported 57. At Payson, it was partly cloudy, with a temperature of 61. Observations for Southern Arizona, at Tucson, it was clear, with a temperature of 75. At Sierra Vista, it was partly cloudy, with a temperature of 71. At Nogales, it was mostly cloudy, with a temperature of 65. Observations for Southern California, at Blythe, it was partly cloudy, with a temperature of 79. It was cloudy, with a temperature of 58 at Los Angeles Airport, and 64 at San Diego. Regional observations, skies ranged from clear to partly cloudy. It was 78 at Las Vegas, 61 at Salt Lake City, 62 at Albuquerque, and 66 at El Paso. Once again, at 6 a.m. in Phoenix, under partly cloudy skies. The Sky Harbor temperature was 82 degrees. Here is the latest forecast. For the following area, in Arizona, Central Phoenix, issued at 4 a.m. Mountain Standard Time. Extreme heat warning in effect until 8 p.m. Mountain Standard Time this evening. Today, mostly sunny and hot. Highs 102 to 107. East wind around 5 miles per hour in the morning, becoming southwest 5 to 10 miles per hour in the afternoon. Tonight, clear in the evening, then becoming partly cloudy. Low 68 to 76. West wind 10 to 15 miles per hour in the evening, becoming northeast around 5 miles per hour after midnight. Wednesday, partly cloudy. Not as warm. Highs 97 to 102. Southeast wind around 5 miles per hour in the morning, becoming southwest 10 to 15 miles per hour in the afternoon. Wednesday night, clear. Low 63 to 72. Southwest wind 5 to 10 miles per hour in the evening, becoming south around 5 miles per hour after midnight. Thursday, sunny. Highs 95 to 100. Southeast wind around 5 miles per hour in the morning, becoming southwest 5 to 10 miles per hour in the afternoon. Thursday night, clear. Lows 64 to 71. Friday, sunny. Highs 96 to 102. Friday night, clear. Lows 64 to 71. Saturday, sunny. Highs 96 to 102. Saturday night, clear. Lows 64 to 71. Sunday, sunny. Highs 95 to 100. Sunday night, clear. Low 63 to 70. Monday, sunny.
highs 94 to 100. Here is the synopsis for Southeast California, Southwest, and South Central Arizona. An extreme heat warning remains in effect for the Phoenix metro area through early this evening, with temperatures topping out between 105 to 107 degrees. Breezy conditions are anticipated along the lower Colorado River Valley today and Wednesday, and over the Arizona high terrain on Wednesday. A more noticeable cooling trend starting Wednesday will drop high temperatures into the upper 90s to around 100 degrees, lasting through the upcoming weekend. Extreme heat warning remains in effect until 8 p.m. Mountain Standard Time this evening. What? Dangerously hot conditions. Afternoon temperatures 104 to 108. Moderate to major heat risk. Where? The Northwest Valley of the Phoenix Metro Area, the East Valley of the Phoenix Metro Area, Buckeye Avondale, Deer Valley, Central Phoenix, North Phoenix Glendale, Scottsdale Paradise Valley, South Mountain Arutuki, and Southeast Valley Queen Creek. When? Until 8 p.m. Mountain Standard Time this evening. 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Actions should be taken to lessen the impact of the extreme heat. 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Anyone overcome by heat should be moved to a cool and shaded location. Heat stroke is an emergency. 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The current time is 6:58 a.m. Mountain Standard Time. Here is the 6 a.m. Mountain Standard Time observation for Phoenix on Tuesday, May 12th. At Sky Harbor, it was partly cloudy. Visibility 10 miles. Temperature was 82 degrees, dew point 33, relative humidity 17%. Wind was northeast, at 12 miles an hour. And the pressure was 29.90 inches, and rising. Other observations for South Central Arizona, including the Greater Phoenix area: it was clear, with a temperature of 73 at Buckeye, 80 at Deer Valley, 79 at Mesa Gateway, 75 at Chandler, and 74 at Gila Bend. It was partly cloudy, with a temperature of 79 at Glendale, 80 at Luke Air Force Base, 79 at Scottsdale Airport, and 82 at Falcon Field. Observations for Northern Arizona: it was clear, with a temperature of 49 at Flagstaff, 67 at Kingman, and 37 at the Grand Canyon. Under clear skies, Page reported 64, winds low reported 52, and Shoal reported 57. At Payson, it was partly cloudy, with a temperature of 61. Observations for Southern Arizona: at Tucson, it was clear, with a temperature of 75. At Sierra Vista, it was partly cloudy, with a temperature of 71. At Nogales, it was mostly cloudy, with a temperature of 65. Observations for Southern California: at Blythe, it was partly cloudy, with a temperature of 79. It was cloudy, with a temperature of 58 at Los Angeles Airport, and 64 at San Diego. Regional observations: skies ranged from clear to partly cloudy. It was 78 at Las Vegas, 61 at Salt Lake City, 62 at Albuquerque,
and 66 at El Paso. Once again, at 6 a.m. in Phoenix, under partly cloudy skies. The Sky Harbor temperature was 82 degrees. Here is the latest forecast. For the following area, in Arizona, Central Phoenix, issued at 4 a.m. Mountain Standard Time. Extreme heat warning in effect until 8 p.m. Mountain Standard Time this evening. Today, mostly sunny and hot. Highs 102 to 107. East wind around 5 miles per hour in the morning, becoming southwest 5 to 10 miles per hour in the afternoon. Tonight, clear in the evening, then becoming partly cloudy. Low 68 to 76. West wind 10 to 15 miles per hour in the evening, becoming northeast around 5 miles per hour after midnight. Wednesday, partly cloudy. Not as warm. Highs 97 to 102. Southeast wind around 5 miles per hour in the morning, becoming southwest 10 to 15 miles per hour in the afternoon. Wednesday night, clear. Low 63 to 72. Southwest wind 5 to 10 miles per hour in the evening, becoming south around 5 miles per hour after midnight. Thursday, sunny. Highs 95 to 100. Southeast wind around 5 miles per hour in the morning, becoming southwest 5 to 10 miles per hour in the afternoon. Thursday night, clear. Lows 64 to 71. Friday, sunny. Highs 96 to 102. Friday night, clear. Lows 64 to 71. Saturday, sunny. Highs 96 to 102. Saturday night, clear. Lows 64 to 71. Sunday, sunny. Highs 95 to 100. Sunday night, clear. Lows 63 to 70. Monday, sunny. Highs 94 to 100. Here is the synopsis for Southeast California, Southwest, and South Central Arizona. An extreme heat warning remains in effect for the Phoenix metro area through early this evening, with temperatures topping out between 105 to 107 degrees. Breezy conditions are anticipated along the lower Colorado River Valley today and Wednesday, and over the Arizona high terrain on Wednesday. A more noticeable cooling trend starting Wednesday will drop high temperatures into the upper 90s to around 100 degrees, lasting through the upcoming weekend. Extreme heat warning remains in effect until 8 p.m. Mountain Standard Time this evening. What? Dangerously hot conditions. Afternoon temperatures 104 to 108. Moderate to major heat risk. Where? The Northwest Valley of the Phoenix metro area, the East Valley of the Phoenix metro area, Buckeye-Avondale, Deer Valley, Central Phoenix, North Phoenix-Glendale, Scottsdale-Paradise Valley, South Mountain-Arutuki, and Southeast Valley-Queen Creek. When? Until 8 p.m. Mountain Standard Time this evening. Impacts: heat-related illnesses increase significantly during extreme heat events. 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
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The current time is 7:05 a.m. Mountain Standard Time. Here is the latest forecast for the following area in Arizona, Central Phoenix, issued at 4 a.m. Mountain Standard Time. Extreme heat warning in effect until 8 p.m. Mountain Standard Time this evening. Today, mostly sunny and hot. Highs 102 to 107. East wind around 5 miles per hour in the morning, becoming southwest 5 to 10 miles per hour in the afternoon. Tonight, clear in the evening, then becoming partly cloudy. Low 68 to 76. West wind 10 to 15 miles per hour in the evening, becoming northeast around 5 miles per hour after midnight. Wednesday, partly cloudy. Not as warm. Highs 97 to 102. Southeast wind around 5 miles per hour in the morning, becoming southwest 10 to 15 miles per hour in the afternoon. Wednesday night, clear. Low 63 to 72. Southwest wind 5 to 10 miles per hour in the evening, becoming south around 5 miles per hour after midnight. Thursday, sunny. Highs 95 to 100. Southeast wind around 5 miles per hour in the morning, becoming southwest 5 to 10 miles per hour in the afternoon. Thursday night, clear. Lows 64 to 71. Friday, sunny. Highs 96 to 102. Friday night, clear. Lows 64 to 71. Saturday, sunny. Highs 96 to 102. Saturday night, clear. Lows 64 to 71. Sunday, sunny. Highs 95 to 100. Sunday night, clear. Lows 63 to 70. Monday, sunny. Highs 94 to 100. Here is the synopsis for Southeast California, Southwest, and South Central Arizona. An extreme heat warning remains in effect for the Phoenix metro area through early this evening, with temperatures topping out between 105 to 107 degrees. Breezy conditions are anticipated along the lower Colorado River Valley today and Wednesday, and over the Arizona high terrain on Wednesday. A more noticeable cooling trend starting Wednesday will drop high temperatures into the upper 90s to around 100 degrees, lasting through the upcoming weekend. Extreme heat warning remains in effect until 8 p.m. Mountain Standard Time this evening. What? Dangerously hot conditions. Afternoon temperatures 104 to 108. Moderate to major heat risk. Where? The Northwest Valley of the Phoenix Metro Area, the East Valley of the Phoenix Metro Area, Buckeye-Avondale, Deer Valley, Central Phoenix, North Phoenix-Glendale, Scottsdale-Paradise Valley, South Mountain Ahwatukee, and Southeast Valley Queen Creek. When? Until 8 p.m. Mountain Standard Time this evening. 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
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The current time is 7:10 a.m. Mountain Standard Time. Here is the 7 a.m. Mountain Standard Time observation for Phoenix on Tuesday, May 12th. The report from Sky Harbor was not available. Other observations for South Central Arizona, including the Greater Phoenix area and Deer Valley, the weather conditions were not available. Observations for Northern Arizona at Flagstaff, the weather conditions were not available. Observations for Southern Arizona at Tucson, the weather conditions were not available. Observations for Southern California, regional observations at Las Vegas, the weather conditions were not available. Once again, at 7 a.m. in Phoenix, the report from Sky Harbor was not available. Here is the latest forecast. For the following area, in Arizona, Central Phoenix, issued at 4 a.m. Mountain Standard Time. Extreme heat warning in effect until 8 p.m. Mountain Standard Time this evening. Today, mostly sunny and hot. Highs 102 to 107. East wind around 5 miles per hour in the morning, becoming southwest 5 to 10 miles per hour in the afternoon. Tonight, clear in the evening, then becoming partly cloudy. Low 68 to 76. West wind 10 to 15 miles per hour in the evening, becoming northeast around 5 miles per hour after midnight. Wednesday, partly cloudy. Not as warm. Highs 97 to 102. Southeast wind around 5 miles per hour in the morning, becoming southwest 10 to 15 miles per hour in the afternoon. Wednesday night, clear. Low 63 to 72. Southwest wind 5 to 10 miles per hour in the evening, becoming south around 5 miles per hour after midnight. Thursday, sunny. Highs 95 to 100. Southeast wind around 5 miles per hour in the morning, becoming southwest 5 to 10 miles per hour in the afternoon. Thursday night, clear. Lows 64 to 71. Friday, sunny. Highs 96 to 102. Friday night, clear. Lows 64 to 71. Saturday, sunny. Highs 96 to 102. Saturday night, clear. Lows 64 to 71. Sunday, sunny. Highs 95 to 100. Sunday night, clear. Lows 63 to 70. Monday, sunny. Highs 94 to 100. Here is the synopsis for Southeast California, Southwest, and South Central Arizona. An extreme heat warning remains in effect for the Phoenix metro area through early this evening, with temperatures topping out between 105 to 107 degrees. Breezy conditions are anticipated along the lower Colorado River Valley today and Wednesday, and over the Arizona high terrain on Wednesday. A more noticeable cooling trend starting Wednesday will drop high temperatures into the upper 90s to around 100 degrees, lasting through the upcoming weekend. Extreme heat warning remains in effect until 8 p.m. Mountain Standard Time this evening. What? Dangerously hot conditions. Afternoon temperatures 104 to 108. Moderate to major heat risk. Where? The Northwest Valley of the Phoenix Metro Area, the East Valley of the Phoenix Metro Area, Buckeye-Avondale, Deer Valley, Central Phoenix, North Phoenix-Glendale, Scottsdale-Paradise Valley, South Mountain Arutuki, and Southeast Valley Queen Creek. When? Until 8 p.m. Mountain Standard Time this evening. 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
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Actions should be taken to lessen the impact of the extreme heat. 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The current time is 7:16 a.m. Mountain Standard Time. Here is the 7 a.m. Mountain Standard Time observation for Phoenix, on Tuesday, May 12th. The report from Sky Harbor was not available. Other observations for South Central Arizona, including the Greater Phoenix area and Deer Valley, the weather conditions were not available. Observations for Northern Arizona at Flagstaff, the weather conditions were not available. Observations for Southern Arizona at Tucson, the weather conditions were not available. Observations for Southern California, regional observations at Las Vegas, the weather conditions were not available. Once again, at 7 a.m. in Phoenix, the report from Sky Harbor was not available. Here is the latest forecast. For the following area, in Arizona, Central Phoenix, issued at 4 a.m. Mountain Standard Time. Extreme heat warning in effect until 8 p.m. Mountain Standard Time this evening. Today, mostly sunny and hot. Highs 102 to 107. East wind around 5 miles per hour in the morning, becoming southwest 5 to 10 miles per hour in the afternoon. Tonight, clear in the evening, then becoming partly cloudy. Low 68 to 76. West wind 10 to 15 miles per hour in the evening, becoming northeast around 5 miles per hour after midnight. Wednesday, partly cloudy. Not as warm. Highs 97 to 102. Southeast wind around 5 miles per hour in the morning, becoming southwest 10 to 15 miles per hour in the afternoon. Wednesday night, clear. Low 63 to 72. Southwest wind 5 to 10 miles per hour in the evening, becoming south around 5 miles per hour after midnight. Thursday, sunny. Highs 95 to 100. Southeast wind around 5 miles per hour in the morning, becoming southwest 5 to 10 miles per hour in the afternoon. Thursday night, clear. Lows 64 to 71. Friday, sunny. Highs 96 to 102. Friday night, clear. Lows 64 to 71. Saturday, sunny. Highs 96 to 102. Saturday night, clear. Lows 64 to 71. Sunday, sunny. Highs 95 to 100. Sunday night, clear. Lows 63 to 70. Monday, sunny. Highs 94 to 100. Here is the synopsis for Southeast California, Southwest, and South Central Arizona. An extreme heat warning remains in effect for the Phoenix metro area through early this evening, with temperatures topping out between 105 to 107 degrees. Breezy conditions are anticipated along the lower Colorado River Valley today and Wednesday, and over the Arizona high terrain on Wednesday. A more noticeable cooling trend starting Wednesday will drop high temperatures into the upper 90s to around 100 degrees, lasting through the upcoming weekend. Extreme heat warning remains in effect until 8 p.m. Mountain Standard Time this evening. What? Dangerously hot conditions. Afternoon temperatures 104 to 108. Moderate to major heat risk.
where the Northwest Valley of the Phoenix metro area, the East Valley of the Phoenix metro area, Buckeye Avondale, Deer Valley, Central Phoenix, North Phoenix Glendale, Scottsdale Paradise Valley, South Mountain Arutuki, and Southeast Valley Queen Creek. When, until 8 p.m. Mountain Standard Time this evening. Impacts, heat-related illnesses increase significantly during extreme heat events. Overexposure can cause heat cramps and heat exhaustion to develop and, without intervention, can lead to heat stroke. 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Actions should be taken to lessen the impact of the extreme heat. 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You're listening to National Weather Service NOAA Weather Radio, KEC 94 in Phoenix, Arizona, serving South Central Arizona. The current time is 7:22 a.m. Mountain Standard Time. Here is the 7 a.m. Mountain Standard Time observation for Phoenix on Tuesday, May 12th. The report from Sky Harbor was not available. Other observations for South Central Arizona, including the Greater Phoenix area and Deer Valley, the weather conditions were not available. Observations for Northern Arizona at Flagstaff, the weather conditions were not available. Observations for Southern Arizona at Tucson, the weather conditions were not available. Observations for Southern California, regional observations at Las Vegas, the weather conditions were not available. Once again, at 7 a.m. in Phoenix, the report from Sky Harbor was not available. Here is the latest forecast. For the following area, in Arizona, Central Phoenix, issued at 4 a.m. Mountain Standard Time. Extreme heat warning in effect until 8 p.m. Mountain Standard Time this evening. Today, mostly sunny and hot. Highs 102 to 107. East wind around 5 miles per hour in the morning, becoming southwest 5 to 10 miles per hour in the afternoon. Tonight, clear in the evening, then becoming partly cloudy. Low 68 to 76. West wind 10 to 15 miles per hour in the evening, becoming northeast around 5 miles per hour after midnight. Wednesday, partly cloudy. Not as warm. Highs 97 to 102. Southeast wind around 5 miles per hour in the morning, becoming southwest 10 to 15 miles per hour in the afternoon. Wednesday night, clear. Low 63 to 72. Southwest wind 5 to 10 miles per hour in the evening, becoming south around 5 miles per hour after midnight. Thursday, sunny. Highs 95 to 100. Southeast wind around 5 miles per hour in the morning, becoming southwest 5 to 10 miles per hour in the afternoon. Thursday night, clear. Lows 64 to 71. Friday, sunny. Highs 96 to 102. Friday night, clear. Lows 64 to 71. Saturday, sunny. Highs 96 to 102. Saturday night, clear. Lows 64 to 71. Sunday, sunny. Highs 95 to 100. Sunday night, clear. Lows 63 to 70. Monday, sunny. Highs 94 to 100.
the Phoenix, Arizona climate summary for yesterday, May 11, 2026. Yesterday's high temperature was 109 degrees and the low 77 degrees. No precipitation fell yesterday, which leaves the monthly total at a trace. The total precipitation for the year still stands at 0.32 inches. Yesterday the maximum wind observed was 13 miles an hour from the north, which occurred at 4:38 p.m. The highest wind gust observed was 25 miles per hour from the north, which occurred at 4:36 p.m. The average wind speed was less than 5 miles per hour yesterday. Yesterday's maximum relative humidity was 17%, and the minimum relative humidity was 5%. The low temperature this morning was 80 degrees. The normal high temperature for today is 93 degrees, and the normal low is 68. The record high for today is 109, which occurred in 1996, and the record low is 48, which occurred in 1905. Sunrise today is at 5:30 a.m. and sunset is at 7:19 p.m. Here is the synopsis for Southeast California, Southwest, and South Central Arizona. An extreme heat warning remains in effect for the Phoenix metro area through early this evening, with temperatures topping out between 105 to 107 degrees. Breezy conditions are anticipated along the lower Colorado River Valley today and Wednesday and over the Arizona high terrain on Wednesday. A more noticeable cooling trend starting Wednesday will drop high temperatures into the upper 90s to around 100 degrees, lasting through the upcoming weekend. Extreme heat warning remains in effect until 8 p.m. Mountain Standard Time this evening. What? Dangerously hot conditions. Afternoon temperatures 104 to 108. Moderate to major heat risk. Where? The Northwest Valley of the Phoenix Metro Area, the East Valley of the Phoenix Metro Area, Buckeye-Avondale, Deer Valley, Central Phoenix, North Phoenix-Glendale, Scottsdale-Paradise Valley, South Mountain Arutuki, and Southeast Valley Queen Creek. When? Until 8 p.m. Mountain Standard Time this evening. Impacts: heat-related illnesses increase significantly during extreme heat events. 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Actions should be taken to lessen the impact of the extreme heat. 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The current time is 7:29 a.m. Mountain Standard Time. Here is the 7 a.m. Mountain Standard Time observation for Phoenix, on Tuesday, May 12th. The report from Sky Harbor was not available. Other observations for South Central Arizona, including the Greater Phoenix area and Deer Valley, the weather conditions were not available. Observations for Northern Arizona at Flagstaff, the weather conditions were not available. Observations for Southern Arizona at Tucson, the weather conditions were not available. Observations for Southern California, regional observations at Las Vegas, the weather conditions were not available. Once again, at 7 a.m. in Phoenix, the report from Sky Harbor was not available. Here is the latest forecast.
for the following area in Arizona, Central Phoenix, issued at 4 a.m. Mountain Standard Time. Extreme heat warning in effect until 8 p.m. Mountain Standard Time this evening. Today, mostly sunny and hot. Highs 102 to 107. East wind around 5 miles per hour in the morning, becoming southwest 5 to 10 miles per hour in the afternoon. Tonight, clear in the evening, then becoming partly cloudy. Low 68 to 76. West wind 10 to 15 miles per hour in the evening, becoming northeast around 5 miles per hour after midnight. Wednesday, partly cloudy. Not as warm. Highs 97 to 102. Southeast wind around 5 miles per hour in the morning, becoming southwest 10 to 15 miles per hour in the afternoon. Wednesday night, clear. Low 63 to 72. Southwest wind 5 to 10 miles per hour in the evening, becoming south around 5 miles per hour after midnight. Thursday, sunny. Highs 95 to 100. Southeast wind around 5 miles per hour in the morning, becoming southwest 5 to 10 miles per hour in the afternoon. Thursday night, clear. Lows 64 to 71. Friday, sunny. Highs 96 to 102. Friday night, clear. Lows 64 to 71. Saturday, sunny. Highs 96 to 102. Saturday night, clear. Lows 64 to 71. Sunday, sunny. Highs 95 to 100. Sunday night, clear. Lows 63 to 70. Monday, sunny. Highs 94 to 100. The Phoenix, Arizona climate summary for yesterday, May 11, 2026. Yesterday's high temperature was 109 degrees and the low 77 degrees. No precipitation fell yesterday, which leaves the monthly total at a trace. The total precipitation for the year still stands at 0.32 inches. Yesterday the maximum wind observed was 13 miles an hour from the north, which occurred at 4:38 p.m. The highest wind gust observed was 25 miles per hour from the north, which occurred at 4:36 p.m. The average wind speed was less than 5 miles per hour yesterday. Yesterday's maximum relative humidity was 17%, and the minimum relative humidity was 5%. The low temperature this morning was 80 degrees. The normal high temperature for today is 93 degrees, and the normal low is 68. The record high for today is 109, which occurred in 1996, and the record low is 48, which occurred in 1905. Sunrise today is at 5:30 a.m. and sunset is at 7:19 p.m. Here is the synopsis for Southeast California, Southwest, and South Central Arizona. An extreme heat warning remains in effect for the Phoenix metro area through early this evening, with temperatures topping out between 105 to 107 degrees. Breezy conditions are anticipated along the lower Colorado River Valley today and Wednesday, and over the Arizona high terrain on Wednesday. A more noticeable cooling trend starting Wednesday will drop high temperatures into the upper 90s to around 100 degrees, lasting through the upcoming weekend. Extreme heat warning remains in effect until 8 p.m. Mountain Standard Time this evening. What? Dangerously hot conditions. Afternoon temperatures 104 to 108. Moderate to major heat risk. Where? The Northwest Valley of the Phoenix Metro Area, the East Valley of the Phoenix Metro Area, Buckeye-Avondale, Deer Valley, Central Phoenix, North Phoenix-Glendale, Scottsdale-Paradise Valley, South Mountain Arutuki, and Southeast Valley Queen Creek. When? Until 8 p.m. Mountain Standard Time this evening. 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
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Actions should be taken to lessen the impact of the extreme heat. 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Heat stroke is an emergency. 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You're listening to National Weather Service NOAA Weather Radio, KEC 94 in Phoenix, Arizona, serving South Central Arizona. The current time is 7:36 a.m. Mountain Standard Time. Here is the 7 a.m. Mountain Standard Time observation for Phoenix on Tuesday, May 12th. The report from Sky Harbor was not available. Other observations for South Central Arizona, including the Greater Phoenix area and Deer Valley, the weather conditions were not available. Observations for Northern Arizona at Flagstaff, the weather conditions were not available. Observations for Southern Arizona at Tucson, the weather conditions were not available. Observations for Southern California, regional observations at Las Vegas, the weather conditions were not available. Once again, at 7 a.m. in Phoenix, the report from Sky Harbor was not available. Here is the latest forecast. For the following area, in Arizona, Central Phoenix, issued at 4 a.m. Mountain Standard Time. Extreme heat warning in effect until 8 p.m. Mountain Standard Time this evening. Today, mostly sunny and hot. Highs 102 to 107. East wind around 5 miles per hour in the morning, becoming southwest 5 to 10 miles per hour in the afternoon. Tonight, clear in the evening, then becoming partly cloudy. Low 68 to 76. West wind 10 to 15 miles per hour in the evening, becoming northeast around 5 miles per hour after midnight. Wednesday, partly cloudy. Not as warm. Highs 97 to 102. Southeast wind around 5 miles per hour in the morning, becoming southwest 10 to 15 miles per hour in the afternoon. Wednesday night, clear. Low 63 to 72. Southwest wind 5 to 10 miles per hour in the evening, becoming south around 5 miles per hour after midnight. Thursday, sunny. Highs 95 to 100. Southeast wind around 5 miles per hour in the morning, becoming southwest 5 to 10 miles per hour in the afternoon. Thursday night, clear. Lows 64 to 71. Friday, sunny. Highs 96 to 102. Friday night, clear. Lows 64 to 71. Saturday, sunny. Highs 96 to 102. Saturday night, clear. Lows 64 to 71. Sunday, sunny. Highs 95 to 100. Sunday night, clear. Lows 63 to 70. Monday, sunny. Highs 94 to 100. The Phoenix, Arizona climate summary for yesterday, May 11, 2026. Yesterday's high temperature was 109 degrees and the low 77 degrees. No precipitation fell yesterday, which leaves the monthly total at a trace. The total precipitation for the year still stands at 0.32 inches. Yesterday the maximum wind observed was 13 miles an hour from the north, which occurred at 4:38 p.m. The highest wind gust observed was 25 miles per hour from the north, which occurred at 4:36 p.m. The average wind speed was less than 5 miles per hour yesterday.
Yesterday's maximum relative humidity was 17%, and the minimum relative humidity was 5%. The low temperature this morning was 80 degrees. The normal high temperature for today is 93 degrees, and the normal low is 68. The record high for today is 109, which occurred in 1996, and the record low is 48, which occurred in 1905. Sunrise today is at 5:30 a.m. and sunset is at 7:19 p.m. Here is the synopsis for Southeast California, Southwest, and South Central Arizona. An extreme heat warning remains in effect for the Phoenix metro area through early this evening, with temperatures topping out between 105 to 107 degrees. Breezy conditions are anticipated along the lower Colorado River Valley today and Wednesday, and over the Arizona high terrain on Wednesday. A more noticeable cooling trend starting Wednesday will drop high temperatures into the upper 90s to around 100 degrees, lasting through the upcoming weekend. Extreme heat warning remains in effect until 8 p.m. Mountain Standard Time this evening. What? Dangerously hot conditions. Afternoon temperatures 104 to 108. Moderate to major heat risk. Where? The Northwest Valley of the Phoenix metro area, the East Valley of the Phoenix metro area, Buckeye-Avondale, Deer Valley, Central Phoenix, North Phoenix-Glendale, Scottsdale-Paradise Valley, South Mountain Arutuki, and Southeast Valley Queen Creek. When? Until 8 p.m. Mountain Standard Time this evening. 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You're listening to National Weather Service NOAA Weather Radio, KEC 94 in Phoenix, Arizona, serving South Central Arizona. The current time is 7:43 a.m. Mountain Standard Time. Here is the 7 a.m. Mountain Standard Time observation for Phoenix on Tuesday, May 12th. The report from Sky Harbor was not available. Other observations for South Central Arizona, including the Greater Phoenix area and Deer Valley, the weather conditions were not available. Observations for Northern Arizona at Flagstaff, the weather conditions were not available. Observations for Southern Arizona at Tucson, the weather conditions were not available. Observations for Southern California, regional observations at Las Vegas, the weather conditions were not available. Once again, at 7 a.m. in Phoenix, the report from Sky Harbor was not available. Here is the latest forecast. For the following area, in Arizona, Central Phoenix, issued at 4 a.m. Mountain Standard Time. Extreme heat warning in effect until 8 p.m. Mountain Standard Time this evening. Today, mostly sunny and hot. Highs 102 to 107. East wind around 5 miles per hour in the morning, becoming southwest 5 to 10 miles per hour in the afternoon. Tonight, clear in the evening, then becoming partly cloudy. Low 68 to 76. West wind 10 to 15 miles per hour in the evening, becoming northeast around 5 miles per hour after midnight.
Wednesday, partly cloudy. Not as warm. Highs 97 to 102. Southeast wind around 5 miles per hour in the morning, becoming southwest 10 to 15 miles per hour in the afternoon. Wednesday night, clear.

Friday, sunny. Highs 96 to 102. Friday night, clear. Lows 64 to 71. Saturday, sunny. Highs 96 to 102. Saturday night, clear. Lows 64 to 71. Sunday, sunny. Highs 95 to 100. Sunday night, clear. Lows 63 to 70. Monday, sunny. Highs 94 to 100. The Phoenix, Arizona climate summary for yesterday, May 11, 2026. Yesterday's high temperature was 109 degrees and the low 77 degrees. No precipitation fell yesterday, which leaves the monthly total at a trace. The total precipitation for the year still stands at 0.32 inches. Yesterday the maximum wind observed was 13 miles an hour from the north, which occurred at 4:38 p.m. The highest wind gust observed was 25 miles per hour from the north, which occurred at 4:36 p.m. The average wind speed was less than 5 miles per hour yesterday. Yesterday's maximum relative humidity was 17%, and the minimum relative humidity was 5%. The low temperature this morning was 80 degrees. The normal high temperature for today is 93 degrees, and the normal low is 68. The record high for today is 109, which occurred in 1996, and the record low is 48, which occurred in 1905. Sunrise today is at 5:30 a.m. and sunset is at 7:19 p.m. Here is the synopsis for Southeast California, Southwest, and South Central Arizona. An extreme heat warning remains in effect for the Phoenix metro area through early this evening, with temperatures topping out between 105 to 107 degrees. Breezy conditions are anticipated along the lower Colorado River Valley today and Wednesday, and over the Arizona high terrain on Wednesday. A more noticeable cooling trend starting Wednesday will drop high temperatures into the upper 90s to around 100 degrees, lasting through the upcoming weekend. Extreme heat warning remains in effect until 8 p.m. Mountain Standard Time this evening. What? Dangerously hot conditions. Afternoon temperatures 104 to 108. Moderate to major heat risk. Where? The Northwest Valley of the Phoenix Metro Area, the East Valley of the Phoenix Metro Area, Buckeye-Avondale, Deer Valley, Central Phoenix, North Phoenix-Glendale, Scottsdale-Paradise Valley, South Mountain Arutuki, and Southeast Valley Queen Creek. When? Until 8 p.m. Mountain Standard Time this evening. 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The current time is 7:50 a.m. Mountain Standard Time. Here is the 7 a.m. Mountain Standard Time observation for Phoenix, on Tuesday, May 12th. The report from Sky Harbor was not available. Other observations for South Central Arizona.

Arizona, including the greater Phoenix area at Deer Valley. The weather conditions were not available. Observations for northern Arizona at Flagstaff. The weather conditions were not available. Observations for southern Arizona at Tucson. The weather conditions were not available. Observations for Southern California, regional observations, at Las Vegas. The weather conditions were not available. Once again, at 7 a.m. in Phoenix, the report from Sky Harbor was not available. Here is the latest forecast. For the following area, in Arizona, central Phoenix, issued at 4 a.m. Mountain Standard Time. Extreme heat warning in effect until 8 p.m. Mountain Standard Time this evening. Today, mostly sunny and hot. Highs 102 to 107. East wind around 5 miles per hour in the morning, becoming southwest 5 to 10 miles per hour in the afternoon. Tonight, clear in the evening, then becoming partly cloudy. Low 68 to 76. West wind 10 to 15 miles per hour in the evening, becoming northeast around 5 miles per hour after midnight. Wednesday, partly cloudy. Not as warm. Highs 97 to 102. Southeast wind around 5 miles per hour in the morning, becoming southwest 10 to 15 miles per hour in the afternoon. Wednesday night, clear. Low 63 to 72. Southwest wind 5 to 10 miles per hour in the evening, becoming south around 5 miles per hour after midnight. Thursday, sunny. Highs 95 to 100. Southeast wind around 5 miles per hour in the morning, becoming southwest 5 to 10 miles per hour in the afternoon. Thursday night, clear. Lows 64 to 71. Friday, sunny. Highs 96 to 102. Friday night, clear. Lows 64 to 71. Saturday, sunny. Highs 96 to 102. Saturday night, clear. Lows 64 to 71. Sunday, sunny. Highs 95 to 100. Sunday night, clear. Lows 63 to 70. Monday, sunny. Highs 94 to 100. The Phoenix, Arizona climate summary for yesterday, May 11, 2026. Yesterday's high temperature was 109 degrees and the low 77 degrees. No precipitation fell yesterday, which leaves the monthly total at a trace. The total precipitation for the year still stands at 0.32 inches. Yesterday the maximum wind observed was 13 miles an hour from the north, which occurred at 4:38 p.m. The highest wind gust observed was 25 miles per hour from the north, which occurred at 4:36 p.m. The average wind speed was less than 5 miles per hour yesterday. Yesterday's maximum relative humidity was 17%, and the minimum relative humidity was 5%. The low temperature this morning was 80 degrees. The normal high temperature for today is 93 degrees, and the normal low is 68. The record high for today is 109, which occurred in 1996, and the record low is 48, which occurred in 1905. Sunrise today is at 5:30 a.m. and sunset is at 7:19 p.m. Here is the synopsis for Southeast California, Southwest, and South Central Arizona. An extreme heat warning remains in effect for the Phoenix metro area through early this evening, with temperatures topping out between 105 to 107 degrees. Breezy conditions are anticipated along the lower Colorado River Valley today and Wednesday, and over the Arizona high terrain on Wednesday. A more noticeable cooling trend starting Wednesday will drop high temperatures into the upper 90s to around 100 degrees, lasting through the upcoming weekend. Extreme heat warning remains in effect until 8 p.m. Mountain Standard Time this evening. What? Dangerously hot conditions. Afternoon temperatures 104 to 108. Moderate to major heat risk. Where?
the Northwest Valley of the Phoenix Metro Area, the East Valley of the Phoenix Metro Area, Buckeye-Avondale, Deer Valley, Central Phoenix, North Phoenix-Glendale, Scottsdale-Paradise Valley, South Mountain Arutuki, and Southeast Valley-Queen Creek. When, until 8 p.m. Mountain Standard Time this evening. Impacts, heat-related illnesses increase significantly during extreme heat events. Overexposure can cause heat cramps and heat exhaustion to develop and, without intervention, can lead to heat stroke. 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Actions should be taken to lessen the impact of the extreme heat. 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The current time is 7:57 a.m. Mountain Standard Time. Here is the 7 a.m. Mountain Standard Time observation for Phoenix on Tuesday, May 12th. The report from Sky Harbor was not available. Other observations for South Central Arizona, including the Greater Phoenix area and Deer Valley, the weather conditions were not available. Observations for Northern Arizona at Flagstaff, the weather conditions were not available. Observations for Southern Arizona at Tucson, the weather conditions were not available. Observations for Southern California, regional observations at Las Vegas, the weather conditions were not available. Once again, at 7 a.m. in Phoenix, the report from Sky Harbor was not available. Here is the latest forecast. For the following area, in Arizona, Central Phoenix, issued at 4 a.m. Mountain Standard Time. Extreme heat warning in effect until 8 p.m. Mountain Standard Time this evening. Today, mostly sunny and hot. Highs 102 to 107. East wind around 5 miles per hour in the morning, becoming southwest 5 to 10 miles per hour in the afternoon. Tonight, clear in the evening, then becoming partly cloudy. Low 68 to 76. West wind 10 to 15 miles per hour in the evening, becoming northeast around 5 miles per hour after midnight. Wednesday, partly cloudy. Not as warm. Highs 97 to 102. Southeast wind around 5 miles per hour in the morning, becoming southwest 10 to 15 miles per hour in the afternoon. Wednesday night, clear. Low 63 to 72. Southwest wind 5 to 10 miles per hour in the evening, becoming south around 5 miles per hour after midnight. Thursday, sunny. Highs 95 to 100. Southeast wind around 5 miles per hour in the morning, becoming southwest 5 to 10 miles per hour in the afternoon. Thursday night, clear. Lows 64 to 71. Friday, sunny. Highs 96 to 102. Friday night, clear. Lows 64 to 71. Saturday, sunny. Highs 96 to 102. Saturday night, clear. Lows 64 to 71. Sunday, sunny. Highs 95 to 100. Sunday night, clear. Lows 63 to 70. Monday, sunny. Highs 94 to 100.
the Phoenix, Arizona climate summary for yesterday, May 11, 2026. Yesterday's high temperature was 109 degrees and the low 77 degrees. No precipitation fell yesterday, which leaves the monthly total at a trace. The total precipitation for the year still stands at 0.32 inches. Yesterday the maximum wind observed was 13 miles an hour from the north, which occurred at 4:38 p.m. The highest wind gust observed was 25 miles per hour from the north, which occurred at 4:36 p.m. The average wind speed was less than 5 miles per hour yesterday. Yesterday's maximum relative humidity was 17%, and the minimum relative humidity was 5%. The low temperature this morning was 80 degrees. The normal high temperature for today is 93 degrees, and the normal low is 68. The record high for today is 109, which occurred in 1996, and the record low is 48, which occurred in 1905. Sunrise today is at 5:30 a.m. and sunset is at 7:19 p.m. Here is the synopsis for Southeast California, Southwest, and South Central Arizona. An extreme heat warning remains in effect for the Phoenix metro area through early this evening, with temperatures topping out between 105 to 107 degrees. Breezy conditions are anticipated along the lower Colorado River Valley today and Wednesday, and over the Arizona high terrain on Wednesday. A more noticeable cooling trend starting Wednesday will drop high temperatures into the upper 90s to around 100 degrees, lasting through the upcoming weekend. Extreme heat warning remains in effect until 8 p.m. Mountain Standard Time this evening. What? Dangerously hot conditions. Afternoon temperatures 104 to 108. Moderate to major heat risk. Where? The Northwest Valley of the Phoenix metro area, the East Valley of the Phoenix metro area, Buckeye-Avondale, Deer Valley, Central Phoenix, North Phoenix-Glendale, Scottsdale-Paradise Valley, South Mountain-Arutuki, and Southeast Valley-Queen Creek. When? Until 8 p.m. Mountain Standard Time this evening. 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Actions should be taken to lessen the impact of the extreme heat. 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The current time is 8:04 a.m. Mountain Standard Time. Here is the latest forecast. For the following area, in Arizona, Central Phoenix, issued at 4 a.m. Mountain Standard Time. Extreme heat warning in effect until 8 p.m. Mountain Standard Time this evening. Today, mostly sunny and hot. Highs 102 to 107. East wind around 5 miles per hour in the morning, becoming southwest 5 to 10 miles per hour in the afternoon. Tonight, clear in the evening, then becoming partly cloudy. Low 68 to 76. West wind 10 to 15 miles per hour in the evening, becoming northeast around 5 miles per hour after midnight. Wednesday, partly cloudy. Not as warm.
highs 97 to 102. Southeast wind around 5 miles per hour in the morning, becoming southwest 10 to 15 miles per hour in the afternoon. Wednesday night, clear. Low 63 to 72. Southwest wind 5 to 10 miles per hour in the evening, becoming south around 5 miles per hour after midnight. Thursday, sunny. Highs 95 to 100. Southeast wind around 5 miles per hour in the morning, becoming southwest 5 to 10 miles per hour in the afternoon. Thursday night, clear. Lows 64 to 71. Friday, sunny. Highs 96 to 102. Friday night, clear. Lows 64 to 71. Saturday, sunny. Highs 96 to 102. Saturday night, clear. Lows 64 to 71. Sunday, sunny. Highs 95 to 100. Sunday night, clear. Lows 63 to 70. Monday, sunny. Highs 94 to 100. The Phoenix, Arizona climate summary for yesterday, May 11, 2026. Yesterday's high temperature was 109 degrees and the low 77 degrees. No precipitation fell yesterday, which leaves the monthly total at a trace. The total precipitation for the year still stands at 0.32 inches. Yesterday the maximum wind observed was 13 miles an hour from the north, which occurred at 4:38 p.m. The highest wind gust observed was 25 miles per hour from the north, which occurred at 4:36 p.m. The average wind speed was less than 5 miles per hour yesterday. Yesterday's maximum relative humidity was 17%, and the minimum relative humidity was 5%. The low temperature this morning was 80 degrees. The normal high temperature for today is 93 degrees, and the normal low is 68. The record high for today is 109, which occurred in 1996, and the record low is 48, which occurred in 1905. Sunrise today is at 5:30 a.m. and sunset is at 7:19 p.m. Here is the synopsis for Southeast California, Southwest, and South Central Arizona. An extreme heat warning remains in effect for the Phoenix metro area through early this evening, with temperatures topping out between 105 to 107 degrees. Breezy conditions are anticipated along the lower Colorado River Valley today and Wednesday, and over the Arizona high terrain on Wednesday. A more noticeable cooling trend starting Wednesday will drop high temperatures into the upper 90s to around 100 degrees, lasting through the upcoming weekend. Extreme heat warning remains in effect until 8 p.m. Mountain Standard Time this evening. What? Dangerously hot conditions. Afternoon temperatures 104 to 108. Moderate to major heat risk. Where? The Northwest Valley of the Phoenix Metro Area, the East Valley of the Phoenix Metro Area, Buckeye-Avondale, Deer Valley, Central Phoenix, North Phoenix-Glendale, Scottsdale-Paradise Valley, South Mountain-Arutuki, and Southeast Valley-Queen Creek. When? Until 8 p.m. Mountain Standard Time this evening. 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Actions should be taken to lessen the impact of the extreme heat. 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Wear lightweight and loose-fitting clothing when possible, and drink plenty of water,

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The current time is 8:11 a.m. Mountain Standard Time. Here is the 8 a.m. Mountain Standard Time observation for Phoenix on Tuesday, May 12th. At Sky Harbor, it was mostly sunny. Visibility 10 miles. Temperature was 87 degrees, dew point 34, relative humidity 15%. Wind was east, at 8 miles an hour. And the pressure was 29.94 inches, and rising. Other observations for South Central Arizona, including the greater Phoenix area, it was sunny, with a temperature of 81 at Buckeye, 86 at Glendale, and 86 at Luke Air Force Base. Under sunny skies, Falcon Field reported 89, Mesa Gateway reported 84, and Chandler reported 82. It was mostly sunny, with a temperature of 87 at Deer Valley, and 87 at Scottsdale Airport. At Buckeye, the visibility was 5 miles. Observations for northern Arizona, it was sunny, with a temperature of 70 at Flagstaff, 83 at Kingman, 70 at the Grand Canyon, and 77 at Payson. Under sunny skies, Page reported 74, winds low reported 67, and Sholo reported 75. Observations for southern Arizona, skies ranged from sunny to mostly sunny. It was 83 at Tucson, 85 at Yuma, 81 at Nogales, and 80 at Sierra Vista. Observations for Southern California, at Blythe, it was mostly sunny, with a temperature of 89. It was cloudy, with a temperature of 60 at Los Angeles Airport, and 64 at San Diego. At Los Angeles Airport, the visibility was 5 miles. Regional observations, skies ranged from sunny to mostly sunny. It was 83 at Las Vegas, 74 at Salt Lake City, 70 at Albuquerque, and 75 at El Paso. Once again, at 8 a.m. in Phoenix, under mostly sunny skies. The Sky Harbor temperature was 87 degrees. Here is the latest forecast. For the following area, in Arizona, Central Phoenix, issued at 4 a.m. Mountain Standard Time. Extreme heat warning in effect until 8 p.m. Mountain Standard Time this evening. Today, mostly sunny and hot. Highs 102 to 107. East wind around 5 miles per hour in the morning, becoming southwest 5 to 10 miles per hour in the afternoon. Tonight, clear in the evening, then becoming partly cloudy. Low 68 to 76. West wind 10 to 15 miles per hour in the evening, becoming northeast around 5 miles per hour after midnight. Wednesday, partly cloudy. Not as warm. Highs 97 to 102. Southeast wind around 5 miles per hour in the morning, becoming southwest 10 to 15 miles per hour in the afternoon. Wednesday night, clear. Low 63 to 72. Southwest wind 5 to 10 miles per hour in the evening, becoming south around 5 miles per hour after midnight. Thursday, sunny. Highs 95 to 100. Southeast wind around 5 miles per hour in the morning, becoming southwest 5 to 10 miles per hour in the afternoon. Thursday night, clear. Lows 64 to 71. Friday, sunny. Highs 96 to 102. Friday night, clear. Lows 64 to 71. Saturday, sunny. Highs 96 to 102. Saturday night, clear. Lows 64 to 71. Sunday, sunny. Highs 95 to 100. Sunday night, clear. Lows 63 to 70. Monday, sunny. Highs 94 to 100. The Phoenix, Arizona climate summary for yesterday, May 11, 2026. Yesterday's high temperature was 109 degrees and the low 77 degrees. No precipitation fell yesterday, which leaves the monthly total at a trace. The total precipitation for the year still stands at 0.32

Yesterday, the maximum wind observed was 13 miles an hour from the north, which occurred at 4:38 p.m. The highest wind gust observed was 25 miles per hour from the north, which occurred at 4:36 p.m. The average wind speed was less than 5 miles per hour yesterday. Yesterday's maximum relative humidity was 17%, and the minimum relative humidity was 5%. The low temperature this morning was 80 degrees. The normal high temperature for today is 93 degrees, and the normal low is 68. The record high for today is 109, which occurred in 1996, and the record low is 48, which occurred in 1905. Sunrise today is at 5:30 a.m. and sunset is at 7:19 p.m. Here is the synopsis for Southeast California, Southwest, and South Central Arizona. An extreme heat warning remains in effect for the Phoenix metro area through early this evening, with temperatures topping out between 105 to 107 degrees. Breezy conditions are anticipated along the lower Colorado River Valley today and Wednesday, and over the Arizona high terrain on Wednesday. A more noticeable cooling trend starting Wednesday will drop high temperatures into the upper 90s to around 100 degrees, lasting through the upcoming weekend. Extreme heat warning remains in effect until 8 p.m. Mountain Standard Time this evening. What? Dangerously hot conditions. Afternoon temperatures 104 to 108. Moderate to major heat risk. Where? The Northwest Valley of the Phoenix Metro Area, the East Valley of the Phoenix Metro Area, Buckeye-Avondale, Deer Valley, Central Phoenix, North Phoenix-Glendale, Scottsdale-Paradise Valley, South Mountain Arutuki, and Southeast Valley Queen Creek. When? Until 8 p.m. Mountain Standard Time this evening. 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Heat: an extreme heat warning means that a period of very hot temperatures, even by local standards, will occur. Actions should be taken to lessen the impact of the extreme heat. Take extra precautions if you work or spend time outside. 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Anyone overcome by heat should be moved to a cool and shaded location. Heat stroke is an emergency. 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The current time is 8:19 a.m. Mountain Standard Time. Here is the 8 a.m. Mountain Standard Time observation for Phoenix, on Tuesday, May 12. At Sky Harbor, it was mostly sunny. Visibility 10 miles. Temperature was 87 degrees, dew point 34, relative humidity 15%. Wind was east, at 8 miles an hour. And the pressure was 29.94 inches, and rising. Other observations for South Central Arizona, including the greater Phoenix area: it was sunny, with a temperature of 81 at Buckeye, 86 at Glendale, and 86 at Luke Air Force Base. Under sunny skies, Falcon Field reported 89, Mesa Gateway reported 84, and Chandler reported 82. It was mostly sunny, with a temperature of 87 at Deer Valley, and 87 at Scottsdale Airport. At Buckeye, the visibility was 5 miles. Observations for northern Arizona: it was sunny, with a temperature of 70 at Flagstaff, 83 at Kingman, 70 at the Grand Canyon, and 77 at Payson. Under sunny skies,
Page reported 74, 67, and Sholo reported 75. Observations for southern Arizona, skies ranged from sunny to mostly sunny. It was 83 at Tucson, 85 at Yuma, 81 at Nogales, and 80 at Sierra Vista. Observations for Southern California, at Blythe, it was mostly sunny, with a temperature of 89. It was cloudy, with a temperature of 60 at Los Angeles Airport, and 64 at San Diego. At Los Angeles Airport, the visibility was 5 miles. Regional observations, skies ranged from sunny to mostly sunny. It was 83 at Las Vegas, 74 at Salt Lake City, 70 at Albuquerque, and 75 at El Paso. Once again, at 8 a.m. in Phoenix, under mostly sunny skies. The Sky Harbor temperature was 87 degrees. Here is the latest forecast. For the following area, in Arizona, Central Phoenix, issued at 4 a.m. Mountain Standard Time. Extreme heat warning in effect until 8 p.m. Mountain Standard Time this evening. Today, mostly sunny and hot. Highs 102 to 107. East wind around 5 miles per hour in the morning, becoming southwest 5 to 10 miles per hour in the afternoon. Tonight, clear in the evening, then becoming partly cloudy. Low 68 to 76. West wind 10 to 15 miles per hour in the evening, becoming northeast around 5 miles per hour after midnight. Wednesday, partly cloudy. Not as warm. Highs 97 to 102. Southeast wind around 5 miles per hour in the morning, becoming southwest 10 to 15 miles per hour in the afternoon. Wednesday night, clear. Low 63 to 72. Southwest wind 5 to 10 miles per hour in the evening, becoming south around 5 miles per hour after midnight. Thursday, sunny. Highs 95 to 100. Southeast wind around 5 miles per hour in the morning, becoming southwest 5 to 10 miles per hour in the afternoon. Thursday night, clear. Lows 64 to 71. Friday, sunny. Highs 96 to 102. Friday night, clear. Lows 64 to 71. Saturday, sunny. Highs 96 to 102. Saturday night, clear. Lows 64 to 71. Sunday, sunny. Highs 95 to 100. Sunday night, clear. Lows 63 to 70. Monday, sunny. Highs 94 to 100. The Phoenix, Arizona climate summary for yesterday, May 11, 2026. Yesterday's high temperature was 109 degrees and the low 77 degrees. No precipitation fell yesterday, which leaves the monthly total at a trace. The total precipitation for the year still stands at 0.32 inches. Yesterday the maximum wind observed was 13 miles an hour from the north, which occurred at 4:38 p.m. The highest wind gust observed was 25 miles per hour from the north, which occurred at 4:36 p.m. The average wind speed was less than 5 miles per hour yesterday. Yesterday's maximum relative humidity was 17%, and the minimum relative humidity was 5%. The low temperature this morning was 80 degrees. The normal high temperature for today is 93 degrees, and the normal low is 68. The record high for today is 109, which occurred in 1996, and the record low is 48, which occurred in 1905. Sunrise today is at 5:30 a.m. and sunset is at 7:19 p.m. Here is the synopsis for Southeast California, Southwest, and South Central Arizona. An extreme heat warning remains in effect for the Phoenix metro area through early this evening, with temperatures topping out between 105 to 107 degrees. Breezy conditions are anticipated along the lower Colorado River Valley today and Wednesday, and over the Arizona high terrain on Wednesday. A more noticeable cooling trend starting Wednesday will drop high temperatures into the upper 90s to around 100 degrees, lasting through the upcoming weekend.
extreme heat warning remains in effect until 8 p.m. Mountain Standard Time this evening. What? Dangerously hot conditions. Afternoon temperatures 104 to 108. Moderate to major heat risk. Where? The Northwest Valley of the Phoenix Metro Area, the East Valley of the Phoenix Metro Area, Buckeye-Avondale, Deer Valley, Central Phoenix, North Phoenix-Glendale, Scottsdale-Paradise Valley, South Mountain Arutuki, and Southeast Valley-Queen Creek. When? Until 8 p.m. Mountain Standard Time this evening. 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Actions should be taken to lessen the impact of the extreme heat. Take extra precautions if you work or spend time outside. 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Anyone overcome by heat should be moved to a cool and shaded location. Heat stroke is an emergency. 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The current time is 8:28 a.m. Mountain Standard Time. Here is the 8 a.m. Mountain Standard Time observation for Phoenix, on Tuesday, May 12th. At Sky Harbor, it was mostly sunny. Visibility 10 miles. Temperature was 87 degrees, dew point 34, relative humidity 15%. Wind was east, at 8 miles an hour. And the pressure was 29.94 inches, and rising. Other observations for South Central Arizona, including the Greater Phoenix area: it was sunny, with a temperature of 81 at Buckeye, 86 at Glendale, and 86 at Luke Air Force Base. Under sunny skies, Falcon Field reported 89, Mesa Gateway reported 84, and Chandler reported 82. It was mostly sunny, with a temperature of 87 at Deer Valley, and 87 at Scottsdale Airport. At Buckeye, the visibility was 5 miles. Observations for northern Arizona: it was sunny, with a temperature of 70 at Flagstaff, 83 at Kingman, 70 at the Grand Canyon, and 77 at Payson. Under sunny skies, Page reported 74, Winslow reported 67, and Sholo reported 75. Observations for southern Arizona: skies ranged from sunny to mostly sunny. It was 83 at Tucson, 85 at Yuma, 81 at Nogales, and 80 at Sierra Vista. Observations for Southern California: at Blythe, it was mostly sunny, with a temperature of 89. It was cloudy, with a temperature of 60 at Los Angeles Airport, and 64 at San Diego. At Los Angeles Airport, the visibility was 5 miles. Regional observations: skies ranged from sunny to mostly sunny. It was 83 at Las Vegas, 74 at Salt Lake City, 70 at Albuquerque, and 75 at El Paso. Once again, at 8 a.m. in Phoenix, under mostly sunny skies. The Sky Harbor temperature was 87 degrees. Here is the latest forecast. For the following area, in Arizona, Central Phoenix, issued at 4 a.m. Mountain Standard Time. Extreme heat warning in effect until 8 p.m. Mountain Standard Time this evening. Today, mostly sunny and hot. Highs 102 to 107.
east wind around 5 miles per hour in the morning, becoming southwest 5 to 10 miles per hour in the afternoon. Tonight, clear in the evening, then becoming partly cloudy. Low 68 to 76. West wind 10 to 15 miles per hour in the evening, becoming northeast around 5 miles per hour after midnight. Wednesday, partly cloudy. Not as warm. Highs 97 to 102. Southeast wind around 5 miles per hour in the morning, becoming southwest 10 to 15 miles per hour in the afternoon. Wednesday night, clear. Low 63 to 72. Southwest wind 5 to 10 miles per hour in the evening, becoming south around 5 miles per hour after midnight. Thursday, sunny. Highs 95 to 100. Southeast wind around 5 miles per hour in the morning, becoming southwest 5 to 10 miles per hour in the afternoon. Thursday night, clear. Lows 64 to 71. Friday, sunny. Highs 96 to 102. Friday night, clear. Lows 64 to 71. Saturday, sunny. Highs 96 to 102. Saturday night, clear. Lows 64 to 71. Sunday, sunny. Highs 95 to 100. Sunday night, clear. Lows 63 to 70. Monday, sunny. Highs 94 to 100. The Phoenix, Arizona climate summary for yesterday, May 11, 2026. Yesterday's high temperature was 109 degrees and the low 77 degrees. No precipitation fell yesterday, which leaves the monthly total at a trace. The total precipitation for the year still stands at 0.32 inches. Yesterday the maximum wind observed was 13 miles an hour from the north, which occurred at 4:38 p.m. The highest wind gust observed was 25 miles per hour from the north, which occurred at 4:36 p.m. The average wind speed was less than 5 miles per hour yesterday. Yesterday's maximum relative humidity was 17%, and the minimum relative humidity was 5%. The low temperature this morning was 80 degrees. The normal high temperature for today is 93 degrees, and the normal low is 68. The record high for today is 109, which occurred in 1996, and the record low is 48, which occurred in 1905. Sunrise today is at 5:30 a.m. and sunset is at 7:19 p.m. Here is the synopsis for Southeast California, Southwest, and South Central Arizona. An extreme heat warning remains in effect for the Phoenix metro area through early this evening, with temperatures topping out between 105 to 107 degrees. Breezy conditions are anticipated along the lower Colorado River Valley today and Wednesday, and over the Arizona high terrain on Wednesday. A more noticeable cooling trend starting Wednesday will drop high temperatures into the upper 90s to around 100 degrees, lasting through the upcoming weekend. Extreme heat warning remains in effect until 8 p.m. Mountain Standard Time this evening. What? Dangerously hot conditions. Afternoon temperatures 104 to 108. Moderate to major heat risk. Where? The Northwest Valley of the Phoenix metro area, the East Valley of the Phoenix metro area, Buckeye-Avondale, Deer Valley, Central Phoenix, North Phoenix-Glendale, Scottsdale-Paradise Valley, South Mountain Arutuki, and Southeast Valley Queen Creek. When? Until 8 p.m. Mountain Standard Time this evening. 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Actions should be taken to lessen the impact of the extreme heat. Take extra precautions if you work or spend time outside. 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
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Anyone overcome by heat should be moved to a cool and shaded location. 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The current time is 8:36 a.m. Mountain Standard Time. Here is the 8 a.m. Mountain Standard Time observation for Phoenix on Tuesday, May 12th. At Sky Harbor, it was mostly sunny. Visibility 10 miles. Temperature was 87 degrees, dew point 34, relative humidity 15%. Wind was east, at 8 miles an hour. And the pressure was 29.94 inches, and rising. Other observations for South Central Arizona including the Greater Phoenix area, it was sunny, with a temperature of 81 at Buckeye, 86 at Glendale, and 86 at Luke Air Force Base. Under sunny skies, Falcon Field reported 89, Mesa Gateway reported 84, and Chandler reported 82. It was mostly sunny, with a temperature of 87 at Deer Valley, and 87 at Scottsdale Airport. At Buckeye, the visibility was 5 miles. Observations for northern Arizona, it was sunny, with a temperature of 70 at Flagstaff, 83 at Kingman, 70 at the Grand Canyon, and 77 at Payson. Under sunny skies, Page reported 74, Winslow reported 67, and Sholo reported 75. Observations for southern Arizona, skies ranged from sunny to mostly sunny. It was 83 at Tucson, 85 at Yuma, 81 at Nogales, and 80 at Sierra Vista. Observations for Southern California, at Blythe, it was mostly sunny, with a temperature of 89. It was cloudy, with a temperature of 60 at Los Angeles Airport, and 64 at San Diego. At Los Angeles Airport, the visibility was 5 miles. Regional observations, skies ranged from sunny to mostly sunny. It was 83 at Las Vegas, 74 at Salt Lake City, 70 at Albuquerque, and 75 at El Paso. Once again, at 8 a.m. in Phoenix, under mostly sunny skies. The Sky Harbor temperature was 87 degrees. Here is the latest forecast. For the following area, in Arizona, Central Phoenix, issued at 4 a.m. Mountain Standard Time. Extreme heat warning in effect until 8 p.m. Mountain Standard Time this evening. Today, mostly sunny and hot. Highs 102 to 107. East wind around 5 miles per hour in the morning, becoming southwest 5 to 10 miles per hour in the afternoon. Tonight, clear in the evening, then becoming partly cloudy. Low 68 to 76. West wind 10 to 15 miles per hour in the evening, becoming northeast around 5 miles per hour after midnight. Wednesday, partly cloudy. Not as warm. Highs 97 to 102. Southeast wind around 5 miles per hour in the morning, becoming southwest 10 to 15 miles per hour in the afternoon. Wednesday night, clear. Low 63 to 72. Southwest wind 5 to 10 miles per hour in the evening, becoming south around 5 miles per hour after midnight. Thursday, sunny. Highs 95 to 100. Southeast wind around 5 miles per hour in the morning, becoming southwest 5 to 10 miles per hour in the afternoon. Thursday night, clear. Lows 64 to 71. Friday, sunny. Highs 96 to 102. Friday night, clear. Lows 64 to 71. Saturday, sunny. Highs 96 to 102. Saturday night, clear.
lows 64 to 71. Sunday, sunny. Highs 95 to 100. Sunday night, clear. Lows 63 to 70. Monday, sunny. Highs 94 to 100. The Phoenix, Arizona climate summary for yesterday, May 11, 2026. Yesterday's high temperature was 109 degrees and the low 77 degrees. No precipitation fell yesterday, which leaves the monthly total at a trace. The total precipitation for the year still stands at 0.32 inches. Yesterday the maximum wind observed was 13 miles an hour from the north, which occurred at 4:38 p.m. The highest wind gust observed was 25 miles per hour from the north, which occurred at 4:36 p.m. The average wind speed was less than 5 miles per hour yesterday. Yesterday's maximum relative humidity was 17%, and the minimum relative humidity was 5%. The low temperature this morning was 80 degrees. The normal high temperature for today is 93 degrees, and the normal low is 68. The record high for today is 109, which occurred in 1996, and the record low is 48, which occurred in 1905. Sunrise today is at 5:30 a.m. and sunset is at 7:19 p.m. Here is the synopsis for Southeast California, Southwest, and South Central Arizona. An extreme heat warning remains in effect for the Phoenix metro area through early this evening, with temperatures topping out between 105 to 107 degrees. Breezy conditions are anticipated along the lower Colorado River Valley today and Wednesday, and over the Arizona high terrain on Wednesday. A more noticeable cooling trend starting Wednesday will drop high temperatures into the upper 90s to around 100 degrees, lasting through the upcoming weekend. Extreme heat warning remains in effect until 8 p.m. Mountain Standard Time this evening. What? Dangerously hot conditions. Afternoon temperatures 104 to 108. Moderate to major heat risk. Where? The Northwest Valley of the Phoenix Metro Area, the East Valley of the Phoenix Metro Area, Buckeye-Avondale, Deer Valley, Central Phoenix, North Phoenix-Glendale, Scottsdale-Paradise Valley, South Mountain Arutuki, and Southeast Valley Queen Creek. When? Until 8 p.m. Mountain Standard Time this evening. 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Actions should be taken to lessen the impact of the extreme heat. 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The current time is 8:45 a.m. Mountain Standard Time. Here is the 8 a.m. Mountain Standard Time observation for Phoenix, on Tuesday, May 12th. At Sky Harbor, it was mostly sunny. Visibility 10 miles. Temperature was 87 degrees, dew point 34, relative humidity 15%. Wind was east, at 8 miles an hour. And the pressure was 29.94 inches, and rising.
Other observations for South Central Arizona, including the greater Phoenix area, it was sunny, with a temperature of 81 at Buckeye, 86 at Glendale, and 86 at Luke Air Force Base.

under sunny skies. Page reported 74, winds low reported 67, and Sholo reported 75. Observations for southern Arizona, skies ranged from sunny to mostly sunny. It was 83 at Tucson, 85 at Yuma, 81 at Nogales, and 80 at Sierra Vista. Observations for Southern California, at Blythe, it was mostly sunny, with a temperature of 89. It was cloudy, with a temperature of 60 at Los Angeles Airport, and 64 at San Diego. At Los Angeles Airport, the visibility was 5 miles. Regional observations, skies ranged from sunny to mostly sunny. It was 83 at Las Vegas, 74 at Salt Lake City, 70 at Albuquerque, and 75 at El Paso. Once again, at 8 a.m. in Phoenix, under mostly sunny skies. The Sky Harbor temperature was 87 degrees. Here is the latest forecast. For the following area, in Arizona, Central Phoenix, issued at 4 a.m. Mountain Standard Time. Extreme heat warning in effect until 8 p.m. Mountain Standard Time this evening. Today, mostly sunny and hot. Highs 102 to 107. East wind around 5 miles per hour in the morning, becoming southwest 5 to 10 miles per hour in the afternoon. Tonight, clear in the evening, then becoming partly cloudy. Low 68 to 76. West wind 10 to 15 miles per hour in the evening, becoming northeast around 5 miles per hour after midnight. Wednesday, partly cloudy. Not as warm. Highs 97 to 102. Southeast wind around 5 miles per hour in the morning, becoming southwest 10 to 15 miles per hour in the afternoon. Wednesday night, clear. Low 63 to 72. Southwest wind 5 to 10 miles per hour in the evening, becoming south around 5 miles per hour after midnight. Thursday, sunny. Highs 95 to 100. Southeast wind around 5 miles per hour in the morning, becoming southwest 5 to 10 miles per hour in the afternoon. Thursday night, clear. Lows 64 to 71. Friday, sunny. Highs 96 to 102. Friday night, clear. Lows 64 to 71. Saturday, sunny. Highs 96 to 102. Saturday night, clear. Lows 64 to 71. Sunday, sunny. Highs 95 to 100. Sunday night, clear. Lows 63 to 70. Monday, sunny. Highs 94 to 100. The Phoenix, Arizona climate summary for yesterday, May 11, 2026. Yesterday's high temperature was 109 degrees and the low 77 degrees. No precipitation fell yesterday, which leaves the monthly total at a trace. The total precipitation for the year still stands at 0.32 inches. Yesterday the maximum wind observed was 13 miles an hour from the north, which occurred at 4:38 p.m. The highest wind gust observed was 25 miles per hour from the north, which occurred at 4:36 p.m. The average wind speed was less than 5 miles per hour yesterday. Yesterday's maximum relative humidity was 17%, and the minimum relative humidity was 5%. The low temperature this morning was 80 degrees. The normal high temperature for today is 93 degrees, and the normal low is 68. The record high for today is 109, which occurred in 1996, and the record low is 48, which occurred in 1905. Sunrise today is at 5:30 a.m. and sunset is at 7:19 p.m. Here is the synopsis for Southeast California, Southwest, and South Central Arizona. An extreme heat warning remains in effect for the Phoenix metro area through early this evening, with temperatures topping out between 105 to 107 degrees. Breezy conditions are anticipated along the lower Colorado River Valley today and Wednesday, and over the Arizona high terrain on Wednesday. A more noticeable cooling trend starting Wednesday will drop high temperatures into the upper 90s to around 100 degrees.

lasting through the upcoming weekend. Extreme heat warning remains in effect until 8 p.m. Mountain Standard Time this evening. What? Dangerously hot conditions. Afternoon temperatures 104 to 108. Moderate to major heat risk. Where? The Northwest Valley of the Phoenix Metro Area, the East Valley of the Phoenix Metro Area, Buckeye-Avondale, Deer Valley, Central Phoenix, North Phoenix-Glendale, Scottsdale-Paradise Valley, South Mountain Ahwatukee, and Southeast Valley Queen Creek. When? Until 8 p.m. Mountain Standard Time this evening. 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Actions should be taken to lessen the impact of the extreme heat. 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The current time is 8:54 a.m. Mountain Standard Time. Here is the 8 a.m. Mountain Standard Time observation for Phoenix, on Tuesday, May 12th. At Sky Harbor, it was mostly sunny. Visibility 10 miles. Temperature was 87 degrees, dew point 34, relative humidity 15%. Wind was east, at 8 miles an hour. And the pressure was 29.94 inches, and rising. Other observations for South Central Arizona, including the Greater Phoenix area, it was sunny, with a temperature of 81 at Buckeye, 86 at Glendale, and 86 at Luke Air Force Base. Under sunny skies, Falcon Field reported 89, Mesa Gateway reported 84, and Chandler reported 82. It was mostly sunny, with a temperature of 87 at Deer Valley, and 87 at Scottsdale Airport. At Buckeye, the visibility was 5 miles. Observations for northern Arizona, it was sunny, with a temperature of 70 at Flagstaff, 83 at Kingman, 70 at the Grand Canyon, and 77 at Payson. Under sunny skies, Page reported 74, Winslow reported 67, and Sholo reported 75. Observations for southern Arizona, skies ranged from sunny to mostly sunny. It was 83 at Tucson, 85 at Yuma, 81 at Nogales, and 80 at Sierra Vista. Observations for Southern California, at Blythe, it was mostly sunny, with a temperature of 89. It was cloudy, with a temperature of 60 at Los Angeles Airport, and 64 at San Diego. At Los Angeles Airport, the visibility was 5 miles. Regional observations, skies ranged from sunny to mostly sunny. It was 83 at Las Vegas, 74 at Salt Lake City, 70 at Albuquerque, and 75 at El Paso. Once again, at 8 a.m. in Phoenix, under mostly sunny skies. The Sky Harbor temperature was 87 degrees. Here is the latest forecast. For the following area, in Arizona, Central Phoenix, issued at 4 a.m. Mountain Standard Time. Extreme heat warning in effect until 8 p.m. Mountain Standard Time this evening. Today, mostly sunny and hot. Highs 102 to 107.
east wind around 5 miles per hour in the morning, becoming southwest 5 to 10 miles per hour in the afternoon. Tonight, clear in the evening, then becoming partly cloudy. Low 68 to 76. West wind 10 to 15 miles per hour in the evening, becoming northeast around 5 miles per hour after midnight. Wednesday, partly cloudy. Not as warm. Highs 97 to 102. Southeast wind around 5 miles per hour in the morning, becoming southwest 10 to 15 miles per hour in the afternoon. Wednesday night, clear. Low 63 to 72. Southwest wind 5 to 10 miles per hour in the evening, becoming south around 5 miles per hour after midnight. Thursday, sunny. Highs 95 to 100. Southeast wind around 5 miles per hour in the morning, becoming southwest 5 to 10 miles per hour in the afternoon. Thursday night, clear. Lows 64 to 71. Friday, sunny. Highs 96 to 102. Friday night, clear. Lows 64 to 71. Saturday, sunny. Highs 96 to 102. Saturday night, clear. Lows 64 to 71. Sunday, sunny. Highs 95 to 100. Sunday night, clear. Lows 63 to 70. Monday, sunny. Highs 94 to 100. The Phoenix, Arizona climate summary for yesterday, May 11, 2026. Yesterday's high temperature was 109 degrees and the low 77 degrees. No precipitation fell yesterday, which leaves the monthly total at a trace. The total precipitation for the year still stands at 0.32 inches. Yesterday the maximum wind observed was 13 miles an hour from the north, which occurred at 4:38 p.m. The highest wind gust observed was 25 miles per hour from the north, which occurred at 4:36 p.m. The average wind speed was less than 5 miles per hour yesterday. Yesterday's maximum relative humidity was 17%, and the minimum relative humidity was 5%. The low temperature this morning was 80 degrees. The normal high temperature for today is 93 degrees, and the normal low is 68. The record high for today is 109, which occurred in 1996, and the record low is 48, which occurred in 1905. Sunrise today is at 5:30 a.m. and sunset is at 7:19 p.m. Here is the synopsis for Southeast California, Southwest, and South Central Arizona. An extreme heat warning remains in effect for the Phoenix metro area through early this evening, with temperatures topping out between 105 to 107 degrees. Breezy conditions are anticipated along the lower Colorado River Valley today and Wednesday, and over the Arizona high terrain on Wednesday. A more noticeable cooling trend starting Wednesday will drop high temperatures into the upper 90s to around 100 degrees, lasting through the upcoming weekend. Extreme heat warning remains in effect until 8 p.m. Mountain Standard Time this evening. What? Dangerously hot conditions. Afternoon temperatures 104 to 108. Moderate to major heat risk. Where? The Northwest Valley of the Phoenix Metro Area, the East Valley of the Phoenix Metro Area, Buckeye-Avondale, Deer Valley, Central Phoenix, North Phoenix-Glendale, Scottsdale-Paradise Valley, South Mountain Arutuki, and Southeast Valley Queen Creek. When? Until 8 p.m. Mountain Standard Time this evening. 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Actions should be taken to take guide,

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The current time is 9:02 a.m. Mountain Standard Time. Here is the latest forecast. For the following area, in Arizona, Central Phoenix, issued at 4 a.m. Mountain Standard Time. Extreme heat warning in effect until 8 p.m. Mountain Standard Time this evening. Today, mostly sunny and hot. Highs 102 to 107. East wind around 5 miles per hour in the morning, becoming southwest 5 to 10 miles per hour in the afternoon. Tonight, clear in the evening, then becoming partly cloudy. Low 68 to 76. West wind 10 to 15 miles per hour in the evening, becoming northeast around 5 miles per hour after midnight. Wednesday, partly cloudy. Not as warm. Highs 97 to 102. Southeast wind around 5 miles per hour in the morning, becoming southwest 10 to 15 miles per hour in the afternoon. Wednesday night, clear. Low 63 to 72. Southwest wind 5 to 10 miles per hour in the evening, becoming south around 5 miles per hour after midnight. Thursday, sunny. Highs 95 to 100. Southeast wind around 5 miles per hour in the morning, becoming southwest 5 to 10 miles per hour in the afternoon. Thursday night, clear. Lows 64 to 71. Friday, sunny. Highs 96 to 102. Friday night, clear. Lows 64 to 71. Saturday, sunny. Highs 96 to 102. Saturday night, clear. Lows 64 to 71. Sunday, sunny. Highs 95 to 100. Sunday night, clear. Lows 63 to 70. Monday, sunny. Highs 94 to 100. The Phoenix, Arizona climate summary for yesterday, May 11, 2026. Yesterday's high temperature was 109 degrees and the low 77 degrees. No precipitation fell yesterday, which leaves the monthly total at a trace. The total precipitation for the year still stands at 0.32 inches. Yesterday the maximum wind observed was 13 miles an hour from the north, which occurred at 4:38 p.m. The highest wind gust observed was 25 miles per hour from the north, which occurred at 4:36 p.m. The average wind speed was less than 5 miles per hour yesterday. Yesterday's maximum relative humidity was 17%, and the minimum relative humidity was 5%. The low temperature this morning was 80 degrees. The normal high temperature for today is 93 degrees, and the normal low is 68. The record high for today is 109, which occurred in 1996, and the record low is 48, which occurred in 1905. Sunrise today is at 5:30 a.m. and sunset is at 7:19 p.m. Here is the synopsis for Southeast California, Southwest, and South Central Arizona. An extreme heat warning remains in effect for the Phoenix metro area through early this evening, with temperatures topping out between 105 to 107 degrees. Breezy conditions are anticipated along the lower Colorado River Valley today and Wednesday, and over the Arizona high terrain on Wednesday. A more noticeable cooling trend starting Wednesday will drop high temperatures into the upper 90s to around 100 degrees, lasting through the upcoming weekend. Extreme heat warning remains in effect until 8 p.m. Mountain Standard Time this evening. What? Dangerously hot conditions. Afternoon temperatures 104 to 108. Moderate to major heat risk,

Northwest Valley of the Phoenix Metro Area, the East Valley of the Phoenix Metro Area, Buckeye Avondale, Deer Valley, Central Phoenix, North Phoenix Glendale, Scottsdale Paradise Valley, South Mountain Arutuki, and Southeast Valley Queen Creek. When, until 8 p.m. Mountain Standard Time this evening. Impacts, heat-related illnesses increase significantly during extreme heat events. 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Actions should be taken to lessen the impact of the extreme heat. 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Anyone overcome by heat should be moved to a cool and shaded location. Heat stroke is an emergency. 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The current time is 9:08 a.m. Mountain Standard Time. Here is the latest forecast. For the following area, in Arizona, Central Phoenix, issued at 4 a.m. Mountain Standard Time. Extreme heat warning in effect until 8 p.m. Mountain Standard Time this evening. Today, mostly sunny and hot. Highs 102 to 107. East wind around 5 miles per hour in the morning, becoming southwest 5 to 10 miles per hour in the afternoon. Tonight, clear in the evening, then becoming partly cloudy. Low 68 to 76. West wind 10 to 15 miles per hour in the evening, becoming northeast around 5 miles per hour after midnight. Wednesday, partly cloudy. Not as warm. Highs 97 to 102. Southeast wind around 5 miles per hour in the morning, becoming southwest 10 to 15 miles per hour in the afternoon. Wednesday night, clear. Low 63 to 72. Southwest wind 5 to 10 miles per hour in the evening, becoming south around 5 miles per hour after midnight. Thursday, sunny. Highs 95 to 100. Southeast wind around 5 miles per hour in the morning, becoming southwest 5 to 10 miles per hour in the afternoon. Thursday night, clear. Lows 64 to 71. Friday, sunny. Highs 96 to 102. Friday night, clear. Lows 64 to 71. Saturday, sunny. Highs 96 to 102. Saturday night, clear. Lows 64 to 71. Sunday, sunny. Highs 95 to 100. Sunday night, clear. Lows 63 to 70. Monday, sunny. Highs 94 to 100. The Phoenix, Arizona climate summary for yesterday, May 11, 2026. Yesterday's high temperature was 109 degrees and the low 77 degrees. No precipitation fell yesterday, which leaves the monthly total at a trace. The total precipitation for the year still stands at 0.32 inches. Yesterday the maximum wind observed was 13 miles an hour from the north, which occurred at 4:38 p.m. The highest wind gust observed was 25 miles per hour from the north, which occurred at 4:36 p.m. The average wind speed was less than 5 miles per hour yesterday. Yesterday's maximum relative humidity was 17%, and the minimum relative humidity was 5%.
The low temperature this morning was 80 degrees. The normal high temperature for today is 93 degrees, and the normal low is 68. The record high for today is 109, which occurred in 1996, and the record low is 48, which occurred in 1905. Sunrise today is at 5:30 a.m. and sunset is at 7:19 p.m. Here is the synopsis for Southeast California, Southwest, and South Central Arizona. An extreme heat warning remains in effect for the Phoenix metro area through early this evening, with temperatures topping out between 105 to 107 degrees. Breezy conditions are anticipated along the lower Colorado River Valley today and Wednesday, and over the Arizona high terrain on Wednesday. A more noticeable cooling trend starting Wednesday will drop high temperatures into the upper 90s to around 100 degrees, lasting through the upcoming weekend. Extreme heat warning remains in effect until 8 p.m. Mountain Standard Time this evening. What? Dangerously hot conditions. Afternoon temperatures 104 to 108. Moderate to major heat risk. Where? The Northwest Valley of the Phoenix metro area, the East Valley of the Phoenix metro area, Buckeye-Avondale, Deer Valley, Central Phoenix, North Phoenix-Glendale, Scottsdale-Paradise Valley, South Mountain Arutuki, and Southeast Valley Queen Creek. When? Until 8 p.m. Mountain Standard Time this evening. 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Actions should be taken to lessen the impact of the extreme heat. Take extra precautions if you work or spend time outside. 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The current time is 9:15 a.m. Mountain Standard Time. Here is the 9 a.m. Mountain Standard Time observation for Phoenix, on Tuesday, May 12th. At Sky Harbor, it was mostly sunny. Visibility 10 miles. Temperature was 90 degrees, dew point 34, relative humidity 13%. Wind was southeast, at 9 miles an hour. And the pressure was 29.95 inches, and rising. Other observations for South Central Arizona, including the greater Phoenix area: it was sunny, with a temperature of 88 at Buckeye, 90 at Glendale, and 91 at Scottsdale Airport. Under sunny skies, Falcon Field reported 92, Mesa Gateway reported 91, and Chandler reported 88. At Deer Valley, it was mostly sunny, with a temperature of 92. Observations for northern Arizona: it was sunny. It was 75 at Flagstaff, 87 at Kingman, 78 at the Grand Canyon, and 81 at Prescott. Payson reported 82, Page reported 77, Winslow reported 75, and Sholo reported 79. Observations for southern Arizona: at Tucson, it was sunny, with a temperature of 89. At Sierra Vista, it was mostly sunny, with a temperature of 85. At Nogales, it was partly sunny, with a temperature of 86. Observations for Southern California: at Blythe, it was mostly sunny, with a temperature of 92.
It was cloudy, with a temperature of 60 at Los Angeles Airport, and 64 at San Diego. At Los Angeles Airport, the visibility was 5 miles. Regional observations, skies ranged from sunny to mostly sunny. It was 89 at Las Vegas, 76 at Salt Lake City, 74 at Albuquerque, and 79 at El Paso. Once again, at 9 a.m. in Phoenix, under mostly sunny skies. The Sky Harbor temperature was 90 degrees. Here is the latest forecast. For the following area, in Arizona, Central Phoenix, issued at 4 a.m. Mountain Standard Time. Extreme heat warning in effect until 8 p.m. Mountain Standard Time this evening. Today, mostly sunny and hot. Highs 102 to 107. East wind around 5 miles per hour in the morning, becoming southwest 5 to 10 miles per hour in the afternoon. Tonight, clear in the evening, then becoming partly cloudy. Low 68 to 76. West wind 10 to 15 miles per hour in the evening, becoming northeast around 5 miles per hour after midnight. Wednesday, partly cloudy. Not as warm. Highs 97 to 102. Southeast wind around 5 miles per hour in the morning, becoming southwest 10 to 15 miles per hour in the afternoon. Wednesday night, clear. Low 63 to 72. Southwest wind 5 to 10 miles per hour in the evening, becoming south around 5 miles per hour after midnight. Thursday, sunny. Highs 95 to 100. Southeast wind around 5 miles per hour in the morning, becoming southwest 5 to 10 miles per hour in the afternoon. Thursday night, clear. Lows 64 to 71. Friday, sunny. Highs 96 to 102. Friday night, clear. Lows 64 to 71. Saturday, sunny. Highs 96 to 102. Saturday night, clear. Lows 64 to 71. Sunday, sunny. Highs 95 to 100. Sunday night, clear. Lows 63 to 70. Monday, sunny. Highs 94 to 100. The Phoenix, Arizona climate summary for yesterday, May 11, 2026. Yesterday's high temperature was 109 degrees and the low 77 degrees. No precipitation fell yesterday, which leaves the monthly total at a trace. The total precipitation for the year still stands at 0.32 inches. Yesterday the maximum wind observed was 13 miles an hour from the north, which occurred at 4:38 p.m. The highest wind gust observed was 25 miles per hour from the north, which occurred at 4:36 p.m. The average wind speed was less than 5 miles per hour yesterday. Yesterday's maximum relative humidity was 17%, and the minimum relative humidity was 5%. The low temperature this morning was 80 degrees. The normal high temperature for today is 93 degrees, and the normal low is 68. The record high for today is 109, which occurred in 1996, and the record low is 48, which occurred in 1905. Sunrise today is at 5:30 a.m. and sunset is at 7:19 p.m. Here is the synopsis for Southeast California, Southwest, and South Central Arizona. An extreme heat warning remains in effect for the Phoenix metro area through early this evening, with temperatures topping out between 105 to 107 degrees. Breezy conditions are anticipated along the lower Colorado River Valley today and Wednesday, and over the Arizona high terrain on Wednesday. A more noticeable cooling trend starting Wednesday will drop high temperatures into the upper 90s to around 100 degrees, lasting through the upcoming weekend. Extreme heat warning remains in effect until 8 p.m. Mountain Standard Time this evening. What? Dangerously hot conditions. Afternoon temperatures 104 to 108. Moderate to major heat risk. Where? The Northwest Valley of the Phoenix metro area, the East Valley of the Phoenix metro area, Buckeye Avondale, Deer Valley, Central Phoenix,
North Phoenix Glendale, Scottsdale Paradise Valley, South Mountain Arutuki, and Southeast Valley Queen Creek. When, until 8 p.m. Mountain Standard Time this evening. 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Overexposure can cause heat cramps and heat exhaustion to develop and, without intervention, can lead to heat stroke. 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Actions should be taken to lessen the impact of the extreme heat. 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The current time is 9:23 a.m. Mountain Standard Time. Here is the 9 a.m. Mountain Standard Time observation for Phoenix on Tuesday, May 12th. At Sky Harbor, it was mostly sunny. Visibility 10 miles. Temperature was 90 degrees, dew point 34, relative humidity 13%. Wind was southeast, at 9 miles an hour. And the pressure was 29.95 inches, and rising. Other observations for South Central Arizona including the Greater Phoenix area, it was sunny, with a temperature of 88 at Buckeye, 90 at Glendale, and 91 at Scottsdale Airport. Under sunny skies, Falcon Field reported 92, Mesa Gateway reported 91, and Chandler reported 88. At Deer Valley, it was mostly sunny, with a temperature of 92. Observations for Northern Arizona, it was sunny. It was 75 at Flagstaff, 87 at Kingman, 78 at the Grand Canyon, and 81 at Prescott. Payson reported 82, Page reported 77, Winslow reported 75, and Sholo reported 79. Observations for Southern Arizona, at Tucson, it was sunny, with a temperature of 89. At Sierra Vista, it was mostly sunny, with a temperature of 85. At Nogales, it was partly sunny, with a temperature of 86. Observations for Southern California, at Blythe, it was mostly sunny, with a temperature of 92. It was cloudy, with a temperature of 60 at Los Angeles Airport, and 64 at San Diego. At Los Angeles Airport, the visibility was 5 miles. Regional observations, skies ranged from sunny to mostly sunny. It was 89 at Las Vegas, 76 at Salt Lake City, 74 at Albuquerque, and 79 at El Paso. Once again, at 9 a.m. in Phoenix, under mostly sunny skies. The Sky Harbor temperature was 90 degrees. Here is the latest forecast. For the following area, in Arizona, Central Phoenix, issued at 4 a.m. Mountain Standard Time. Extreme heat warning in effect until 8 p.m. Mountain Standard Time this evening. Today, mostly sunny and hot. Highs 102 to 107. East wind around 5 miles per hour in the morning, becoming southwest 5 to 10 miles per hour in the afternoon. Tonight, clear in the evening, then becoming partly cloudy. Low 68 to 76. West wind 10 to 15 miles per hour in the evening, becoming northeast around 5 miles per hour after midnight. Wednesday, partly cloudy. Not as warm. Highs 97 to 102.
southeast wind around 5 miles per hour in the morning, becoming southwest 10 to 15 miles per hour in the afternoon. Wednesday night, clear. Low 63 to 72. Southwest wind 5 to 10 miles per hour in the evening, becoming south around 5 miles per hour after midnight. Thursday, sunny. Highs 95 to 100. Southeast wind around 5 miles per hour in the morning, becoming southwest 5 to 10 miles per hour in the afternoon. Thursday night, clear. Lows 64 to 71. Friday, sunny. Highs 96 to 102. Friday night, clear. Lows 64 to 71. Saturday, sunny. Highs 96 to 102. Saturday night, clear. Lows 64 to 71. Sunday, sunny. Highs 95 to 100. Sunday night, clear. Lows 63 to 70. Monday, sunny. Highs 94 to 100. The Phoenix, Arizona climate summary for yesterday, May 11, 2026. Yesterday's high temperature was 109 degrees and the low 77 degrees. No precipitation fell yesterday, which leaves the monthly total at a trace. The total precipitation for the year still stands at 0.32 inches. Yesterday the maximum wind observed was 13 miles an hour from the north, which occurred at 4:38 p.m. The highest wind gust observed was 25 miles per hour from the north, which occurred at 4:36 p.m. The average wind speed was less than 5 miles per hour yesterday. Yesterday's maximum relative humidity was 17%, and the minimum relative humidity was 5%. The low temperature this morning was 80 degrees. The normal high temperature for today is 93 degrees, and the normal low is 68. The record high for today is 109, which occurred in 1996, and the record low is 48, which occurred in 1905. Sunrise today is at 5:30 a.m. and sunset is at 7:19 p.m. Here is the synopsis for Southeast California, Southwest, and South Central Arizona. An extreme heat warning remains in effect for the Phoenix metro area through early this evening, with temperatures topping out between 105 to 107 degrees. Breezy conditions are anticipated along the lower Colorado River Valley today and Wednesday, and over the Arizona high terrain on Wednesday. A more noticeable cooling trend starting Wednesday will drop high temperatures into the upper 90s to around 100 degrees, lasting through the upcoming weekend. Extreme heat warning remains in effect until 8 p.m. Mountain Standard Time this evening. What? Dangerously hot conditions. Afternoon temperatures 104 to 108. Moderate to major heat risk. Where? The Northwest Valley of the Phoenix Metro Area, the East Valley of the Phoenix Metro Area, Buckeye-Avondale, Deer Valley, Central Phoenix, North Phoenix-Glendale, Scottsdale-Paradise Valley, South Mountain Ahwatukee, and Southeast Valley Queen Creek. When? Until 8 p.m. Mountain Standard Time this evening. 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
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The current time is 9:32 a.m. Mountain Standard Time. Here is the 9 a.m. Mountain Standard Time observation for Phoenix on Tuesday, May 12th. At Sky Harbor, it was mostly sunny. Visibility 10 miles. Temperature was 19 degrees, dew point 34, relative humidity 13%. Wind was southeast, at 9 miles an hour. And the pressure was 29.95 inches, and rising. Other observations for South Central Arizona including the Greater Phoenix area, it was sunny, with a temperature of 88 at Buckeye, 90 at Glendale, and 91 at Scottsdale Airport. Under sunny skies, Falcon Field reported 92, Mesa Gateway reported 91, and Chandler reported 88. At Deer Valley, it was mostly sunny, with a temperature of 92. Observations for northern Arizona, it was 75 at Flagstaff, 87 at Kingman, 78 at the Grand Canyon, and 81 at Prescott. Payson reported 82, Page reported 77, Winslow reported 75, and Sholo reported 79. Observations for southern Arizona, at Tucson, it was sunny, with a temperature of 89. At Sierra Vista, it was mostly sunny, with a temperature of 85. At Nogales, it was partly sunny, with a temperature of 86. Observations for Southern California, at Blythe, it was mostly sunny, with a temperature of 92. It was cloudy, with a temperature of 60 at Los Angeles Airport, and 64 at San Diego. At Los Angeles Airport, the visibility was 5 miles. Regional observations, skies ranged from sunny to mostly sunny. It was 89 at Las Vegas, 76 at Salt Lake City, 74 at Albuquerque, and 79 at El Paso. Once again, at 9 a.m. in Phoenix, under mostly sunny skies. The Sky Harbor temperature was 90 degrees. Here is the latest forecast. For the following area, in Arizona, Central Phoenix, issued at 4 a.m. Mountain Standard Time. Extreme heat warning in effect until 8 p.m. Mountain Standard Time this evening. Today, mostly sunny and hot. Highs 102 to 107. East wind around 5 miles per hour in the morning, becoming southwest 5 to 10 miles per hour in the afternoon. Tonight, clear in the evening, then becoming partly cloudy. Low 68 to 76. West wind 10 to 15 miles per hour in the evening, becoming northeast around 5 miles per hour after midnight. Wednesday, partly cloudy. Not as warm. Highs 97 to 102. Southeast wind around 5 miles per hour in the morning, becoming southwest 10 to 15 miles per hour in the afternoon. Wednesday night, clear. Low 63 to 72. Southwest wind 5 to 10 miles per hour in the evening, becoming south around 5 miles per hour after midnight. Thursday, sunny. Highs 95 to 100. Southeast wind around 5 miles per hour in the morning, becoming southwest 5 to 10 miles per hour in the afternoon. Thursday night, clear. Lows 64 to 71. Friday, sunny. Highs 96 to 102. Friday night, clear. Lows 64 to 71. Saturday, sunny. Highs 96 to 102. Saturday night, clear. Lows 64 to 71. Sunday, sunny. Highs 95 to 100. Sunday night, clear. Lows 63 to 70. Monday, sunny. Highs 94 to 100. The Phoenix, Arizona climate summary for yesterday, May 11, 2026. Yesterday's high temperature was 109 degrees and the low 77 degrees.
No precipitation fell yesterday, which leaves the monthly

The total precipitation for the year still stands at 0.32 inches. Yesterday, the maximum wind observed was 13 miles an hour from the north, which occurred at 4:38 p.m. The highest wind gust observed was 25 miles per hour from the north, which occurred at 4:36 p.m. The average wind speed was less than 5 miles per hour yesterday. Yesterday's maximum relative humidity was 17%, and the minimum relative humidity was 5%. The low temperature this morning was 80 degrees. The normal high temperature for today is 93 degrees, and the normal low is 68. The record high for today is 109, which occurred in 1996, and the record low is 48, which occurred in 1905. Sunrise today is at 5:30 a.m. and sunset is at 7:19 p.m. Here is the synopsis for Southeast California, Southwest, and South Central Arizona. An extreme heat warning remains in effect for the Phoenix metro area through early this evening, with temperatures topping out between 105 to 107 degrees. Breezy conditions are anticipated along the lower Colorado River Valley today and Wednesday, and over the Arizona high terrain on Wednesday. A more noticeable cooling trend starting Wednesday will drop high temperatures into the upper 90s to around 100 degrees, lasting through the upcoming weekend. Extreme heat warning remains in effect until 8 p.m. Mountain Standard Time this evening. What? Dangerously hot conditions. Afternoon temperatures 104 to 108. Moderate to major heat risk. Where? The Northwest Valley of the Phoenix Metro Area, the East Valley of the Phoenix Metro Area, Buckeye Avondale, Deer Valley, Central Phoenix, North Phoenix Glendale, Scottsdale Paradise Valley, South Mountain Arutuki, and Southeast Valley Queen Creek. When? Until 8 p.m. Mountain Standard Time this evening. 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Actions should be taken to lessen the impact of the extreme heat. 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The current time is 9:40 a.m. Mountain Standard Time. Here is the 9 a.m. Mountain Standard Time observation for Phoenix, on Tuesday, May 12th. At Sky Harbor, it was mostly sunny. Visibility 10 miles. Temperature was 90 degrees, dew point 34, relative humidity 13%. Wind was southeast, at 9 miles an hour. And the pressure was 29.95 inches, and rising. Other observations for South Central Arizona, including the Greater Phoenix area: it was sunny, with a temperature of 88 at Buckeye, 90 at Glendale, and 91 at Scottsdale Airport. Under sunny skies, Falcon Field reported 92, Mesa Gateway reported 91, and Chandler reported 88. At Deer Valley, it was mostly sunny, with a temperature of 92. Observations for Northern Arizona: it was sunny. It was 75 at Flagstaff, 87 at Kingman, 78 at the Grand Canyon, and 81 at Prescott.
Payson reported 82, Page reported 77, Winslow reported 75, and Sholo reported 79. Observations for southern Arizona. At Tucson, it was sunny, with a temperature of 89. At Sierra Vista, it was mostly sunny, with a temperature of 85. At Nogales, it was partly sunny, with a temperature of 86. Observations for Southern California. At Blythe, it was mostly sunny, with a temperature of 92. It was cloudy, with a temperature of 60 at Los Angeles Airport, and 64 at San Diego. At Los Angeles Airport, the visibility was 5 miles. Regional observations, skies ranged from sunny to mostly sunny. It was 89 at Las Vegas, 76 at Salt Lake City, 74 at Albuquerque, and 79 at El Paso. Once again, at 9 a.m. in Phoenix, under mostly sunny skies. The Sky Harbor temperature was 90 degrees. Here is the latest forecast. For the following area, in Arizona, Central Phoenix, issued at 4 a.m. Mountain Standard Time. Extreme heat warning in effect until 8 p.m. Mountain Standard Time this evening. Today, mostly sunny and hot. Highs 102 to 107. East wind around 5 miles per hour in the morning, becoming southwest 5 to 10 miles per hour in the afternoon. Tonight, clear in the evening, then becoming partly cloudy. Low 68 to 76. West wind 10 to 15 miles per hour in the evening, becoming northeast around 5 miles per hour after midnight. Wednesday, partly cloudy. Not as warm. Highs 97 to 102. Southeast wind around 5 miles per hour in the morning, becoming southwest 10 to 15 miles per hour in the afternoon. Wednesday night, clear. Low 63 to 72. Southwest wind 5 to 10 miles per hour in the evening, becoming south around 5 miles per hour after midnight. Thursday, sunny. Highs 95 to 100. Southeast wind around 5 miles per hour in the morning, becoming southwest 5 to 10 miles per hour in the afternoon. Thursday night, clear. Lows 64 to 71. Friday, sunny. Highs 96 to 102. Friday night, clear. Lows 64 to 71. Saturday, sunny. Highs 96 to 102. Saturday night, clear. Lows 64 to 71. Sunday, sunny. Highs 95 to 100. Sunday night, clear. Lows 63 to 70. Monday, sunny. Highs 94 to 100. The Phoenix, Arizona climate summary for yesterday, May 11, 2026. Yesterday's high temperature was 109 degrees and the low 77 degrees. No precipitation fell yesterday, which leaves the monthly total at a trace. The total precipitation for the year still stands at 0.32 inches. Yesterday the maximum wind observed was 13 miles an hour from the north, which occurred at 4:38 p.m. The highest wind gust observed was 25 miles per hour from the north, which occurred at 4:36 p.m. The average wind speed was less than 5 miles per hour yesterday. Yesterday's maximum relative humidity was 17%, and the minimum relative humidity was 5%. The low temperature this morning was 80 degrees. The normal high temperature for today is 93 degrees, and the normal low is 68. The record high for today is 109, which occurred in 1996, and the record low is 48, which occurred in 1905. Sunrise today is at 5:30 a.m. and sunset is at 7:19 p.m. Here is the synopsis for Southeast California, Southwest, and South Central Arizona. An extreme heat warning remains in effect for the Phoenix metro area through early this evening, with temperatures topping out between 105 to 107 degrees. Breezy conditions are anticipated along the lower Colorado River Valley today and Wednesday, and over the Arizona high terrain on Wednesday.

Metro Area, the East Valley of the Phoenix Metro Area, Buckeye Avondale, Deer Valley, Central Phoenix, North Phoenix Glendale, Scottsdale Paradise Valley, South Mountain Arutuki, and Southeast Valley Queen Creek. When, until 8 p.m. Mountain Standard Time this evening. Impacts, heat-related illnesses increase significantly during extreme heat events. 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Heat and extreme heat warning means that a period of very hot temperatures, even by local standards, will occur. Actions should be taken to lessen the impact of the extreme heat. Take extra precautions if you work or spend time outside. 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Heat stroke is an emergency. 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The current time is 9:49 a.m. Mountain Standard Time. Here is the 9 a.m. Mountain Standard Time observation for Phoenix, on Tuesday, May 12th. At Sky Harbor, it was mostly sunny. Visibility 10 miles. Temperature was 90 degrees, dew point 34, relative humidity 13%. Wind was southeast, at 9 miles an hour. And the pressure was 29.95 inches, and rising. Other observations for South Central Arizona including the Greater Phoenix area, it was sunny, with a temperature of 88 at Buckeye, 90 at Glendale, and 91 at Scottsdale Airport. Under sunny skies, Falcon Field reported 92, Mesa Gateway reported 91, and Chandler reported 88. At Deer Valley, it was mostly sunny, with a temperature of 92. Observations for Northern Arizona, it was sunny. It was 75 at Flagstaff, 87 at Kingman, 78 at the Grand Canyon, and 81 at Prescott. Payson reported 82, Page reported 77, Winslow reported 75, and Sholo reported 79. Observations for Southern Arizona, at Tucson, it was sunny, with a temperature of 89. At Sierra Vista, it was mostly sunny, with a temperature of 85. At Nogales, it was partly sunny, with a temperature of 86. Observations for Southern California, at Blythe, it was mostly sunny, with a temperature of 92. It was cloudy, with a temperature of 60 at Los Angeles Airport, and 64 at San Diego. At Los Angeles Airport, the visibility was 5 miles. Regional observations, skies ranged from sunny to mostly sunny. It was 89 at Las Vegas, 76 at Salt Lake City, 74 at Albuquerque, and 79 at El Paso. Once again, at 9 a.m. in Phoenix, under mostly sunny skies. The Sky Harbor temperature was 90 degrees. Here is the latest forecast. For the following area, in Arizona, Central Phoenix, issued at 4 a.m. Mountain Standard Time. Extreme heat warning in effect until 8 p.m. Mountain Standard Time this evening. Today, mostly sunny and hot. Highs 102 to 107. East wind around 5 miles per hour in the morning becoming southwest 5 to 10 miles per hour in the afternoon. Tonight, clear in the evening then becoming partly cloudy. Low 68 to 76. West wind 10 to 15 miles per hour in the evening becoming northeast around 5 miles per hour after midnight. Wednesday.

Highs 97 to 102. Southeast wind around 5 miles per hour in the morning, becoming southwest 10 to 15 miles per hour in the afternoon. Wednesday night, clear. Low 63 to 72. Southwest wind 5 to 10 miles per hour in the evening, becoming south around 5 miles per hour after midnight. Thursday, sunny. Highs 95 to 100. Southeast wind around 5 miles per hour in the morning, becoming southwest 5 to 10 miles per hour in the afternoon. Thursday night, clear. Lows 64 to 71. Friday, sunny. Highs 96 to 102. Friday night, clear. Lows 64 to 71. Saturday, sunny. Highs 96 to 102. Saturday night, clear. Lows 64 to 71. Sunday, sunny. Highs 95 to 100. Sunday night, clear. Lows 63 to 70. Monday, sunny. Highs 94 to 100. The Phoenix, Arizona climate summary for yesterday, May 11, 2026. Yesterday's high temperature was 109 degrees and the low 77 degrees. No precipitation fell yesterday, which leaves the monthly total at a trace. The total precipitation for the year still stands at 0.32 inches. Yesterday the maximum wind observed was 13 miles an hour from the north, which occurred at 4:38 p.m. The highest wind gust observed was 25 miles per hour from the north, which occurred at 4:36 p.m. The average wind speed was less than 5 miles per hour yesterday. Yesterday's maximum relative humidity was 17%, and the minimum relative humidity was 5%. The low temperature this morning was 80 degrees. The normal high temperature for today is 93 degrees, and the normal low is 68. The record high for today is 109, which occurred in 1996, and the record low is 48, which occurred in 1905. Sunrise today is at 5:30 a.m. and sunset is at 7:19 p.m. Here is the synopsis for Southeast California, Southwest, and South Central Arizona. An extreme heat warning remains in effect for the Phoenix metro area through early this evening, with temperatures topping out between 105 to 107 degrees. Breezy conditions are anticipated along the lower Colorado River Valley today and Wednesday, and over the Arizona high terrain on Wednesday. A more noticeable cooling trend starting Wednesday will drop high temperatures into the upper 90s to around 100 degrees, lasting through the upcoming weekend. Extreme heat warning remains in effect until 8 p.m. Mountain Standard Time this evening. What? Dangerously hot conditions. Afternoon temperatures 104 to 108. Moderate to major heat risk. Where? The Northwest Valley of the Phoenix Metro Area, the East Valley of the Phoenix Metro Area, Buckeye-Avondale, Deer Valley, Central Phoenix, North Phoenix Glendale, Scottsdale Paradise Valley, South Mountain Ahwatukee, and Southeast Valley Queen Creek. When? Until 8 p.m. Mountain Standard Time this evening. 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
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The current time is 9:57 a.m. Mountain Standard Time. Here is the 9 a.m. Mountain Standard Time observation for Phoenix on Tuesday, May 12th. At Sky Harbor, it was mostly sunny. Visibility 10 miles. Temperature was 90 degrees, dew point 34, relative humidity 13%. Wind was southeast, at 9 miles an hour. And the pressure was 29.95 inches, and rising. Other observations for South Central Arizona including the Greater Phoenix area, it was sunny, with a temperature of 88 at Buckeye, 90 at Glendale, and 91 at Scottsdale Airport. Under sunny skies, Falcon Field reported 92, Mesa Gateway reported 91, and Chandler reported 88. At Deer Valley, it was mostly sunny, with a temperature of 92. Observations for Northern Arizona, it was sunny. It was 75 at Flagstaff, 87 at Kingman, 78 at the Grand Canyon, and 81 at Prescott. Payson reported 82, Page reported 77, Winslow reported 75, and Sholo reported 79. Observations for Southern Arizona, at Tucson, it was sunny, with a temperature of 89. At Sierra Vista, it was mostly sunny, with a temperature of 85. At Nogales, it was partly sunny, with a temperature of 86. Observations for Southern California, at Blythe, it was mostly sunny, with a temperature of 92. It was cloudy, with a temperature of 60 at Los Angeles Airport, and 64 at San Diego. At Los Angeles Airport, the visibility was 5 miles. Regional observations, skies ranged from sunny to mostly sunny. It was 89 at Las Vegas, 76 at Salt Lake City, 74 at Albuquerque, and 79 at El Paso. Once again, at 9 a.m. in Phoenix, under mostly sunny skies. The Sky Harbor temperature was 90 degrees. Here is the latest forecast. For the following area, in Arizona, Central Phoenix, issued at 4 a.m. Mountain Standard Time. Extreme heat warning in effect until 8 p.m. Mountain Standard Time this evening. Today, mostly sunny and hot. Highs 102 to 107. East wind around 5 miles per hour in the morning, becoming southwest 5 to 10 miles per hour in the afternoon. Tonight, clear in the evening, then becoming partly cloudy. Low 68 to 76. West wind 10 to 15 miles per hour in the evening, becoming northeast around 5 miles per hour after midnight. Wednesday, partly cloudy. Not as warm. Highs 97 to 102. Southeast wind around 5 miles per hour in the morning, becoming southwest 10 to 15 miles per hour in the afternoon. Wednesday night, clear. Low 63 to 72. Southwest wind 5 to 10 miles per hour in the evening, becoming south around 5 miles per hour after midnight. Thursday, sunny. Highs 95 to 100. Southeast wind around 5 miles per hour in the morning, becoming southwest 5 to 10 miles per hour in the afternoon. Thursday night, clear. Lows 64 to 71. Friday, sunny. Highs 96 to 102. Friday night, clear. Lows 64 to 71. Saturday, sunny. Highs 96 to 102. Saturday night, clear. Lows 64 to 71. Sunday, sunny. Highs 95 to 100. Sunday night, clear. Lows 63 to 70. Monday, sunny. Highs 94 to 100. The Phoenix, Arizona climate summary for yesterday, May 11th, 2026.
Yesterday's high temperature was 109 degrees and the low 77 degrees. No precipitation fell yesterday, which leaves the monthly total at a trace. The total precipitation for the year still stands at 0.32 inches. Yesterday the maximum wind observed was 13 miles an hour from the north, which occurred at 4:38 p.m. The highest wind gust observed was 25 miles per hour from the north, which occurred at 4:36 p.m. The average wind speed was less than 5 miles per hour yesterday. Yesterday's maximum relative humidity was 17%, and the minimum relative humidity was 5%. The low temperature this morning was 80 degrees. The normal high temperature for today is 93 degrees, and the normal low is 68. The record high for today is 109, which occurred in 1996, and the record low is 48, which occurred in 1905. Sunrise today is at 5:30 a.m. and sunset is at 7:19 p.m. Here is the synopsis for Southeast California, Southwest, and South Central Arizona. An extreme heat warning remains in effect for the Phoenix metro area through early this evening, with temperatures topping out between 105 to 107 degrees. Breezy conditions are anticipated along the lower Colorado River Valley today and Wednesday, and over the Arizona high terrain on Wednesday. A more noticeable cooling trend starting Wednesday will drop high temperatures into the upper 90s to around 100 degrees, lasting through the upcoming weekend. Extreme heat warning remains in effect until 8 p.m. Mountain Standard Time this evening. What? Dangerously hot conditions. Afternoon temperatures 104 to 108. Moderate to major heat risk. Where? The Northwest Valley of the Phoenix Metro Area, the East Valley of the Phoenix Metro Area, Buckeye-Avondale, Deer Valley, Central Phoenix, North Phoenix-Glendale, Scottsdale-Paradise Valley, South Mountain Arutuki, and Southeast Valley Queen Creek. When? Until 8 p.m. Mountain Standard Time this evening. Impacts: heat-related illnesses increase significantly during extreme heat events. 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Actions should be taken to lessen the impact of the extreme heat. 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The current time is 10:06 a.m. Mountain Standard Time. Here is the latest forecast. For the following area, in Arizona, Central Phoenix, issued at 4 a.m. Mountain Standard Time. Extreme heat warning in effect until 8 p.m. Mountain Standard Time this evening. Today, mostly sunny and hot. Highs 102 to 107. East wind around 5 miles per hour in the morning, becoming southwest 5 to 10 miles per hour in the afternoon. Tonight, clear in the evening, then becoming partly cloudy. Low 68 to 76. West wind 10 to 15 miles per hour in the evening, becoming northeast around 5 miles per hour after midnight. Wednesday, partly cloudy. Not as warm. Highs 97 to 102.
Southeast wind around 5 miles per hour in the morning, becoming southwest 10 to 15 miles per hour in the afternoon. Wednesday night, clear. Low 63 to 72. Southwest wind 5 to 10 miles per hour in the evening, becoming south around 5 miles per hour after midnight. Thursday, sunny. Highs 95 to 100. Southeast wind around 5 miles per hour in the morning, becoming southwest 5 to 10 miles per hour in the afternoon. Thursday night, clear. Lows 64 to 71. Friday, sunny. Highs 96 to 102. Friday night, clear. Lows 64 to 71. Saturday, sunny. Highs 96 to 102. Saturday night, clear. Lows 64 to 71. Sunday, sunny. Highs 95 to 100. Sunday night, clear. Lows 63 to 70. Monday, sunny. Highs 94 to 100. Here is the latest forecast. For the following area, in Arizona, Central Phoenix, issued at 10:06 a.m. Mountain Standard Time. Extreme heat warning in effect until 8 p.m. Mountain Standard Time this evening. Today, mostly sunny and hot. Highs 102 to 107. East wind around 5 miles per hour in the morning, becoming southwest 5 to 10 miles per hour in the afternoon. Tonight, clear in the evening, then becoming partly cloudy. Low 68 to 76. West wind 10 to 15 miles per hour in the evening, becoming northeast around 5 miles per hour after midnight. Wednesday, partly cloudy. Not as warm. Highs 97 to 102. Southeast wind around 5 miles per hour in the morning, becoming southwest 10 to 15 miles per hour in the afternoon. Wednesday night, clear. Low 63 to 72. Southwest wind 5 to 10 miles per hour in the evening, becoming south around 5 miles per hour after midnight. Thursday, sunny. Highs 95 to 100. Southeast wind around 5 miles per hour in the morning, becoming southwest 5 to 10 miles per hour in the afternoon. Thursday night, clear. Lows 64 to 71. Friday, sunny. Highs 96 to 102. Friday night, clear. Lows 64 to 71. Saturday, sunny. Highs 96 to 102. Saturday night, clear. Lows 64 to 71. Sunday, sunny. Highs 95 to 100. Sunday night, clear. Lows 63 to 70. Monday, sunny. Highs 94 to 100. The Phoenix, Arizona climate summary for yesterday, May 11, 2026. Yesterday's high temperature was 109 degrees and the low 77 degrees. No precipitation fell yesterday, which leaves the monthly total at a trace. The total precipitation for the year still stands at 0.32 inches. Yesterday the maximum wind observed was 13 miles an hour from the north, which occurred at 4:38 p.m. The highest wind gust observed was 25 miles per hour from the north, which occurred at 4:36 p.m. The average wind speed was less than 5 miles per hour yesterday. Yesterday's maximum relative humidity was 17%, and the minimum relative humidity was 5%. The low temperature this morning was 80 degrees. The normal high temperature for today is 93 degrees, and the normal low is 68. The record high for today is 109, which occurred in 1996, and the record low is 48, which occurred in 1905. Sunrise today is at 5:30 a.m. and sunset is at 7:19 p.m. Here is the synopsis for Southeast California, Southwest, and South Central Arizona. An extreme heat warning remains in effect for the Phoenix metro area through early this evening. Breezy conditions will develop along the lower Colorado River Valley today and Wednesday, then over Arizona high terrain on Wednesday.
A noticeable cooling trend will begin Wednesday and continue through the weekend, albeit with temperature remaining slightly above normal. Extreme heat warning remains in effect until 8 p.m. Mountain Standard Time this evening. What? Dangerously hot conditions. Afternoon temperatures 104 to 108. Moderate to major heat risk. Where? The Northwest Valley of the Phoenix Metro Area, the East Valley of the Phoenix Metro Area, Buckeye-Avondale, Deer Valley, Central Phoenix, North Phoenix-Glendale, Scottsdale-Paradise Valley, South Mountain-Arutuki, and Southeast Valley-Queen Creek. When? Until 8 p.m. Mountain Standard Time this evening. 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Actions should be taken to lessen the impact of the extreme heat. 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The current time is 10:14 a.m. Mountain Standard Time. Here is a 10 a.m. Mountain Standard Time observation for Phoenix on Tuesday, May 12th. At Sky Harbor, it was mostly sunny. Visibility 10 miles. Temperature was 95 degrees, dew point 33, relative humidity 11%. Wind was southeast, at 7 miles an hour. And the pressure was 29.96 inches, and rising. Other observations for South Central Arizona, including the greater Phoenix area: it was sunny, with a temperature of 93 at Buckeye, 95 at Glendale, 95 at Deer Valley, and 93 at Scottsdale Airport. Under sunny skies, Falcon Field reported 93, Mesa Gateway reported 93, and Chandler reported 91. Observations for northern Arizona: it was sunny. It was 77 at Flagstaff, 91 at Kingman, 79 at the Grand Canyon, and 86 at Prescott. Payson reported 84, Page reported 79, Winslow reported 84, and Sholem reported 81. Observations for southern Arizona: at Tucson, it was sunny, with a temperature of 93. It was mostly sunny, with a temperature of 94 at Yuma, and 89 at Nogales. Observations for southern California: at Blythe, it was mostly sunny, with a temperature of 94. It was cloudy, with a temperature of 61 at Los Angeles Airport, and 65 at San Diego. Regional observations: skies ranged from sunny to mostly sunny. It was 91 at Las Vegas, 81 at Salt Lake City, 77 at Albuquerque, and 84 at El Paso. Once again, at 10 a.m. in Phoenix, under mostly sunny skies. The Sky Harbor temperature was 95 degrees. Here is the latest forecast. For the following area, in Arizona, Central Phoenix, issued at 10:06 a.m. Mountain Standard Time. Extreme heat warning in effect until 8 p.m. Mountain Standard Time this evening. Today, mostly sunny and hot. Highs 102 to 107. East wind around 5 miles per hour in the morning, becoming southwest 5 to 10 miles per hour in the afternoon.
Tonight, clear in the evening then becoming partly cloudy. Low 68 to 76. West wind 10 to 15 miles per hour in the evening becoming northeast around 5 miles per hour after midnight. Wednesday, partly cloudy. Not as warm. Highs 97 to 102. Southeast wind around 5 miles per hour in the morning becoming southwest 10 to 15 miles per hour in the afternoon. Wednesday night, clear. Low 63 to 72. Southwest wind 5 to 10 miles per hour in the evening becoming south around 5 miles per hour after midnight. Thursday, sunny. Highs 95 to 100. Southeast wind around 5 miles per hour in the morning becoming southwest 5 to 10 miles per hour in the afternoon. Thursday night, clear. Lows 64 to 71. Friday, sunny. Highs 96 to 102. Friday night, clear. Lows 64 to 71. Saturday, sunny. Highs 96 to 102. Saturday night, clear. Lows 64 to 71. Sunday, sunny. Highs 95 to 100. Sunday night, clear. Lows 63 to 70. Monday, sunny. Highs 94 to 100. The Phoenix, Arizona climate summary for yesterday, May 11, 2026. Yesterday's high temperature was 109 degrees and the low 77 degrees. No precipitation fell yesterday, which leaves the monthly total at a trace. The total precipitation for the year still stands at 0.32 inches. Yesterday the maximum wind observed was 13 miles an hour from the north, which occurred at 4:38 p.m. The highest wind gust observed was 25 miles per hour from the north, which occurred at 4:36 p.m. The average wind speed was less than 5 miles per hour yesterday. Yesterday's maximum relative humidity was 17%, and the minimum relative humidity was 5%. The low temperature this morning was 80 degrees. The normal high temperature for today is 93 degrees, and the normal low is 68. The record high for today is 109, which occurred in 1996, and the record low is 48, which occurred in 1905. Sunrise today is at 5:30 a.m. and sunset is at 7:19 p.m. Here is the synopsis for Southeast California, Southwest, and South Central Arizona. An extreme heat warning remains in effect for the Phoenix metro area through early this evening. Breezy conditions will develop along the lower Colorado River Valley today and Wednesday, then over Arizona Heights rain on Wednesday. A noticeable cooling trend will begin Wednesday and continue through the weekend, albeit with temperature remaining slightly above normal. Extreme heat warning remains in effect until 8 p.m. Mountain Standard Time this evening. What? Dangerously hot conditions. Afternoon temperatures 104 to 108. Moderate to major heat risk. Where? The Northwest Valley of the Phoenix Metro Area, the East Valley of the Phoenix Metro Area, Buckeye-Avondale, Deer Valley, Central Phoenix, North Phoenix-Glendale, Scottsdale-Paradise Valley, South Mountain-Arutuki, and Southeast Valley-Queen Creek. When? Until 8 p.m. Mountain Standard Time this evening. 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Heat: an extreme heat warning means that a period of very hot temperatures, even by local standards, will occur. Actions should be taken to lessen the impact of the extreme heat or reschedule.

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Here is the 10 a.m. Mountain Standard Time observation for Phoenix, on Tuesday, May 12. At Sky Harbor, it was mostly sunny. Visibility 10 miles. Temperature was 95 degrees, dew point 33, relative humidity 11%. Wind was southeast, at 7 miles an hour. And the pressure was 29.96 inches, and rising. Other observations for South Central Arizona, including the Greater Phoenix area, it was sunny, with a temperature of 93 at Buckeye, 95 at Glendale, 95 at Deer Valley, and 93 at Scottsdale Airport. Under sunny skies, Falcon Field reported 93, Mesa Gateway reported 93, and Chandler reported 91. Observations for Northern Arizona, it was sunny. It was 77 at Flagstaff, 91 at Kingman, 79 at the Grand Canyon, and 86 at Prescott. Payson reported 84, Page reported 79, Winslow reported 84, and Sholal reported 81. Observations for Southern Arizona, at Tucson, it was sunny, with a temperature of 93. It was mostly sunny, with a temperature of 94 at Yuma, and 89 at Nogales. Observations for Southern California, at Blythe, it was mostly sunny, with a temperature of 94. It was cloudy, with a temperature of 61 at Los Angeles Airport, and 65 at San Diego. Regional observations, skies ranged from sunny to mostly sunny. It was 91 at Las Vegas, 81 at Salt Lake City, 77 at Albuquerque, and 84 at El Paso. Once again, at 10 a.m. in Phoenix, under mostly sunny skies. The Sky Harbor temperature was 95 degrees. Here is the latest forecast. For the following area, in Arizona, Central Phoenix, issued at 10:06 a.m. Mountain Standard Time. Extreme heat warning in effect until 8 p.m. Mountain Standard Time this evening. Today, mostly sunny and hot. Highs 102 to 107. East wind around 5 miles per hour in the morning, becoming southwest 5 to 10 miles per hour in the afternoon. Tonight, clear in the evening, then becoming partly cloudy. Low 68 to 76. West wind 10 to 15 miles per hour in the evening, becoming northeast around 5 miles per hour after midnight. Wednesday, partly cloudy. Not as warm. Highs 97 to 102. Southeast wind around 5 miles per hour in the morning, becoming southwest 10 to 15 miles per hour in the afternoon. Wednesday night, clear. Low 63 to 72. Southwest wind 5 to 10 miles per hour in the evening, becoming south around 5 miles per hour after midnight. Thursday, sunny. Highs 95 to 100. Southeast wind around 5 miles per hour in the morning, becoming southwest 5 to 10 miles per hour in the afternoon. Thursday night, clear. Lows 64 to 71. Friday, sunny. Highs 96 to 102. Friday night, clear. Lows 64 to 71. Saturday, sunny. Highs 96 to 102. Saturday night, clear. Lows 64 to 71. Sunday, sunny. Highs 95 to 100. Sunday night, clear. Lows 63 to 70. Monday, sunny. Highs 94 to 100. The Phoenix, Arizona climate summary for yesterday, May 11, 2026. Yesterday's high temperature was 109 degrees and the low 77 degrees. No precipitation fell yesterday, which leaves the monthly total at a trace. The total precipitation for the year still stands at 0.32 inches. Yesterday the maximum wind observed was 13 miles an hour from the north, which occurred at 4:38 p.m. The highest wind gust observed was 25 miles per hour from the north, which occurred at 4:36 p.m. The average wind speed was less than 5 miles per hour yesterday.
Yesterday's maximum relative humidity was 17%, and the minimum relative humidity

The low temperature this morning was 80 degrees. The normal high temperature for today is 93 degrees, and the normal low is 68. The record high for today is 109, which occurred in 1996, and the record low is 48, which occurred in 1905. Sunrise today is at 5:30 a.m. and sunset is at 7:19 p.m. Here is the synopsis for Southeast California, Southwest, and South Central Arizona. An extreme heat warning remains in effect for the Phoenix metro area through early this evening. Breezy conditions will develop along the lower Colorado River Valley today and Wednesday, then over Arizona Heights rain on Wednesday. A noticeable cooling trend will begin Wednesday and continue through the weekend, albeit with temperature remaining slightly above normal. Extreme heat warning remains in effect until 8 p.m. Mountain Standard Time this evening. What? Dangerously hot conditions. Afternoon temperatures 104 to 108. Moderate to major heat risk. Where? The Northwest Valley of the Phoenix Metro Area, the East Valley of the Phoenix Metro Area, Buckeye-Avondale, Deer Valley, Central Phoenix, North Phoenix-Glendale, Scottsdale-Paradise Valley, South Mountain-Arutuki, and Southeast Valley-Queen Creek. When? Until 8 p.m. Mountain Standard Time this evening. Impacts: heat-related illnesses increase significantly during extreme heat events. 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Heat: an extreme heat warning means that a period of very hot temperatures, even by local standards, will occur. Actions should be taken to lessen the impact of the extreme heat. Take extra precautions if you work or spend time outside. 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The current time is 10:31 a.m. Mountain Standard Time. Here is the 10 a.m. Mountain Standard Time observation for Phoenix on Tuesday, May 12th. At Sky Harbor, it was mostly sunny. Visibility 10 miles. Temperature was 95 degrees, dew point 33, relative humidity 11%. Wind was southeast, at 7 miles an hour. And the pressure was 29.96 inches, and rising. Other observations for South Central Arizona, including the Greater Phoenix area: it was sunny, with a temperature of 93 at Buckeye, 95 at Glendale, 95 at Deer Valley, and 93 at Scottsdale Airport. Under sunny skies, Falcon Field reported 93, Mesa Gateway reported 93, and Chandler reported 91. Observations for Northern Arizona: it was sunny. It was 77 at Flagstaff, 91 at Kingman, 79 at the Grand Canyon, and 86 at Prescott. Payson reported 84, Page reported 79, Winslow reported 84, and Sholem reported 81. Observations for Southern Arizona: at Tucson, it was sunny, with a temperature of 93. It was mostly sunny, with a temperature of 94 at Yuma, and 89 at Nogales. Observations for Southern California: at Blythe, it was mostly sunny, with a temperature of 94. It was cloudy, with a temperature of 61 at Los Angeles Airport, and 65 at San Diego. Regional observations: skies ranged from sunny to mostly sunny.
It was 91 at Las Vegas, 81 at Salt Lake City, 77 at Albuquerque, and 84 at El Paso. Once again, at 10 a.m. in Phoenix, under mostly sunny skies. The Sky Harbor temperature was 95 degrees. Here is the latest forecast. In Arizona, Central Phoenix, issued at 10:06 a.m. Mountain Standard Time. Extreme heat warning in effect until 8 p.m. Mountain Standard Time this evening. Today, mostly sunny and hot. Highs 102 to 107. East wind around 5 miles per hour in the morning, becoming southwest 5 to 10 miles per hour in the afternoon. Tonight, clear in the evening, then becoming partly cloudy. Low 68 to 76. West wind 10 to 15 miles per hour in the evening, becoming northeast around 5 miles per hour after midnight. Wednesday, partly cloudy. Not as warm. Highs 97 to 102. Southeast wind around 5 miles per hour in the morning, becoming southwest 10 to 15 miles per hour in the afternoon. Wednesday night, clear. Low 63 to 72. Southwest wind 5 to 10 miles per hour in the evening, becoming south around 5 miles per hour after midnight. Thursday, sunny. Highs 95 to 100. Southeast wind around 5 miles per hour in the morning, becoming southwest 5 to 10 miles per hour in the afternoon. Thursday night, clear. Lows 64 to 71. Friday, sunny. Highs 96 to 102. Friday night, clear. Lows 64 to 71. Saturday, sunny. Highs 96 to 102. Saturday night, clear. Lows 64 to 71. Sunday, sunny. Highs 95 to 100. Sunday night, clear. Lows 63 to 70. Monday, sunny. Highs 94 to 100. The Phoenix, Arizona climate summary for yesterday, May 11, 2026. Yesterday's high temperature was 109 degrees and the low 77 degrees. No precipitation fell yesterday, which leaves the monthly total at a trace. The total precipitation for the year still stands at 0.32 inches. Yesterday the maximum wind observed was 13 miles an hour from the north, which occurred at 4:38 p.m. The highest wind gust observed was 25 miles per hour from the north, which occurred at 4:36 p.m. The average wind speed was less than 5 miles per hour yesterday. Yesterday's maximum relative humidity was 17%, and the minimum relative humidity was 5%. The low temperature this morning was 80 degrees. The normal high temperature for today is 93 degrees, and the normal low is 68. The record high for today is 109, which occurred in 1996, and the record low is 48, which occurred in 1905. Sunrise today is at 5:30 a.m. and sunset is at 7:19 p.m. Here is the synopsis for Southeast California, Southwest, and South Central Arizona. An extreme heat warning remains in effect for the Phoenix metro area through early this evening. Breezy conditions will develop along the lower Colorado River Valley today and Wednesday, then over Arizona high terrain on Wednesday. A noticeable cooling trend will begin Wednesday and continue through the weekend, albeit with temperature remaining slightly above normal. Extreme heat warning remains in effect until 8 p.m. Mountain Standard Time this evening. What? Dangerously hot conditions. Afternoon temperatures 104 to 108. Moderate to major heat risk. Where? The Northwest Valley of the Phoenix metro area, the East Valley of the Phoenix metro area, Buckeye-Avondale, Deer Valley, Central Phoenix, North Phoenix-Glendale, Scottsdale-Paradise Valley, South Mountain-Arutuki, and Southeast Valley-Queen Creek. When? Until 8 p.m. Mountain Standard Time this evening. Impacts: heat-related illnesses increase significantly during extreme heat events. 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
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Actions should be taken to lessen the impact of the extreme heat. 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Anyone overcome by heat should be moved to a cool and shaded location. Heat stroke is an emergency. Call 911. 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The current time is 10:39 a.m. Mountain Standard Time. Here is the 10 a.m. Mountain Standard Time observation for Phoenix on Tuesday, May 12th. At Sky Harbor, it was mostly sunny. Visibility 10 miles. Temperature was 95 degrees, dew point 33, relative humidity 11%. Wind was southeast, at 7 miles an hour. And the pressure was 29.96 inches, and rising. Other observations for South Central Arizona including the Greater Phoenix area, it was sunny, with a temperature of 93 at Buckeye, 95 at Glendale, 95 at Deer Valley, and 93 at Scottsdale Airport. Under sunny skies, Falcon Field reported 93, Mesa Gateway reported 93, and Chandler reported 91. Observations for northern Arizona, it was sunny. It was 77 at Flagstaff, 91 at Kingman, 79 at the Grand Canyon, and 86 at Prescott. Payson reported 84, Page reported 79, Winslow reported 84, and Sholem reported 81. Observations for southern Arizona, at Tucson, it was sunny, with a temperature of 93. It was mostly sunny, with a temperature of 94 at Yuma, and 89 at Nogales. Observations for southern California, at Blythe, it was mostly sunny, with a temperature of 94. It was cloudy, with a temperature of 61 at Los Angeles Airport, and 65 at San Diego. Regional observations, skies ranged from sunny to mostly sunny. It was 91 at Las Vegas, 81 at Salt Lake City, 77 at Albuquerque, and 84 at El Paso. Once again, at 10 a.m. in Phoenix, under mostly sunny skies. The Sky Harbor temperature was 95 degrees. Here is the latest forecast. For the following area, in Arizona, Central Phoenix, issued at 10:06 a.m. Mountain Standard Time. Extreme heat warning in effect until 8 p.m. Mountain Standard Time this evening. Today, mostly sunny and hot. Highs 102 to 107. East wind around 5 miles per hour in the morning, becoming southwest 5 to 10 miles per hour in the afternoon. Tonight, clear in the evening, then becoming partly cloudy. Low 68 to 76. West wind 10 to 15 miles per hour in the evening, becoming northeast around 5 miles per hour after midnight. Wednesday, partly cloudy. Not as warm. Highs 97 to 102. Southeast wind around 5 miles per hour in the morning, becoming southwest 10 to 15 miles per hour in the afternoon. Wednesday night, clear. Low 63 to 72. Southwest wind 5 to 10 miles per hour in the evening, becoming south around 5 miles per hour after midnight. Thursday, sunny. Highs 95 to 100. Southeast wind around 5 miles per hour in the morning, becoming southwest 5 to 10 miles per hour in the afternoon. Thursday night, clear.
lows 64 to 71. Friday, sunny. Highs 96 to 102. Friday night, clear. Lows 64 to 71. Saturday, sunny. Highs 96 to 102. Saturday night, clear. Lows 64 to 71. Sunday, sunny. Highs 95 to 100. Sunday night, clear. Lows 63 to 70. Monday, sunny. Highs 94 to 100. The Phoenix, Arizona climate summary for yesterday, May 11, 2026. Yesterday's high temperature was 109 degrees and the low 77 degrees. No precipitation fell yesterday, which leaves the monthly total at a trace. The total precipitation for the year still stands at 0.32 inches. Yesterday the maximum wind observed was 13 miles an hour from the north, which occurred at 4:38 p.m. The highest wind gust observed was 25 miles per hour from the north, which occurred at 4:36 p.m. The average wind speed was less than 5 miles per hour yesterday. Yesterday's maximum relative humidity was 17%, and the minimum relative humidity was 5%. The low temperature this morning was 80 degrees. The normal high temperature for today is 93 degrees, and the normal low is 68. The record high for today is 109, which occurred in 1996, and the record low is 48, which occurred in 1905. Sunrise today is at 5:30 a.m. and sunset is at 7:19 p.m. Here is the synopsis for Southeast California, Southwest, and South Central Arizona. An extreme heat warning remains in effect for the Phoenix metro area through early this evening. Breezy conditions will develop along the lower Colorado River Valley today and Wednesday, then over Arizona high terrain on Wednesday. A noticeable cooling trend will begin Wednesday and continue through the weekend, albeit with temperature remaining slightly above normal. Extreme heat warning remains in effect until 8 p.m. Mountain Standard Time this evening. What? Dangerously hot conditions. Afternoon temperatures 104 to 108. Moderate to major heat risk. Where? The Northwest Valley of the Phoenix Metro Area, the East Valley of the Phoenix Metro Area, Buckeye-Avondale, Deer Valley, Central Phoenix, North Phoenix-Glendale, Scottsdale-Paradise Valley, South Mountain-Arutuki, and Southeast Valley-Queen Creek. When? Until 8 p.m. Mountain Standard Time this evening. 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Actions should be taken to lessen the impact of the extreme heat. 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Anyone overcome by heat should be moved to a cool and shaded location. Heat stroke is an emergency. 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

Wind was southeast at 7 miles an hour. And the pressure was 29.96 inches and rising. Other observations for South Central Arizona, including the greater Phoenix area, it was sunny, with a temperature of 93 at Buckeye, 95 at Glendale, 95 at Deer Valley, and 93 at Scottsdale Airport. Under sunny skies, Falcon Field reported 93, Mesa Gateway reported 93, and Chandler reported 91. Observations for Northern Arizona, it was sunny. It was 77 at Flagstaff, 91 at Kingman, 79 at the Grand Canyon, and 86 at Prescott. Payson reported 84, Page reported 79, Winslow reported 84, and Sholo reported 81. Observations for Southern Arizona, at Tucson, it was sunny, with a temperature of 93. It was mostly sunny, with a temperature of 94 at Yuma, and 89 at Nogales. Observations for Southern California, at Blythe, it was mostly sunny, with a temperature of 94. It was cloudy, with a temperature of 61 at Los Angeles Airport, and 65 at San Diego. Regional observations, skies ranged from sunny to mostly sunny. It was 91 at Las Vegas, 81 at Salt Lake City, 77 at Albuquerque, and 84 at El Paso. Once again, at 10 a.m. in Phoenix, under mostly sunny skies. The Sky Harbor temperature was 95 degrees. Here is the latest forecast. For the following area, in Arizona, Central Phoenix, issued at 10:06 a.m. Mountain Standard Time. Extreme heat warning in effect until 8 p.m. Mountain Standard Time this evening. Today, mostly sunny and hot. Highs 102 to 107. East wind around 5 miles per hour in the morning, becoming southwest 5 to 10 miles per hour in the afternoon. Tonight, clear in the evening, then becoming partly cloudy. Low 68 to 76. West wind 10 to 15 miles per hour in the evening, becoming northeast around 5 miles per hour after midnight. Wednesday, partly cloudy. Not as warm. Highs 97 to 102. Southeast wind around 5 miles per hour in the morning, becoming southwest 10 to 15 miles per hour in the afternoon. Wednesday night, clear. Low 63 to 72. Southwest wind 5 to 10 miles per hour in the evening, becoming south around 5 miles per hour after midnight. Thursday, sunny. Highs 95 to 100. Southeast wind around 5 miles per hour in the morning, becoming southwest 5 to 10 miles per hour in the afternoon. Thursday night, clear. Lows 64 to 71. Friday, sunny. Highs 96 to 102. Friday night, clear. Lows 64 to 71. Saturday, sunny. Highs 96 to 102. Saturday night, clear. Lows 64 to 71. Sunday, sunny. Highs 95 to 100. Sunday night, clear. Lows 63 to 70. Monday, sunny. Highs 94 to 100. The Phoenix, Arizona climate summary for yesterday, May 11, 2026. Yesterday's high temperature was 109 degrees and the low 77 degrees. No precipitation fell yesterday, which leaves the monthly total at a trace. The total precipitation for the year still stands at 0.32 inches. Yesterday the maximum wind observed was 13 miles an hour from the north, which occurred at 4:38 p.m. The highest wind gust observed was 25 miles per hour from the north, which occurred at 4:36 p.m. The average wind speed was less than 5 miles per hour yesterday. Yesterday's maximum relative humidity was 17%, and the minimum relative humidity was 5%. The low temperature this morning was 80 degrees. The normal high temperature for today is 93 degrees, and the normal low is 68. The record high for today is 109, which occurred in 1996, and the record low is 48, which occurred in 1905.

Sunrise today is at 5:30 a.m. and sunset is at 7:19 p.m. Here is the synopsis for Southeast California, Southwest, and South Central Arizona. An extreme heat warning remains in effect for the Phoenix metro area through early this evening. Breezy conditions will develop along the lower Colorado River Valley today and Wednesday, then over Arizona high terrain on Wednesday. A noticeable cooling trend will begin Wednesday and continue through the weekend, albeit with temperature remaining slightly above normal. Extreme heat warning remains in effect until 8 p.m. Mountain Standard Time this evening. What? Dangerously hot conditions. Afternoon temperatures 104 to 108. Moderate to major heat risk. Where? The Northwest Valley of the Phoenix metro area, the East Valley of the Phoenix metro area, Buckeye-Avondale, Deer Valley, Central Phoenix, North Phoenix-Glendale, Scottsdale-Paradise Valley, South Mountain Ahwatukee, and Southeast Valley-Queen Creek. When? Until 8 p.m. Mountain Standard Time this evening. 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Actions should be taken to lessen the impact of the extreme heat. 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The current time is 10:55 a.m. Mountain Standard Time. Here is the 10 a.m. Mountain Standard Time observation for Phoenix on Tuesday, May 12th. At Sky Harbor, it was mostly sunny. Visibility 10 miles. Temperature was 95 degrees, dew point 33, relative humidity 11%. Wind was southeast, at 7 miles an hour. And the pressure was 29.96 inches, and rising. Other observations for South Central Arizona, including the greater Phoenix area, it was sunny, with a temperature of 93 at Buckeye, 95 at Glendale, 95 at Deer Valley, and 93 at Scottsdale Airport. Under sunny skies, Falcon Field reported 93, Mesa Gateway reported 93, and Chandler reported 91. Observations for Northern Arizona, it was sunny. It was 77 at Flagstaff, 91 at Kingman, 79 at the Grand Canyon, and 86 at Prescott. Payson reported 84, Page reported 79, Winslow reported 84, and Sholo reported 81. Observations for Southern Arizona, at Tucson, it was sunny, with a temperature of 93. It was mostly sunny, with a temperature of 94 at Yuma, and 89 at Nogales. Observations for Southern California, at Blythe, it was mostly sunny, with a temperature of 94. It was cloudy, with a temperature of 61 at Los Angeles Airport, and 65 at San Diego. Regional observations, skies ranged from sunny to mostly sunny. It was 91 at Las Vegas, 81 at Salt Lake City, 77 at Albuquerque, and 84 at El Paso. Once again, at 10 a.m. in Phoenix, under mostly sunny skies. The Sky Harbor temperature was 95 degrees. Here is the latest forecast.
for the following area. In Arizona, Central Phoenix, issued at 10:06 a.m. Mountain Standard Time. Extreme heat warning in effect until 8 p.m. Mountain Standard Time this evening. Today, mostly sunny and hot. Highs 102 to 107. East wind around 5 miles per hour in the morning, becoming southwest 5 to 10 miles per hour in the afternoon. Tonight, clear in the evening, then becoming partly cloudy. Low 68 to 76. West wind 10 to 15 miles per hour in the evening, becoming northeast around 5 miles per hour after midnight. Wednesday, partly cloudy. Not as warm. Highs 97 to 102. Southeast wind around 5 miles per hour in the morning, becoming southwest 10 to 15 miles per hour in the afternoon. Wednesday night, clear. Low 63 to 72. Southwest wind 5 to 10 miles per hour in the evening, becoming south around 5 miles per hour after midnight. Thursday, sunny. Highs 95 to 100. Southeast wind around 5 miles per hour in the morning, becoming southwest 5 to 10 miles per hour in the afternoon. Thursday night, clear. Lows 64 to 71. Friday, sunny. Highs 96 to 102. Friday night, clear. Lows 64 to 71. Saturday, sunny. Highs 96 to 102. Saturday night, clear. Lows 64 to 71. Sunday, sunny. Highs 95 to 100. Sunday night, clear. Lows 63 to 70. Monday, sunny. Highs 94 to 100. The Phoenix, Arizona climate summary for yesterday, May 11, 2026. Yesterday's high temperature was 109 degrees and the low 77 degrees. No precipitation fell yesterday, which leaves the monthly total at a trace. The total precipitation for the year still stands at 0.32 inches. Yesterday the maximum wind observed was 13 miles an hour from the north, which occurred at 4:38 p.m. The highest wind gust observed was 25 miles per hour from the north, which occurred at 4:36 p.m. The average wind speed was less than 5 miles per hour yesterday. Yesterday's maximum relative humidity was 17%, and the minimum relative humidity was 5%. The low temperature this morning was 80 degrees. The normal high temperature for today is 93 degrees, and the normal low is 68. The record high for today is 109, which occurred in 1996, and the record low is 48, which occurred in 1905. Sunrise today is at 5:30 a.m. and sunset is at 7:19 p.m. Here is the synopsis for Southeast California, Southwest, and South Central Arizona. An extreme heat warning remains in effect for the Phoenix metro area through early this evening. Breezy conditions will develop along the lower Colorado River Valley today and Wednesday, then over Arizona high terrain on Wednesday. A noticeable cooling trend will begin Wednesday and continue through the weekend, albeit with temperature remaining slightly above normal. Extreme heat warning remains in effect until 8 p.m. Mountain Standard Time this evening. What? Dangerously hot conditions. Afternoon temperatures 104 to 108. Moderate to major heat risk. Where? The Northwest Valley of the Phoenix metro area, the East Valley of the Phoenix metro area, Buckeye-Avondale, Deer Valley, Central Phoenix, North Phoenix-Glendale, Scottsdale-Paradise Valley, South Mountain-Ahwatukee, and Southeast Valley-Queen Creek. When? Until 8 p.m. Mountain Standard Time this evening. 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
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Actions should be taken to lessen the impact of the extreme heat. 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The current time is 11:03 a.m. Mountain Standard Time. Here is the latest forecast. For the following area, in Arizona, Central Phoenix, issued at 10:06 a.m. Mountain Standard Time. Extreme heat warning in effect until 8 p.m. Mountain Standard Time this evening. Today, mostly sunny and hot. Highs 102 to 107. East wind around 5 miles per hour in the morning, becoming southwest 5 to 10 miles per hour in the afternoon. Tonight, clear in the evening, then becoming partly cloudy. Low 68 to 76. West wind 10 to 15 miles per hour in the evening, becoming northeast around 5 miles per hour after midnight. Wednesday, partly cloudy. Not as warm. Highs 97 to 102. Southeast wind around 5 miles per hour in the morning, becoming southwest 10 to 15 miles per hour in the afternoon. Wednesday night, clear. Low 63 to 72. Southwest wind 5 to 10 miles per hour in the evening, becoming south around 5 miles per hour after midnight. Thursday, sunny. Highs 95 to 100. Southeast wind around 5 miles per hour in the morning, becoming southwest 5 to 10 miles per hour in the afternoon. Thursday night, clear. Lows 64 to 71. Friday, sunny. Highs 96 to 102. Friday night, clear. Lows 64 to 71. Saturday, sunny. Highs 96 to 102. Saturday night, clear. Lows 64 to 71. Sunday, sunny. Highs 95 to 100. Sunday night, clear. Lows 63 to 70. Monday, sunny. Highs 94 to 100. Here is the synopsis for Southeast California, Southwest, and South Central Arizona. An extreme heat warning remains in effect for the Phoenix metro area through early this evening. Breezy conditions will develop along the lower Colorado River Valley today and Wednesday, then over Arizona high terrain on Wednesday. A noticeable cooling trend will begin Wednesday and continue through the weekend, albeit with temperature remaining slightly above normal. Extreme heat warning remains in effect until 8 p.m. Mountain Standard Time this evening. What? Dangerously hot conditions. Afternoon temperatures 104 to 108. Moderate to major heat risk. Where? The Northwest Valley of the Phoenix metro area, the East Valley of the Phoenix metro area, Buckeye-Avondale, Deer Valley, Central Phoenix, North Phoenix-Glendale, Scottsdale-Paradise Valley, South Mountain-Arutuki, and Southeast Valley-Queen Creek. When, until 8 p.m. Mountain Standard Time this evening. Impacts, heat-related illnesses increase significantly during extreme heat events. 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
Heat and extreme heat warning means that a period of very hot temperatures, even by local standards, will occur. Actions should be taken to lessen the impact of the extreme heat. 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Heat stroke is an emergency. 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The current time is 11:08 a.m. Mountain Standard Time. Here is the latest forecast. For the following area, in Arizona, Central Phoenix, issued at 10:06 a.m. Mountain Standard Time. Extreme heat warning in effect until 8 p.m. Mountain Standard Time this evening. Today, mostly sunny and hot. Highs 102 to 107. East wind around 5 miles per hour in the morning, becoming southwest 5 to 10 miles per hour in the afternoon. Tonight, clear in the evening, then becoming partly cloudy. Low 68 to 76. West wind 10 to 15 miles per hour in the evening, becoming northeast around 5 miles per hour after midnight. Wednesday, partly cloudy. Not as warm. Highs 97 to 102. Southeast wind around 5 miles per hour in the morning, becoming southwest 10 to 15 miles per hour in the afternoon. Wednesday night, clear. Low 63 to 72. Southwest wind 5 to 10 miles per hour in the evening, becoming south around 5 miles per hour after midnight. Thursday, sunny. Highs 95 to 100. Southeast wind around 5 miles per hour in the morning, becoming southwest 5 to 10 miles per hour in the afternoon. Thursday night, clear. Lows 64 to 71. Friday, sunny. Highs 96 to 102. Friday night, clear. Lows 64 to 71. Saturday, sunny. Highs 96 to 102. Saturday night, clear. Lows 64 to 71. Sunday, sunny. Highs 95 to 100. Sunday night, clear. Lows 63 to 70. Monday, sunny. Highs 94 to 100. Here is the synopsis for Southeast California, Southwest, and South Central Arizona. An extreme heat warning remains in effect for the Phoenix metro area through early this evening. Breezy conditions will develop along the lower Colorado River Valley today and Wednesday, then over Arizona high terrain on Wednesday. A noticeable cooling trend will begin Wednesday and continue through the weekend, albeit with temperature remaining slightly above normal. Extreme heat warning remains in effect until 8 p.m. Mountain Standard Time this evening. What? Dangerously hot conditions. Afternoon temperatures 104 to 108. Moderate to major heat risk. Where? The Northwest Valley of the Phoenix metro area, the East Valley of the Phoenix metro area, Buckeye-Avondale, Deer Valley, Central Phoenix, North Phoenix-Glendale, Scottsdale-Paradise Valley, South Mountain-Arutuki, and Southeast Valley-Queen Creek. When, until 8 p.m. Mountain Standard Time this evening. 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
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Actions should be taken to lessen the impact of the extreme heat. 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The current time is 11:13 a.m. Mountain Standard Time. Here is the 11 a.m. Mountain Standard Time observation for Phoenix, on Tuesday, May 12th. At Sky Harbor, it was mostly sunny. Visibility 10 miles. Temperature was 98 degrees, dew point 33, relative humidity 10%. Wind was variable, at 5 miles an hour. And the pressure was 29.95 inches, and falling. Other observations for South Central Arizona including the Greater Phoenix area, it was sunny, with a temperature of 95 at Buckeye, 95 at Glendale, 96 at Deer Valley, and 96 at Scottsdale Airport. Under sunny skies, Falcon Field reported 96, Mesa Gateway reported 97, and Chandler reported 95. Observations for Northern Arizona, it was sunny. It was 77 at Flagstaff, 92 at Kingman, 82 at the Grand Canyon, and 88 at Prescott. Payson reported 84, Page reported 84, Winslow reported 88, and Shoal reported 82. Observations for Southern Arizona, at Tucson, it was sunny, with a temperature of 96. It was mostly sunny, with a temperature of 97 at Yuma, and 93 at Nogales. Observations for Southern California, at Blythe, it was mostly sunny, with a temperature of 96. At San Diego, it was partly sunny, with a temperature of 65. At Los Angeles Airport, it was cloudy, with a temperature of 63. At San Diego, wind was southwest gusting to 25 miles an hour. Regional observations, it was mostly sunny. It was 94 at Las Vegas, 84 at Salt Lake City, 81 at Albuquerque, and 88 at El Paso. Once again, at 11 a.m. in Phoenix, under mostly sunny skies. The Sky Harbor temperature was 98 degrees. Here is the latest forecast. For the following area, in Arizona, Central Phoenix, issued at 10:06 a.m. Mountain Standard Time. Extreme heat warning in effect until 8 p.m. Mountain Standard Time this evening. Today, mostly sunny and hot. Highs 102 to 107. East wind around 5 miles per hour in the morning becoming southwest 5 to 10 miles per hour in the afternoon. Tonight, clear in the evening then becoming partly cloudy. Low 68 to 76. West wind 10 to 15 miles per hour in the evening becoming northeast around 5 miles per hour after midnight. Wednesday, partly cloudy. Not as warm. Highs 97 to 102. Southeast wind around 5 miles per hour in the morning becoming southwest 10 to 15 miles per hour in the afternoon. Wednesday night, clear. Low 63 to 72. Southwest wind 5 to 10 miles per hour in the evening becoming south around 5 miles per hour after midnight. Thursday, sunny. Highs 95 to 100. Southeast wind around 5 miles per hour in the morning becoming southwest 5 to 10 miles per hour in the afternoon. Thursday night, clear. Lows 64 to 71. Friday, sunny. Highs 96 to 102.
Friday night, clear. Lows 64 to 71. Saturday, sunny. Highs 96 to 102. Saturday night, clear. Lows 64 to 71. Sunday, sunny. Highs 95 to 100. Sunday night, clear. Lows 63 to 70. Monday, sunny. Highs 94 to 100. Here is the synopsis for Southeast California, Southwest, and South Central Arizona. An extreme heat warning remains in effect for the Phoenix metro area through early this evening. Breezy conditions will develop along the lower Colorado River Valley today and Wednesday, then over Arizona high terrain on Wednesday. A noticeable cooling trend will begin Wednesday and continue through the weekend, albeit with temperature remaining slightly above normal. Extreme heat warning remains in effect until 8 p.m. Mountain Standard Time this evening. What? Dangerously hot conditions. Afternoon temperatures 104 to 108. Moderate to major heat risk. Where? The Northwest Valley of the Phoenix Metro Area, the East Valley of the Phoenix Metro Area, Buckeye Avondale, Deer Valley, Central Phoenix, North Phoenix Glendale, Scottsdale Paradise Valley, South Mountain Arutuki, and Southeast Valley Queen Creek. When? Until 8 p.m. Mountain Standard Time this evening. 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Actions should be taken to lessen the impact of the extreme heat. 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Anyone overcome by heat should be moved to a cool and shaded location. Heat stroke is an emergency. 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The current time is 11:20 a.m. Mountain Standard Time. Here is the 11 a.m. Mountain Standard Time observation for Phoenix on Tuesday, May 12th. At Sky Harbor, it was mostly sunny. Visibility 10 miles. Temperature was 98 degrees, dew point 33, relative humidity 10%. Wind was variable, at 5 miles an hour. And the pressure was 29.95 inches, and falling. Other observations for South Central Arizona including the Greater Phoenix area, it was sunny, with a temperature of 95 at Buckeye, 95 at Glendale, 96 at Deer Valley, and 96 at Scottsdale Airport. Under sunny skies, Falcon Field reported 96, Mesa Gateway reported 97, and Chandler reported 95. Observations for Northern Arizona, it was sunny. It was 77 at Flagstaff, 92 at Kingman, 82 at the Grand Canyon, and 88 at Prescott. Payson reported 84, Page reported 84, Winslow reported 88, and Sholo reported 82. Observations for Southern Arizona, at Tucson, it was sunny, with a temperature of 96. It was mostly sunny, with a temperature of 97 at Yuma, and 93 at Nogales. Observations for Southern California, at Blythe, it was mostly sunny, with a temperature of 96. At San Diego, it was partly sunny, with a temperature of 65. At Los Angeles Airport,
It was cloudy, with a temperature of 63. At San Diego, wind was southwest gusting to 25 miles an hour. Regional observations, it was mostly sunny. It was 94 at Las Vegas, 84 at Salt Lake City, 81 at Albuquerque, and 88 at El Paso. Once again, at 11 a.m. in Phoenix, under mostly sunny skies. The Sky Harbor temperature was 98 degrees. Here is the latest forecast. For the following area, in Arizona, Central Phoenix, issued at 10:06 a.m. Mountain Standard Time. Extreme heat warning in effect until 8 p.m. Mountain Standard Time this evening. Today, mostly sunny and hot. Highs 102 to 107. East wind around 5 miles per hour in the morning, becoming southwest 5 to 10 miles per hour in the afternoon. Tonight, clear in the evening, then becoming partly cloudy. Low 68 to 76. West wind 10 to 15 miles per hour in the evening, becoming northeast around 5 miles per hour after midnight. Wednesday, partly cloudy. Not as warm. Highs 97 to 102. Southeast wind around 5 miles per hour in the morning, becoming southwest 10 to 15 miles per hour in the afternoon. Wednesday night, clear. Low 63 to 72. Southwest wind 5 to 10 miles per hour in the evening, becoming south around 5 miles per hour after midnight. Thursday, sunny. Highs 95 to 100. Southeast wind around 5 miles per hour in the morning, becoming southwest 5 to 10 miles per hour in the afternoon. Thursday night, clear. Lows 64 to 71. Friday, sunny. Highs 96 to 102. Friday night, clear. Lows 64 to 71. Saturday, sunny. Highs 96 to 102. Saturday night, clear. Lows 64 to 71. Sunday, sunny. Highs 95 to 100. Sunday night, clear. Lows 63 to 70. Monday, sunny. Highs 94 to 100. Here is the synopsis for Southeast California, Southwest, and South Central Arizona. An extreme heat warning remains in effect for the Phoenix metro area through early this evening. Breezy conditions will develop along the lower Colorado River Valley today and Wednesday, then over Arizona high terrain on Wednesday. A noticeable cooling trend will begin Wednesday and continue through the weekend, albeit with temperature remaining slightly above normal. Extreme heat warning remains in effect until 8 p.m. Mountain Standard Time this evening. What? Dangerously hot conditions. Afternoon temperatures 104 to 108. Moderate to major heat risk. Where? The Northwest Valley of the Phoenix metro area, the East Valley of the Phoenix metro area, Buckeye Avondale, Deer Valley, Central Phoenix, North Phoenix Glendale, Scottsdale Paradise Valley, South Mountain Arutuki, and Southeast Valley Queen Creek. When? Until 8 p.m. Mountain Standard Time this evening. Impacts, heat-related illnesses increase significantly during extreme heat events. 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Actions should be taken to lessen the impact of the extreme heat. 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Anyone overcome by heat should be moved to a cool and shaded location.
Heat stroke is an emergency. 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The current time is 11:28 a.m. Mountain Standard Time. Here is the 11 a.m. Mountain Standard Time observation for Phoenix on Tuesday, May 12th. At Sky Harbor, it was mostly sunny. Visibility 10 miles. Temperature was 98 degrees, dew point 33, relative humidity 10%. Wind was variable, at 5 miles an hour. And the pressure was 29.95 inches, and falling. Other observations for South Central Arizona including the Greater Phoenix area, it was sunny, with a temperature of 95 at Buckeye, 95 at Glendale, 96 at Deer Valley, and 96 at Scottsdale Airport. Under sunny skies, Falcon Field reported 96, Mesa Gateway reported 97, and Chandler reported 95. Observations for Northern Arizona, it was sunny. It was 77 at Flagstaff, 92 at Kingman, 82 at the Grand Canyon, and 88 at Prescott. Payson reported 84, Page reported 84, Winslow reported 88, and Sholo reported 82. Observations for Southern Arizona, at Tucson, it was sunny, with a temperature of 96. It was mostly sunny, with a temperature of 97 at Yuma, and 93 at Nogales. Observations for Southern California, at Blythe, it was mostly sunny, with a temperature of 96. At San Diego, it was partly sunny, with a temperature of 65. At Los Angeles Airport, it was cloudy, with a temperature of 63. At San Diego, wind was southwest gusting to 25 miles an hour. Regional observations, it was mostly sunny. It was 94 at Las Vegas, 84 at Salt Lake City, 81 at Albuquerque, and 88 at El Paso. Once again, at 11 a.m. in Phoenix, under mostly sunny skies. The Sky Harbor temperature was 98 degrees. Here is the latest forecast. For the following area, in Arizona, Central Phoenix, issued at 10:06 a.m. Mountain Standard Time. Extreme heat warning in effect until 8 p.m. Mountain Standard Time this evening. Today, mostly sunny and hot. Highs 102 to 107. East wind around 5 miles per hour in the morning becoming southwest 5 to 10 miles per hour in the afternoon. Tonight, clear in the evening then becoming partly cloudy. Low 68 to 76. West wind 10 to 15 miles per hour in the evening becoming northeast around 5 miles per hour after midnight. Wednesday, partly cloudy. Not as warm. Highs 97 to 102. Southeast wind around 5 miles per hour in the morning becoming southwest 10 to 15 miles per hour in the afternoon. Wednesday night, clear. Low 63 to 72. Southwest wind 5 to 10 miles per hour in the evening becoming south around 5 miles per hour after midnight. Thursday, sunny. Highs 95 to 100. Southeast wind around 5 miles per hour in the morning becoming southwest 5 to 10 miles per hour in the afternoon. Thursday night, clear. Lows 64 to 71. Friday, sunny. Highs 96 to 102. Friday night, clear. Lows 64 to 71. Saturday, sunny. Highs 96 to 102. Saturday night, clear. Lows 64 to 71. Sunday, sunny. Highs 95 to 100. Sunday night, clear. Lows 63 to 70. Monday, sunny. Highs 94 to 100. Here is the latest forecast. For the following area, in Arizona, Central Phoenix, issued at 11:31 a.m. Mountain Standard Time. Extreme heat warning in effect until 8 p.m. Mountain Standard Time this evening.
Today, sunny and hot. Highs 102 to 107. Southeast wind 5 to 10 miles per hour in the morning, becoming southwest in the afternoon. Tonight, mostly clear in the evening, then becoming partly cloudy. Cooler. Low 67 to 75. West wind 10 to 15 miles per hour in the evening, becoming northwest around 5 miles per hour after midnight. Wednesday, Saturday night, clear. Low 63 to 70. Sunday, sunny. Highs 93 to 98. Sunday night, clear. Low 62 to 69. Monday, sunny. Highs 92 to 97. Here is the synopsis for Southeast California, Southwest, and South Central Arizona. An extreme heat warning remains in effect for the Phoenix metro area through early this evening. Breezy conditions will develop along the lower Colorado River Valley today and Wednesday, then over Arizona Heights rain on Wednesday. A noticeable cooling trend will begin Wednesday and continue through the weekend, albeit with temperature remaining slightly above normal. Extreme heat warning remains in effect until 8 p.m. Mountain Standard Time this evening. What? Dangerously hot conditions. Afternoon temperatures 104 to 108. Moderate to major heat risk. Where? The Northwest Valley of the Phoenix Metro Area, the East Valley of the Phoenix Metro Area, Buckeye-Avondale, Deer Valley, Central Phoenix, North Phoenix-Glendale, Scottsdale-Paradise Valley, South Mountain Ahwatukee, and Southeast Valley Queen Creek. When, until 8 p.m. Mountain Standard Time this evening. 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Actions should be taken to lessen the impact of the extreme heat. 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The current time is 11:37 a.m. Mountain Standard Time. Here is the 11 a.m. Mountain Standard Time observation for Phoenix, on Tuesday, May 12th. At Sky Harbor, it was mostly sunny. Visibility 10 miles. Temperature was 98 degrees, dew point 33, relative humidity 10%. Wind was variable, at 5 miles an hour. And the pressure was 29.95 inches, and falling. Other observations for South Central Arizona, including the greater Phoenix area, it was sunny, with a temperature of 95 at Buckeye, 95 at Glendale, 96 at Deer Valley, and 96 at Scottsdale Airport. Under sunny skies, Falcon Field reported 96, Mesa Gateway reported 97, and Chandler reported 95. Observations for northern Arizona, it was sunny. It was 77 at Flagstaff, 92 at Kingman, 82 at the Grand Canyon, and 88 at Prescott. Payson reported 84, Page reported 84, Winslow reported 88, and Sholo reported 82. Observations for southern Arizona, at Tucson, it was sunny, with a temperature of 96. It was mostly sunny,
with a temperature of 97 at Yuma and 93 at Nogales. Observations for Southern California, Ed Blythe, it was mostly sunny, with a temperature

at San Diego, it was partly sunny, with a temperature of 65. At Los Angeles Airport, it was cloudy, with a temperature of 63. At San Diego, wind was southwest gusting to 25 miles an hour. Regional observations, it was mostly sunny. It was 94 at Las Vegas, 84 at Salt Lake City, 81 at Albuquerque, and 88 at El Paso. Once again, at 11 a.m. in Phoenix, under mostly sunny skies. The Sky Harbor temperature was 98 degrees. Here is the latest forecast. For the following area, in Arizona, Central Phoenix, issued at 11:31 a.m. Mountain Standard Time. Extreme heat warning in effect until 8 p.m. Mountain Standard Time this evening. Today, sunny and hot. Highs 102 to 107. Southeast wind 5 to 10 miles per hour in the morning, becoming southwest in the afternoon. Tonight, mostly clear in the evening, then becoming partly cloudy. Cooler. Low 67 to 75. West wind 10 to 15 miles per hour in the evening, becoming northwest around 5 miles per hour after midnight. Wednesday, partly sunny. Not as warm. Highs 97 to 102. Southeast wind around 5 miles per hour in the morning, becoming southwest 5 to 10 miles per hour in the afternoon. Wednesday night, clear. Low 63 to 72. Southwest wind 5 to 10 miles per hour in the evening, becoming southeast around 5 miles per hour after midnight. Thursday, sunny. Highs 95 to 100. Southeast wind around 5 miles per hour in the morning, becoming southwest 5 to 10 miles per hour in the afternoon. Thursday night, clear. Lows 64 to 71. Friday, sunny. Highs 96 to 101. Friday night, clear. Lows 64 to 71. Saturday, sunny. Highs 97 to 102. Saturday night, clear. Lows 63 to 70. Sunday, sunny. Highs 93 to 98. Sunday night, clear. Lows 62 to 69. Monday, sunny. Highs 92 to 97. Here is the synopsis for Southeast California, Southwest, and South Central Arizona. An extreme heat warning remains in effect for the Phoenix metro area through early this evening. Breezy conditions will develop along the lower Colorado River Valley today and Wednesday, then over Arizona Heights rain on Wednesday. A noticeable cooling trend will begin Wednesday and continue through the weekend, albeit with temperature remaining slightly above normal. Extreme heat warning remains in effect until 8 p.m. Mountain Standard Time this evening. What? Dangerously hot conditions. Afternoon temperatures 104 to 108. Moderate to major heat risk. Where? The Northwest Valley of the Phoenix Metro Area, the East Valley of the Phoenix Metro Area, Buckeye-Avondale, Deer Valley, Central Phoenix, North Phoenix-Glendale, Scottsdale-Paradise Valley, South Mountain-Arutuki, and Southeast Valley-Queen Creek. When? Until 8 p.m. Mountain Standard Time this evening. 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
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The current time is 11:44 a.m. Mountain Standard Time. Here is the 11 a.m. Mountain Standard Time observation for Phoenix on Tuesday, May 12th. At Sky Harbor, it was mostly sunny. Visibility 10 miles. Temperature was 98 degrees, dew point 33, relative humidity 10%. Wind was variable, at 5 miles an hour. And the pressure was 29.95 inches, and falling. Other observations for South Central Arizona, including the Greater Phoenix area, it was sunny, with a temperature of 95 at Buckeye, 95 at Glendale, 96 at Deer Valley, and 96 at Scottsdale Airport. Under sunny skies, Falcon Field reported 96, Mesa Gateway reported 97, and Chandler reported 95. Observations for northern Arizona, it was sunny. It was 77 at Flagstaff, 92 at Kingman, 82 at the Grand Canyon, and 88 at Prescott. Payson reported 84, Page reported 84, Winslow reported 88, and Sholem reported 82. Observations for southern Arizona, at Tucson, it was sunny, with a temperature of 96. It was mostly sunny, with a temperature of 97 at Yuma, and 93 at Nogales. Observations for southern California, at Blythe, it was mostly sunny, with a temperature of 96. At San Diego, it was partly sunny, with a temperature of 65. At Los Angeles Airport, it was cloudy, with a temperature of 63. At San Diego, wind was southwest gusting to 25 miles an hour. Regional observations, it was mostly sunny. It was 94 at Las Vegas, 84 at Salt Lake City, 81 at Albuquerque, and 88 at El Paso. Once again, at 11 a.m. in Phoenix, under mostly sunny skies. The Sky Harbor temperature was 98 degrees. Here is the latest forecast. For the following area, in Arizona, Central Phoenix, issued at 11:31 a.m. Mountain Standard Time. Extreme heat warning in effect until 8 p.m. Mountain Standard Time this evening. Today, sunny and hot. Highs 102 to 107. Southeast wind 5 to 10 miles per hour in the morning, becoming southwest in the afternoon. Tonight, mostly clear in the evening, then becoming partly cloudy. Cooler. Low 67 to 75. West wind 10 to 15 miles per hour in the evening, becoming northwest around 5 miles per hour after midnight. Wednesday, partly sunny. Not as warm. Highs 97 to 102. Southeast wind around 5 miles per hour in the morning, becoming southwest 5 to 10 miles per hour in the afternoon. Wednesday night, clear. Low 63 to 72. Southwest wind 5 to 10 miles per hour in the evening, becoming southeast around 5 miles per hour after midnight.

Saturday night, clear. Low 63 to 70. Sunday, sunny. Highs 93 to 98. Sunday night, clear. Low 62 to 69. Monday, sunny. Highs 92 to 97. Here is the synopsis for Southeast California, Southwest, and South Central Arizona. An extreme heat warning remains in effect for the Phoenix metro area through early this evening. Breezy conditions will develop along the lower Colorado River Valley today and Wednesday, then over Arizona Heights rain on Wednesday. A noticeable cooling trend will begin Wednesday and continue through the weekend, albeit with temperature remaining slightly above normal. Extreme heat warning remains in effect until 8 p.m. Mountain Standard Time this evening. What? Dangerously hot conditions. Afternoon temperatures 104 to 108. Moderate to major heat risk. Where? The Northwest Valley of the Phoenix Metro Area, the East Valley of the Phoenix Metro Area, Buckeye-Avondale, Deer Valley, Central Phoenix, North Phoenix-Glendale, Scottsdale-Paradise Valley, South Mountain-Arutuki, and Southeast Valley-Queen Creek. When? Until 8 p.m. Mountain Standard Time this evening. 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Actions should be taken to lessen the impact of the extreme heat. 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Heat stroke is an emergency. 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The current time is 11:51 a.m. Mountain Standard Time. Here is the 11 a.m. Mountain Standard Time observation for Phoenix on Tuesday, May 12th. At Sky Harbor, it was mostly sunny. Visibility 10 miles. Temperature was 98 degrees, dew point 33, relative humidity 10%. Wind was variable, at 5 miles an hour. And the pressure was 29.95 inches, and falling. Other observations for South Central Arizona, including the greater Phoenix area: it was sunny, with a temperature of 95 at Buckeye, 95 at Glendale, 96 at Deer Valley, and 96 at Scottsdale Airport. Under sunny skies, Falcon Field reported 96, Mesa Gateway reported 97, and Chandler reported 95. Observations for northern Arizona: it was sunny. It was 77 at Flagstaff, 92 at Kingman, 82 at the Grand Canyon, and 88 at Prescott. Payson reported 84, Page reported 84, Winslow reported 88, and Sholo reported 82. Observations for southern Arizona: at Tucson, it was sunny, with a temperature of 96. It was mostly sunny, with a temperature of 97 at Yuma, and 93 at Nogales. Observations for Southern California: at Blythe, it was mostly sunny, with a temperature of 96. At San Diego, it was partly sunny, with a temperature of 65. At Los Angeles Airport, it was cloudy, with a temperature of 63. At San Diego, wind was southwest gusting to 25 miles an hour.

regional observations, it was mostly sunny. It was 94 at Las Vegas, 84 at Salt Lake City, 81 at Albuquerque, and 88 at El Paso. Once again, at 11 a.m. in Phoenix, under mostly sunny skies. The Sky Harbor temperature was 98 degrees. Here is the latest forecast. For the following area, in Arizona, Central Phoenix, issued at 11:31 a.m. Mountain Standard Time. Extreme heat warning in effect until 8 p.m. Mountain Standard Time this evening. Today, sunny and hot. Highs 102 to 107. Southeast wind 5 to 10 miles per hour in the morning, becoming southwest in the afternoon. Tonight, mostly clear in the evening, then becoming partly cloudy. Cooler. Low 67 to 75. West wind 10 to 15 miles per hour in the evening, becoming northwest around 5 miles per hour after midnight. Wednesday, partly sunny. Not as warm. Highs 97 to 102. Southeast wind around 5 miles per hour in the morning, becoming southwest 5 to 10 miles per hour in the afternoon. Wednesday night, clear. Low 63 to 72. Southwest wind 5 to 10 miles per hour in the evening, becoming southeast around 5 miles per hour after midnight. Thursday, sunny. Highs 95 to 100. Southeast wind around 5 miles per hour in the morning, becoming southwest 5 to 10 miles per hour in the afternoon. Thursday night, clear. Lows 64 to 71. Friday, sunny. Highs 96 to 101. Friday night, clear. Lows 64 to 71. Saturday, sunny. Highs 97 to 102. Saturday night, clear. Lows 63 to 70. Sunday, sunny. Highs 93 to 98. Sunday night, clear. Lows 62 to 69. Monday, sunny. Highs 92 to 97. Here is the synopsis for Southeast California, Southwest, and South Central Arizona. An extreme heat warning remains in effect for the Phoenix metro area through early this evening. Breezy conditions will develop along the lower Colorado River Valley today and Wednesday, then over Arizona high terrain on Wednesday. A noticeable cooling trend will begin Wednesday and continue through the weekend, albeit with temperature remaining slightly above normal. Extreme heat warning remains in effect until 8 p.m. Mountain Standard Time this evening. What? Dangerously hot conditions. Afternoon temperatures 104 to 108. Moderate to major heat risk. Where? The Northwest Valley of the Phoenix Metro Area, the East Valley of the Phoenix Metro Area, Buckeye-Avondale, Deer Valley, Central Phoenix, North Phoenix-Glendale, Scottsdale-Paradise Valley, South Mountain-Arutuki, and Southeast Valley-Queen Creek. When? Until 8 p.m. Mountain Standard Time this evening. 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
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The current time is 11:58 a.m. Mountain Standard Time. Here is the 11 a.m. Mountain Standard Time observation for Phoenix on Tuesday, May 12th. At Sky Harbor, it was mostly sunny. Visibility 10 miles. Temperature was 98 degrees, dew point 33, relative humidity 10%. Wind was variable, at 5 miles an hour. And the pressure was 29.95 inches, and falling. Other observations for South Central Arizona including the Greater Phoenix area, it was sunny, with a temperature of 95 at Buckeye, 95 at Glendale, 96 at Deer Valley, and 96 at Scottsdale Airport. Under sunny skies, Falcon Field reported 96, Mesa Gateway reported 97, and Chandler reported 95. Observations for Northern Arizona, it was sunny. It was 77 at Flagstaff, 92 at Kingman, 82 at the Grand Canyon, and 88 at Prescott. Payson reported 84, Page reported 84, Winslow reported 88, and Sholo reported 82. Observations for Southern Arizona, at Tucson, it was sunny, with a temperature of 96. It was mostly sunny, with a temperature of 97 at Yuma, and 93 at Nogales. Observations for Southern California, at Blythe, it was mostly sunny, with a temperature of 96. At San Diego, it was partly sunny, with a temperature of 65. At Los Angeles Airport, it was cloudy, with a temperature of 63. At San Diego, wind was southwest gusting to 25 miles an hour. Regional observations, it was mostly sunny. It was 94 at Las Vegas, 84 at Salt Lake City, 81 at Albuquerque, and 88 at El Paso. Once again, at 11 a.m. in Phoenix, under mostly sunny skies. The Sky Harbor temperature was 98 degrees. Here is the latest forecast. For the following area, in Arizona, Central Phoenix, issued at 11:31 a.m. Mountain Standard Time. Extreme heat warning in effect until 8 p.m. Mountain Standard Time this evening. Today, sunny and hot. Highs 102 to 107. Southeast wind 5 to 10 miles per hour in the morning becoming southwest in the afternoon. Tonight, mostly clear in the evening then becoming partly cloudy. Cooler. Low 67 to 75. West wind 10 to 15 miles per hour in the evening becoming northwest around 5 miles per hour after midnight. Wednesday, partly sunny. Not as warm. Highs 97 to 102. Southeast wind around 5 miles per hour in the morning becoming southwest 5 to 10 miles per hour in the afternoon. Wednesday night, clear. Low 63 to 72. Southwest wind 5 to 10 miles per hour in the evening becoming southeast around 5 miles per hour after midnight. Thursday, sunny. Highs 95 to 100. Southeast wind around 5 miles per hour in the morning becoming southwest 5 to 10 miles per hour in the afternoon. Thursday night, clear. Lows 64 to 71. Friday, sunny. Highs 96 to 101. Friday night, clear. Lows 64 to 71. Saturday, sunny. Highs 97 to 102. Saturday night, clear. Lows 63 to 70. Sunday, sunny. Highs 93 to 98. Sunday night, clear. Lows 62 to 69. Monday, sunny. Highs 92 to 97. Here is the synopsis for Southeast California, Southwest, and South Central Arizona. An extreme heat warning remains in effect for the Phoenix metro area through early this evening. Breezy conditions will develop along the lower Colorado River Valley today and Wednesday, then over Arizona Heights rain on Wednesday.
A noticeable cooling trend will begin Wednesday and continue through the weekend, albeit with temperature remaining slightly above normal. Extreme heat warning remains in effect until 8 p.m. Mountain Standard Time this evening. What? Dangerously hot conditions. Afternoon temperatures 104 to 108. Moderate to major heat risk. Where? The Northwest Valley of the Phoenix Metro Area, the East Valley of the Phoenix Metro Area, Buckeye-Avondale, Deer Valley, Central Phoenix, North Phoenix-Glendale, Scottsdale-Paradise Valley, South Mountain-Arutuki, and Southeast Valley-Queen Creek. When? Until 8 p.m. Mountain Standard Time this evening. 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Actions should be taken to lessen the impact of the extreme heat. 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The current time is 12:05 p.m. Mountain Standard Time. Here is the latest forecast. For the following area, in Arizona, Central Phoenix, issued at 11:31 a.m. Mountain Standard Time. Extreme heat warning in effect until 8 p.m. Mountain Standard Time this evening. Today, sunny and hot. Highs 102 to 107. Southeast wind 5 to 10 miles per hour in the morning, becoming southwest in the afternoon. Tonight, mostly clear in the evening, then becoming partly cloudy. Cooler. Low 67 to 75. West wind 10 to 15 miles per hour in the evening, becoming northwest around 5 miles per hour after midnight. Wednesday, partly sunny. Not as warm. Highs 97 to 102. Southeast wind around 5 miles per hour in the morning, becoming southwest 5 to 10 miles per hour in the afternoon. Wednesday night, clear. Low 63 to 72. Southwest wind 5 to 10 miles per hour in the evening, becoming southeast around 5 miles per hour after midnight. Thursday, sunny. Highs 95 to 100. Southeast wind around 5 miles per hour in the morning, becoming southwest 5 to 10 miles per hour in the afternoon. Thursday night, clear. Lows 64 to 71. Friday, sunny. Highs 96 to 101. Friday night, clear. Lows 64 to 71. Saturday, sunny. Highs 97 to 102. Saturday night, clear. Lows 63 to 70. Sunday, sunny. Highs 93 to 98. Sunday night, clear. Lows 62 to 69. Monday, sunny. Highs 92 to 97. Here is the synopsis for Southeast California, Southwest, and South Central Arizona. An extreme heat warning remains in effect for the Phoenix metro area through early this evening. Breezy conditions will develop along the lower Colorado River Valley today and Wednesday, then over Arizona high terrain on Wednesday.
A noticeable cooling trend will begin Wednesday and continue through the weekend, albeit with temperature remaining slightly above normal. Extreme heat warning remains in effect until 8 p.m. Mountain Standard Time this evening. What? Dangerously hot conditions. Afternoon temperatures 104 to 108. Moderate to major heat risk. Where? The Northwest Valley of the Phoenix Metro Area, the East Valley of the Phoenix Metro Area, Buckeye-Avondale, Deer Valley, Central Phoenix, North Phoenix-Glendale, Scottsdale-Paradise Valley, South Mountain Ahwatukee, and Southeast Valley Queen Creek. When? Until 8 p.m. Mountain Standard Time this evening. 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Actions should be taken to lessen the impact of the extreme heat. 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The current time is 12:10 p.m. Mountain Standard Time. Here is the noon Mountain Standard Time observation for Phoenix, on Tuesday, May 12th. At Sky Harbor, it was mostly sunny. Visibility 10 miles. Temperature was 99 degrees, dew point 31, relative humidity 9%. Wind was variable, at 5 miles an hour. And the pressure was 29.93 inches, and falling. Other observations for South Central Arizona, including the Greater Phoenix area: it was sunny, with a temperature of 99 at Glendale, 99 at Deer Valley, and 98 at Scottsdale Airport. Under sunny skies, Falcon Field reported 99, Mesa Gateway reported 100, and Chandler reported 100. At Buckeye, it was mostly sunny, with a temperature of 97. Observations for northern Arizona: skies ranged from sunny to mostly sunny. It was 80 at Flagstaff, 95 at Kingman, 82 at the Grand Canyon, and 88 at Prescott. Payson reported 86, Page reported 89, Winslow reported 90, and Shoal reported 84. At Prescott, wind was southeast gusting to 26 miles an hour. Observations for southern Arizona: it was sunny, with a temperature of 97 at Tucson, and 99 at Yuma. At Sierra Vista, it was mostly sunny, with a temperature of 90. At Nogales, it was partly sunny, with a temperature of 91. At Yuma, wind was southeast gusting to 26 miles an hour. Observations for Southern California: at Blythe, it was mostly sunny, with a temperature of 99. At San Diego, it was partly sunny, with a temperature of 66. At Los Angeles Airport, it was cloudy, with a temperature of 63. Regional observations: it was mostly sunny. It was 97 at Las Vegas, 87 at Salt Lake City, 85 at Albuquerque, and 90 at El Paso. Once again, at noon in Phoenix, under mostly sunny skies. The Sky Harbor temperature was 99 degrees. Here is the latest forecast. For the following area,
in Arizona, Central Phoenix, issued at 11:31 a.m. Mountain Standard Time. Extreme heat warning in effect until 8 p.m. Mountain Standard Time this evening. Today, sunny and hot. Highs 102 to 107. Southeast wind 5 to 10 miles per hour in the morning, becoming southwest in the afternoon. Tonight, mostly clear in the evening, then becoming partly cloudy. Cooler. Low 67 to 75. West wind 10 to 15 miles per hour in the evening, becoming northwest around 5 miles per hour after midnight. Wednesday, partly sunny. Not as warm. Highs 97 to 102. Southeast wind around 5 miles per hour in the morning, becoming southwest 5 to 10 miles per hour in the afternoon. Wednesday night, clear. Low 63 to 72. Southwest wind 5 to 10 miles per hour in the evening, becoming southeast around 5 miles per hour after midnight. Thursday, sunny. Highs 95 to 100. Southeast wind around 5 miles per hour in the morning, becoming southwest 5 to 10 miles per hour in the afternoon. Thursday night, clear. Lows 64 to 71. Friday, sunny. Highs 96 to 101. Friday night, clear. Lows 64 to 71. Saturday, sunny. Highs 97 to 102. Saturday night, clear. Lows 63 to 70. Sunday, sunny. Highs 93 to 98. Sunday night, clear. Lows 62 to 69. Monday, sunny. Highs 92 to 97. Here is the synopsis for Southeast California, Southwest, and South Central Arizona. An extreme heat warning remains in effect for the Phoenix metro area through early this evening. Breezy conditions will develop along the lower Colorado River Valley today and Wednesday, then over Arizona Heights rain on Wednesday. A noticeable cooling trend will begin Wednesday and continue through the weekend, albeit with temperature remaining slightly above normal. Extreme heat warning remains in effect until 8 p.m. Mountain Standard Time this evening. What? Dangerously hot conditions. Afternoon temperatures 104 to 108. Moderate to major heat risk. Where? The Northwest Valley of the Phoenix Metro Area, the East Valley of the Phoenix Metro Area, Buckeye-Avondale, Deer Valley, Central Phoenix, North Phoenix-Glendale, Scottsdale-Paradise Valley, South Mountain-Arutuki, and Southeast Valley-Queen Creek. When, until 8 p.m. Mountain Standard Time this evening. 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Heat and extreme heat warning means that a period of very hot temperatures, even by local standards, will occur. Actions should be taken to lessen the impact of the extreme heat. 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The current time is 12:18 p.m. Mountain Standard Time. Here is the noon Mountain Standard Time observation for Phoenix, on Tuesday, May 12th.
At Sky Harbor, it was mostly sunny. Visibility 10 miles. Temperature was 99 degrees, dew point 31, relative humidity 9%. Wind was variable, at 5 miles an hour. And the pressure was 29.93 inches, and falling. Other observations for South Central Arizona, including the Greater Phoenix area, it was sunny, with a temperature of 99 at Glendale, 99 at Deer Valley, and 98 at Scottsdale Airport. Under sunny skies, Falcon Field reported 99, Mesa Gateway reported 100, and Chandler reported 100. At Buckeye, it was mostly sunny, with a temperature of 97. Observations for northern Arizona, skies ranged from sunny to mostly sunny. It was 80 at Flagstaff, 95 at Kingman, 82 at the Grand Canyon, and 88 at Prescott. Payson reported 86, Page reported 89, Winslow reported 90, and Shoal reported 84. At Prescott, wind was southeast gusting to 26 miles an hour. Observations for southern Arizona, it was sunny, with a temperature of 97 at Tucson, and 99 at Yuma. At Sierra Vista, it was mostly sunny, with a temperature of 90. At Nogales, it was partly sunny, with a temperature of 91. At Yuma, wind was southeast gusting to 26 miles an hour. Observations for Southern California, at Blythe, it was mostly sunny, with a temperature of 99. At San Diego, it was partly sunny, with a temperature of 66. At Los Angeles Airport, it was cloudy, with a temperature of 63. Regional observations, it was mostly sunny. It was 97 at Las Vegas, 87 at Salt Lake City, 85 at Albuquerque, and 90 at El Paso. Once again, at noon in Phoenix, under mostly sunny skies. The Sky Harbor temperature was 99 degrees. Here is the latest forecast. For the following area, in Arizona, Central Phoenix, issued at 11:31 a.m. Mountain Standard Time. Extreme heat warning in effect until 8 p.m. Mountain Standard Time this evening. Today, sunny and hot. Highs 102 to 107. Southeast wind 5 to 10 miles per hour in the morning, becoming southwest in the afternoon. Tonight, mostly clear in the evening, then becoming partly cloudy. Cooler. Low 67 to 75. West wind 10 to 15 miles per hour in the evening, becoming northwest around 5 miles per hour after midnight. Wednesday, partly sunny. Not as warm. Highs 97 to 102. Southeast wind around 5 miles per hour in the morning, becoming southwest 5 to 10 miles per hour in the afternoon. Wednesday night, clear. Low 63 to 72. Southwest wind 5 to 10 miles per hour in the evening, becoming southeast around 5 miles per hour after midnight. Thursday, sunny. Highs 95 to 100. Southeast wind around 5 miles per hour in the morning, becoming southwest 5 to 10 miles per hour in the afternoon. Thursday night, clear. Lows 64 to 71. Friday, sunny. Highs 96 to 101. Friday night, clear. Lows 64 to 71. Saturday, sunny. Highs 97 to 102. Saturday night, clear. Lows 63 to 70. Sunday, sunny. Highs 93 to 98. Sunday night, clear. Lows 62 to 69. Monday, sunny. Highs 92 to 97. Here is the synopsis for Southeast California, Southwest, and South Central Arizona. An extreme heat warning remains in effect for the Phoenix metro area through early this evening. Breezy conditions will develop along the lower Colorado River Valley today and Wednesday, then over Arizona high terrain on Wednesday. A noticeable cooling trend will begin Wednesday and continue through the weekend, albeit with temperature remaining slightly above normal. Extreme heat warning remains in effect until 8 p.m. Mountain Standard Time this evening.
What? Dangerously hot conditions. Afternoon temperatures 104 to 108 degrees. Moderate heat risk. Where? The Phoenix metro area. When? Until 8 p.m. Mountain Standard Time this evening. 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Overexposure can cause heat cramps and heat exhaustion to develop and, without intervention, can lead to heat stroke. 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Actions should be taken to lessen the impact of the extreme heat. 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The current time is 12:25 p.m. Mountain Standard Time. Here is the noon Mountain Standard Time observation for Phoenix, on Tuesday, May 12th. At Sky Harbor, it was mostly sunny. Visibility 10 miles. Temperature was 99 degrees, dew point 31, relative humidity 9%. Wind was variable, at 5 miles an hour. And the pressure was 29.93 inches, and falling. Other observations for South Central Arizona, including the greater Phoenix area: it was sunny, with a temperature of 99 at Glendale, 99 at Deer Valley, and 98 at Scottsdale Airport. Under sunny skies, Falcon Field reported 99, Mesa Gateway reported 100, and Chandler reported 100. At Buckeye, it was mostly sunny, with a temperature of 97. Observations for northern Arizona: skies ranged from sunny to mostly sunny. It was 80 at Flagstaff, 95 at Kingman, 82 at the Grand Canyon, and 88 at Prescott. Payson reported 86, Page reported 89, Winslow reported 90, and Sholo reported 84. At Prescott, wind was southeast gusting to 26 miles an hour. Observations for southern Arizona: it was sunny, with a temperature of 97 at Tucson, and 99 at Yuma. At Sierra Vista, it was mostly sunny, with a temperature of 90. At Nogales, it was partly sunny, with a temperature of 91. At Yuma, wind was southeast gusting to 26 miles an hour. Observations for Southern California: at Blythe, it was mostly sunny, with a temperature of 99. At San Diego, it was partly sunny, with a temperature of 66. At Los Angeles Airport, it was cloudy, with a temperature of 63. Regional observations: it was mostly sunny. It was 97 at Las Vegas, 87 at Salt Lake City, 85 at Albuquerque, and 90 at El Paso. Once again, at noon in Phoenix, under mostly sunny skies. The Sky Harbor temperature was 99 degrees. Here is the latest forecast. For the following area: in Arizona, Central Phoenix, issued at 12:26 p.m. Mountain Standard Time. Extreme heat warning in effect until 8 p.m. Mountain Standard Time this evening. Today, sunny and hot. Highs 102 to 107. Southwest wind 5 to 10 miles per hour. Tonight, mostly clear in the evening, then becoming partly cloudy. Cooler. Low 67 to 75.
West wind 10 to 15 miles per hour in the evening, becoming northwest around 5 miles per hour after midnight. Wednesday, partly sunny. Not as warm. Highs 97 to 102. Southeast wind around 5 miles per hour in the morning, becoming southwest 5 to 10 miles per hour in the afternoon. Wednesday night, clear. Low 63 to 72. Southwest wind 5 to 10 miles per hour in the evening, becoming southeast around 5 miles per hour after midnight. Thursday, sunny. Highs 95 to 100. Southeast wind around 5 miles per hour in the morning, becoming southwest 5 to 10 miles per hour in the afternoon. Thursday night, clear. Lows 64 to 71. Friday, sunny. Highs 96 to 101. Friday night, clear. Lows 64 to 71. Saturday, sunny. Highs 97 to 102. Saturday night, clear. Lows 63 to 70. Sunday, sunny. Highs 93 to 98. Sunday night, clear. Lows 62 to 69. Monday, sunny. Highs 92 to 97. Here is the synopsis for Southeast California, Southwest, and South Central Arizona. An extreme heat warning remains in effect for the Phoenix metro area through early this evening. Breezy conditions will develop along the lower Colorado River Valley today and Wednesday, then over Arizona high terrain on Wednesday. A noticeable cooling trend will begin Wednesday and continue through the weekend, albeit with temperature remaining slightly above normal. Extreme heat warning remains in effect until 8 p.m. Mountain Standard Time this evening. What? Dangerously hot conditions. Afternoon temperatures 104 to 108 degrees. Moderate heat risk. Where? The Phoenix metro area. When? Until 8 p.m. Mountain Standard Time this evening. 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Actions should be taken to lessen the impact of the extreme heat. 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The current time is 12:32 p.m. Mountain Standard Time. Here is the noon Mountain Standard Time observation for Phoenix, on Tuesday, May 12th. At Sky Harbor, it was mostly sunny. Visibility 10 miles. Temperature was 99 degrees, dew point 31, relative humidity 9%. Wind was variable, at 5 miles an hour. And the pressure was 29.93 inches, and falling. Other observations for South Central Arizona, including the Greater Phoenix area: it was sunny, with a temperature of 99 at Glendale, 99 at Deer Valley, and 98 at Scottsdale Airport. Under sunny skies, Falcon Field reported 99, Mesa Gateway reported 100, and Chandler reported 100. At Buckeye, it was mostly sunny, with a temperature of 97.
Observations for northern Arizona. Skies ranged from sunny to mostly sunny. It was 80 at Flagstaff, 95 at Kingman, 82 at the Grand Canyon, and 88 at Prescott. Payson reported 86, Page reported 89, Winslow reported 90, and Shoal reported 84. At Prescott, wind was southeast gusting to 26 miles an hour. Observations for southern Arizona, it was sunny, with a temperature of 97 at Tucson, and 99 at Yuma. At Sierra Vista, it was mostly sunny, with a temperature of 90. At Nogales, it was partly sunny, with a temperature of 91. At Yuma, wind was southeast gusting to 26 miles an hour. Observations for Southern California, at Blythe, it was mostly sunny, with a temperature of 99. At San Diego, it was partly sunny, with a temperature of 66. At Los Angeles Airport, it was cloudy, with a temperature of 63. Regional observations, it was mostly sunny. It was 97 at Las Vegas, 87 at Salt Lake City, 85 at Albuquerque, and 90 at El Paso. Once again, at noon in Phoenix, under mostly sunny skies. The Sky Harbor temperature was 99 degrees. Here is the latest forecast. For the following area, in Arizona, Central Phoenix, issued at 12:26 p.m. Mountain Standard Time. Extreme heat warning in effect until 8 p.m. Mountain Standard Time this evening. Today, sunny and hot. Highs 102 to 107. Southwest wind 5 to 10 miles per hour. Tonight, mostly clear in the evening then becoming partly cloudy. Cooler. Low 67 to 75. West wind 10 to 15 miles per hour in the evening becoming northwest around 5 miles per hour after midnight. Wednesday, partly sunny. Not as warm. Highs 97 to 102. Southeast wind around 5 miles per hour in the morning becoming southwest 5 to 10 miles per hour in the afternoon. Wednesday night, clear. Low 63 to 72. Southwest wind 5 to 10 miles per hour in the evening becoming southeast around 5 miles per hour after midnight. Thursday, sunny. Highs 95 to 100. Southeast wind around 5 miles per hour in the morning becoming southwest 5 to 10 miles per hour in the afternoon. Thursday night, clear. Lows 64 to 71. Friday, sunny. Highs 96 to 101. Friday night, clear. Lows 64 to 71. Saturday, sunny. Highs 97 to 102. Saturday night, clear. Lows 63 to 70. Sunday, sunny. Highs 93 to 98. Sunday night, clear. Lows 62 to 69. Monday, sunny. Highs 92 to 97. Here is the synopsis for Southeast California, Southwest, and South Central Arizona. An extreme heat warning remains in effect for the Phoenix metro area through early this evening. Breezy conditions will develop along the lower Colorado River Valley today and Wednesday, then over Arizona high terrain on Wednesday. A noticeable cooling trend will begin Wednesday and continue through the weekend, albeit with temperature remaining slightly above normal. Extreme heat warning remains in effect until 8 p.m. Mountain Standard Time this evening. What? Dangerously hot conditions. Afternoon temperatures 104 to 108 degrees. Moderate heat risk. Where? The Phoenix metro area. When? Until 8 p.m. Mountain Standard Time this evening. Impacts, heat-related illnesses increase significantly during extreme heat events. 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
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Actions should be taken to lessen the impact of the extreme heat. 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The current time is 12:39 p.m. Mountain Standard Time. Here is the noon Mountain Standard Time observation for Phoenix, on Tuesday, May 12th. At Sky Harbor, it was mostly sunny. Visibility 10 miles. Temperature was 99 degrees, dew point 31, relative humidity 9%. Wind was variable, at 5 miles an hour. And the pressure was 29.93 inches, and falling. Other observations for South Central Arizona including the Greater Phoenix area, it was sunny, with a temperature of 99 at Glendale, 99 at Deer Valley, and 98 at Scottsdale Airport. Under sunny skies, Falcon Field reported 99, Mesa Gateway reported 100, and Chandler reported 100. At Buckeye, it was mostly sunny, with a temperature of 97. Observations for northern Arizona, skies ranged from sunny to mostly sunny. It was 80 at Flagstaff, 95 at Kingman, 82 at the Grand Canyon, and 88 at Prescott. Payson reported 86, Page reported 89, Winslow reported 90, and Shoal reported 84. At Prescott, wind was southeast gusting to 26 miles an hour. Observations for southern Arizona, it was sunny, with a temperature of 97 at Tucson, and 99 at Yuma. At Sierra Vista, it was mostly sunny, with a temperature of 90. At Nogales, it was partly sunny, with a temperature of 91. At Yuma, wind was southeast gusting to 26 miles an hour. Observations for Southern California, at Blythe, it was mostly sunny, with a temperature of 99. At San Diego, it was partly sunny, with a temperature of 66. At Los Angeles Airport, it was cloudy, with a temperature of 63. Regional observations, it was mostly sunny. It was 97 at Las Vegas, 87 at Salt Lake City, 85 at Albuquerque, and 90 at El Paso. Once again, at noon in Phoenix, under mostly sunny skies. The Sky Harbor temperature was 99 degrees. Here is the latest forecast. For the following area, in Arizona, Central Phoenix, issued at 12:26 p.m. Mountain Standard Time. Extreme heat warning in effect until 8 p.m. Mountain Standard Time this evening. Today, sunny and hot. Highs 102 to 107. Southwest wind 5 to 10 miles per hour. Tonight, mostly clear in the evening then becoming partly cloudy. Cooler. Low 67 to 75. West wind 10 to 15 miles per hour in the evening becoming northwest around 5 miles per hour after midnight. Wednesday, partly sunny. Not as warm. Highs 97 to 102. Southeast wind around 5 miles per hour in the morning becoming southwest 5 to 10 miles per hour in the afternoon. Wednesday night, clear. Low 63 to 72. Southwest wind 5 to 10 miles per hour in the evening becoming southeast around 5 miles per hour after midnight. Thursday, sunny. Highs 95 to 100. Southeast wind around 5 miles per hour in the morning becoming southwest 5 to 10 miles per hour in the afternoon.
Thursday night, clear. Lows 64 to 71. Friday, sunny. Highs 96 to 101. Friday night, clear. Lows 64 to 71. Saturday, sunny. Highs 97 to 102. Saturday night, clear. Lows 63 to 70. Sunday, sunny. Highs 93 to 98. Sunday night, clear. Lows 62 to 69. Monday, sunny. Highs 92 to 97. Here is the synopsis for Southeast California, Southwest, and South Central Arizona. An extreme heat warning remains in effect for the Phoenix metro area through early this evening. Breezy conditions will develop along the lower Colorado River Valley today and Wednesday, then over Arizona high terrain on Wednesday. A noticeable cooling trend will begin Wednesday and continue through the weekend, albeit with temperature remaining slightly above normal. Extreme heat warning remains in effect until 8 p.m. Mountain Standard Time this evening. What? Dangerously hot conditions. Afternoon temperatures 104 to 108 degrees. Moderate heat risk. Where? The Phoenix metro area. When? Until 8 p.m. Mountain Standard Time this evening. Impacts. Heat-related illnesses increase significantly during extreme heat events. Overexposure can cause heat cramps and heat exhaustion to develop and, without intervention, can lead to heat stroke. 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Actions should be taken to lessen the impact of the extreme heat. 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The current time is 12:46 p.m. Mountain Standard Time. Here is the noon Mountain Standard Time observation for Phoenix, on Tuesday, May 12. At Sky Harbor, it was mostly sunny. Visibility 10 miles. Temperature was 99 degrees, dew point 31, relative humidity 9%. Wind was variable, at 5 miles an hour. And the pressure was 29.93 inches, and falling. Other observations for South Central Arizona including the Greater Phoenix area, it was sunny, with a temperature of 99 at Glendale, 99 at Deer Valley, and 98 at Scottsdale Airport. Under sunny skies, Falcon Field reported 99, Mesa Gateway reported 100, and Chandler reported 100. At Buckeye, it was mostly sunny, with a temperature of 97. Observations for northern Arizona, skies ranged from sunny to mostly sunny. It was 80 at Flagstaff, 95 at Kingman, 82 at the Grand Canyon, and 88 at Prescott. Payson reported 86, Page reported 89, Winslow reported 90, and Sholo reported 84. At Prescott, wind was southeast gusting to 26 miles an hour. Observations for southern Arizona, it was sunny, with a temperature of 97 at Tucson, and 99 at Yuma. At Sierra Vista, it was mostly sunny, with a temperature of 90. At Nogales, it was partly sunny, with a temperature of 91. At Yuma, wind was southeast gusting to 26 miles an hour.
Observations for Southern California, Ed Blythe. It was mostly sunny, with a temperature of 99. At San Diego, it was partly sunny, with a temperature of 66. At Los Angeles Airport, it was cloudy,

Extreme heat warning in effect until 8 p.m. Mountain Standard Time this evening. Today, sunny and hot. Highs 102 to 107. Southwest wind 5 to 10 miles per hour. Tonight, mostly clear in the evening then becoming partly cloudy. Cooler. Low 67 to 75. West wind 10 to 15 miles per hour in the evening becoming northwest around 5 miles per hour after midnight. Wednesday, partly sunny. Not as warm. Highs 97 to 102. Southeast wind around 5 miles per hour in the morning becoming southwest 5 to 10 miles per hour in the afternoon. Wednesday night, clear. Low 63 to 72. Southwest wind 5 to 10 miles per hour in the evening becoming southeast around 5 miles per hour after midnight. Thursday, sunny. Highs 95 to 100. Southeast wind around 5 miles per hour in the morning becoming southwest 5 to 10 miles per hour in the afternoon. Thursday night, clear. Lows 64 to 71. Friday, sunny. Highs 96 to 101. Friday night, clear. Lows 64 to 71. Saturday, sunny. Highs 97 to 102. Saturday night, clear. Lows 63 to 70. Sunday, sunny. Highs 93 to 98. Sunday night, clear. Lows 62 to 69. Monday, sunny. Highs 92 to 97. Here is the synopsis for Southeast California, Southwest, and South Central Arizona. An extreme heat warning remains in effect for the Phoenix metro area through early this evening. Breezy conditions will develop along the lower Colorado River Valley today and Wednesday, then over Arizona high terrain on Wednesday. A noticeable cooling trend will begin Wednesday and continue through the weekend, albeit with temperature remaining slightly above normal. Extreme heat warning remains in effect until 8 p.m. Mountain Standard Time this evening. What? Dangerously hot conditions. Afternoon temperatures 104 to 108 degrees. Moderate heat risk. Where? The Phoenix metro area. When? Until 8 p.m. Mountain Standard Time this evening. Impacts. Heat-related illnesses increase significantly during extreme heat events. Overexposure can cause heat cramps and heat exhaustion to develop and, without intervention, can lead to heat stroke. 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Actions should be taken to lessen the impact of the extreme heat. 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Heat stroke is an emergency. 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The current time is 12:53 p.m. Mountain Standard Time. Here is the noon Mountain Standard Time observation for Phoenix, on Tuesday, May 12. At Sky Harbor, it was mostly sunny. Visibility 10 miles. Temperature was 99 degrees, dew point 31, relative humidity 9%. Wind was variable, at 5 miles an hour. And the pressure was 29.93 inches, and falling. Other observations for South Central Arizona.

Arizona, including the greater Phoenix area. It was sunny, with a temperature of 99 at Glendale, 99 at Deer Valley, and 98 at Scottsdale Airport. Under sunny skies, Falcon Field reported 99, Mesa Gateway reported 100, and Chandler reported 100. At Buckeye, it was mostly sunny, with a temperature of 97. Observations for northern Arizona, skies ranged from sunny to mostly sunny. It was 80 at Flagstaff, 95 at Kingman, 82 at the Grand Canyon, and 88 at Prescott. Payson reported 86, Page reported 89, Winslow reported 90, and Shoal reported 84. At Prescott, wind was southeast gusting to 26 miles an hour. Observations for southern Arizona, it was sunny, with a temperature of 97 at Tucson, and 99 at Yuma. At Sierra Vista, it was mostly sunny, with a temperature of 90. At Nogales, it was partly sunny, with a temperature of 91. At Yuma, wind was southeast gusting to 26 miles an hour. Observations for Southern California, at Blythe, it was mostly sunny, with a temperature of 99. At San Diego, it was partly sunny, with a temperature of 66. At Los Angeles Airport, it was cloudy, with a temperature of 63. Regional observations, it was mostly sunny. It was 97 at Las Vegas, 87 at Salt Lake City, 85 at Albuquerque, and 90 at El Paso. Once again, at noon in Phoenix, under mostly sunny skies. The Sky Harbor temperature was 99 degrees. Here is the latest forecast. For the following area, in Arizona, Central Phoenix, issued at 12:26 p.m. Mountain Standard Time. Extreme heat warning in effect until 8 p.m. Mountain Standard Time this evening. Today, sunny and hot. Highs 102 to 107. Southwest wind 5 to 10 miles per hour. Tonight, mostly clear in the evening then becoming partly cloudy. Cooler. Low 67 to 75. West wind 10 to 15 miles per hour in the evening becoming northwest around 5 miles per hour after midnight. Wednesday, partly sunny. Not as warm. Highs 97 to 102. Southeast wind around 5 miles per hour in the morning becoming southwest 5 to 10 miles per hour in the afternoon. Wednesday night, clear. Low 63 to 72. Southwest wind 5 to 10 miles per hour in the evening becoming southeast around 5 miles per hour after midnight. Thursday, sunny. Highs 95 to 100. Southeast wind around 5 miles per hour in the morning becoming southwest 5 to 10 miles per hour in the afternoon. Thursday night, clear. Lows 64 to 71. Friday, sunny. Highs 96 to 101. Friday night, clear. Lows 64 to 71. Saturday, sunny. Highs 97 to 102. Saturday night, clear. Lows 63 to 70. Sunday, sunny. Highs 93 to 98. Sunday night, clear. Lows 62 to 69. Monday, sunny. Highs 92 to 97. Here is the synopsis for Southeast California, Southwest, and South Central Arizona. An extreme heat warning remains in effect for the Phoenix metro area through early this evening. Breezy conditions will develop along the lower Colorado River Valley today and Wednesday, then over Arizona high terrain on Wednesday. A noticeable cooling trend will begin Wednesday and continue through the weekend, albeit with temperature remaining slightly above normal. Extreme heat warning remains in effect until 8 p.m. Mountain Standard Time this evening. What? Dangerously hot conditions. Afternoon temperatures 104 to 108 degrees. Moderate heat risk. Where? The Phoenix metro area. When? Until 8 p.m. Mountain Standard Time this evening. Impacts. Heat-related illnesses increase significantly during extreme heat events.
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Actions should be taken to lessen the impact of the extreme heat. 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The current time is 1 p.m. Mountain Standard Time. Here is the latest forecast. For the following area, in Arizona, Central Phoenix, issued at 12:26 p.m. Mountain Standard Time. Extreme heat warning in effect until 8 p.m. Mountain Standard Time this evening. Today, sunny and hot. Highs 102 to 107. Southwest wind 5 to 10 miles per hour. Tonight, mostly clear in the evening then becoming partly cloudy. Cooler. Low 67 to 75. West wind 10 to 15 miles per hour in the evening becoming northwest around 5 miles per hour after midnight. Wednesday, partly sunny. Not as warm. Highs 97 to 102. Southeast wind around 5 miles per hour in the morning becoming southwest 5 to 10 miles per hour in the afternoon. Wednesday night, clear. Low 63 to 72. Southwest wind 5 to 10 miles per hour in the evening becoming southeast around 5 miles per hour after midnight. Thursday, sunny. Highs 95 to 100. Southeast wind around 5 miles per hour in the morning becoming southwest 5 to 10 miles per hour in the afternoon. Thursday night, clear. Lows 64 to 71. Friday, sunny. Highs 96 to 101. Friday night, clear. Lows 64 to 71. Saturday, sunny. Highs 97 to 102. Saturday night, clear. Lows 63 to 70. Sunday, sunny. Highs 93 to 98. Sunday night, clear. Lows 62 to 69. Monday, sunny. Highs 92 to 97. Here is the synopsis for Southeast California, Southwest, and South Central Arizona. An extreme heat warning remains in effect for the Phoenix metro area through early this evening. Breezy conditions will develop along the lower Colorado River Valley today and Wednesday, then over Arizona high terrain on Wednesday. A noticeable cooling trend will begin Wednesday and continue through the weekend, albeit with temperature remaining slightly above normal. Extreme heat warning remains in effect until 8 p.m. Mountain Standard Time this evening. What? Dangerously hot conditions. Afternoon temperatures 104 to 108 degrees. Moderate heat risk. Where? The Phoenix metro area. When? Until 8 p.m. Mountain Standard Time this evening. Impacts. 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
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The current time is 1:05 p.m. Mountain Standard Time. Here is the latest forecast. For the following area, in Arizona, Central Phoenix, issued at 12:26 p.m. Mountain Standard Time. Extreme heat warning in effect until 8 p.m. Mountain Standard Time this evening. Today, sunny and hot. Highs 102 to 107. Southwest wind 5 to 10 miles per hour. Tonight, mostly clear in the evening then becoming partly cloudy. Cooler. Low 67 to 75. West wind 10 to 15 miles per hour in the evening becoming northwest around 5 miles per hour after midnight. Wednesday, partly sunny. Not as warm. Highs 97 to 102. Southeast wind around 5 miles per hour in the morning becoming southwest 5 to 10 miles per hour in the afternoon. Wednesday night, clear. Low 63 to 72. Southwest wind 5 to 10 miles per hour in the evening becoming southeast around 5 miles per hour after midnight. Thursday, sunny. Highs 95 to 100. Southeast wind around 5 miles per hour in the morning becoming southwest 5 to 10 miles per hour in the afternoon. Thursday night, clear. Lows 64 to 71. Friday, sunny. Highs 96 to 101. Friday night, clear. Lows 64 to 71. Saturday, sunny. Highs 97 to 102. Saturday night, clear. Lows 63 to 70. Sunday, sunny. Highs 93 to 98. Sunday night, clear. Lows 62 to 69. Monday, sunny. Highs 92 to 97. Here is the synopsis for Southeast California, Southwest, and South Central Arizona. Temperatures will cool a few more degrees the rest of the week, however remain in a slightly above normal range. Breezy conditions will develop along the lower Colorado River Valley and Arizona high terrain on Wednesday, then return to area over the weekend. Extreme heat warning remains in effect until 8 p.m. Mountain Standard Time this evening. What? Dangerously hot conditions. Afternoon temperatures 104 to 108 degrees. Moderate heat risk. Where? The Phoenix metro area. When? Until 8 p.m. Mountain Standard Time this evening. 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Overexposure can cause heat cramps and heat exhaustion to develop and, without intervention, can lead to heat stroke. 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
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The current time is 1:09 p.m. Mountain Standard Time. Here is the latest forecast. For the following area, in Arizona, Central Phoenix, issued at 12:26 p.m. Mountain Standard Time. Extreme heat warning in effect until 8 p.m. Mountain Standard Time this evening. Today, sunny and hot. Highs 102 to 107. Southwest wind 5 to 10 miles per hour. Tonight, mostly clear in the evening then becoming partly cloudy. Cooler. Low 67 to 75. West wind 10 to 15 miles per hour in the evening becoming northwest around 5 miles per hour after midnight. Wednesday, partly sunny. Not as warm. Highs 97 to 102. Southeast wind around 5 miles per hour in the morning becoming southwest 5 to 10 miles per hour in the afternoon. Wednesday night, clear. Low 63 to 72. Southwest wind 5 to 10 miles per hour in the evening becoming southeast around 5 miles per hour after midnight. Thursday, sunny. Highs 95 to 100. Southeast wind around 5 miles per hour in the morning becoming southwest 5 to 10 miles per hour in the afternoon. Thursday night, clear. Lows 64 to 71. Friday, sunny. Highs 96 to 101. Friday night, clear. Lows 64 to 71. Saturday, sunny. Highs 97 to 102. Saturday night, clear. Lows 63 to 70. Sunday, sunny. Highs 93 to 98. Sunday night, clear. Lows 62 to 69. Monday, sunny. Highs 92 to 97. Here is the synopsis for Southeast California, Southwest, and South Central Arizona. Temperatures will cool a few more degrees the rest of the week, however remain in a slightly above normal range. Breezy conditions will develop along the lower Colorado River Valley and Arizona high terrain on Wednesday, then return to area over the weekend. Extreme heat warning remains in effect until 8 p.m. Mountain Standard Time this evening. What? Dangerously hot conditions. Afternoon temperatures 104 to 108 degrees. Moderate heat risk. Where? The Phoenix metro area. When? Until 8 p.m. Mountain Standard Time this evening. Impacts. 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Actions should be taken to lessen the impact of the extreme heat. 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
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The current time is 1:14 p.m. Mountain Standard Time. Here is the 1 p.m. Mountain Standard Time observation for Phoenix, on Tuesday, May 12th. At Sky Harbor, it was mostly sunny. Visibility 10 miles. Temperature was 102 degrees, dew point 31, relative humidity 8%. Wind was variable, at 3 miles an hour. And the pressure was 29.90 inches, and falling. Other observations for South Central Arizona including the Greater Phoenix area, it was sunny, with a temperature of 100 at Glendale, 101 at Deer Valley, and 101 at Scottsdale Airport. Under sunny skies, Falcon Field reported 101, Mesa Gateway reported 100, and Chandler reported 100. At Buckeye, it was mostly sunny, with a temperature of 99. Observations for northern Arizona, skies ranged from sunny to mostly sunny. It was 81 at Flagstaff, 96 at Kingman, 85 at the Grand Canyon, and 87 at Prescott. Payson reported 88, Page reported 92, Winslow reported 91, and Sholo reported 86. At Bullhead City, wind was south gusting to 30 miles an hour. At Kingman, wind was southwest gusting to 25 miles an hour. At the Grand Canyon, wind was south gusting to 25 miles an hour. Observations for southern Arizona, at Yuma, it was sunny, with a temperature of 100. It was mostly sunny, with a temperature of 100 at Tucson, and 94 at Nogales. Observations for Southern California, at Blythe, it was mostly sunny, with a temperature of 102. At San Diego, it was partly sunny, with a temperature of 67. At Los Angeles Airport, it was cloudy, with a temperature of 64. At Blythe, wind was south gusting to 29 miles an hour. Regional observations, it was mostly sunny. It was 99 at Las Vegas, 89 at Salt Lake City, 86 at Albuquerque, and 94 at El Paso. Once again, at 1 p.m. in Phoenix, under mostly sunny skies. The Sky Harbor temperature was 102 degrees. Here is the latest forecast. For the following area, in Arizona, Central Phoenix, issued at 12:26 p.m. Mountain Standard Time. Extreme heat warning in effect until 8 p.m. Mountain Standard Time this evening. Today, sunny and hot. Highs 102 to 107. Southwest wind 5 to 10 miles per hour. Tonight, mostly clear in the evening then becoming partly cloudy. Cooler. Low 67 to 75. West wind 10 to 15 miles per hour in the evening becoming northwest around 5 miles per hour after midnight. Wednesday, partly sunny. Not as warm. Highs 97 to 102. Southeast wind around 5 miles per hour in the morning becoming southwest 5 to 10 miles per hour in the afternoon. Wednesday night, clear. Low 63 to 72. Southwest wind 5 to 10 miles per hour in the evening becoming southeast around 5 miles per hour after midnight. Thursday, sunny. Highs 95 to 100. Southeast wind around 5 miles per hour in the morning becoming southwest 5 to 10 miles per hour in the afternoon. Thursday night, clear. Lows 64 to 71. Friday, sunny. Highs 96 to 101. Friday night, clear. Lows 64 to 71. Saturday, sunny. Highs 97 to 102. Saturday night, clear. Lows 63 to 70. Sunday, sunny. Highs 93 to 98. Sunday night, clear.
low 62 to 69. Monday, sunny. Highs 92 to 97. Here is the synopsis for Southeast California, Southwest, and South Central Arizona. Temperatures will cool a few more degrees the rest of the week, however remain in a slightly above normal range. Breezy conditions will develop along the lower Colorado River Valley and Arizona high terrain on Wednesday, then return to area over the weekend. Extreme heat warning remains in effect until 8 p.m. Mountain Standard Time this evening. What? Dangerously hot conditions. Afternoon temperatures 104 to 108 degrees. Moderate heat risk. Where? The Phoenix metro area. When? Until 8 p.m. Mountain Standard Time this evening. 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Actions should be taken to lessen the impact of the extreme heat. 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The current time is 1:21 p.m. Mountain Standard Time. Here is the 1 p.m. Mountain Standard Time observation for Phoenix, on Tuesday, May 12th. At Sky Harbor, it was mostly sunny. Visibility 10 miles. Temperature was 102 degrees, dew point 31, relative humidity 8%. Wind was variable, at 3 miles an hour. And the pressure was 29.90 inches, and falling. Other observations for South Central Arizona including the Greater Phoenix area, it was sunny, with a temperature of 100 at Glendale, 101 at Deer Valley, and 101 at Scottsdale Airport. Under sunny skies, Falcon Field reported 101, Mesa Gateway reported 100, and Chandler reported 100. At Buckeye, it was mostly sunny, with a temperature of 99. Observations for northern Arizona, skies ranged from sunny to mostly sunny. It was 81 at Flagstaff, 96 at Kingman, 85 at the Grand Canyon, and 87 at Prescott. Payson reported 88, Page reported 92, Winslow reported 91, and Shoal reported 86. At Bullhead City, wind was south gusting to 30 miles an hour. At Kingman, wind was southwest gusting to 25 miles an hour. At the Grand Canyon, wind was south gusting to 25 miles an hour. Observations for southern Arizona, at Yuma, it was sunny, with a temperature of 100. It was mostly sunny, with a temperature of 100 at Tucson, and 94 at Nogales. Observations for southern California, at Blythe, it was mostly sunny, with a temperature of 102. At San Diego, it was partly sunny, with a temperature of 67. At Los Angeles Airport, it was cloudy, with a temperature of 64. At Blythe, wind was south gusting to 29 miles an hour. Regional observations, it was mostly sunny. It was 99 at Las Vegas, 89 at Salt Lake City, 86 at Albuquerque, and 94 at El Paso. Once again, at 1 p.m. in Phoenix,
under mostly sunny skies. The Sky Harbor temperature was 102 degrees. Here is the latest forecast. For the following area, in Arizona, Central Phoenix, issued at 12:26 p.m. Mountain Standard Time. Extreme heat warning in effect until 8 p.m. Mountain Standard Time this evening. Today, sunny and hot. Highs 102 to 107. Southwest wind 5 to 10 miles per hour. Tonight, mostly clear in the evening then becoming partly cloudy. Cooler. Low 67 to 75. West wind 10 to 15 miles per hour in the evening becoming northwest around 5 miles per hour after midnight. Wednesday, partly sunny. Not as warm. Highs 97 to 102. Southeast wind around 5 miles per hour in the morning becoming southwest 5 to 10 miles per hour in the afternoon. Wednesday night, clear. Low 63 to 72. Southwest wind 5 to 10 miles per hour in the evening becoming southeast around 5 miles per hour after midnight. Thursday, sunny. Highs 95 to 100. Southeast wind around 5 miles per hour in the morning becoming southwest 5 to 10 miles per hour in the afternoon. Thursday night, clear. Lows 64 to 71. Friday, sunny. Highs 96 to 101. Friday night, clear. Lows 64 to 71. Saturday, sunny. Highs 97 to 102. Saturday night, clear. Lows 63 to 70. Sunday, sunny. Highs 93 to 98. Sunday night, clear. Lows 62 to 69. Monday, sunny. Highs 92 to 97. Here is the synopsis for Southeast California, Southwest, and South Central Arizona. Temperatures will cool a few more degrees the rest of the week, however remain in a slightly above normal range. Breezy conditions will develop along the lower Colorado River Valley and Arizona high terrain on Wednesday, then return to area over the weekend. Extreme heat warning remains in effect until 8 p.m. Mountain Standard Time this evening. What? Dangerously hot conditions. Afternoon temperatures 104 to 108 degrees. Moderate heat risk. Where? The Phoenix metro area. When? Until 8 p.m. Mountain Standard Time this evening. Impacts. 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Overexposure can cause heat cramps and heat exhaustion to develop and, without intervention, can lead to heat stroke. 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Actions should be taken to lessen the impact of the extreme heat. 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The current time is 1:28 p.m. Mountain Standard Time. Here is the 1 p.m. Mountain Standard Time observation for Phoenix, on Tuesday, May 12th. At Sky Harbor, it was mostly sunny. Visibility 10 miles. Temperature was 102 degrees, dew point 31, relative humidity 8%.
wind was variable, at 3 miles an hour. And the pressure was 29.90 inches, and falling. Other observations for South Central Arizona, including the Greater Phoenix area, it was sunny, with a temperature of 100 at Glendale, 101 at Deer Valley, and 101 at Scottsdale Airport. Under sunny skies, Falcon Field reported 101, Mesa Gateway reported 100, and Chandler reported 100. At Buckeye, it was mostly sunny, with a temperature of 99. Observations for northern Arizona, skies ranged from sunny to mostly sunny. It was 81 at Flagstaff, 96 at Kingman, 85 at the Grand Canyon, and 87 at Prescott. Payson reported 88, Page reported 92, Winslow reported 91, and Shoal reported 86. At Bullhead City, wind was south gusting to 30 miles an hour. At Kingman, wind was southwest gusting to 25 miles an hour. At the Grand Canyon, wind was south gusting to 25 miles an hour. Observations for southern Arizona, at Yuma, it was sunny, with a temperature of 100. It was mostly sunny, with a temperature of 100 at Tucson, and 94 at Nogales. Observations for southern California, at Blythe, it was mostly sunny, with a temperature of 102. At San Diego, it was partly sunny, with a temperature of 67. At Los Angeles Airport, it was cloudy, with a temperature of 64. At Blythe, wind was south gusting to 29 miles an hour. Regional observations, it was mostly sunny. It was 99 at Las Vegas, 89 at Salt Lake City, 86 at Albuquerque, and 94 at El Paso. Once again, at 1 p.m. in Phoenix, under mostly sunny skies. The Sky Harbor temperature was 102 degrees. Here is the latest forecast. For the following area, in Arizona, Central Phoenix, issued at 12:26 p.m. Mountain Standard Time. Extreme heat warning in effect until 8 p.m. Mountain Standard Time this evening. Today, sunny and hot. Highs 102 to 107. Southwest wind 5 to 10 miles per hour. Tonight, mostly clear in the evening then becoming partly cloudy. Cooler. Low 67 to 75. West wind 10 to 15 miles per hour in the evening becoming northwest around 5 miles per hour after midnight. Wednesday, partly sunny. Not as warm. Highs 97 to 102. Southeast wind around 5 miles per hour in the morning becoming southwest 5 to 10 miles per hour in the afternoon. Wednesday night, clear. Low 63 to 72. Southwest wind 5 to 10 miles per hour in the evening becoming southeast around 5 miles per hour after midnight. Thursday, sunny. Highs 95 to 100. Southeast wind around 5 miles per hour in the morning becoming southwest 5 to 10 miles per hour in the afternoon. Thursday night, clear. Lows 64 to 71. Friday, sunny. Highs 96 to 101. Friday night, clear. Lows 64 to 71. Saturday, sunny. Highs 97 to 102. Saturday night, clear. Lows 63 to 70. Sunday, sunny. Highs 93 to 98. Sunday night, clear. Lows 62 to 69. Monday, sunny. Highs 92 to 97. Here is the latest forecast. For the following area, in Arizona, Central Phoenix, issued at 1:31 p.m. Mountain Standard Time. Extreme heat warning in effect until 8 p.m. Mountain Standard Time this evening. Today, sunny and hot. Highs 102 to 107. Southwest wind 10 to 15 miles per hour. Tonight, mostly clear in the evening then becoming partly cloudy. Cooler. Low 67 to 75. West wind 5 to 15 miles per hour. Wednesday, partly sunny. Not as warm.
highs 97 to 102. Southeast wind 5 to 10 miles per hour in the morning, becoming southwest 5 to 15 miles per hour in the afternoon. Wednesday night, clear. Low 63 to 72. Southwest wind 10 to 15 miles per hour in the evening, becoming southeast around 5 miles per hour after midnight. Thursday, sunny. Highs 95 to 100. Southeast wind around 5 miles per hour in the morning, becoming southwest 5 to 10 miles per hour in the afternoon. Thursday night, clear. Lows 64 to 71. Friday, sunny. Highs 96 to 101. Friday night, clear. Lows 64 to 71. Saturday, sunny. Highs 97 to 102. Saturday night, clear. Lows 63 to 70. Sunday, sunny. Highs 93 to 98. Sunday night, clear. Lows 62 to 69. Monday, sunny. Highs 92 to 97. Here is the synopsis for Southeast California, Southwest, and South Central Arizona. Temperatures will cool a few more degrees the rest of the week, however remain in a slightly above normal range. Breezy conditions will develop along the lower Colorado River Valley and Arizona high terrain on Wednesday, then return to area over the weekend. Extreme heat warning remains in effect until 8 p.m. Mountain Standard Time this evening. What? Dangerously hot conditions. Afternoon temperatures 104 to 108 degrees. Moderate heat risk. Where? The Phoenix metro area. When? Until 8 p.m. Mountain Standard Time this evening. 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Actions should be taken to lessen the impact of the extreme heat. 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Heat stroke is an emergency. 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The current time is 1:37 p.m. Mountain Standard Time. Here is the 1 p.m. Mountain Standard Time observation for Phoenix, on Tuesday, May 12th. At Sky Harbor, it was mostly sunny. Visibility 10 miles. Temperature was 102 degrees, dew point 31, relative humidity 8%. Wind was variable, at 3 miles an hour. And the pressure was 29.90 inches, and falling. Other observations for South Central Arizona, including the greater Phoenix area, it was sunny, with a temperature of 100 at Glendale, 101 at Deer Valley, and 101 at Scottsdale Airport. Under sunny skies, Falcon Field reported 101, Mesa Gateway reported 100, and Chandler reported 100. At Buckeye, it was mostly sunny, with a temperature of 99. Observations for northern Arizona, skies ranged from sunny to mostly sunny. It was 81 at Flagstaff, 96 at Kingman, 85 at the Grand Canyon, and 87 at Prescott. Payson reported 88,
Page reported 92, Winslow reported 91, and Scholl reported 86. At Bullhead City, wind was south gusting to 30 miles an hour. At Kingman, wind was southwest gusting to 25 miles an hour. At the Grand Canyon, wind was south gusting to 25 miles an hour. Observations for southern Arizona, at Yuma, it was sunny, with a temperature of 100. It was mostly sunny, with a temperature of 100 at Tucson, and 94 at Nogales. Observations for Southern California, at Blythe, it was mostly sunny, with a temperature of 102. At San Diego, it was partly sunny, with a temperature of 67. At Los Angeles Airport, it was cloudy, with a temperature of 64. At Blythe, wind was south gusting to 29 miles an hour. Regional observations, it was mostly sunny. It was 99 at Las Vegas, 89 at Salt Lake City, 86 at Albuquerque, and 94 at El Paso. Once again, at 1 p.m. in Phoenix, under mostly sunny skies. The Sky Harbor temperature was 102 degrees. Here is the latest forecast. For the following area, in Arizona, Central Phoenix, issued at 1:31 p.m. Mountain Standard Time. Extreme heat warning in effect until 8 p.m. Mountain Standard Time this evening. Today, sunny and hot. Highs 102 to 107. Southwest wind 10 to 15 miles per hour. Tonight, mostly clear in the evening then becoming partly cloudy. Cooler. Low 67 to 75. West wind 5 to 15 miles per hour. Wednesday, partly sunny. Not as warm. Highs 97 to 102. Southeast wind 5 to 10 miles per hour in the morning becoming southwest 5 to 15 miles per hour in the afternoon. Wednesday night, clear. Low 63 to 72. Southwest wind 10 to 15 miles per hour in the evening becoming southeast around 5 miles per hour after midnight. Thursday, sunny. Highs 95 to 100. Southeast wind around 5 miles per hour in the morning becoming southwest 5 to 10 miles per hour in the afternoon. Thursday night, clear. Lows 64 to 71. Friday, sunny. Highs 96 to 101. Friday night, clear. Lows 64 to 71. Saturday, sunny. Highs 97 to 102. Saturday night, clear. Lows 63 to 70. Sunday, sunny. Highs 93 to 98. Sunday night, clear. Lows 62 to 69. Monday, sunny. Highs 92 to 97. Here is the synopsis for Southeast California, Southwest, and South Central Arizona. Temperatures will cool a few more degrees the rest of the week, however remain in a slightly above normal range. Breezy conditions will develop along the lower Colorado River Valley and Arizona high terrain on Wednesday, then return to area over the weekend. Extreme heat warning remains in effect until 8 p.m. Mountain Standard Time this evening. What? Dangerously hot conditions. Afternoon temperatures 104 to 108 degrees. Moderate heat risk. Where? The Phoenix metro area. When? Until 8 p.m. Mountain Standard Time this evening. 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
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The current time is 1:44 p.m. Mountain Standard Time. Here is the 1 p.m. Mountain Standard Time observation for Phoenix, on Tuesday, May 12th. At Sky Harbor, it was mostly sunny. Visibility 10 miles. Temperature was 102 degrees, dew point 31, relative humidity 8%. Wind was variable, at 3 miles an hour. And the pressure was 29.90 inches, and falling. Other observations for South Central Arizona including the Greater Phoenix area, it was sunny, with a temperature of 100 at Glendale, 101 at Deer Valley, and 101 at Scottsdale Airport. Under sunny skies, Falcon Field reported 101, Mesa Gateway reported 100, and Chandler reported 100. At Buckeye, it was mostly sunny, with a temperature of 99. Observations for northern Arizona, skies ranged from sunny to mostly sunny. It was 81 at Flagstaff, 96 at Kingman, 85 at the Grand Canyon, and 87 at Prescott. Payson reported 88, Page reported 92, Winslow reported 91, and Shoal reported 86. At Bullhead City, wind was south gusting to 30 miles an hour. At Kingman, wind was southwest gusting to 25 miles an hour. At the Grand Canyon, wind was south gusting to 25 miles an hour. Observations for southern Arizona, at Yuma, it was sunny, with a temperature of 100. It was mostly sunny, with a temperature of 100 at Tucson, and 94 at Nogales. Observations for Southern California, at Blythe, it was mostly sunny, with a temperature of 102. At San Diego, it was partly sunny, with a temperature of 67. At Los Angeles Airport, it was cloudy, with a temperature of 64. At Blythe, wind was south gusting to 29 miles an hour. Regional observations, it was mostly sunny. It was 99 at Las Vegas, 89 at Salt Lake City, 86 at Albuquerque, and 94 at El Paso. Once again, at 1 p.m. in Phoenix, under mostly sunny skies. The Sky Harbor temperature was 102 degrees. Here is the latest forecast. For the following area, in Arizona, Central Phoenix, issued at 1:31 p.m. Mountain Standard Time. Extreme heat warning in effect until 8 p.m. Mountain Standard Time this evening. Today, sunny and hot. Highs 102 to 107. Southwest wind 10 to 15 miles per hour. Tonight, mostly clear in the evening then becoming partly cloudy. Cooler. Low 67 to 75. West wind 5 to 15 miles per hour. Wednesday, partly sunny. Not as warm. Highs 97 to 102. Southeast wind 5 to 10 miles per hour in the morning becoming southwest 5 to 15 miles per hour in the afternoon. Wednesday night, clear. Low 63 to 72. Southwest wind 10 to 15 miles per hour in the evening becoming southeast around 5 miles per hour after midnight. Thursday, sunny. Highs 95 to 100. Southeast wind around 5 miles per hour in the morning becoming southwest 5 to 10 miles per hour in the afternoon. Thursday night, clear. Lows 64 to 71. Friday, sunny. Highs 96 to 101. Friday night, clear. Lows 64 to 71. Saturday, sunny.
Highs 97 to 102. Saturday night, clear. Lows 63 to 70. Sunday, sunny. Highs 93 to 98. Sunday night, clear. Lows 62 to 69. Monday, sunny.

dangerously hot conditions. Afternoon temperatures 104 to 108 degrees. Moderate heat risk. Where? The Phoenix metro area. When? Until 8 p.m. Mountain Standard Time this evening. 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The current time is 1:51 p.m. Mountain Standard Time. Here is the 1 p.m. Mountain Standard Time observation for Phoenix on Tuesday, May 12th. At Sky Harbor, it was mostly sunny. Visibility 10 miles. Temperature was 102 degrees, dew point 31, relative humidity 8%. Wind was variable, at 3 miles an hour. And the pressure was 29.90 inches, and falling. Other observations for South Central Arizona, including the Greater Phoenix area: it was sunny, with a temperature of 100 at Glendale, 101 at Deer Valley, and 101 at Scottsdale Airport. Under sunny skies, Falcon Field reported 101, Mesa Gateway reported 100, and Chandler reported 100. At Buckeye, it was mostly sunny, with a temperature of 99. Observations for northern Arizona: skies ranged from sunny to mostly sunny. It was 81 at Flagstaff, 96 at Kingman, 85 at the Grand Canyon, and 87 at Prescott. Payson reported 88, Page reported 92, Winslow reported 91, and Sholo reported 86. At Bullhead City, wind was south gusting to 30 miles an hour. At Kingman, wind was southwest gusting to 25 miles an hour. At the Grand Canyon, wind was south gusting to 25 miles an hour. Observations for southern Arizona: at Yuma, it was sunny, with a temperature of 100. It was mostly sunny, with a temperature of 100 at Tucson, and 94 at Nogales. Observations for Southern California: at Blythe, it was mostly sunny, with a temperature of 102. At San Diego, it was partly sunny, with a temperature of 67. At Los Angeles Airport, it was cloudy, with a temperature of 64. At Blythe, wind was south gusting to 29 miles an hour. Regional observations: it was mostly sunny. It was 99 at Las Vegas, 89 at Salt Lake City, 86 at Albuquerque, and 94 at El Paso. Once again, at 1 p.m. in Phoenix, under mostly sunny skies. The Sky Harbor temperature was 102 degrees. Here is the latest forecast. For the following area: in Arizona, Central Phoenix, issued at 1:31 p.m. Mountain Standard Time. Extreme heat warning in effect until 8 p.m. Mountain Standard Time this evening. Today, sunny and hot. Highs 102 to 107. Southwest wind 10 to 15 miles per hour. Tonight, mostly clear in the evening, then becoming partly cloudy. Cooler. Low 67 to

west wind 5 to 15 miles per hour. Wednesday, partly sunny. Not as warm. Highs 97 to 102. Southeast wind 5 to 10 miles per hour in the morning, becoming southwest 5 to 15 miles per hour in the afternoon. Wednesday night, clear. Low 63 to 72. Southwest wind 10 to 15 miles per hour in the evening, becoming southeast around 5 miles per hour after midnight. Thursday, sunny. Highs 95 to 100. Southeast wind around 5 miles per hour in the morning, becoming southwest 5 to 10 miles per hour in the afternoon. Thursday night, clear. Lows 64 to 71. Friday, sunny. Highs 96 to 101. Friday night, clear. Lows 64 to 71. Saturday, sunny. Highs 97 to 102. Saturday night, clear. Lows 63 to 70. Sunday, sunny. Highs 93 to 98. Sunday night, clear. Lows 62 to 69. Monday, sunny. Highs 92 to 97. Here is the synopsis for Southeast California, Southwest, and South Central Arizona. Temperatures will cool a few more degrees the rest of the week, however remain in a slightly above normal range. Breezy conditions will develop along the lower Colorado River Valley and Arizona high terrain on Wednesday, then return to area over the weekend. Extreme heat warning remains in effect until 8 p.m. Mountain Standard Time this evening. What? Dangerously hot conditions. Afternoon temperatures 104 to 108 degrees. Moderate heat risk. Where? The Phoenix metro area. When? Until 8 p.m. Mountain Standard Time this evening. 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The current time is 1:58 p.m. Mountain Standard Time. Here is the 1 p.m. Mountain Standard Time observation for Phoenix, on Tuesday, May 12th. At Sky Harbor, it was mostly sunny. Visibility 10 miles. Temperature was 102 degrees, dew point 31, relative humidity 8%. Wind was variable, at 3 miles an hour. And the pressure was 29.90 inches, and falling. Other observations for South Central Arizona, including the Greater Phoenix area: it was sunny, with a temperature of 100 at Glendale, 101 at Deer Valley, and 101 at Scottsdale Airport. Under sunny skies, Falcon Field reported 101, Mesa Gateway reported 100, and Chandler reported 100. At Buckeye, it was mostly sunny, with a temperature of 99. Observations for northern Arizona: skies ranged from sunny to mostly sunny.
It was 81 at Flagstaff, 96 at Kingman, 85 at the Grand Canyon, and 87 at Prescott. Payson reported 88, Page reported 92, Winslow reported 91, and Shoal reported 86. At Bullhead City, wind was south gusting to 30 miles an hour. At Kingman, wind was southwest gusting to 25 miles an hour. At the Grand Canyon, wind was south gusting to 25 miles an hour. Observations for southern Arizona, at Yuma, it was sunny, with a temperature of 100. It was mostly sunny, with a temperature of 100 at Tucson, and 94 at Nogales. Observations for Southern California, at Blythe, it was mostly sunny, with a temperature of 102. At San Diego, it was partly sunny, with a temperature of 67. At Los Angeles Airport, it was cloudy, with a temperature of 64. At Blythe, wind was south gusting to 29 miles an hour. Regional observations, it was mostly sunny. It was 99 at Las Vegas, 89 at Salt Lake City, 86 at Albuquerque, and 94 at El Paso. Once again, at 1 p.m. in Phoenix, under mostly sunny skies. The Sky Harbor temperature was 102 degrees. Here is the latest forecast. For the following area, in Arizona, Central Phoenix, issued at 1:31 p.m. Mountain Standard Time. Extreme heat warning in effect until 8 p.m. Mountain Standard Time this evening. Today, sunny and hot. Highs 102 to 107. Southwest wind 10 to 15 miles per hour. Tonight, mostly clear in the evening then becoming partly cloudy. Cooler. Low 67 to 75. West wind 5 to 15 miles per hour. Wednesday, partly sunny. Not as warm. Highs 97 to 102. Southeast wind 5 to 10 miles per hour in the morning becoming southwest 5 to 15 miles per hour in the afternoon. Wednesday night, clear. Low 63 to 72. Southwest wind 10 to 15 miles per hour in the evening becoming southeast around 5 miles per hour after midnight. Thursday, sunny. Highs 95 to 100. Southeast wind around 5 miles per hour in the morning becoming southwest 5 to 10 miles per hour in the afternoon. Thursday night, clear. Lows 64 to 71. Friday, sunny. Highs 96 to 101. Friday night, clear. Lows 64 to 71. Saturday, sunny. Highs 97 to 102. Saturday night, clear. Lows 63 to 70. Sunday, sunny. Highs 93 to 98. Sunday night, clear. Lows 62 to 69. Monday, sunny. Highs 92 to 97. Here is the synopsis for Southeast California, Southwest, and South Central Arizona. Temperatures will cool a few more degrees the rest of the week, however remain in a slightly above normal range. Breezy conditions will develop along the lower Colorado River Valley and Arizona high terrain on Wednesday, then return to area over the weekend. Extreme heat warning remains in effect until 8 p.m. Mountain Standard Time this evening. What? Dangerously hot conditions. Afternoon temperatures 104 to 108 degrees. Moderate heat risk. Where? The Phoenix metro area. When? Until 8 p.m. Mountain Standard Time this evening. Impacts. 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Actions should be taken to lessen the impact of the extreme heat.
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The current time is 2:05 p.m. Mountain Standard Time. Here is the latest forecast. For the following area, in Arizona, Central Phoenix, issued at 1:31 p.m. Mountain Standard Time. Extreme heat warning in effect until 8 p.m. Mountain Standard Time this evening. Today, sunny and hot. Highs 102 to 107. Southwest wind 10 to 15 miles per hour. Tonight, mostly clear in the evening then becoming partly cloudy. Cooler. Low 67 to 75. West wind 5 to 15 miles per hour. Wednesday, partly sunny. Not as warm. Highs 97 to 102. Southeast wind 5 to 10 miles per hour in the morning becoming southwest 5 to 15 miles per hour in the afternoon. Wednesday night, clear. Low 63 to 72. Southwest wind 10 to 15 miles per hour in the evening becoming southeast around 5 miles per hour after midnight. Thursday, sunny. Highs 95 to 100. Southeast wind around 5 miles per hour in the morning becoming southwest 5 to 10 miles per hour in the afternoon. Thursday night, clear. Lows 64 to 71. Friday, sunny. Highs 96 to 101. Friday night, clear. Lows 64 to 71. Saturday, sunny. Highs 97 to 102. Saturday night, clear. Lows 63 to 70. Sunday, sunny. Highs 93 to 98. Sunday night, clear. Lows 62 to 69. Monday, sunny. Highs 92 to 97. Here is the synopsis for Southeast California, Southwest, and South Central Arizona. Temperatures will cool a few more degrees the rest of the week, however remain in a slightly above normal range. Breezy conditions will develop along the lower Colorado River Valley and Arizona high terrain on Wednesday, then return to area over the weekend. Extreme heat warning remains in effect until 8 p.m. Mountain Standard Time this evening. What? Dangerously hot conditions. Afternoon temperatures 104 to 108 degrees. Moderate heat risk. Where? The Phoenix metro area. When? Until 8 p.m. Mountain Standard Time this evening. 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Actions should be taken to lessen the impact of the extreme heat. 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
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The current time is 2:09 p.m. Mountain Standard Time. Here is the latest forecast. For the following area, in Arizona, Central Phoenix, issued at 1:31 p.m. Mountain Standard Time. Extreme heat warning in effect until 8 p.m. Mountain Standard Time this evening. Today, sunny and hot. Highs 102 to 107. Southwest wind 10 to 15 miles per hour. Tonight, mostly clear in the evening then becoming partly cloudy. Cooler. Low 67 to 75. West wind 5 to 15 miles per hour. Wednesday, partly sunny. Not as warm. Highs 97 to 102. Southeast wind 5 to 10 miles per hour in the morning becoming southwest 5 to 15 miles per hour in the afternoon. Wednesday night, clear. Low 63 to 72. Southwest wind 10 to 15 miles per hour in the evening becoming southeast around 5 miles per hour after midnight. Thursday, sunny. Highs 95 to 100. Southeast wind around 5 miles per hour in the morning becoming southwest 5 to 10 miles per hour in the afternoon. Thursday night, clear. Lows 64 to 71. Friday, sunny. Highs 96 to 101.

92 to 97. Here is the synopsis for Southeast California, Southwest, and South Central Arizona. Temperatures will cool a few more degrees the rest of the week, however remain in a slightly above normal range. Breezy conditions will develop along the lower Colorado River Valley and Arizona high terrain on Wednesday, then return to area over the weekend. Extreme heat warning remains in effect until 8 p.m. Mountain Standard Time this evening. What? Dangerously hot conditions. Afternoon temperatures 104 to 108 degrees. Moderate heat risk. Where? The Phoenix metro area. When? Until 8 p.m. Mountain Standard Time this evening. Impacts. 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Overexposure can cause heat cramps and heat exhaustion to develop and, without intervention, can lead to heat stroke. 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Here is the 2 p.m. Mountain Standard Time observation for Phoenix, on Tuesday, May 12th. At Sky Harbor, it was mostly sunny. Visibility 10 miles. Temperature was 104 degrees, dew point 31, relative humidity 8%. Wind was variable, at 7 miles an hour. And the pressure was 29.88 inches, and falling. Other observations for South Central Arizona including the Greater Phoenix area, it was sunny, with a temperature of 102 at Glendale, 101 at Deer Valley, and 102 at Scottsdale Airport. Under sunny skies, Falcon Field reported 102, Mesa Gateway reported 102, and Chandler reported 102. At Buckeye, it was mostly sunny, with a temperature of 100. Observations for northern Arizona, skies ranged from sunny to mostly sunny. It was 81 at Flagstaff, 98 at Kingman, 84 at the Grand Canyon, and 86 at Prescott. Payson reported 90, Page reported 94, Winslow reported 91, and Shoal reported 84. At Flagstaff, wind was south gusting to 26 miles an hour. At Kingman, wind was west gusting to 37 miles an hour. Observations for southern Arizona, at Yuma, it was sunny, with a temperature of 101. At Tucson, it was mostly sunny, with a temperature of 99. At Nogales, it was partly sunny, with a temperature of 93. At Yuma, wind was southeast gusting to 26 miles an hour. At Douglas, wind was variable gusting to 29 miles an hour. Observations for Southern California, at Blythe, it was sunny, with a temperature of 103. At San Diego, it was partly sunny, with a temperature of 67. At Los Angeles Airport, it was cloudy, with a temperature of 65. At Blythe, wind was south gusting to 29 miles an hour. Regional observations, it was mostly sunny. It was 101 at Las Vegas, 91 at Salt Lake City, 88 at Albuquerque, and 94 at El Paso. Once again, at 2 p.m.

then return to area over the weekend. Extreme heat warning remains in effect until 8 p.m. Mountain Standard Time this evening. What? Dangerously hot conditions. Afternoon temperatures 104 to 108 degrees. Moderate heat risk. Where? The Phoenix metro area. When? Until 8 p.m. Mountain Standard Time this evening. 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Actions should be taken to lessen the impact of the extreme heat. 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Heat stroke is an emergency. 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The current time is 2:35 p.m. Mountain Standard Time. Here is the 2 p.m. Mountain Standard Time observation for Phoenix, on Tuesday, May 12th. At Sky Harbor, it was mostly sunny. Visibility 10 miles. Temperature was 104 degrees, dew point 31, relative humidity 8%. Wind was variable, at 7 miles an hour. And the pressure was 29.88 inches, and falling. Other observations for South Central Arizona including the Greater Phoenix area, it was sunny, with a temperature of 102 at Glendale, 101 at Deer Valley, and 102 at Scottsdale Airport. Under sunny skies, Falcon Field reported 102, Mesa Gateway reported 102, and Chandler reported 102. At Buckeye, it was mostly sunny, with a temperature of 100. Observations for northern Arizona, skies ranged from sunny to mostly sunny. It was 81 at Flagstaff, 98 at Kingman, 84 at the Grand Canyon, and 86 at Prescott. Payson reported 90, Page reported 94, Winslow reported 91, and Shoal reported 84. At Flagstaff, wind was south gusting to 26 miles an hour. At Kingman, wind was west gusting to 37 miles an hour. Observations for southern Arizona, at Yuma, it was sunny, with a temperature of 101. At Tucson, it was mostly sunny, with a temperature of 99. At Nogales, it was partly sunny, with a temperature of 93. At Yuma, wind was southeast gusting to 26 miles an hour. At Douglas, wind was variable gusting to 29 miles an hour. Observations for Southern California, at Blythe, it was sunny, with a temperature of 103. At San Diego, it was partly sunny, with a temperature of 67. At Los Angeles Airport, it was cloudy, with a temperature of 65. At Blythe, wind was south gusting to 29 miles an hour. Regional observations, it was mostly sunny. It was 101 at Las Vegas, 91 at Salt Lake City, 88 at Albuquerque, and 94 at El Paso. Once again, at 2 p.m. in Phoenix, under mostly sunny skies. The Sky Harbor temperature was 104 degrees. Here is the latest forecast. For the following area, in Arizona, Central Phoenix, issued at 1:31 p.m. Mountain Standard Time. Extreme heat warning in effect until 8 p.m. Mountain Standard Time.

This evening. Today, sunny and hot. Highs 102 to 107. Southwest wind 10 to 15 miles per hour. Tonight, mostly clear in the evening then becoming partly cloudy. Cooler. Low 67 to 75. West wind 5 to 15 miles per hour. Wednesday, partly sunny. Not as warm. Highs 97 to 102. Southeast wind 5 to 10 miles per hour in the morning becoming southwest 5 to 15 miles per hour in the afternoon. Wednesday night, clear. Low 63 to 72. Southwest wind 10 to 15 miles per hour in the evening becoming southeast around 5 miles per hour after midnight. Thursday, sunny. Highs 95 to 100. Southeast wind around 5 miles per hour in the morning becoming southwest 5 to 10 miles per hour in the afternoon. Thursday night, clear. Lows 64 to 71. Friday, sunny. Highs 96 to 101. Friday night, clear. Lows 64 to 71. Saturday, sunny. Highs 97 to 102. Saturday night, clear. Lows 63 to 70. Sunday, sunny. Highs 93 to 98. Sunday night, clear. Lows 62 to 69. Monday, sunny. Highs 92 to 97. Here is the synopsis for Southeast California, Southwest, and South Central Arizona. Temperatures will cool a few more degrees the rest of the week, however remain in a slightly above normal range. Breezy conditions will develop along the lower Colorado River Valley and Arizona high terrain on Wednesday, then return to area over the weekend. Extreme heat warning remains in effect until 8 p.m. Mountain Standard Time this evening. What? Dangerously hot conditions. Afternoon temperatures 104 to 108 degrees. Moderate heat risk. Where? The Phoenix metro area. When? Until 8 p.m. Mountain Standard Time this evening. 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The current time is 2:42 p.m. Mountain Standard Time. Here is the 2 p.m. Mountain Standard Time observation for Phoenix, on Tuesday, May 12. At Sky Harbor, it was mostly sunny. Visibility 10 miles. Temperature was 104 degrees, dew point 31, relative humidity 8%. Wind was variable, at 7 miles an hour. And the pressure was 29.88 inches, and falling. Other observations for South Central Arizona including the Greater Phoenix area, it was sunny, with a temperature of 102 at Glendale, 101 at Deer Valley, and 102 at Scottsdale Airport. Under sunny skies, Falcon Field reported 102,
Mesa Gateway reported 102, and Chandler reported 102. At Buckeye, it was mostly sunny, with a temperature of 100. Observations for northern Arizona, skies ranged from sunny to mostly sunny. It was 81 at Flagstaff, 98 at Kingman, 84 at the Grand Canyon, and 86 at Prescott. Payson reported 90, Page reported 94, Winslow reported 91, and Shoal reported 84. At Flagstaff, wind was south gusting to 26 miles an hour. At Kingman, wind was west gusting to 37 miles an hour. Observations for southern Arizona, at Yuma, it was sunny, with a temperature of 101. Tucson, it was mostly sunny, with a temperature of 99. At Nogales, it was partly sunny, with a temperature of 93. At Yuma, wind was southeast gusting to 26 miles an hour. At Douglas, wind was variable gusting to 29 miles an hour. Observations for Southern California, at Blythe, it was sunny, with a temperature of 103. At San Diego, it was partly sunny, with a temperature of 67. At Los Angeles Airport, it was cloudy, with a temperature of 65. At Blythe, wind was south gusting to 29 miles an hour. Regional observations, it was mostly sunny. It was 101 at Las Vegas, 91 at Salt Lake City, 88 at Albuquerque, and 94 at El Paso. Once again, at 2 p.m. in Phoenix, under mostly sunny skies. The Sky Harbor temperature was 104 degrees. Here is the latest forecast. For the following area, in Arizona, Central Phoenix, issued at 1:31 p.m. Mountain Standard Time. Extreme heat warning in effect until 8 p.m. Mountain Standard Time this evening. Today, sunny and hot. Highs 102 to 107. Southwest wind 10 to 15 miles per hour. Tonight, mostly clear in the evening then becoming partly cloudy. Cooler. Low 67 to 75. West wind 5 to 15 miles per hour. Wednesday, partly sunny. Not as warm. Highs 97 to 102. Southeast wind 5 to 10 miles per hour in the morning becoming southwest 5 to 15 miles per hour in the afternoon. Wednesday night, clear. Low 63 to 72. Southwest wind 10 to 15 miles per hour in the evening becoming southeast around 5 miles per hour after midnight. Thursday, sunny. Highs 95 to 100. Southeast wind around 5 miles per hour in the morning becoming southwest 5 to 10 miles per hour in the afternoon. Thursday night, clear. Lows 64 to 71. Friday, sunny. Highs 96 to 101. Friday night, clear. Lows 64 to 71. Saturday, sunny. Highs 97 to 102. Saturday night, clear. Lows 63 to 70. Sunday, sunny. Highs 93 to 98. Sunday night, clear. Lows 62 to 69. Monday, sunny. Highs 92 to 97. Here is the synopsis for Southeast California, Southwest, and South Central Arizona. Temperatures will cool a few more degrees the rest of the week, however remain in a slightly above normal range. Breezy conditions will develop along the lower Colorado River Valley and Arizona high terrain on Wednesday, then return to area over the weekend. Extreme heat warning remains in effect until 8 p.m. Mountain Standard Time this evening. What? Dangerously hot conditions. Afternoon temperatures 104 to 108 degrees. Moderate heat risk. Where? The Phoenix metro area. When? Until 8 p.m. Mountain Standard Time this evening. Impacts: heat-related illnesses increase significantly during extreme heat events. Overexposure can cause heat cramps and heat exhaustion to develop and, without intervention, can lead to heat stroke. Additional details,
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Actions should be in the impact of the extreme heat. 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The current time is 2:50 p.m. Mountain Standard Time. Here is the 2 p.m. Mountain Standard Time observation for Phoenix, on Tuesday, May 12th. At Sky Harbor, it was mostly sunny. Visibility 10 miles. Temperature was 104 degrees, dew point 31, relative humidity 8%. Wind was variable, at 7 miles an hour. And the pressure was 29.88 inches, and falling. Other observations for South Central Arizona including the Greater Phoenix area, it was sunny, with a temperature of 102 at Glendale, 101 at Deer Valley, and 102 at Scottsdale Airport. Under sunny skies, Falcon Field reported 102, Mesa Gateway reported 102, and Chandler reported 102. At Buckeye, it was mostly sunny, with a temperature of 100. Observations for northern Arizona, skies ranged from sunny to mostly sunny. It was 81 at Flagstaff, 98 at Kingman, 84 at the Grand Canyon, and 86 at Prescott. Payson reported 90, Page reported 94, Winslow reported 91, and Shoal reported 84. At Flagstaff, wind was south gusting to 26 miles an hour. At Kingman, wind was west gusting to 37 miles an hour. Observations for southern Arizona, at Yuma, it was sunny, with a temperature of 101. At Tucson, it was mostly sunny, with a temperature of 99. At Nogales, it was partly sunny, with a temperature of 93. At Yuma, wind was southeast gusting to 26 miles an hour. At Douglas, wind was variable gusting to 29 miles an hour. Observations for Southern California, at Blythe, it was sunny, with a temperature of 103. At San Diego, it was partly sunny, with a temperature of 67. At Los Angeles Airport, it was cloudy, with a temperature of 65. At Blythe, wind was south gusting to 29 miles an hour. Regional observations, it was mostly sunny. It was 101 at Las Vegas, 91 at Salt Lake City, 88 at Albuquerque, and 94 at El Paso. Once again, at 2 p.m. in Phoenix, under mostly sunny skies. The Sky Harbor temperature was 104 degrees. Here is the latest forecast. For the following area, in Arizona, Central Phoenix, issued at 1:31 p.m. Mountain Standard Time. Extreme heat warning in effect until 8 p.m. Mountain Standard Time this evening. Today, sunny and hot. Highs 102 to 107. Southwest wind 10 to 15 miles per hour. Tonight, mostly clear in the evening then becoming partly cloudy. Cooler. Low 67 to 75. West wind 5 to 15 miles per hour. Wednesday, partly sunny. Not as warm. Highs 97 to 102. Southeast wind 5 to 10 miles per hour in the morning becoming southwest 5 to 15 miles per hour in the afternoon. Wednesday night, clear.
low 63 to 72. Southwest wind 10 to 15 miles per hour in the evening, becoming southeast around 5 miles per hour after midnight. Thursday, sunny. Highs 95 to 100. Southeast wind around 5 miles per hour in the morning, becoming southwest 5 to 10 miles per hour in the afternoon. Thursday night, clear. Lows 64 to 71. Friday, sunny. Highs 96 to 101. Friday night, clear. Lows 64 to 71. Saturday, sunny. Highs 97 to 102. Saturday night, clear. Lows 63 to 70. Sunday, sunny. Highs 93 to 98. Sunday night, clear. Lows 62 to 69. Monday, sunny. Highs 92 to 97. Here is the synopsis for Southeast California, Southwest, and South Central Arizona. Temperatures will cool a few more degrees the rest of the week, however remain in a slightly above normal range. Breezy conditions will develop along the lower Colorado River Valley and Arizona high terrain on Wednesday, then return to area over the weekend. Extreme heat warning remains in effect until 8 p.m. Mountain Standard Time this evening. What? Dangerously hot conditions. Afternoon temperatures 104 to 108 degrees. Moderate heat risk. Where? The Phoenix metro area. When? Until 8 p.m. Mountain Standard Time this evening. 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Overexposure can cause heat cramps and heat exhaustion to develop and, without intervention, can lead to heat stroke. 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Actions should be taken to lessen the impact of the extreme heat. 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The current time is 2:57 p.m. Mountain Standard Time. Here is the 2 p.m. Mountain Standard Time observation for Phoenix, on Tuesday, May 12th. At Sky Harbor, it was mostly sunny. Visibility 10 miles. Temperature was 104 degrees, dew point 31, relative humidity 8%. Wind was variable, at 7 miles an hour. And the pressure was 29.88 inches, and falling. Other observations for South Central Arizona, including the Greater Phoenix area: it was sunny, with a temperature of 102 at Glendale, 101 at Deer Valley, and 102 at Scottsdale Airport. Under sunny skies, Falcon Field reported 102, Mesa Gateway reported 102, and Chandler reported 102. At Buckeye, it was mostly sunny, with a temperature of 100. Observations for northern Arizona: skies ranged from sunny to mostly sunny. It was 81 at Flagstaff, 98 at Kingman, 84 at the Grand Canyon, and 86 at Prescott. Payson reported 90, Page reported 94, Winslow reported 91, and Sholo reported 84. At Flagstaff, wind was south gusting to 26 miles an hour. At Kingman, wind was west gusting to 37 miles an hour.
Observations for Southern Arizona. At Yuma, it was sunny, with a temperature of 101. At Tucson, it was mostly sunny, with a temperature of 99. At Nogales, it was partly sunny, with a temperature of 93. At Yuma, wind was southeast gusting to 26 miles an hour. At Douglas, wind was variable gusting to 29 miles an hour. Observations for Southern California. At Blythe, it was sunny, with a temperature of 103. At San Diego, it was partly sunny, with a temperature of 67. At Los Angeles Airport, it was cloudy, with a temperature of 65. At Blythe, wind was south gusting to 29 miles an hour. Regional observations, it was mostly sunny. It was 101 at Las Vegas, 91 at Salt Lake City, 88 at Albuquerque, and 94 at El Paso. Once again, at 2 p.m. in Phoenix, under mostly sunny skies. The Sky Harbor temperature was 104 degrees. Here is the latest forecast. For the following area, in Arizona, Central Phoenix, issued at 1:31 p.m. Mountain Standard Time. Extreme heat warning in effect until 8 p.m. Mountain Standard Time this evening. Today, sunny and hot. Highs 102 to 107. Southwest wind 10 to 15 miles per hour. Tonight, mostly clear in the evening then becoming partly cloudy. Cooler. Low 67 to 75. West wind 5 to 15 miles per hour. Wednesday, partly sunny. Not as warm. Highs 97 to 102. Southeast wind 5 to 10 miles per hour in the morning becoming southwest 5 to 15 miles per hour in the afternoon. Wednesday night, clear. Low 63 to 72. Southwest wind 10 to 15 miles per hour in the evening becoming southeast around 5 miles per hour after midnight. Thursday, sunny. Highs 95 to 100. Southeast wind around 5 miles per hour in the morning becoming southwest 5 to 10 miles per hour in the afternoon. Thursday night, clear. Lows 64 to 71. Friday, sunny. Highs 96 to 101. Friday night, clear. Lows 64 to 71. Saturday, sunny. Highs 97 to 102. Saturday night, clear. Lows 63 to 70. Sunday, sunny. Highs 93 to 98. Sunday night, clear. Lows 62 to 69. Monday, sunny. Highs 92 to 97. Here is the synopsis for Southeast California, Southwest, and South Central Arizona. Temperatures will cool a few more degrees the rest of the week, however remain in a slightly above normal range. Breezy conditions will develop along the lower Colorado River Valley and Arizona high terrain on Wednesday, then return to area over the weekend. Extreme heat warning remains in effect until 8 p.m. Mountain Standard Time this evening. What? Dangerously hot conditions. Afternoon temperatures 104 to 108 degrees. Moderate heat risk. Where? The Phoenix metro area. When? Until 8 p.m. Mountain Standard Time this evening. Impacts. Heat-related illnesses increase significantly during extreme heat events. Overexposure can cause heat cramps and heat exhaustion to develop and, without intervention, can lead to heat stroke. 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
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The current time is 3:04 p.m. Mountain Standard Time. Here is the latest forecast. For the following area, in Arizona, Central Phoenix, issued at 1:31 p.m. Mountain Standard Time. Extreme heat warning in effect until 8 p.m. Mountain Standard Time this evening. Today, sunny and hot. Highs 102 to 107. Southwest wind 10 to 15 miles per hour. Tonight, mostly clear in the evening then becoming partly cloudy. Cooler. Low 67 to 75. West wind 5 to 15 miles per hour. Wednesday, partly sunny. Not as warm. Highs 97 to 102. Southeast wind 5 to 10 miles per hour in the morning becoming southwest 5 to 15 miles per hour in the afternoon. Wednesday night, clear. Low 63 to 72. Southwest wind 10 to 15 miles per hour in the evening becoming southeast around 5 miles per hour after midnight. Thursday, sunny. Highs 95 to 100. Southeast wind around 5 miles per hour in the morning becoming southwest 5 to 10 miles per hour in the afternoon. Thursday night, clear. Lows 64 to 71. Friday, sunny. Highs 96 to 101. Friday night, clear. Lows 64 to 71. Saturday, sunny. Highs 97 to 102. Saturday night, clear. Lows 63 to 70. Sunday, sunny. Highs 93 to 98. Sunday night, clear. Lows 62 to 69. Monday, sunny. Highs 92 to 97. Here is the synopsis for Southeast California, Southwest, and South Central Arizona. Temperatures will cool a few more degrees the rest of the week, however remain in a slightly above normal range. Breezy conditions will develop along the lower Colorado River Valley and Arizona high terrain on Wednesday, then return to area over the weekend. Extreme heat warning remains in effect until 8 p.m. Mountain Standard Time this evening. What? Dangerously hot conditions. Afternoon temperatures 104 to 108 degrees. Moderate heat risk. Where? The Phoenix metro area. When? Until 8 p.m. Mountain Standard Time this evening. 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
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The current time is 3:08 p.m. Mountain Standard Time. Here is the latest forecast for the following area in Arizona, Central Phoenix, issued at 1:31 p.m. Mountain Standard Time. Extreme heat warning in effect until 8 p.m. Mountain Standard Time this evening. Today, sunny and hot. Highs 102 to 107. Southwest wind 10 to 15 miles per hour. Tonight, mostly clear in the evening then becoming partly cloudy. Cooler. Low 67 to 75. West wind 5 to 15 miles per hour. Wednesday, partly sunny. Not as warm. Highs 97 to 102. Southeast wind 5 to 10 miles per hour in the morning becoming southwest 5 to 15 miles per hour in the afternoon. Wednesday night, clear. Low 63 to 72. Southwest wind 10 to 15 miles per hour in the evening becoming southeast around 5 miles per hour after midnight. Thursday, sunny. Highs 95 to 100. Southeast wind around 5 miles per hour in the morning becoming southwest 5 to 10 miles per hour in the afternoon. Thursday night, clear. Lows 64 to 71. Friday, sunny. Highs 96 to 101. Friday night, clear. Lows 64 to 71. Saturday, sunny. Highs 97 to 102. Saturday night, clear. Lows 63 to 70. Sunday, sunny. Highs 93 to 98. Sunday night, clear. Lows 62 to 69. Monday, sunny. Highs 92 to 97. Here is the synopsis for Southeast California, Southwest, and South Central Arizona. Temperatures will cool a few more degrees the rest of the week, however remain in a slightly above normal range. Breezy conditions will develop along the lower Colorado River Valley and Arizona high terrain on Wednesday, then return to area over the weekend. Extreme heat warning remains in effect until 8 p.m. Mountain Standard Time this evening. What? Dangerously hot conditions. Afternoon temperatures 104 to 108 degrees. Moderate heat risk. Where? The Phoenix metro area. When? Until 8 p.m. Mountain Standard Time this evening. 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Actions should be taken to lessen the impact of the extreme heat. 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The current time is 3:13 p.m. Mountain Standard Time. Here is the 3 p.m. Mountain Standard Time observation for Phoenix, on Tuesday, May 12th. At Sky Harbor, it was mostly sunny. Visibility 10 miles.
Temperature was 107 degrees, dew point 33, relative humidity 8%. Wind was west, at 9 miles an hour. And the pressure was 29.85 inches, and falling. Other observations for South Central Arizona, including the Greater Phoenix area, it was 102 at Buckeye. It was sunny, with a temperature of 104 at Glendale, 102 at Deer Valley, and 104 at Scottsdale Airport. Under sunny skies, Falcon Field reported 103, Mesa Gateway reported 104, and Chandler reported 104. Observations for northern Arizona, it was sunny, with a temperature of 97 at Kingman, and 95 at Page. It was mostly sunny, with a temperature of 79 at Flagstaff, 86 at Prescott, and 90 at Winslow. It was partly sunny, with a temperature of 82 at the Grand Canyon, and 84 at Cholo. At Kingman, wind was southwest gusting to 33 miles an hour. Observations for southern Arizona, at Yuma, it was sunny, with a temperature of 101. At Nogales, it was mostly sunny, with a temperature of 96. At Tucson, it was partly sunny, with a temperature of 97. At Sierra Vista, it was cloudy, with a temperature of 94 an hour. At Nogales, wind was variable gusting to 33 miles an hour. Observations for Southern California, at Blythe, it was sunny, with a temperature of 104. It was partly sunny, with a temperature of 66 at Los Angeles Airport, and 68 at San Diego. At Blythe, wind was south gusting to 26 miles an hour. Regional observations, it was mostly sunny. It was 103 at Las Vegas, 92 at Salt Lake City, 90 at Albuquerque, at 95 at El Paso. Once again, at 3 p.m. in Phoenix, under mostly sunny skies. The Sky Harbor temperature was 107 degrees. Here is the latest forecast. For the following area, in Arizona, Central Phoenix, issued at 1:31 p.m. Mountain Standard Time. Extreme heat warning in effect until 8 p.m. Mountain Standard Time this evening. Today, sunny and hot. Highs 102 to 107. Southwest wind 10 to 15 miles per hour. Tonight, mostly clear in the evening then becoming partly cloudy. Cooler. Low 67 to 75. West wind 5 to 15 miles per hour. Wednesday, partly sunny. Not as warm. Highs 97 to 102. Southeast wind 5 to 10 miles per hour in the morning becoming southwest 5 to 15 miles per hour in the afternoon. Wednesday night, clear. Low 63 to 72. Southwest wind 10 to 15 miles per hour in the evening becoming southeast around 5 miles per hour after midnight. Thursday, sunny. Highs 95 to 100. Southeast wind around 5 miles per hour in the morning becoming southwest 5 to 10 miles per hour in the afternoon. Thursday night, clear. Lows 64 to 71. Friday, sunny. Highs 96 to 101. Friday night, clear. Lows 64 to 71. Saturday, sunny. Highs 97 to 102. Saturday night, clear. Lows 63 to 70. Sunday, sunny. Highs 93 to 98. Sunday night, clear. Lows 62 to 69. Monday, sunny. Highs 92 to 97. Here is the synopsis for Southeast California, Southwest, and South Central Arizona. Temperatures will cool a few more degrees the rest of the week, however remain in a slightly above normal range. Extreme heat warning remains in effect until 8 p.m. Mountain Standard Time this evening. What? Dangerously hot conditions.
Afternoon temperatures 104 to 108 degrees. Moderate heat risk. Where? The Phoenix metro area. When? Until 8 p.m. Mountain Standard Time this evening. 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Actions should be taken to lessen the impact of the extreme heat. 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The current time is 3:20 p.m. Mountain Standard Time. Here is the 3 p.m. Mountain Standard Time observation for Phoenix on Tuesday, May 12th. At Sky Harbor, it was mostly sunny. Visibility 10 miles. Temperature was 107 degrees, dew point 33, relative humidity 8%. Wind was west, at 9 miles an hour. And the pressure was 29.85 inches, and falling. Other observations for South Central Arizona, including the Greater Phoenix area, it was 102 at Buckeye. It was sunny, with a temperature of 104 at Glendale, 102 at Deer Valley, and 104 at Scottsdale Airport. Under sunny skies, Falcon Field reported 103, Mesa Gateway reported 104, and Chandler reported 104. Observations for northern Arizona, it was sunny, with a temperature of 97 at Kingman, at 95 at Page. It was mostly sunny, with a temperature of 79 at Flagstaff, 86 at Prescott, and 90 at Winslow. It was partly sunny, with a temperature of 82 at the Grand Canyon, and 84 at Cholo. At Kingman, wind was southwest gusting to 33 miles an hour. Observations for southern Arizona, at Yuma, it was sunny, with a temperature of 101. At Nogales, it was mostly sunny, with a temperature of 96. At Tucson, it was partly sunny, with a temperature of 97. At Sierra Vista, it was cloudy, with a temperature of 91. At Tucson, wind was south gusting to 38 miles an hour. At Yuma, wind was south gusting to 26 miles an hour. At Nogales, wind was variable gusting to 33 miles an hour. Observations for Southern California, at Blythe, it was sunny, with a temperature of 104. It was partly sunny, with a temperature of 66 at Los Angeles Airport, and 68 at San Diego. At Blythe, wind was south gusting to 26 miles an hour. Regional observations, it was mostly sunny. It was 103 at Las Vegas, 92 at Salt Lake City, 90 at Albuquerque, at 95 at El Paso. Once again, at 3 p.m. in Phoenix, under mostly sunny skies. The Sky Harbor temperature was 107 degrees. Here is the latest forecast. For the following area, in Arizona, Central Phoenix, issued at 1:31 p.m. Mountain Standard Time. Extreme heat warning in effect until 8 p.m. Mountain Standard Time this evening. Today, sunny and hot. Highs 102 to 107. Southwest wind 10 to 15 miles per hour.
Tonight, mostly clear in the evening, then becoming partly cloudy. Cooler. Low 67 to 75. West wind 5 to 15 miles per hour. Wednesday, partly sunny. Not as warm. Highs 97 to 102. Southeast wind 5 to 10 miles per hour in the morning, becoming southwest 5 to 15 miles per hour in the afternoon. Wednesday night, clear. Low 63 to 72. Southwest wind 10 to 15 miles per hour in the evening, becoming southeast around 5 miles per hour after midnight. Thursday, sunny. Highs 95 to 100. Southeast wind around 5 miles per hour in the morning, becoming southwest 5 to 10 miles per hour in the afternoon. Thursday night, clear. Lows 64 to 71. Friday, sunny. Highs 96 to 101. Friday night, clear. Lows 64 to 71. Saturday, sunny. Highs 97 to 102. Saturday night, clear. Lows 63 to 70. Sunday, sunny. Highs 93 to 98. Sunday night, clear. Lows 62 to 69. Monday, sunny. Highs 92 to 97. Here is the synopsis for Southeast California, Southwest, and South Central Arizona. Temperatures will cool a few more degrees the rest of the week, however, remain

until 8 p.m. Mountain Standard Time this evening. Impacts: heat-related illnesses increase significantly during extreme heat events. 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Actions should be taken to lessen the impact of the extreme heat. 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The current time is 3:27 p.m. Mountain Standard Time. Here is the 3 p.m. Mountain Standard Time observation for Phoenix on Tuesday, May 12th. At Sky Harbor, it was mostly sunny. Visibility 10 miles. Temperature was 107 degrees, dew point 33, relative humidity 8%. Wind was west, at 9 miles an hour. And the pressure was 29.85 inches, and falling. Other observations for South Central Arizona.

It was sunny, with a temperature of 97 at Kingman, and 95 at Page. It was mostly sunny, with a temperature of 79 at Flagstaff, 86 at Prescott, and 90 at Winslow. It was partly sunny, with a temperature of 82 at the Grand Canyon, and 84 at Shiloh. At Kingman, wind was southwest gusting to 33 miles an hour. Observations for southern Arizona. At Yuma, it was sunny, with a temperature of 101. At Nogales, it was mostly sunny, with a temperature of 96. At Tucson, it was partly sunny, with a temperature of 97. At Sierra Vista, it was cloudy, with a temperature of 91. At Tucson, wind was south gusting to 38 miles an hour. At Yuma, wind was south gusting to 26 miles an hour. At Nogales, wind was variable gusting to 33 miles an hour. Observations for Southern California, at Black. At Blythe, wind was south gusting to 26 miles an hour. Regional observations, it was mostly sunny. It was 103 at Las Vegas, 92 at Salt Lake City, 90 at Albuquerque, and 95 at El Paso. Once again, at 3 p.m. in Phoenix, under mostly sunny skies. The Sky Harbor temperature was 107 degrees. Here is the latest forecast. For the following area, in Arizona, Central Phoenix, issued at 1:31 p.m. Mountain Standard Time. Extreme heat warning in effect until 8 p.m. Mountain Standard Time this evening. Today, sunny and hot. Highs 102 to 107. Southwest wind 10 to 15 miles per hour. Tonight, mostly clear in the evening then becoming partly cloudy. Cooler. Low 67 to 75.

west wind 5 to 15 miles per hour. Wednesday, partly sunny. Not as warm. Highs 97 to 102. Southeast wind 5 to 10 miles per hour in the morning, becoming southwest 5 to 15 miles per hour in the afternoon. Wednesday night, clear. Low 63 to 72. Southwest wind 10 to 15 miles per hour in the evening, becoming southeast around 5 miles per hour after midnight. Thursday, sunny. Highs 95 to 100. Southeast wind around 5 miles per hour in the morning, becoming southwest 5 to 10 miles per hour in the afternoon. Thursday night, clear. Lows 64 to 71. Friday, sunny. Highs 96 to 101. Friday night, clear. Lows 64 to 71. Saturday, sunny. Highs 97 to 102. Saturday night, clear. Lows 63 to 70. Sunday, sunny. Highs 93 to 98. Sunday night, clear. Lows 62 to 69. Monday, sunny. Highs 92 to 97. Here is the synopsis for Southeast California, Southwest, and South Central Arizona. Temperatures will cool a few more degrees the rest of the week, however remain in a slightly above normal range. Breezy conditions will develop along the lower Colorado River Valley and Arizona high terrain on Wednesday, then return to area over the weekend. Extreme heat warning remains in effect until 8 p.m. Mountain Standard Time this evening. What? Dangerously hot conditions. Afternoon temperatures 104 to 108 degrees. Moderate heat risk. Where? The Phoenix metro area. When? Until 8 p.m. Mountain Standard Time this evening. Impacts: heat-related illnesses increase significantly during extreme heat events. Overexposure can cause heat cramps and heat exhaustion to develop and, without intervention, can lead to heat stroke. 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

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The current time is 3:34 p.m. Mountain Standard Time. Here is the 3 p.m. Mountain Standard Time observation for Phoenix, on Tuesday, May 12th. At Sky Harbor, it was mostly sunny. Visibility 10 miles. Temperature was 107 degrees, dew point 33, relative humidity 8%. Wind was west, at 9 miles an hour. And the pressure was 29.85 inches, and falling. Other observations for South Central Arizona, including the greater Phoenix area, it was 102 at Buckeye. It was sunny, with a temperature of 104 at Glendale, 102 at Deer Valley, and 104 at Scottsdale Airport. Under sunny skies, Falcon Field reported 103, Mesa Gateway reported 104, and Chandler reported 104. Observations for northern Arizona, it was sunny, with a temperature of 97 at Kingman, at 95 at Page. It was mostly sunny, with a temperature of 79 at Flagstaff, 86 at Prescott, and 90 at Winslow. It was partly sunny, with a temperature of 82 at the Grand Canyon, and 84 at Shiloh. At Kingman, wind was southwest gusting to 33 miles an hour. Observations for southern Arizona, at Yuma, it was sunny, with a temperature of 101. At Nogales, it was mostly sunny, with a temperature of 96. At Tucson, it was partly sunny, with a temperature of 97. At Sierra Vista, it was cloudy, with a temperature of 91. At Tucson, wind was south gusting to 38 miles an hour. At Yuma, wind was south gusting to 26 miles an hour. At Nogales, wind was variable gusting to 33 miles an hour. Observations for Southern California, at Blythe, it was sunny, with a temperature of 104. It was partly sunny, with a temperature of 66 at Los Angeles Airport, and 68 at San Diego. At Blythe, wind was south gusting to 26 miles an hour. Regional observations, it was mostly sunny. It was 103 at Las Vegas, 92 at Salt Lake City, 90 at Albuquerque, at 95 at El Paso. Once again, at 3 p.m. in Phoenix, under mostly sunny skies. The Sky Harbor temperature was 107 degrees. Here is the latest forecast. For the following area, in Arizona, Central Phoenix, issued at 1:31 p.m. Mountain Standard Time. Extreme heat warning in effect until 8 p.m. Mountain Standard Time this evening. Today, sunny and hot. Highs 102 to 107. Southwest wind 10 to 15 miles per hour. Tonight, mostly clear in the evening then becoming partly cloudy. Cooler. Low 67 to 75. West wind 5 to 15 miles per hour. Wednesday, partly sunny. Not as warm. Highs 97 to 102. Southeast wind 5 to 10 miles per hour in the morning becoming southwest 5 to 15 miles per hour in the afternoon. Wednesday night, clear. Low 63 to 72. Southwest wind 10 to 15 miles per hour in the evening becoming southeast around 5 miles per hour after midnight. Thursday, sunny. Highs 95 to 100. Southeast wind around 5 miles per hour in the morning becoming southwest 5 to 10 miles per hour in the afternoon. Thursday night, clear. Lows 64 to 71. Friday, sunny. Highs 96 to 101. Friday night, clear. Lows 64 to 71. Saturday, sunny. Highs 97 to 102. Saturday night, clear. Lows 63 to 70. Sunday, sunny. Highs 93 to 90.

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The current time is 4:03 p.m. Mountain Standard Time. Here is the latest forecast. For the following area, in Arizona, Central Phoenix, issued at 3:56 p.m. Mountain Standard Time. Extreme heat warning in effect until 8 p.m. Mountain Standard Time this evening. Today, sunny and hot. Highs 102 to 107. Southwest wind 10 to 15 miles per hour. Tonight, mostly clear in the evening then becoming partly cloudy. Cooler. Low 67 to 75. West wind 5 to 15 miles per hour. Wednesday, partly sunny. Not as warm. Highs 97 to 102. Southeast wind 5 to 10 miles per hour in the morning becoming southwest 5 to 15 miles per hour in the afternoon. Wednesday night, clear. Low 63 to 72. Southwest wind 10 to 15 miles per hour in the evening becoming southeast around 5 miles per hour after midnight. Thursday, sunny. Highs 95 to 100. Southeast wind around 5 miles per hour in the morning becoming southwest 5 to 10 miles per hour in the afternoon. Thursday night, clear. Lows 64 to 71. Friday, sunny. Highs 96 to 101. Friday night, clear. Lows 64 to 71. Saturday, sunny. Highs 97 to 102. Saturday night, clear. Lows 63 to 70. Sunday, sunny. Highs 93 to 98. Sunday night, clear. Lows 62 to 69. Monday, sunny. Highs 92 to 97. Here is the synopsis for Southeast California, Southwest, and South Central Arizona. Temperatures will cool a few more degrees the rest of the week, however remain in a slightly above normal range. Breezy conditions will develop along the lower Colorado River Valley and Arizona high terrain on Wednesday, then return to area over the weekend. Extreme heat warning remains in effect until 8 p.m. Mountain Standard Time this evening. What? Dangerously hot conditions. Afternoon temperatures 104 to 108 degrees. Moderate heat risk. Where? The Phoenix metro area. When? Until 8 p.m. Mountain Standard Time this evening. Impacts. Heat-related illnesses increase significantly during extreme heat events. Overexposure can cause heat cramps and heat exhaustion to develop and, without intervention, can lead to heat stroke. 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An extreme heat warning means that a period of very hot temperatures, even by local standards, will occur. Actions should

Extreme heat warning in effect until 8 p.m. Mountain Standard Time this evening. Tonight, mostly clear in the evening, then becoming partly cloudy. Cooler. Low 67 to 75. West wind 5 to 15 miles per hour. Wednesday, partly sunny. Not as warm. Highs 97 to 102. Southeast wind 5 to 10 miles per hour in the morning, becoming southwest 5 to 15 miles per hour in the afternoon. Wednesday night, clear. Low 63 to 72. Southwest wind 10 to 15 miles per hour in the evening, becoming southeast around 5 miles per hour after midnight. Thursday, sunny. Highs 95 to 100. Southeast wind around 5 miles per hour in the morning, becoming southwest 5 to 10 miles per hour in the afternoon. Thursday night, clear. Low 64 to 73. West wind 5 to 10 miles per hour. Friday, sunny. Highs 96 to 101. Friday night, clear. Lows 64 to 71. Saturday, sunny. Highs 97 to 102. Saturday night, clear. Lows 63 to 70. Sunday, sunny. Highs 93 to 98. Sunday night, clear. Lows 62 to 69. Monday, sunny. Highs 92 to 97. Monday night, clear. Lows 62 to 69. Tuesday, mostly sunny. Highs 95 to 100. Here is the synopsis for Southeast California, Southwest, and South Central Arizona. Temperatures will cool a few more degrees the rest of the week, however remain in a slightly above normal range. Breezy conditions will develop along the lower Colorado River Valley and Arizona high terrain on Wednesday, then return to area over the weekend. Extreme heat warning remains in effect until 8 p.m. Mountain Standard Time this evening. What? Dangerously hot conditions. Afternoon temperatures 104 to 108 degrees. Moderate heat risk. Where? The Phoenix metro area. When? Until 8 p.m. Mountain Standard Time this evening. Impacts: heat-related illnesses increase significantly during extreme heat events. 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Actions should be taken to lessen the impact of the extreme heat. 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The current time is 4:27 p.m. Mountain Standard Time. Here is the 4 p.m. Mountain Standard Time observation for Phoenix, on Tuesday, May 12th. At Sky Harbor, it was mostly sunny. Visibility 10 miles. Temperature was 106 degrees, dew point 32, relative humidity 7%. Wind was calm. And the pressure was 29.82 inches, and falling. Other observations for South Central Arizona, including the greater Phoenix area: it was sunny, with a temperature of 104 at Glendale, 103.

at Deer Valley, and 104 at Scottsdale Airport. Under sunny skies, Falcon Field reported 104, Mesa Gateway reported 104, and Chandler reported 106. It was mostly sunny, with a temperature of 100 at Buckeye, and 105 at Luke Air Force Base. At Chandler, wind was southwest, at 18 miles an hour. Observations for northern Arizona, it was sunny, with a temperature of 97 at Kingman, 89 at Prescott, 90 at Payson, and 96 at Page. It was mostly sunny, with a temperature of 81 at Flagstaff, and 90 at Winslow. It was partly sunny, with a temperature of 84 at the Grand Canyon, and 82 at Cholo. At Flagstaff, wind was south gusting to 29 miles an hour. At Kingman, wind was southwest gusting to 40 miles an hour. At the Grand Canyon, wind was south gusting to 31 miles an hour. Observations for southern Arizona, at Yuma, it was sunny, with a temperature of 100. At Nogales, it was mostly sunny, with a temperature of 94. At Tucson, it was partly sunny, with a temperature of 97. At Sierra Vista, it was cloudy, with a temperature of 90. At Yuma, wind was south gusting to 25 miles an hour. Observations for Southern California, at Blythe, it was sunny, with a temperature of 104. At Los Angeles Airport, it was mostly sunny, with a temperature of 66. At San Diego, it was cloudy, with a temperature of 67. At Blythe, wind was south gusting to 29 miles an hour. Regional observations, it was mostly sunny. It was 103 at Las Vegas, 92 at Salt Lake City, 90 at Albuquerque, and 93 at El Paso. At Las Vegas, wind was south gusting to 31 miles an hour. Once again, at 4 p.m. in Phoenix, under mostly sunny skies. The Sky Harbor temperature was 106 degrees. Here is the latest forecast. For the following area, in Arizona, Central Phoenix, issued at 4:05 p.m. Mountain Standard Time. Extreme heat warning in effect until 8 p.m. Mountain Standard Time this evening. Tonight, mostly clear in the evening then becoming partly cloudy. Cooler. Low 67 to 75. West wind 5 to 15 miles per hour. Wednesday, partly sunny. Not as warm. Highs 97 to 102. Southeast wind 5 to 10 miles per hour in the morning becoming southwest 5 to 15 miles per hour in the afternoon. Wednesday night, clear. Low 63 to 72. Southwest wind 10 to 15 miles per hour in the evening becoming southeast around 5 miles per hour after midnight. Thursday, sunny. Highs 95 to 100. Southeast wind around 5 miles per hour in the morning becoming southwest 5 to 10 miles per hour in the afternoon. Thursday night, clear. Low 64 to 73. West wind 5 to 10 miles per hour. Friday, sunny. Highs 96 to 101. Friday night, clear. Lows 64 to 71. Saturday, sunny. Highs 97 to 102. Saturday night, clear. Lows 63 to 70. Sunday, sunny. Highs 93 to 98. Sunday night, clear. Low 62 to 69. Monday, sunny. Highs 92 to 97. Monday night, clear. Low 62 to 69. Tuesday, mostly sunny. Highs 95 to 100. Here is the synopsis for Southeast California, Southwest, and South Central Arizona. Temperatures will cool a few more degrees the rest of the week, however remain in a slightly above normal range. Breezy conditions will develop along the lower Colorado River Valley and Arizona high terrain on Wednesday, then return to the area over the weekend. Extreme heat warning remains in effect until 8 p.m. Mountain Standard Time this evening. What? Dangerously hot conditions.
Afternoon temperatures 104 to 108 degrees. Moderate heat risk. Where? The Phoenix metro area. When? Until 8 p.m. Mountain Standard Time this evening. Impacts: heat-related illnesses increase significantly during extreme heat events. 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Actions should be taken to lessen the impact of the extreme heat. 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The current time is 4:34 p.m. Mountain Standard Time. Here is the 4 p.m. Mountain Standard Time observation for Phoenix on Tuesday, May 12th. At Sky Harbor, it was mostly sunny. Visibility 10 miles. Temperature was 106 degrees, dew point 32, relative humidity 7%. Wind was calm. And the pressure was 29.82 inches, and falling. Other observations for South Central Arizona, including the greater Phoenix area: it was sunny, with a temperature of 104 at Glendale, 103 at Deer Valley, and 104 at Scottsdale Airport. Under sunny skies, Falcon Field reported 104, Mesa Gateway reported 104, and Chandler reported 106. It was mostly sunny, with a temperature of 100 at Buckeye, and 105 at Luke Air Force Base. At Chandler, wind was southwest, at 18 miles an hour. Observations for northern Arizona: it was sunny, with a temperature of 97 at Kingman, 89 at Prescott, 90 at Payson, and 96 at Page. It was mostly sunny, with a temperature of 81 at Flagstaff, and 90 at Winslow. It was partly sunny, with a temperature of 84 at the Grand Canyon, and 82 at Shiloh. At Flagstaff, wind was south gusting to 29 miles an hour. At Kingman, wind was southwest gusting to 40 miles an hour. At the Grand Canyon, wind was south gusting to 31 miles an hour. Observations for southern Arizona: at Yuma, it was sunny, with a temperature of 100. At Nogales, it was mostly sunny, with a temperature of 94. At Tucson, it was partly sunny, with a temperature of 97. At Sierra Vista, it was cloudy, with a temperature of 90. At Yuma, wind was south gusting to 25 miles an hour. Observations for Southern California: at Blythe, it was sunny, with a temperature of 104. At Los Angeles Airport, it was mostly sunny, with a temperature of 66. At San Diego, it was cloudy, with a temperature of 67. At Blythe, wind was south gusting to 29 miles an hour. Regional observations: it was mostly sunny. It was 103 at Las Vegas, 92 at Salt Lake City, 90 at Albuquerque, and 93 at El Paso. At Las Vegas, wind was south gusting to 31 miles an hour. Once again, at 4 p.m. in Phoenix, under mostly sunny skies. The Sky Harbor temperature was 106 degrees. Here is the latest forecast. For the following area: in Arizona, Central Phoenix,
issued at 4:05 p.m. Mountain Standard Time. Extreme heat warning in effect until 8 p.m. Mountain Standard Time this evening. Tonight, mostly clear in the evening, then becoming partly cloudy. Cooler. Low 67 to 75. West wind 5 to 15 miles per hour. Wednesday, partly sunny. Not as warm. Highs 97 to 102. Southeast wind 5 to 10 miles per hour in the morning, becoming southwest 5 to 15 miles per hour in the afternoon. Wednesday night, clear. Low 63 to 72. Southwest wind 10 to 15 miles per hour in the evening, becoming southeast around 5 miles per hour after midnight. Thursday, sunny. Highs 95 to 100. Southeast wind around 5 miles per hour in the morning, becoming southwest 5 to 10 miles per hour in the afternoon. Thursday night, clear. Low 64 to 73. West wind 5 to 10 miles per hour. Friday, sunny. Highs 96 to 101. Friday night, clear. Lows 64 to 71. Saturday, sunny. Highs 97 to 102. Saturday night, clear. Lows 63 to 70. Sunday, sunny. Highs 93 to 98. Sunday night, clear. Low 62 to 69. Monday, sunny. Highs 92 to 97. Monday night, clear. Low 62 to 69. Tuesday, mostly sunny. Highs 95 to 100. Here is the synopsis for Southeast California, Southwest, and South Central Arizona. Temperatures will cool a few more degrees the rest of the week, however remain in a slightly above normal range. Breezy conditions will develop along the lower Colorado River Valley and Arizona high terrain on Wednesday, then return to the area over the weekend. Extreme heat warning remains in effect until 8 p.m. Mountain Standard Time this evening. What? Dangerously hot conditions. Afternoon temperatures 104 to 108 degrees. Moderate heat risk. Where? The Phoenix metro area. When? Until 8 p.m. Mountain Standard Time this evening. Impacts: heat-related illnesses increase significantly during extreme heat events. Overexposure can cause heat cramps and heat exhaustion to develop and, without intervention, can lead to heat stroke. 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Actions should be taken to lessen the impact of the extreme heat. 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The current time is 4:42 p.m. Mountain Standard Time. Here is the 4 p.m. Mountain Standard Time observation for Phoenix, on Tuesday, May 12th. At Sky Harbor, it was mostly sunny. Visibility 10 miles. Temperature was 106 degrees, dew point 32, relative humidity 7%. Wind was calm. And the pressure was 29.82 inches, and falling.
Other observations for South Central Arizona, including the greater Phoenix area, it was sunny, with a temperature of 104 at Glendale, 103 at Deer Valley, and 104 at Scottsdale Airport. Under sunny skies, Falcon Field reported 104, Mesa Gateway reported 104, and Chandler reported 106. It was mostly sunny, with a temperature of 100 at Buckeye, and 105 at Luke Air Force Base. At Chandler, wind was southwest, at 18 miles an hour. Observations for northern Arizona, it was sunny, with a temperature of 97 at Kingman, 89 at Prescott, 90 at Payson, and 96 at Page. It was mostly sunny, with a temperature of 81 at Flagstaff, and 90 at Winslow. It was partly sunny, with a temperature of 84 at the Grand Canyon, and 82 at Shiloh. At Flagstaff, wind was south gusting to 29 miles an hour. At Kingman, wind was southwest gusting to 40 miles an hour. At the Grand Canyon, wind was south gusting to 31 miles an hour. Observations for southern Arizona, at Yuma, it was sunny, with a temperature of 100. At Nogales, it was mostly sunny, with a temperature of 94. At Tucson, it was partly sunny, with a temperature of 97. At Sierra Vista, it was cloudy, with a temperature of 90. At Yuma, wind was south gusting to 25 miles an hour. Observations for Southern California, at Blythe, it was sunny, with a temperature of 104. At Los Angeles Airport, it was mostly sunny, with a temperature of 66. At San Diego, it was cloudy, with a temperature of 67. At Blythe, wind was south gusting to 29 miles an hour. Regional observations, it was mostly sunny. It was 103 at Las Vegas, 92 at Salt Lake City, 90 at Albuquerque, and 93 at El Paso. At Las Vegas, wind was south gusting to 31 miles an hour. Once again, at 4 p.m. in Phoenix, under mostly sunny skies. The Sky Harbor temperature was 106 degrees. Here is the latest forecast. For the following area, in Arizona, Central Phoenix, issued at 4:05 p.m. Mountain Standard Time. Extreme heat warning in effect until 8 p.m. Mountain Standard Time this evening. Tonight, mostly clear in the evening, then becoming partly cloudy. Cooler. Low 67 to 75. West wind 5 to 15 miles per hour. Wednesday, partly sunny. Not as warm. Highs 97 to 102. Southeast wind 5 to 10 miles per hour in the morning, becoming southwest 5 to 15 miles per hour in the afternoon. Wednesday night, clear. Low 63 to 72. Southwest wind 10 to 15 miles per hour in the evening, becoming southeast around 5 miles per hour after midnight. Thursday, sunny. Highs 95 to 100. Southeast wind around 5 miles per hour in the morning, becoming southwest 5 to 10 miles per hour in the afternoon. Thursday night, clear. Low 64 to 73. West wind 5 to 10 miles per hour. Friday, sunny. Highs 96 to 101. Friday night, clear. Lows 64 to 71. Saturday, sunny. Highs 97 to 102. Saturday night, clear. Lows 63 to 70. Sunday, sunny. Highs 93 to 98. Sunday night, clear. Low 62 to 69. Monday, sunny. Highs 92 to 97. Monday night, clear. Low 62 to 69. Tuesday, mostly sunny. Highs 95 to 100. Here is the synopsis for Southeast California, Southwest, and South Central Arizona. Temperatures will cool a few more degrees the rest of the week, however remain in a slightly above normal range. Breezy conditions will develop along the lower Colorado River Valley and Arizona high terrain on Wednesday, then return to the area over the weekend.
Extreme heat warning remains in effect until 8 p.m. Mountain Standard Time this evening. What? Dangerously hot conditions. Afternoon temperatures 104 to 108 degrees. Moderate heat risk. Where? The Phoenix metro area. When? Until 8 p.m. Mountain Standard Time this evening. Impacts. Heat-related illnesses increase significantly during extreme heat events. Overexposure can cause heat cramps and heat exhaustion to develop and, without intervention, can lead to heat stroke. 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Actions should be taken to lessen the impact of the extreme heat. 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The current time is 4:49 p.m. Mountain Standard Time. Here is the 4 p.m. Mountain Standard Time observation for Phoenix on Tuesday, May 12th. At Sky Harbor, it was mostly sunny. Visibility 10 miles. Temperature was 106 degrees, dew point 32, relative humidity 7%. Wind was calm. And the pressure was 29.82 inches, and falling. Other observations for South Central Arizona including the Greater Phoenix area, it was sunny, with a temperature of 104 at Glendale, 103 at Deer Valley, and 104 at Scottsdale Airport. Under sunny skies, Falcon Field reported 104, Mesa Gateway reported 104, and Chandler reported 106. It was mostly sunny, with a temperature of 100 at Buckeye, and 105 at Luke Air Force Base. At Chandler, wind was southwest, at 18 miles an hour. Observations for northern Arizona, it was sunny, with a temperature of 97 at Kingman, 89 at Prescott, 90 at Payson, and 96 at Page. It was mostly sunny, with a temperature of 81 at Flagstaff, and 90 at Winslow. It was partly sunny, with a temperature of 84 at the Grand Canyon, and 82 at Cholo. At Flagstaff, wind was south gusting to 29 miles an hour. At Kingman, wind was southwest gusting to 40 miles an hour. At the Grand Canyon, wind was south gusting to 31 miles an hour. Observations for southern Arizona, at Yuma, it was sunny, with a temperature of 100. At Nogales, it was mostly sunny, with a temperature of 94. At Tucson, it was partly sunny, with a temperature of 97. At Sierra Vista, it was cloudy, with a temperature of 90. At Yuma, wind was south gusting to 25 miles an hour. Observations for Southern California, at Blythe, it was sunny, with a temperature of 104. At Los

highs 95 to 100. Southeast wind around 5 miles per hour in the morning, becoming southwest 5 to 10 miles per hour in the afternoon. Thursday night, clear. Low 64 to 73. West wind 5 to 10 miles per hour. Friday, sunny. Highs 96 to 101. Friday night, clear. Lows 64 to 71. Saturday, sunny. Highs 97 to 102. Saturday night, clear. Lows 63 to 70. Sunday, sunny. Highs 93 to 98. Sunday night, clear. Lows 62 to 69. Monday, sunny. Highs 92 to 97. Monday night, clear. Lows 62 to 69. Tuesday, mostly sunny. Highs 95 to 100. Here is the synopsis for Southeast California, Southwest, and South Central Arizona. Temperatures will cool a few more degrees the rest of the week, however remain in a slightly above normal range. Breezy conditions will develop along the lower Colorado River Valley and Arizona high terrain on Wednesday, then return to the area over the weekend. Extreme heat warning remains in effect until 8 p.m. Mountain Standard Time this evening. What? Dangerously hot conditions. Afternoon temperatures 104 to 108 degrees. Moderate heat risk. Where? The Phoenix metro area. When? Until 8 p.m. Mountain Standard Time this evening. 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The current time is 4:57 p.m. Mountain Standard Time. Here is the 4 p.m. Mountain Standard Time observation for Phoenix, on Tuesday, May 12th. At Sky Harbor, it was mostly sunny. Visibility 10 miles. Temperature was 106 degrees, dew point 32, relative humidity 7%. Wind was calm. And the pressure was 29.82 inches, and falling. Other observations for South Central Arizona, including the greater Phoenix area, it was sunny, with a temperature of 104 at Glendale, 103 at Deer Valley, and 104 at Scottsdale Airport. Under sunny skies, Falcon Field reported 104, Mesa Gateway reported 104, and Chandler reported 106. It was mostly sunny, with a temperature of 100 at Buckeye, and 105 at Luke Air Force Base. At Chandler, wind was southwest, at 18 miles an hour. Observations for northern Arizona, it was sunny, with a temperature of 97 at Kingman, 89 at Prescott, 90 at Payson, and 96 at Page. It was mostly sunny, with a temperature of 81 at Flagstaff, and 90 at Winslow. It was partly sunny, with a temperature of 84 at the Grand Canyon, and 82 at Shiloh.

Mid Flagstaff, wind was south gusting to 29 miles an hour. At Kingman, wind was southwest gusting to 40 miles an hour. At the Grand Canyon, wind was south gusting to 31 miles an hour. Observations for southern Arizona, at Yuma, it was sunny, with a temperature of 100. At Nogales, it was mostly sunny, with a temperature of 94. At Tucson, it was partly sunny, with a temperature of 97. At Sierra Vista, it was cloudy, with a temperature of 90. At Yuma, wind was south gusting to 25 miles an hour. Observations for Southern California, at Blythe, it was sunny, with a temperature of 104. At Los Angeles Airport, it was mostly sunny, with a temperature of 66. At San Diego, it was cloudy, with a temperature of 67. At Blythe, wind was south gusting to 29 miles an hour. Regional observations, it was mostly sunny. It was 103 at Las Vegas, 92 at Salt Lake City, 90 at Albuquerque, and 93 at El Paso. At Las Vegas, wind was south gusting to 31 miles an hour. Once again, at 4 p.m. in Phoenix, under mostly sunny skies. The Sky Harbor temperature was 106 degrees. Here is the latest forecast. For the following area, in Arizona, Central Phoenix, issued at 4:05 p.m. Mountain Standard Time. Extreme heat warning in effect until 8 p.m. Mountain Standard Time this evening. Tonight, mostly clear in the evening then becoming partly cloudy. Cooler. Low 67 to 75. West wind 5 to 15 miles per hour. Wednesday, partly sunny. Not as warm. Highs 97 to 102. Southeast wind 5 to 10 miles per hour in the morning becoming southwest 5 to 15 miles per hour in the afternoon. Wednesday night, clear. Low 63 to 72. Southwest wind 10 to 15 miles per hour in the evening becoming southeast around 5 miles per hour after midnight. Thursday, sunny. Highs 95 to 100. Southeast wind around 5 miles per hour in the morning becoming southwest 5 to 10 miles per hour in the afternoon. Thursday night, clear. Low 64 to 73. West wind 5 to 10 miles per hour. Friday, sunny. Highs 96 to 101. Friday night, clear. Lows 64 to 71. Saturday, sunny. Highs 90.